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1: President Trump is agreeing to a $100 million settlement to put an end to a lawsuit with his niece, Mary Trump, whom he'd accused of engaging in, as he put it, an insidious plot with the New York Times to leak confidential information for its Pulitzer Prize-winning 2018 investigation into his tax and financial records. Details of terms of the settlement were not disclosed. A judge had dismissed the president's lawsuit against the Times and reporters in 2023, ordering him to pay all legal costs associated with it. As America approaches its 250th anniversary, the Smithsonian in Washington, D.C. has unveiled a new exhibit. It highlights the nation's natural and cultural heritage.
2: The National Museum of Natural History will open From These Lands, Sharing Our Natural and Cultural Heritage on Thursday. The exhibit brings together artifacts and specimens representing all 50 states, Washington, D.C., and five U.S. territories. Organizers say the display explores 250 years of American history through nature, geology, and culture. The exhibition is scheduled to remain open through the end of 2029. I'm Wendy Swanson.
1: Daniel Martindale is reporting a new study suggesting downtown Los Angeles just isn't as much fun as other cities in the world.
3: The Gensler City Pulse survey shows Los Angeles has one of the deadest downtowns in the entire world. About two-thirds of respondents describe downtown LA as vibrant. New York City and Chicago, on the other hand, received 80% vibrancy scores. Gensler, an urban planning consulting firm, says downtown LA is the 11th worst downtown in the U.S. for being cool and the 20th worst worldwide. A Gensler official says many businesses that once called downtown home have moved elsewhere, causing an exodus of workers and residents.
1: SpaceX has launched another group of communication satellites into orbit from Florida's Space Coast. The company's Falcon 9 rocket lifted off Wednesday carrying three satellites. They say the spacecraft are designed to provide broadband connectivity directly to smartphones. I'm Scott Carr.
4: A convenience store clerk in Johnson City was threatened at knife point during a robbery. Johnson City police say 21-year-old Donald Bunce entered the store on South Rhone Street and demanded a vape from the employee. Bunce was located in the parking lot of the business and taken into custody. He's charged with one count of aggravated robbery. Kingsport leaders have unanimously passed a $114 million budget for the upcoming fiscal year without a property tax increase. The spending plan includes a 3% cost of living adjustment for city employees and funding for body-worn cameras for the Kingsport Police Department at an anticipated cost of $350,000 a year. Six new positions will also be added to the fire department using savings from overtime reductions. I'm Lisa Rutland.
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13: Hey, Bible readers, I'm Tara Lee Cobble, and I'm your host for The God Shot. A harvest of righteousness is sown in peace by those who make peace. James 3:18. 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Peacekeepers are driven by fear of man. They avoid conflict. They may gossip or vent to others who can do nothing to actually help solve the problem. Sometimes they keep things bottled up for so long that they explode. Peacekeeping is self-protective, and it doesn't serve the body of Christ. Scripture never calls us to be peacekeepers. It calls us to be peacemakers, to enter into the chaos, bringing truth and hope and love with us. And through the patient work of the Holy Spirit, create peace where it didn't previously exist. This is a call to gentle courage. This is a call to persistent love. Peacemakers lean in to sow peace and wait for God to bring a harvest of righteousness. He's where the joy is.
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15: For tonight, look for increasing clouds with a low of 68 first thing in the morning. Thursday is going to be mostly sunny. Some afternoon rain will show up and a high of 86 is expected. Thursday night, more rain, low of 67. On Juneteenth, we'll see rain, about an 80% chance and a high of 80. Friday night, chance of thunderstorms, then partly cloudy skies with a low of 60. For Saturday, we'll have a high of 82 under sunny skies. Saturday night, mostly clear, low of 62. I'm Nick Rice from the LiveWire Weather Center. Count on it.
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17: If you love Italian desserts, today my guest is Renato Polifito, talking about his book called Dolci.
18: We have like a cookies and bars chapter, which have everything from like a brownie with like an amaretto caramel to like a Zeletti cookie, classic Venetian cookie. Some of the cakes, an Italianified red velvet cake.
17: How do you Italian? Buy a red velvet cake. What are you doing there?
18: So what I'm doing there is I'm using really good cocoa first and foremost, because you want a rich, deep red flavor to your cake, or a red color to your cake. I added a raspberry jam between the layers and a liqueur called Al Kermes, which is an ancient kind of liqueur that's very herbaceous. It's super delicious. You use it in small quantities, but I folded that into the raspberry jam and to give it like a more adult flavor profile.
17: Yeah.
18: But then with the cream cheese frosting, I folded in like mascarpone, for example, to give it a little less tang, but it still kind of embody all of that creaminess. You know, those are the ways I kind of like play with like American flavor profiles and then like add some Italian components. So if an Italian were to eat it, they would be familiar with some of the flavors, you know, and not be so kind of like, oh, what am I eating?
17: Oh, gosh, it sounds great. Find us on social media and check out our podcast for Tonia's Kitchen, wherever you get your podcasts from.
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0: idea that no one has ever had before. 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
1: From the Quick Stop Market Sports Desk. The Tennessee Titans wrapped up their mandatory minicamp today in Nashville. It was their final team activity before training camp in late July. First-round draft pick wide receiver Carnell Tate drew praise from coaches as he picks up the offensive scheme under new coordinator Brian Daboll. And rookie linebacker Anthony Hill, he drew praise from new defensive coordinator Gus Bradley. The NASCAR Cup Series will be running in San Diego Sunday, the Anduril 250, and this will be run on a street circuit through the Naval Base Coronado. It features 16 turns, runs 3.4 miles, and they will go 75 laps. This is part of the U.S. Navy's 250th anniversary. It's the third road course event on the calendar. Denny Hamlin has won the last three races as he's coming off a victory at Pocono. The United States will play Australia Friday afternoon at the World Cup. That match will be at Lumen Field in Seattle, the second game of group play, and both teams with 3 points after winning their opening match. The winner will have the inside track on winning the group and be one of the two teams advancing to the round of 32. American star Christian Pulisic should be available for the U.S. despite suffering a calf injury in their opener against Paraguay. Any size fountain drink for 99 cents with any purchase using Quick Stop Rewards. 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
8: 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Today's quote was submitted by Andy. Ray Bradbury said, "We are cups constantly and quietly being filled. The trick is knowing how to tip ourselves over and let the beautiful stuff out." What a great quote. I think we need to let more beauty out that comes in many forms. I love the beauty of humor. When somebody is struggling with something that makes them sad, how amazing is it to be able to say something in a certain way to change their whole day by adding a little healing humor? This is also a delicate thing. The whole thing can backfire. Humor is amazing, and I feel like this is a powerful tool to get people laughing together rather than fighting with one another. In this divisive time, it can be hard to get people to agree on anything, but some things are just plain funny. To get people to come together and laugh is one of the best things ever. The motivation needed. This has been the Motivation Minute. I'm John Small. Thanks for listening. Your favorite motivational quotes can be submitted for upcoming programs at motivationminute.org.
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2: For tonight, look for increasing clouds with a low of 68 first thing in the morning. Thursday is going to be mostly sunny. Some afternoon rain will show up and a high of 86 is expected. Thursday night, more rain, low of 67. On Juneteenth, we'll see rain, about an 80% chance and a high of 80. Friday night, chance of thunderstorms, then partly cloudy skies with a low of 60. For Saturday, we'll have a high of 82 under sunny skies. Saturday night, mostly clear, low of 62. I'm Nick Rice from the LiveWire Weather Center. Count on it.
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4: A Kingsport man has been arrested on multiple charges involving the sexual exploitation of a minor. The Kingsport Police Department says 27-year-old Gregory Laughlin was taken into custody. He's charged with aggravated sexual battery, especially aggravated sexual exploitation of a minor, and sexual exploitation of a minor. The Hard Rock Hotel and Casino in Bristol reported more than $24 million in revenue for May, the casino's most successful month of the year so far. According to the Virginia Lottery, the Bristol Casino reported an adjusted gross revenue, or AGR, of $24,183,833 in May, $807,433 then in April. I'm Lisa Ruckman.
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11: In the sugar beet crop, about 40% of the crop is left to waste, left in the field doing nothing. We take those green leaves and turn it directly into functional food ingredients and other cake soil amendments.
9: That's Meyer Wachs, CEO of a British company, Kiome Limited. He says his company has developed methods of extracting proteins and other valuable materials from plant parts normally left in the field after harvest.
11: You see more and more consumers are valuing high protein foods and consistently looking for clean label ingredients. So less processed food. This is a general commercial reality, you could say.
9: Wach says with sugar beets, for example, British farmers normally gross about $1,200 an acre by just harvesting the beets. When his company processes the plant remnants from that harvest, the return can be 10 times that amount.
11: What we look to do with this is say, you know, what other inefficiencies can we solve, can we address that are on the farms today to improve farming for everybody, really, especially in a changing world, changing climatic world, and in a changing world of consumer preference.
9: Wach says the sugar beet model is scalable to alfalfa and many other leafy crops. That's Farm to Fork. I'm Daryl Anderson.
12: This is a Bloomberg Money Minute. The Federal Reserve kicked off a new era with Kevin Warsh at the helm, leaving interest rates unchanged today. But members were split on possible rate hikes later this year, and traders on Wall Street weren't happy. The Dow plummeted 507 points, the Nasdaq lost 354 points, and the S&P fell 91. Earlier today, we got new retail sales numbers, and those were better than expected, up 0.9% in May, despite higher gas prices and inflation. Shares of Johnson & Johnson closed slightly lower today after announcing it had no plans to enter the booming obesity market. Instead, it's focusing on diseases and aims to be the world's leading cancer company by 2030. And just in time for summer, Bass Pro Shops is expanding its portfolio and buying another historic fishing lodge in the Florida Keys. The outdoor retailer says it wants its customers to connect more with nature. This report is sponsored by Vanguard Investor Choice, a proxy voting program for eligible Vanguard index funds. I'm Monica Ricks, Bloomberg Radio.
13: 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Now you can flush it. 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Remember, when in a fairway bunker, dig in and choke down to help your escape, and you'll be a regular Houdini. 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
16: Darling Jones applied for a Revolutionary War pension while living in Washington County, Tennessee, about 50 years after America gained its independence. He was born in North Carolina in 1764 and moved to what is now Upper East Tennessee at an early age. As a teenager, Darling enlisted in Captain Landon Carter's company, serving under Isaac Shelby to fight the British and their allies, and later participated in John Sevier's Cherokee campaigns. Although there is a tradition that Jones fired the shot that killed Major Ferguson at Kings Mountain, he did not mention being present at the battle in his pension application. Darling and his wife Nancy lived in a cabin near the Clinchfield Railway and the Asbury Bridge, which was later moved to the Girl Scout camp on Oakland Avenue in Johnson City. His final resting place is a nearby forgotten cemetery off Clinchfield Street in Johnson City. 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
29: Tropical storm Arthur is moving ashore in the Gulf Coast, packing 45-mile-an-hour winds as it moves towards the Texas-Louisiana border. The National Hurricane Center in Miami is predicting the primary threat will not be wind, but life-threatening flash flooding. 5 to 10 inches of torrential rain are expected along the coast. White House officials have released the full text of the memo of understanding with Iran and says it's now in effect. President Trump says that he signed it and that it includes the reopening of the Strait of Hormuz and easing of financial restrictions against Iran and expectations moving forward regarding discussions of the country's nuclear program. Stocks ended lower to end the day on Wall Street today. This came after the Federal Reserve left interest rates unchanged for the fourth straight time. The decision marks the first time with new Federal Reserve Chairman Kevin Warsh at the helm after replacing Jerome Powell. I'm Scott Carr.
30: With a LiveWire community focus, I'm Daryl Moody. Tennessee Kids Belong supports foster kids and their families.
31: We have a motto that says that everybody can't foster, but everybody can do something. And we also feel like we have to simultaneously be recruiting a community to wrap around foster families so that parents won't burn out. So that is kind of the mission that we operate in.
30: Ayesha Ward is community engagement manager.
31: We work with church communities to serve families in their faith community that are fostering. And then we also work with businesses to come alongside families and just use their tools or whatever it is that they are an expert in. To wrap around families, and it often looks like a discount or a parents' night out or whatever it is that they want to offer to just support foster families and kids in care.
30: To learn more about Tennessee Kids Belong, visit their Facebook page. I'm Daryl Moody reporting.
4: A convenience store clerk in Johnson City was threatened at knife point during a robbery. Johnson City police say 21-year-old Donald Bunce entered the store on South Roan Street and demanded a vape from the employee. Bunce was located in the parking lot of the business and taken into custody. He's charged with one count of aggravated robbery. Kingsport leaders have unanimously passed a $114 million budget for the upcoming fiscal year without a property tax increase. The spending plan includes a 3% cost of living adjustment for city employees and funding for body-worn cameras for the Kingsport Police Department at an anticipated cost of $350,000 a year. 6 new positions will also be added to the fire department using savings from overtime reductions. I'm Lisa Ruffin.
32: Yeah, telling campfire stories at night to your kids. Boy, that's dadly, isn't it? Hi, it's Mike Austin with today's Radio Dad Minute. We dads are just sort of natural storytellers, concoctors. We can act them out. I don't know. We just get deeper into it.
0: As a young father of three children, when I needed to communicate some life principle to them as they were growing up, I'd do it through a story.
32: It's Andy Hansen, a great storyteller and an author. He wrote a book called The Great Camping Adventures of Who. Now, Andy's book has been out for many years, but it's a great tool to use to teach life lessons to kids, play by the rules, that kind of thing. But when you make up your own stories, Dad, that's where you can incorporate a lot of personal stuff, you know?
0: The stories would include lessons like getting along with their sibling, saving money, feeding the dog, whatever we'd be happen to dealing with at that time.
32: Yeah, give it a shot, Dad. Tell good stories, especially around the old campfire. And happy Father's Day weekend. I'm Mike Austin, the Radio Dad.
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2: This is Momentum Moments. I'm Brandon Richards. You can't think your way out of a pattern your body has been running for years. You can know exactly what you're doing wrong and still do it anyway. And most people assume that's a willpower problem, but it's not. It's a pattern problem. The brain doesn't run on what you've decided. It runs on what you've repeated. So the cycle keeps showing up, not because you don't know better, but because knowing better was never the mechanism that was going to break it. Change doesn't start in the mind. It starts when you interrupt the pattern with a different action, long enough, consistently enough, that the body starts to believe something new is true. And that takes time, and it takes honesty. And for most people, it takes something outside of themselves, because you cannot be both the broken system and the one fixing it. I'm Brandon Richards. 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
6: 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I'm talking about credentialing and licensing in the field.
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8: For tonight, look for increasing clouds with a low of 68 first thing in the morning. Thursday is going to be mostly sunny. Some afternoon rain will show up, and a high of 86 is expected. Thursday night, more rain, low of 67. On Juneteenth, we'll see rain, about an 80% chance, and a high of 80. Friday night, chance of thunderstorms, then partly cloudy skies with a low of 60. For Saturday, we'll have a high of 82 under sunny skies. Saturday night, mostly clear, low of 62. I'm Nick Rice from the LiveWire Weather Center. Count on it.
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16: 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I'm Paul Kaminsky, MSRPK.com, with part two of our Miles and Volkswagen's Taos crossover. Our mid-trim level Volkswagen Taos was powered by a turbocharged 1.5-liter four-cylinder engine that made 174 horsepower out of those 93 cubic inches. 0 to 60 came in 8.5 seconds, which will get you to merge speed in a reasonable time. Even the mid-trim level Taos has standard semi-automated driving assistance to go along with forward collision warning and automatic emergency braking. The five passengers have almost 28 cubic feet of cargo room for luggage. Smartphones work with the 8-inch center screen wirelessly or with a USB cable. EPA test numbers 28 city, 36 miles per gallon highway. Sticker price before shipping for the VW Taos, $31,965. 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I'm Paul Kaminsky, MSRPK.com. Now this.
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1: A Kingsport man has been arrested on multiple charges involving the sexual exploitation of a minor. The Kingsport Police Department says 27-year-old Gregory Laughlin was taken into custody. He's charged with aggravated sexual battery, especially aggravated sexual exploitation of a minor, and sexual exploitation of a minor. The Hard Rock Hotel and Casino in Bristol reported more than $24 million in revenue for May, the casino's most successful month of the year so far. According to the Virginia Lottery, the Bristol Casino reported an adjusted gross revenue, or AGR, of $24,183,833 in May, $807,433 then in April. I'm Lisa Ruckman.

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5: 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Final practice rounds wrapped up Wednesday at Shinnecock Hills before the U.S. Open begins on Thursday, the third major of the year. This is one of the more difficult venues for the national championship. High winds, tight runoff areas, slick greens, and that long U.S. Open rough. J.J. Spahn is the defending champion. Scottie Scheffler needs a U.S. Open title to complete the career Grand Slam. In four U.S. Opens at Shinnecock since 1986, only three golfers have finished the tournament under par. The Tennessee Titans wrapped up mandatory minicamp in Nashville on Wednesday. It was their final team activity before training camp in late July. A few rookies drawing praises from their coaches. Wide receiver Carnell Tate, the Titans' first-round pick, he drew praise from new offensive coordinator Brian Daboll, and rookie linebacker Anthony Hill drew praise from new defensive coordinator Gus Bradley. The Titans are coming off back-to-back three-win seasons and under new head coach Robert Saleh. The World Cup will continue for the United States. They'll play Australia Friday afternoon in Seattle. Second game of group play, Christian Pulisic should be available for the United States despite a calf injury in their opening win against Paraguay. Get three 20-ounce Pepsi products for just $6. Quick Stop, run in when you run out. 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
6: 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What do you say we chat about stuff that matters? 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I'm just a dad like you. 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
7: She isn't known for being a great philosopher, but a very good actor. Jennifer Aniston believes there are no regrets in life, just lessons. That's a great way to look at things. With any situation that has caused you harm, consider what you've learned. Nobody has a perfect life. We all miss opportunities. We all make mistakes, and that's just being human. Regret is a blend of sadness and shame has no value. It builds nothing, it helps nothing, and it simply recycles pain. One of the most difficult things in life is forgiveness. Forgiveness of yourself. 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It's how you turn a negative into a positive. Writer and novelist Kurt Vonnegut said it best, "Of all the words of mice and men, the saddest are, it might have been."
11: Appalachian History 101. In the Over Mountain region, trees played an important role in history. One of the most famous in our area was the Daniel Boone Bar Tree, a beech tree where the 25-year-old carved his name in 1760. The Treaty Oak of Jonesboro was the location Jacob Brown signed a treaty with Cherokee chiefs for land along the Nolichucky River. In present-day Elizabethton, the Watauga Treaty Sycamore is the place settlers established the first free government in North America in 1772 as they formed the Watauga Association. Under this sycamore, the first court of the Watauga Association convened. The Pemberton Oak in Bristol was where soldiers of five wars encamped under its branches. The most famous were members of a Revolutionary War pioneer muster on their way to Sycamore Shoals and then Kings Mountain. Happy 250, America.
12: 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I'm Jeffrey Lyons. John Travolta has adapted his 1997 children's novel called Propeller One-Way Night Coach into one of the year's most endearing movies. He's directed it, narrated it, and does a cameo in his heartwarming story. It's set in 1961 when TWA was about to ground its fleet of propeller planes for jets. Clark Hartwell and his mother, played by Kelly Evanson Quinette Starr. She's a struggling actress, a single mom, moving with her boy to L.A., hoping to land movie roles. Travolta's real-life daughter, Ellen Blue Travolta, plays a flight attendant. His mother has a cameo as well, and the boy loves that propeller plane he bought, and each stop across country brings new adventures. Playing on Apple TV, it uses the only prop luxury liner in existence, which is now parked at the recreated TWA terminal at JFK. This will touch your heart. That's Lions Den Radio. I'm Jeffrey Lyons.
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14: For tonight, look for increasing clouds with a low of 68 first thing in the morning. Thursday is going to be mostly sunny. Some afternoon rain will show up and a high of 86 is expected. Thursday night, more rain, low of 67. On Juneteenth, we'll see rain, about an 80% chance and a high of 80. Friday night, chance of thunderstorms, then partly cloudy skies with a low of 60. For Saturday, we'll have a high of 82 under sunny skies. Saturday night, mostly clear, low of 62. I'm Nick Rice from the LiveWire Weather Center. 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
16: This is a Bloomberg Money Minute. Kevin Warsh held his first press conference as Fed chair today, announcing an overhaul to the Federal Reserve's operations, including five new task forces that will address its balance sheet, data sources, communications, productivity, and jobs. The Fed left interest rates unchanged today, but half the committee says it expects rate hikes later this year. That tanked stocks on Wall Street. The Dow lost 506 points, the Nasdaq fell 354, and the S&P slipped 91 points. Oil was also down slightly today amid a pending Iran deal, but held steady at about $76 a barrel. Shares of CarMax dropped today after same-store sales and used car profits declined for a fourth straight quarter. And Apple says it plans to release AirPods that have cameras late next year as part of a group of new releases. But you can't take pictures or videos with them. Instead, they'll act as sensors of your surroundings for Siri. 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I'm Monica Ricks, Bloomberg Radio.
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17: In 1948, things looked bleak for President Harry Truman. Pollsters favored New York Governor Thomas Dewey. Newspapers did too. Even Truman's aides thought all was lost. But Truman kept going, campaigning by rail, hammering Congress, and drawing crowds. As election night stretched on, the Chicago Daily Tribune printed its early edition. The next day, as Truman traveled back toward Washington, someone handed him a copy of the paper during a stop in St. Louis. He held it up and smiled for the cameras. The headline said, "Dewey defeats Truman." They were very, very wrong. Truman won, and the blunder helped produce one of the most famous political photographs in American history. On that note, I'm James A. Brown, and as always, be well.
19: Progressive's accident response can detect and send help when you need it most, after a major car accident. But other accidents, you're on your own. Like when you accidentally call your wife, Mom. When you accidentally say, "Happy Holidays" on someone's birthday. When you accidentally...

0: June 15th, saying Swalwell's team must refund the money since he's not running for office anymore. Swalwell dropped out of the race for governor and resigned from a seat in Congress amid multiple sexual assault accusations. Meanwhile, voters in Swalwell's former district are choosing his replacement in a special election. The results of a Tuesday election will determine who fills Swalwell's seat until January. In November, voters will choose who gets the seat for the next full term. I'm Dina Kodiak.
1: The subjoint Jersey Mike's has dethroned Chick-fil-A as America's favorite fast food chain.
2: The Jersey Shore-based subspecialist has edged Georgia-based Chick-fil-A by 1 point in the annual American Customer Satisfaction Index. The results are based on 16,000 surveys sent out between April of last year and March of this year. Jersey Mike's scored 84 out of 100, moving it to America's top fast food spot. I'm Sarah Lee Kessler.
1: Expected to dominate the box office this weekend is Toy Story 5.
3: Let's play!
4: Extinction! Not again!
1: The fifth installment in the classic Pixar franchise is projected to make between $145 and $150 million in its debut. I'm Scott Carr.
5: A convenience store clerk in Johnson City was threatened at knife point during a robbery. Johnson City police say 21-year-old Donald Bunce entered the store on South Roan Street and demanded a vape from the employee. Bunce was located in the parking lot of the business and taken into custody. He's charged with one count of aggravated robbery. Kingsport leaders have unanimously passed a $114 million budget for the upcoming fiscal year without a property tax increase. The spending plan includes a 3% cost of living adjustment for city employees and funding for body-worn cameras for the Kingsport Police Department at an anticipated cost of $350,000 a year. Six new positions will also be added to the fire department using savings from overtime reductions. I'm Lisa Rutherford.

0: Now, the Success Journal. Here's Chris Whitting.
1: Percy Shaw didn't mind driving at night. He actually enjoyed it. But one nasty night, Percy was worried. The fog was so thick you could cut it with a knife. Percy drove along, squinting through the windshield, when suddenly he saw something that made him slam on the brakes. Floating in midair, he saw the twin reflections of light from a cat's eyes. Getting out of his car, he realized the cat was atop a flimsy wooden fence at the edge of a cliff. If not for that cat, Percy might have died in a horrible accident. Percy Shaw later reflected on the strange event, and then invented a life-saving product, light-reflecting road studs. Now lighting up roads everywhere, Percy's clever new product put him on the road to a big fortune. With the Success Journal, I'm Chris Whitting.
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6: 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And today's date is June the 17th or 617. And our verse for 617 is 2 Kings 6:17.

0: 2 Kings 6:17 says, "And Elisha prayed and said, Lord, I pray, open his eyes that he may see. Then the Lord opened the eyes of the young man, and he saw, and behold, the mountain was full of horses and chariots of fire all around Elisha." 2 Kings 6:17. Elisha's servant sees man's army, while Elisha sees God's army. Elisha's servant needed his eyes open to what God was doing. On 6:17, remember 2 Kings 6:17 and pray, "Lord, open my eyes."
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3: For tonight, look for increasing clouds with a low of 68 first thing in the morning. Thursday is going to be mostly sunny. Some afternoon rain will show up, and a high of 86 is expected. Thursday night, more rain, low of 67. On Juneteenth, we'll see rain, about an 80% chance, and a high of 80. Friday night, chance of thunderstorms, then partly cloudy skies with a low of 60. For Saturday, we'll have a high of 82 under sunny skies. Saturday night, mostly clear, low of 62. I'm Nick Rice from the LiveWire Weather Center. Count on it.
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10: We have a center back in the back of our building. 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
10: And we have a Thursday night respite program here that meets in our gym, and what that does for families is mom and dad, they get a break. 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
9: 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I'm Daryl Moody, reporting.
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11: Thank you all very much. It's not called conquering anymore. Maybe we say kicking tail and taking names. Whatever, young ones throughout history have held this role. Conquerors want to be praised for their deeds. However, after about the age of 45, people tend to learn from their mistakes, not their wins. And those over 45 tend to want feedback this way. When the older ones only highlight mistakes to the conquerors, exactly how the older ones would want it, the conquerors feel they can do nothing right. Over 45, lead with praise to your young conquerors. Offer feedback the way they want it. 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
13: From the Quick Stop Market Sports Desk. The Tennessee Titans wrapped up their mandatory minicamp today in Nashville. It was their final team activity before training camp in late July. First-round draft pick wide receiver Carnell Tate drew praise from coaches as he picks up the offensive scheme under new coordinator Brian Daboll. And rookie linebacker Anthony Hill, he drew praise from new defensive coordinator Gus Bradley. The NASCAR Cup Series will be running in San Diego Sunday, the Anduril 250, and this will be run on a street circuit through the Naval Base Coronado. It features 16 turns, runs 3.4 miles, and they will go 75 laps. This is part of the U.S. Navy's 250th anniversary. It's the third road course event on the calendar. Denny Hamlin has won the last three races as he's coming off a victory at Pocono. The United States will play Australia Friday afternoon at the World Cup. That match will be at Lumen Field in Seattle, the second game of group play, and both teams with 3 points after winning their opening match. The winner will have the inside track on winning the group and be one of the two teams advancing to the round of 32. American star Christian Pulisic should be available for the U.S. despite suffering a calf injury in their opener against Paraguay. Any size fountain drink for 99 cents with any purchase using Quick Stop Rewards. 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
3: For tonight, look for increasing clouds with a low of 68 first thing in the morning. Thursday is going to be mostly sunny. Some afternoon rain will show up and a high of 86 is expected. Thursday night, more rain, low of 67. On Juneteenth, we'll see rain, about an 80% chance and a high of 80. Friday night, chance of thunderstorms, then partly cloudy skies with a low of 60. For Saturday, we'll have a high of 82 under sunny skies. Saturday night, mostly clear, low of 62. I'm Nick Rice from the LiveWire Weather Center. 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
27: A Kingsport man has been arrested on multiple charges involving the sexual exploitation of a minor. The Kingsport Police Department says 27-year-old Gregory Laughlin was taken into custody. He's charged with aggravated sexual battery, especially aggravated sexual exploitation of a minor, and sexual exploitation of a minor. The Hard Rock Hotel and Casino in Bristol reported more than $24 million in revenue for May, the casino's most successful month of the year so far. According to the Virginia Lottery, the Bristol Casino reported an adjusted gross revenue, or AGR, of $24,183,833 in May, $807,433 then in April. I'm Lisa Ruckman.
28: You've likely seen the sign at Exit 40 on Interstate 26, Jackson Love Highway. Back when Irwin was called Greasy Cove, Colonel Robert Love owned a racetrack along the Nolichucky River. Around 1788, a young Andrew Jackson came to the area to practice frontier law. The future president loved sports and gambling and had an obsession for the rich man's sport of horse racing. He owned a superior racing steed, but Colonel Love's own horse was known as the fastest around. A challenge was issued by Jackson to Love, and Love took him up on it. Jackson's jockey took ill, possibly with a little help from Love's liquor, and the red-haired Jackson decided to race his own horse. Settlers came from all around to place bets and carouse. Jackson was so furious when he lost the race that the men exchanged insults, nearly leading to a duel. As we celebrate the 150th anniversary of Unicoi County in Irwin, Jet Broadcasting is exploring Irwin's past.
29: 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I have some powerful advice regarding power requirements for your wedding. 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If you're doing photos at a state or national park site, have the proper permits, or you may get escorted off the property, and that would be bad. Check that your vendors have liability insurance, especially your caterer. Consider investing in a one-day event policy to cover yourself in case a guest falls and decides to sue. If you'll have guests who will be in wheelchairs, be sure to plan ahead. Let them know if there are stairs at the sites, and plan on having some ushers to assist any elderly guests who need an extra hand. Check all your contracts a month prior to your wedding and write write out the final checks. Some payments will be required prior to the wedding day, so mail those in plenty of time. If checks are due on the day of and you want to wait until then to give them, write them out and give them to the best man or family member to distribute for you. My love note, stay sane. Plan for potential problems and keep everyone in the information loop.
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6: This is a Bloomberg Money Minute. No surprises from the Federal Reserve today, which has decided to leave interest rates unchanged for a fourth straight time. In fact, many officials are now penciling in the possibility of an interest rate hike before the end of the year, possibly by October. On an optimistic note, though, the Fed says members will deliver price stability, sending a clear signal that controlling inflation is a high priority. Still, stocks dropped sharply today on Wall Street. The Dow lost 507 points, the Nasdaq fell 354, and the S&P slipped 91 points. The housing market's picking up, with pending sales of U.S. existing homes showing their strongest gain in nearly 2 years in May. And Papa John's is delivering on its plan to close 300 stores by the end of 2027. The pizza chain's already closed dozens of locations and expected to slice about 200 more by the end of this year. This report is sponsored by Vanguard Investor Choice, a proxy voting program for eligible Vanguard index funds. I'm Monica Ricks, Bloomberg Radio.
7: I'm Zach Bennett, and this is today's Pure American Country Radio Minute. It was June 17th, 1910. Country Music Hall of Famer Red Foley was born in Blue Lick, Kentucky. Red Foley was one of country's first true crossover stars, helping bring the sound of country music to a much wider audience in the years after World War II. He had this warm, easygoing voice, natural touch as a performer, and a career that reached across records, radio, television, and of course, the Grand Ole Opry. Foley scored major hits with songs like Chattanooga Shoeshine Boy, Old Shep, and Peace in the Valley. He also helped open doors for country music on TV through his work on the Ozark Jubilee, giving the genre a national platform at a crucial time. Long before country music became a television staple, though, Red Foley was helping prove that, well, it belonged there. Celebrating Red Foley today on the anniversary of his birth, I'm Zach Bennett, and that's the Pure American Country Radio Minute.
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32: President Trump says he signed the memo of understanding negotiated with Iran, confirming that to reporters while leaving a dinner at the Versailles Palace in France with President Macron, wrapping up the G7 summit. The White House now says the memo's in effect and includes the reopening of the Strait of Hormuz and easing of financial restrictions against Iran and expectations moving forward regarding discussions on Iran's nuclear program. Millions across the Midwest are in the path of a severe weather system. Forecasters say major cities, Chicago, Kansas City, and St. Louis could all be hit. Forecasters say the main threats are expected to be damaging winds and large hail. This as the first tropical storm of the season, Arthur's pummeling parts of the Gulf Coast tonight. Packing 40-mile-an-hour winds, its centers reformed about 10 miles northwest of Galveston, Texas. The National Hurricane Center in Miami predicts the primary threat is not wind, but life-threatening flash flooding. I'm Scott Carr.
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34: 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And the idea is just to promote physical activity, but also get students interacting with adults with a disability in just sort of an informal environment.
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33: 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I'm Daryl Moody reporting.
27: A convenience store clerk in Johnson City was threatened at knife point during a robbery. Johnson City police say 21-year-old Donald Bunce entered the store on South Roan Street and demanded a vape from the employee. Bunce was located in the parking lot of the business and taken into custody. He's charged with one count of aggravated robbery. Kingsport leaders have unanimously passed a $114 million budget for the upcoming fiscal year without a property tax increase. The spending plan includes a 3% cost of living adjustment for city employees and funding for body-worn cameras for the Kingsport Police Department at an anticipated cost of $350,000 a year. Six new positions will also be added to the fire department using savings from overtime reductions. I'm Lisa Rutland.
0: Well, it's a dadpreneur day here on the Radio Dad Minute. I'm Mike Austin. Hi there. If you spend any time outdoors, you run the risk of getting a tick, which could cause Lyme disease. That's what happened to Steve Abrams and his daughter. So when his daughter Olivia got Lyme disease from a tick, it was war, baby.
1: I'm doing fine. She had some chronic Lyme. We really feel that given the scourge of Lyme disease, we needed to have a solution for ourselves, for our own family. And that obviously worked for us. We want to bring that to the world.
0: And so Steve and Olivia talked with doctors, scientists, engineers. They invented the tick mitt. Now, this is a glove with a kind of Velcro on it. And you just rub it all over you, rub it on your dog, and the ticks stick to it.
1: Yeah, the funny thing is I'm sitting in her child's bedroom, which we've turned into the tick mitt office. She came back home. And for me, it's great because most parents and the kids move out and they don't see them much. I get to see it two or three times a week.
0: The tick mitt. Look it up. I'm Mike Austin, the Radio Dad.
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5: We call it pink eye. And Dr. Carrie Beebe says there are many causes and many conditions that may lead to it.
6: It's fairly common to find a red eye caused by a virus. 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You could have a pink eye due to an allergy. 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If it's a bacterial infection, usually there's a lot of yellow sticky matter associated with it. If they're caused from a virus, usually you don't have such a glued shut eye in the morning. In younger children, the same bacteria that causes an ear infection may be causing a conjunctivitis.
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10: For tonight, look for increasing clouds with a low of 68 first thing in the morning. Thursday is going to be mostly sunny. Some afternoon rain will show up, and a high of 86 is expected. Thursday night, more rain, low of 67. On Juneteenth, we'll see rain, about an 80% chance, and a high of 80. Friday night, chance of thunderstorms, then partly cloudy skies with a low of 60. For Saturday, we'll have a high of 82 under sunny skies. Saturday night, mostly clear, low of 62. I'm Nick Rice from the LiveWire Weather Center. Count on it.
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14: 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Now on with the show. This is the Daily Note from JamesABrown.net. The last day of school is its own kind of holiday. Kids pour out of the doors like they've been released from prison. Papers get thrown in the trash. Lockers get emptied. Everyone signs yearbooks and makes promises to stay in touch that won't survive July. For teachers, it's bittersweet. Another year finished. Another group gone. For parents, it's the beginning of another logistical puzzle. Who's watching the kids and who will fill their days? For the kids themselves, it's pure joy. 10 weeks of freedom or so, stretching ahead like an endless road. And they have no clue how fast it'll go, but they'll learn. What about you? Tell me about your last day of school, if you remember it. Leave me a voicemail or text at 585-371-8865. On that note, I'm James A. Brown, and as always, be well.
27: A Kingsport man has been arrested on multiple charges involving the sexual exploitation of a minor. The Kingsport Police Department says 27-year-old Gregory Laughlin was taken into custody. He's charged with aggravated sexual battery, especially aggravated sexual exploitation of a minor, and sexual exploitation of a minor. The Hard Rock Hotel and Casino in Bristol reported more than $24 million in revenue for May, the casino's most successful month of the year so far. According to the Virginia Lottery, the Bristol Casino reported an adjusted gross revenue, or AGR, of $24,183,833 in May, $807,433 then in April. I'm Lisa Ruckman.
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19: 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Final practice rounds wrapped up Wednesday at Shinnecock Hills before the U.S. Open begins on Thursday, the third major of the year. This is one of the more difficult venues for the national championship. High winds, tight runoff areas, slick greens, and that long U.S. Open rough. J.J. Spahn is the defending champion. Scottie Scheffler needs a U.S. Open title to complete the career Grand Slam. In four U.S. Opens at Shinnecock since 1986, only three golfers have finished the tournament under par. The Tennessee Titans wrapped up mandatory minicamp in Nashville on Wednesday. It was their final team activity before training camp in late July. A few rookies drawing praises from their coaches. Wide receiver Carnell Tate, the Titans' first-round pick, he drew praise from new offensive coordinator Brian Daboll, and rookie linebacker Anthony Hill drew praise from new defensive coordinator Gus Bradley. The Titans are coming off back-to-back three-win seasons and under new head coach Robert Saleh. The World Cup will continue for the United States. They'll play Australia Friday afternoon in Seattle. Second game of group play, Christian Pulisic should be available for the United States despite a calf injury in their opening win against Paraguay. Get three 20-ounce Pepsi products for just $6. Quick Stop, run in when you run out. 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
21: 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Install nails or hooks on the wall to hang lawn chairs or garden tools, and add shelves to get as much of the small stuff off the floor as possible. To clean up oil spills on the concrete, try using cat litter to dry up the mess. 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To protect car doors from banging into the walls, try using a pool noodle. Slice it in half lengthwise and screw each half-round piece to the wall adjacent to where the car doors open. I'm Danny Lippert with a few tips for today's homeowner.
0: The race of the rebel, wilderness run, the race for a nation just begun. Thus wrote John Trotwood Moore about Jimmy Blair. At the age of 17, Jimmy felt the call to join in the Patriot fight against the British, serving under 16 different commanders by war's end. When he was 19 years old, he joined Colonel McDowell's regiment and became an express rider. In early October 1780, word reached Fort Defiance that Ferguson and his troops were positioning themselves on King's Mountain, preparing to take on the much smaller unit of Patriots. Colonel McDowell called upon James to make a dangerous ride of over 24 hours to warn the colonists. The gathering of Patriot troops at King's Mountain was made possible by the daring and bravery of Jimmy Blair, who risked his life to sound the alarm. Happy 250, America.
1: Home affordability isn't getting any better. Freddie Mac reports the average rate on the 30-year fixed-rate mortgage has climbed to 6.52%, up from 6.48%. In spite of the rising rates, however, mortgage applications have surged and home prices hit another record high in May. Kid Isle is recalling about 17,000 coffee makers after reports the machines can become clogged, causing hot liquid or steam to be released. The U.S. Consumer Product Safety Commission says it's happened at least 16 times, resulting in at least 6 serious burn injuries. The birth rate is declining, and a new federal study says it coincides with the 2007 introduction of the iPhone. Researchers estimate smartphone adoption accounted for 33 to 52% of the decline in fertility among women ages 15 to 44. I'm Mark Huffman. 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
10: For tonight, look for increasing clouds with a low of 68 first thing in the morning. Thursday is going to be mostly sunny. Some afternoon rain will show up, and a high of 86 is expected. Thursday night, more rain, low of 67. On Juneteenth, we'll see rain, about an 80% chance, and a high of 80. Friday night, chance of thunderstorms, then partly cloudy skies with a low of 60. For Saturday, we'll have a high of 82 under sunny skies. Saturday night, mostly clear, low of 62. I'm Nick Rice from the LiveWire Weather Center. Count on it.
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24: This is a Bloomberg Money Minute. The Federal Reserve kicked off a new era with Kevin Warsh at the helm, leaving interest rates unchanged today. But members were split on possible rate hikes later this year, and traders on Wall Street weren't happy. The Dow plummeted 507 points, the Nasdaq lost 354 points, and the S&P fell 91. Earlier today, we got new retail sales numbers, and those were better than expected, up 0.9% in May, despite higher gas prices and inflation. Shares of Johnson & Johnson closed slightly lower today after announcing it had no plans to enter the booming obesity market. Instead, it's focusing on diseases and aims to be the world's leading cancer company by 2030. And just in time for summer, Bass Pro Shops is expanding its portfolio and buying another historic fishing lodge in the Florida Keys. The outdoor retailer says it wants its customers to connect more with nature. This report is sponsored by Vanguard Investor Choice, a proxy voting program for eligible Vanguard index funds. I'm Monica Ricks, Bloomberg Radio.
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4: Osteoporosis affects millions of people in the United States and around the world. It's a disease that basically causes someone's bones to become weak, brittle, and porous, which can increase their risk of fractures. Now, the good news here is there are things you can do other than, or in addition to, taking medications to prevent fractures before it's too late. One is to up your intake of calcium and vitamin D. You also want to eat more protein. One functional medicine dietitian told us that that helps build muscle, and if you're building muscle strength, then you are also building bone strength. You want to be mindful of your workouts. The best ways to build bone density, one therapist told us, are going to be resistance exercises like lifting weights, and also exercises that make your bones take a bit of an impact, such as jumping or even running, just loading the bones a little bit more. 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
27: 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Crowell, a two-time Grammy Award winner and member of the Nashville Songwriters Hall of Fame, will perform at the theater Saturday, June 27th. Crowell's landmark 1988 album, Diamonds and Dirt, scored 5 consecutive number ones on the country charts. Tickets are limited. More info on the Town of Jonesboro website. Shenandoah will headline this year's Independence Day celebration at Freedom Hall. The 40th annual celebration returns to Freedom Hall Civic Center July 4th. The community is invited to attend the free day of fun full of activities. Food trucks will open at Freedom Hall at 3 o'clock, vendor booths and the kids' zone at 4. Shenandoah will hit the stage at 8:25 and fireworks at 10. I'm Lisa Rutman.
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28: 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The team is already planning an even more ambitious objective. Interesting engineering reports, researchers are setting their sights on Mount Everest as their next major test. I'm Ken Chester.
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0: Quantities of ammunition. Inside Thomas's home, investigators seized two rifles, about 180 rounds of ammo, and a pistol. The FBI says the alleged terror plot involved at least 19 people and included plans for explosions and gunfire.
1: Home building in the U.S. fell sharply in May as high costs continue to squeeze buyers and renters. Census data shows home builders broke ground on 15.5% fewer homes than in April. Builders are pulling back on future projects amid high mortgage rates and rising costs for materials, land, and labor. I'm Scott Carr.
2: A convenience store clerk in Johnson City was threatened at knife point during a robbery. Johnson City police say 21-year-old Donald Bunce entered the store on South Roan Street and demanded a vape from the employee. Bunce was located in the parking lot of the business and taken into custody. He's charged with one count of aggravated robbery. Kingsport leaders have unanimously passed a $114 million budget for the upcoming fiscal year without a property tax increase. The spending plan includes a 3% cost of living adjustment for city employees and funding for body-worn cameras for the Kingsport Police Department at an anticipated cost of $350,000 a year. Six new positions will also be added to the fire department using savings from overtime reductions. I'm Lisa Ruffin.
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8: Hey Bible readers, I'm Tara Lee Cobble, and I'm your host for The God Shot. Who is wise and understanding among you? By his good conduct, let him show his works in the meekness of wisdom. James 3:13. This book was almost certainly written by Jesus' brother. And guess what? His name wasn't James. The original language reveals that his name was actually Jacob. Our English versions refer to him as James because our first translation was authorized by King James, who, for what it's worth, allegedly requested to see his name in the Bible. But back to Jacob, or James. He didn't always believe that his brother Jesus was the Messiah, until Jesus resurrected from the dead. That'll do it. Years later, James wrote these words to the Jewish members of the early church, encouraging them to walk in meekness and honor. James hadn't always done that, but truly knowing who Jesus truly is has a way of humbling us. He's the one who should be exalted, and he's where the joy is.

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1: For tonight, look for increasing clouds with a low of 68 first thing in the morning. Thursday is going to be mostly sunny. Some afternoon rain will show up, and a high of 86 is expected. Thursday night, more rain, low of 67. On Juneteenth, we'll see rain, about an 80% chance, and a high of 80. Friday night, chance of thunderstorms, then partly cloudy skies with a low of 60. For Saturday, we'll have a high of 82 under sunny skies. Saturday night, mostly clear, low of 62. I'm Nick Rice from the LiveWire Weather Center. Count on it.
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0: With a LiveWire community focus, I'm Daryl Moody. Up and Atom is a nonprofit organization in Johnson City that puts on the turkey trot every Thanksgiving.
1: We realized it was getting so big, and we were doing this as a part of the city parks and recreation, and it just became a huge thing for them as well, that we decided to start a nonprofit, and we called it Up and Atom because that was the kind of the theme of what we were trying to get the community to do. Get up and do something, you know, get up and at them. And something's always better than nothing. And so we became a nonprofit shortly after that.
0: Jenny Brock is on the board of directors.
1: Today, we have close to 5,000 who get together on Thanksgiving morning and do the race. It's become kind of one of those beloved events in the community. It's just an annual gathering of our community. And so it's become just one of those things we can't not do.
0: For more information, visit upandatominc.com. I'm Daryl Moody, reporting.
2: What is quantum and how do we use it? 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
3: Most people will think of quantum physics as the theory of the subatomic realm, where things can be at two places at the same time, they can be connected to each other over vast distances through quantum entanglement.
2: NSF-supported researcher Spiros Mihalakis, the U.S. National Science Foundation has driven the quantum revolution through foundational research and development across the last several decades. 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The NSF Quantum Leap Challenge Institutes develop essential components and functional pieces needed for reliable, scalable quantum computers while training the next generation of quantum scientists and engineers. The NSF National Quantum Virtual Laboratory is designing infrastructure to give researchers across the country access to cutting-edge quantum hardware, software, and algorithms, making it easier to test ideas and turn discoveries into real-world technologies. From theory to application, NSF's continued investments laid the groundwork for a future where quantum technologies can help America seize enormous opportunities in scientific discovery, national security, and economic competitiveness. 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
4: From the Quick Stop Market Sports Desk. The Tennessee Titans wrapped up their mandatory minicamp today in Nashville. It was their final team activity before training camp in late July. First-round draft pick wide receiver Carnell Tate drew praise from coaches as he picks up the offensive scheme under new coordinator Brian Daboll. And rookie linebacker Anthony Hill, he drew praise from new defensive coordinator Gus Bradley. The NASCAR Cup Series will be running in San Diego Sunday, the Anduril 250, and this will be run on a street circuit through the Naval Base Coronado. It features 16 turns, runs 3.4 miles, and they will go 75 laps. This is part of the U.S. Navy's 250th anniversary. It's the third road course event on the calendar. Denny Hamlin has won the last three races as he's coming off a victory at Pocono. The United States will play Australia Friday afternoon at the World Cup. That match will be at Lumen Field in Seattle, the second game of group play, and both teams with 3 points after winning their opening match. The winner will have the inside track on winning the group and be one of the two teams advancing to the round of 32. American star Christian Pulisic should be available for the U.S. despite suffering a calf injury in their opener against Paraguay. Any size fountain drink for 99 cents with any purchase using Quick Stop Rewards. 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
16: For tonight, look for increasing clouds with a low of 68 first thing in the morning. Thursday is going to be mostly sunny. Some afternoon rain will show up and a high of 86 is expected. Thursday night, more rain, low of 67. On Juneteenth, we'll see rain, about an 80% chance and a high of 80. Friday night, chance of thunderstorms, then partly cloudy skies with a low of 60. For Saturday, we'll have a high of 82 under sunny skies. Saturday night, mostly clear, low of 62. I'm Nick Rice from the LiveWire Weather Center. Count on it.
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22: Road trip? Woohoo!
23: A Kingsport man has been arrested on multiple charges involving the sexual exploitation of a minor. The Kingsport Police Department says 27-year-old Gregory Laughlin was taken into custody. He's charged with aggravated sexual battery, especially aggravated sexual exploitation of a minor, and sexual exploitation of a minor. The Hard Rock Hotel and Casino in Bristol reported more than $24 million in revenue for May, the casino's most successful month of the year so far. According to the Virginia Lottery, the Bristol Casino reported an adjusted gross revenue, or AGR, of $24,183,833 in May, $807,433 then in April. I'm Lisa Ruckman.
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24: Step into the kitchen for National Apple Strudel Day, and you will encounter a traditional baking challenge that requires absolute technical perfection. Unlike standard American pie crust, authentic Viennese strudel relies on a high-gluten dough that must be hand-stretched across the massive table using only the backs of a baker's hands. Old-world culinary tradition dictates that the dough must be stretched until it is so impossibly paper-thin and translucent that you can easily read a morning newspaper through the sheet without tearing it. If the dough is too thick, the pastry turns out gummy instead of light and flaky. It is a true test of patience and dexterity. Today, track down an authentic bakery or roll up your sleeves and try baking a classic scratch-made strudel in your own kitchen tonight.
25: I want a strudel.
22: I think we'll wait till we get to Europe and go have it there where it's perfect, because I'm not patient enough to do this.
24: Oh, come on. You can go get those kits at a store, right? Punch it out.
22: Yeah, no.
24: And get in the back of the hands and stretch it. And I'll go find, wait a minute. Where do I find a morning newspaper to read it through? Yeah.
22: We are also celebrating National Mascot Day and Global Garbage Man Day. I'm Alice Anderson.
24: And I'm Marlo Anderson with National Day Calendar, reminding you to celebrate every day.
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28: This is a Bloomberg Money Minute. Kevin Warsh held his first press conference as Fed chair today, announcing an overhaul to the Federal Reserve's operations, including 5 new task forces that will address its balance sheet, data sources, communications, productivity, and jobs. The Fed left interest rates unchanged today, but half the committee says it expects rate hikes later this year. That tanked stocks on Wall Street. The Dow lost 506 points, the Nasdaq fell 354, and the S&P slipped 91 points. Oil was also down slightly today amid a pending Iran deal, but held steady at about $76 a barrel. Shares of CarMax dropped today after same-store sales and used car profits declined for a fourth straight quarter. And Apple says it plans to release AirPods that have cameras late next year as part of a group of new releases. But you can't take pictures or videos with them. Instead, they'll act as sensors of your surroundings for Siri. This report is sponsored by Vanguard Investor Choice, a proxy voting program for eligible Vanguard index funds. I'm Monica Ricks, Bloomberg Radio.
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30: Jay was a high-quality guy who really cared about his friends. When one of his buddies had a bad accident, Jay wanted to help out somehow. The friend's severe injuries had permanently paralyzed his legs. So even when the man felt better, his disability kept him trapped in bed. Jay visited his friend often, but felt frustrated that he couldn't do more to help. That's when he had a brainstorm. Jay took apart a bicycle and attached the bike wheels to a big, comfortable chair. He added smaller wheels in the front, along with a mechanism to move and rotate the chair. His grateful friend loved the invention. It's now used by countless people worldwide. Thanks to clever Jay Hauser, the wheelchair became a popular product that's still on a roll. With the Success Journal, I'm Chris Whitting.
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6: 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The Patriot militia gathered at Sycamore Shoals near Fort Watauga. They would become known as the Overmountain Men. At a mill near the fort, Mary Patton was known to make the highest quality black powder around. 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Her gunpowder was essential to the victory over Ferguson at Kings Mountain and a turning point in the Revolutionary War. You can see some of her kettles she used when making powder at Sycamore Shoals. 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
6: Stand by for news.
7: President Trump says he signed the memo of understanding negotiated with Iran, confirming that to reporters after a dinner at Versailles Palace in France as the G7 summit wrapped up. The White House says the memorandum's now in effect, and that it includes the reopening of the Strait of Hormuz and easing of financial restrictions against Iran and expectations moving forward regarding discussions about the country's nuclear program. Tropical Storm Arthur is moving ashore in the Gulf Coast, packing 45-mile-an-hour winds moving toward the Texas-Louisiana border. The National Hurricane Center in Miami predicts the primary threat will not be wind, but life-threatening flash flooding. A flood watch is now active across the Florida Panhandle. Manhattan's gearing up for the biggest parade in New York City's history, as the NYPD says millions are expected to attend Thursday's championship parade for the New York Knicks. Legends Walt Frazier and Patrick Ewing are expected to be part of the procession. I'm Scott Carr.
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10: A convenience store clerk in Johnson City was threatened at knife point during a robbery. Johnson City police say 21-year-old Donald Bunce entered the store on South Roan Street and demanded a vape from the employee. Bunce was located in the parking lot of the business and taken into custody. He's charged with 1 count of aggravated robbery. Kingsport leaders have unanimously passed a $114 million budget for the upcoming fiscal year without a property tax increase. The spending plan includes a 3% cost of living adjustment for city employees and funding for body-worn cameras for the Kingsport Police Department at an anticipated cost of $350,000 a year. 6 new positions will also be added to the fire department using savings from overtime reductions. I'm Lisa Ruffin.
11: Are we predestined to be our dads? I mean, for instance, do you swear a lot? You drop an F-bomb right in the middle of a sentence, or are you prone to lots of jealousy and rage? Hi, Mike Austin here with today's Radio Dad Minute. We learn behavior, language, all that from watching and listening to those around us in our younger years, specifically our mom or dad, huh? But Dr. Marie Cosgrove says we are ultimately in charge and can change things.
12: Oh, absolutely. You learn how you don't want to be, right? So it all depends really on the person and the character of that person. So we're all individuals, and I know I'm completely opposite of the people that raised me.
11: Yeah, Doc Cosgrove grew up with a single mom who had mental problems due to a brain injury. She had no dad around, but she learned early on she wanted a better life from a better her.
12: You develop this pattern of something you're used to, and you don't recognize it, and it's something that I had to work through. Does it matter what your circumstances? You can actually change that.
11: Think about it. I'm Mike Austin, the Radio Dad.
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2: A new analysis shows calcium and vitamin D are not that effective for helping with bone strength as once thought.
14: Researchers in Canada looked at 69 studies done in the past which involved calcium or vitamin D supplements or both and compared them to placebo or no treatment when it comes to reducing the risk of falls or fractures. The team found little to no difference. The analysis was published in the BMJ group and involved 154,000 people. I'm Tammy Trujillo.
2: New research shows a completely sugar-free diet may cause unintended health consequences. A study done involving an experiment with mice shows eliminating sugar can disrupt gut health and promote inflammation and metabolic dysfunction. A new research from the Dasmond Diabetes Institute in Kuwait was presented at the Endocrine Society's annual meeting in Chicago recently. The lead author says the study highlights the importance of maintaining balanced dietary carbohydrates to support gut and the immune system. Health update, I'm Scott Pringle.
15: Mitch Anthony here with today's Daily Dose. We've all said it. There was something we felt we should have said or done, some place we should have been, but for some reason or another, we didn't. We shifted priorities or events and then said, oh, well, it's the thought that counts. The truth is, the thought doesn't count for much. Gordon Drashillo wrote, if you do something that turns out wrong, you can almost always put it right, get over it, learn from it, or at least deny it. But once you've missed out on something, it's gone. There will be the girl you never got to say the right words to, the band you never got to see live, the winning streak you never got to cheer on, the brilliant retiring professor whose class you never took, the relative you never got close with. It's a long list, no matter what. Try to keep it as short as possible. Yes, it is the doing that counts. How often have we thought, I wish I would have when I could have? The next time you think about it, remember, it's not the thought that counts. It's the doing. This is Mitch Anthony reminding you once again that life is whatever you make it. 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
17: For tonight, look for increasing clouds with a low of 68 first thing in the morning. Thursday is going to be mostly sunny. Some afternoon rain will show up and a high of 86 is expected. Thursday night, more rain, low of 67. On Juneteenth, we'll see rain, about an 80% chance and a high of 80. Friday night, chance of thunderstorms, then partly cloudy skies with a low of 60. For Saturday, we'll have a high of 82 under sunny skies. Saturday night, mostly clear, low of 62. I'm Nick Rice from the LiveWire Weather Center. Count on it.
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25: Have you taken time to train your postural muscles today? Those are the deep muscles in your abdomen, pelvis, and back, which help you maintain a good posture. And according to George Locker, author of the new book, Falling is Not an Option, postural muscles are also the key to preventing most trip and fall accidents at any age. So how exactly do we strengthen those important core postural muscles? Locker recommends just standing in a semi-squat with your knees and ankles slightly bent, as if you're trying to balance on a surfboard or skis. He says do this whenever you brush your teeth, for example, and hold the pose as long as possible. And the more you do it, the more likely you'll be able to stand stable on just about any surface, including uneven rocks or ice. I'm John Tesh with today's Intelligence for Your Life Minute.
10: A Kingsport man has been arrested on multiple charges involving the sexual exploitation of a minor. The Kingsport Police Department says 27-year-old Gregory Laughlin was taken into custody. He's charged with aggravated sexual battery, especially aggravated sexual exploitation of a minor, and sexual exploitation of a minor. The Hard Rock Hotel and Casino in Bristol reported more than $24 million in revenue for May, the casino's most successful month of the year so far. According to the Virginia Lottery, the Bristol Casino reported an adjusted gross revenue, or AGR, of $24,183,833 in May, $807,433 then in April. I'm Lisa Ruckman.
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0: Final practice rounds wrapped up Wednesday at Shinnecock Hills before the U.S. Open begins on Thursday, the third major of the year. This is one of the more difficult venues for the national championship. High winds, tight runoff areas, slick greens, and that long U.S. Open rough. J.J. Spahn is the defending champion. Scottie Scheffler needs a U.S. Open title to complete the career Grand Slam. In four U.S. Opens at Shinnecock since 1986, only three golfers have finished the tournament under par. The Tennessee Titans wrapped up mandatory minicamp in Nashville on Wednesday. It was their final team activity before training camp in late July. A few rookies drawing praises from their coaches. Wide receiver Carnell Tate, the Titans' first-round pick, he drew praise from new offensive coordinator Brian Daboll, and rookie linebacker Anthony Hill drew praise from new defensive coordinator Gus Bradley. The Titans are coming off back-to-back three-win seasons and under new head coach Robert Saleh. The World Cup will continue for the United States. They'll play Australia Friday afternoon in Seattle. Second game of group play, Christian Pulisic should be available for the United States despite a calf injury in their opening win against Paraguay. Get three 20-ounce Pepsi products for just $6. Quick stop, run in when you run out. 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
1: 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What do you say we chat about stuff that matters? 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I'm just a dad like you. 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
3: If your home is looking a little worse for the wear, or perhaps seems to be stuck in a decade of days gone by, here are some very simple, inexpensive improvements that all revolve around color. A new coat of paint is the number one difference you can make, and if you do the painting yourself, you'll save a ton of money. And if time is an issue, simply focus on painting just one side of your house at a time. Another area to draw focus is on accents, such as a bold color door or complementary colored shutters. A splash of color in the yard adds a lot of appeal, so look at a few plants and flowers to create that interesting look. And finally, don't forget about something as simple as adding color and decorative foliage around your mailbox. Color is the key without spending a lot of green. I'm Danny Lipford with tips for today's homeowner.
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6: It at least sets a dangerous example to the people of America of forming governments distinct from and dependent of His Majesty's authority. Lord Dunsmore. The Watauga Association was a semi-autonomous government created in 1772 by frontier settlers living along the Watauga River in what is now Elizabethton, when settlers signed a 10-year lease directly with the Cherokee, and being outside the claims of any colony, established the Watauga Association to provide basic government functions. Theodore Roosevelt later wrote that the settlers were the first men of American birth to establish a free and independent community on the continent. With the outbreak of the American Revolutionary War, the settlers organized themselves into the Washington District, loyal to the United Colonies, marking the end of the Watauga Association. Happy 250, America.
7: This is Lyonathan Radio. I'm Jeffrey Lyons, looking at The Stick, a golf comedy playing nowadays on Apple TV, starring Owen Wilson. He plays a former golf champ who wound up working in a pro shop somewhere giving lessons. Then he meets a young golfing neophyte with a rare talent in need of some tweaks to his game. The other two main characters are Peter Zager, he's the phenom on the links, and Lily Kay has a possible love interest. Mariana Trevino is the young duffer's mother. Veteran Timothy Oliphant does a nice job as a cagey partner turned rival of Wilson's character. This premise, a former player who mentors a young phenom, is nothing new. Albert Brooks, for instance, played a baseball version of this premise in the movie The Scout. But like Brooks, Owen Wilson is so adept at this type of lovable loser comedy, it gives the movie the comedy it deserves. That's Lions Den Radio. I'm Jeffrey Lyons.
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8: For tonight, look for increasing clouds with a low of 68 first thing in the morning. Thursday is going to be mostly sunny. Some afternoon rain will show up, and a high of 86 is expected. Thursday night, more rain, low of 67. On Juneteenth, we'll see rain, about an 80% chance, and a high of 80. Friday night, chance of thunderstorms, then partly cloudy skies with a low of 60. For Saturday, we'll have a high of 82 under sunny skies. Saturday night, mostly clear, low of 62. I'm Nick Rice from the LiveWire Weather Center. 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
11: This is a Bloomberg Money Minute. No surprises from the Federal Reserve today, which has decided to leave interest rates unchanged for a fourth straight time. In fact, many officials are now penciling in the possibility of an interest rate hike before the end of the year, possibly by October. On an optimistic note, though, the Fed says members will deliver price stability, sending a clear signal that controlling inflation is a high priority. Still, stocks dropped sharply today on Wall Street. The Dow lost 507 points, the NASDAQ fell 354, and the S&P slipped 91 points. The housing market's picking up, with pending sales of U.S. existing homes showing their strongest gain in nearly 2 years in May. And Papa John's is delivering on its plan to close 300 stores by the end of 2027. The pizza chain's already closed dozens of locations and expected to slice about 200 more by the end of this year. 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I'm Monica Ricks, Bloomberg Radio.
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12: In 1948, things looked bleak for President Harry Truman. Pollsters favored New York Governor Thomas Dewey. Newspapers did too. Even Truman's aides thought all was lost. But Truman kept going, campaigning by rail, hammering Congress, and drawing crowds. As election night stretched on, the Chicago Daily Tribune printed its early edition. The next day, as Truman traveled back toward Washington, someone handed him a copy of the paper during a stop in St. Louis. He held it up and smiled for the cameras. The headline said, "Dewey defeats Truman." They were very, very wrong. Truman won, and the blunder helped produce one of the most famous political photographs in American history. On that note, I'm James A. Brown, and as always, be well.
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10: From the entertainment desk, I'm Lisa Rutman. 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Crowell, a two-time Grammy Award winner and member of the Nashville Songwriters Hall of Fame, will perform at the theater Saturday, June 27th. Crowell's landmark 1988 album, Diamonds and Dirt, scored 5 consecutive number ones on the country charts. Tickets are limited. More info on the Town of Jonesboro website. Shenandoah will headline this year's Independence Day celebration at Freedom Hall. The 40th annual celebration returns to Freedom Hall Civic Center July 4th. 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Food trucks will open at Freedom Hall at 3 o'clock, vendor booths and the Kids Zone at 4. 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I'm Lisa Rutman.
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19: 1933, Gladys Love Smith, 21, and Vernon Elvis Presley, 17, are married by the circuit clerk of Pontotoc County, Mississippi, though both lied about their ages. 19 months later, she gives birth to you-know-who.
23: You ain't nothing but a hound dog.
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19: Multiple Choice, 1967. Epic Records releases the single Carrie Ann by the Hollies a short time after its release in the UK. Co-written by Graham Nash, the lyrics, such as "People live and learn, but you're still learning," suggest that Carrie Ann is a tribute to A. Twiggy, B. Cilla Black, or C. Marianne Faithfull. Answer, did you say B. Cilla Black?
25: Yeah, I did.
19: Sorry, you're wrong. That's wrong. It's C. Marianne Faithfull. She's more famous for dating Mick Jagger of the Rolling Stones, but she also briefly dated Holly's lead singer, Alan Clark, who also co-wrote Carrie Ann. Oh, by the way, it said the original lyric in the chorus was, "Hey, Marianne."
26: DJ J. 1978. Shadow Dancer.
19: The number one song of the year, Andy Gibb, number one, June 17, 1978.
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0: Johnson City was threatened at knife point during a robbery. Johnson City police say 21-year-old Donald Bunce entered the store on South Rhone Street and demanded a vape from the employee. Bunce was located in the parking lot of the business and taken into custody. He's charged with one count of aggravated robbery. Kingsport leaders have unanimously passed a $114 million budget for the upcoming fiscal year without a property tax increase. The spending plan includes a 3% cost of living adjustment for city employees and funding for body-worn cameras for the Kingsport Police Department at an anticipated cost of $350,000 a year. Six new positions will also be added to the fire department using savings from overtime reductions. I'm Lisa Rutland.
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5: 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Dr. Brian Elbel from the New York University School of Medicine led a study that found that the added information made no difference in what a customer ordered.
6: Just over half of the adolescents that went into the restaurant saw this information, but only 9% said that the information influenced their choice. 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
5: So why don't calorie counts on fast food menus make a difference?
6: 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There's taste, and clearly unhealthy foods tend to taste a lot better. 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
11: Welcome to Date the Word, where we connect today's date to God's Word with a hope that it becomes more memorable to you. And today's date is June the 17th, or 6/17. And our verse for 6/17 is 2 Kings 6:17. 2 Kings 6:17 says, "And Elisha prayed and said, Lord, I pray, open his eyes that he may see. Then the Lord opened the eyes of the young man, and he saw, and behold, the mountain was full of horses and chariots of fire all around Elisha." 2 Kings 6:17. Elisha's servant sees man's army, while Elisha sees God's army. Elisha's servant needed his eyes open to what God was doing. On 6:17, remember 2 Kings 6:17 and pray, "Lord, open my eyes."
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9: For tonight, look for increasing clouds with a low of 68 first thing in the morning. Thursday is going to be mostly sunny. Some afternoon rain will show up, and a high of 86 is expected. Thursday night, more rain, low of 67. On Juneteenth, we'll see rain, about an 80% chance, and a high of 80. Friday night, chance of thunderstorms, then partly cloudy skies with a low of 60.

0: For Saturday, we'll have a high of 82 under sunny skies. Saturday night, mostly clear, low of 62. I'm Nick Rice from the LiveWire Weather Center. 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
9: This week we are talking about why people don't become entrepreneurs. 72% of Americans say they would love to be an entrepreneur, but only about 10 or 11% are. 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
9: People are afraid to take the risk, but let me tell you this little scenario. 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
12: 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The Tennessee Titans wrapped up their mandatory minicamp today in Nashville. It was their final team activity before training camp in late July. First-round draft pick wide receiver Carnell Tate drew praise from coaches as he picks up the offensive scheme under new coordinator Brian Daboll, and rookie linebacker Anthony Hill, he drew praise from new defensive coordinator Gus Bradley. The NASCAR Cup Series will be running in San Diego Sunday, the Anduril 250, and this will be run on a street circuit through the Naval Base Coronado. It features 16 turns, runs 3.4 miles, and they will go 75 laps. This is part of the U.S. Navy's 250th anniversary. It's the third road course event on the calendar. Denny Hamlin has won the last three races as he's coming off a victory at Pocono. The United States will play Australia Friday afternoon at the World Cup. That match will be at Lumen Field in Seattle, the second game of group play, and both teams with 3 points after winning their opening match. The winner will have the inside track on winning the group and be one of the two teams advancing to the round of 32. American star Christian Pulisic should be available for the U.S. despite suffering a calf injury in their opener against Paraguay. Any size fountain drink for 99 cents with any purchase using Quick Stop Rewards. 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
1: 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Today's quote was submitted by Rob. Abby Wambach said, "I've never scored a goal in my life without getting a pass from someone else." Very true. When the very best football quarterback makes a pass to somebody, they've got to catch it. When the best baseball player throws a ball, somebody else has to catch it. Whether you're on the giving side or the receiving side, there are often other people involved in the equation. I was honored to have been a part of an amazing radio team back in 2005. When I started, the company had not hit a goal in a long time. I made some adjustments to the very same team of people. We began hitting, then exceeding our goals. Now, it wasn't me, but I was part of the team that did this. We all worked together, sometimes better than other times. This gave me the confidence to start my own company and do my own thing, and it's been amazing. Teamwork is awesome. The Motivation Minute. This has been The Motivation Minute. I'm John Small. Thanks for listening. Your favorite motivational quotes can be submitted for upcoming programs at motivationminute.org.
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7: For tonight, look for increasing clouds with a low of 68 first thing in the morning. Thursday is going to be mostly sunny. Some afternoon rain will show up and a high of 86 is expected. Thursday night, more rain, low of 67. On Juneteenth, we'll see rain, about an 80% chance and a high of 80. Friday night, chance of thunderstorms, then partly cloudy skies with a low of 60. For Saturday, we'll have a high of 82 under sunny skies. Saturday night, mostly clear, low of 62. I'm Nick Rice from the LiveWire Weather Center. 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
12: A Kingsport man has been arrested on multiple charges involving the sexual exploitation of a minor. The Kingsport Police Department says 27-year-old Gregory Laughlin was taken into custody. He's charged with aggravated sexual battery, especially aggravated sexual exploitation of a minor, and sexual exploitation of a minor. The Hard Rock Hotel and Casino in Bristol reported more than $24 million in revenue for May, the casino's most successful month of the year so far. According to the Virginia Lottery, the Bristol Casino reported an adjusted gross revenue, or AGR, of $24,183,833 in May, $807,433 then in April. I'm Lisa Ruckman.
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16: 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Are your ceremony and reception in different locations? 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And what if it rains? Are the hotels you've selected for your guests far away from the ceremony and reception? Are any major events taking place the day of your wedding that might block traffic? Is parking at your ceremony or reception site difficult or non-existent? If you find yourself saying yes to any of these questions, you should seriously consider arranging transportation for your guests. My love note for today, it can be expensive to move all of your guests, but consider the horror of having more than 100 people from out of town trying to get to your wedding in a rainstorm. Guests won't remember what you served or how gorgeous you were if they end up being an hour late to your wedding or reception, soaking wet.
17: Man, I love this place. I've been surfing here since I was a kid. Now, seeing my grandson out on the water, it means everything to me. Watching him and taking in the blue waves, the sea breeze, the blurry horizon.
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19: This is a Bloomberg Money Minute. The Federal Reserve kicked off a new era with Kevin Warsh at the helm, leaving interest rates unchanged today. But members were split on possible rate hikes later this year, and traders on Wall Street weren't happy. The Dow plummeted 507 points, the NASDAQ lost 354 points, and the S&P fell 91. Earlier today, we got new retail sales numbers, and those were better than expected, up 0.9% in May, despite higher gas prices and inflation. Shares of Johnson & Johnson closed slightly lower today after announcing it had no plans to enter the booming obesity market. Instead, it's focusing on diseases and aims to be the world's leading cancer company by 2030. And just in time for summer, Bass Pro Shops is expanding its portfolio and buying another historic fishing lodge in the Florida Keys. The outdoor retailer says it wants its customers to connect more with nature. This report is sponsored by Vanguard Investor Choice, a proxy voting program for eligible Vanguard index funds. I'm Monica Ricks, Bloomberg Radio.
20: 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To create a shorter, more powerful stroke where you won't decel, try the hinge and hold method. 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On the forward stroke, hold the hinge as your shoulders rock towards the target and let the putter head accelerate through impact. If your left wrist ends up facing the target, you've made solid contact. Congratulations! 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For the Golf Minute, I'm Dennis Silvers.
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21: The Old Deary Inn is a two-story clapboard structure that is situated on historic Main Street in Blountville. Built in the 1790s, the inn started as a way station on the Great Stage Road. William Deary bought it in 1801 and added a trading post, general store, and a tavern. When the Civil War came to Blountville, the Deary Inn stood tall when most buildings were destroyed because the current owner bribed both armies to spare his inn. Thousands have stayed in the inn, with the most notable being Andrew Jackson, James K. Polk, Andrew Johnson, Prince Louis-Philippe of France, and the Marquis de Lafayette. 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
8: Tropical Storm Arthur is soaking the Gulf Coast, packing maximum sustained winds of 40 miles an hour, and its centers reformed about 10 miles northwest of Galveston, Texas. Arthur's forecast to grind further inland over the southeastern U.S. before nearing the Carolinas Friday. President Trump says he signed the memo of understanding negotiated with Iran, confirming that to reporters as the G7 summit wrapped up in Paris. The White House says the memo's now in effect and includes the reopening of the Strait of Hormuz, and an easing of financial restrictions against Iran and expectations moving forward regarding discussions on the country's nuclear program. Millions across the Midwest are in the path of severe weather. Major cities could be impacted, Chicago, Kansas City, and St. Louis among them. Expected to be the main threat, say forecasters, are damaging winds and large hail. But they caution long-track tornadoes are possible. They say the storms are expected to intensify in coming hours. I'm Scott Carr.
9: With a LiveWire community focus, I'm Daryl Moody. The Arc of Washington County offers occupational therapy for children and young adults with intellectual and developmental disabilities.
10: We have a center back in the back of our building. It's like a small gymnasium, and it's pretty much, it's very similar to what the early interventionists would do in that it's developmental therapy in any areas that a child or a young adult would need some assistance in developing. That can be tactile, that can be fine motor, gross motor, so it covers a lot of area and there's a lot of need for that occupational therapy.
9: Executive Director Melissa Fleener.
10: And we have a Thursday night respite program here that meets in our gym, and what that does for families is mom and dad, they get a break, they can go on a date night, they can go home, do laundry, anything that is going to provide them an opportunity to relax and to rewind.
9: To learn more, go to arcwc.org. I'm Daryl Moody, reporting.
11: A convenience store clerk in Johnson City was threatened at knife point during a robbery. Johnson City police say 21-year-old Donald Bunce entered the store on South Roan Street and demanded a vape from the employee. Bunce was located in the parking lot of the business and taken into custody. He's charged with one count of aggravated robbery. Kingsport leaders have unanimously passed a $114 million budget for the upcoming fiscal year without a property tax increase. The spending plan includes a 3% cost of living adjustment for city employees and funding for body-worn cameras for the Kingsport Police Department at an anticipated cost of $350,000 a year. Six new positions will also be added to the fire department using savings from overtime reductions. I'm Lisa Ruffin.
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13: NASCAR heading to Southern California this weekend for one of the most unique races in the sport's history, the inaugural Anduril 250 at Naval Base Coronado. The Cup Series will tackle a challenging 3.4-mile, 16-turn street circuit that is built inside Naval Air Station North Island. It makes the first NASCAR race ever held on an active U.S. military base. The course winds past aircraft carriers, military facilities, active runways, with several corners paying tribute to Navy history. It runs 3.4 3.4 miles in length, tied to the longest track on the Cup schedule, and features a mix of long straightaways, heavy braking zones, tight corners, and should create some plenty of passing opportunities. The race weekend is also part of the U.S. Navy's 250th anniversary celebration. Truck Series and the O'Reilly Parts Series will also be racing at the circuit.
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23: For tonight, look for increasing clouds with a low of 68 first thing in the morning. Thursday is going to be mostly sunny. Some afternoon rain will show up and a high of 86 is expected. Thursday night, more rain, low of 67. On Juneteenth, we'll see rain, about an 80% chance and a high of 80. Friday night, chance of thunderstorms, then partly cloudy skies with a low of 60. For Saturday, we'll have a high of 82 under sunny skies. Saturday night, mostly clear, low of 62. I'm Nick Rice from the LiveWire Weather Center. Count on it.
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21: 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Now on with the show. This is the Daily Note from jamesabrown.net. The last day of school is its own kind of holiday. Kids pour out of the doors like they've been released from prison. Papers get thrown in the trash. Lockers get emptied. Everyone signs yearbooks and makes promises to stay in touch that won't survive July. For teachers, it's bittersweet. Another year finished. Another group gone. For parents, it's the beginning of another logistical puzzle. Who's watching the kids and who will fill their days? For the kids themselves, it's pure joy. 10 weeks of freedom or so, stretching ahead like an endless road. And they have no clue how fast it'll go, but they'll learn. What about you? Tell me about your last day of school, if you remember it. Leave me a voicemail or text at 585-371-8865. On that note, I'm James A. Brown, and as always, be well.
11: A Kingsport man has been arrested on multiple charges involving the sexual exploitation of a minor. The Kingsport Police Department says 27-year-old Gregory Laughlin was taken into custody. He's charged with aggravated sexual battery, especially aggravated sexual exploitation of a minor, and sexual exploitation of a minor. The Hard Rock Hotel and Casino in Bristol reported more than $24 million in revenue for May, the casino's most successful month of the year so far. According to the Virginia Lottery, the Bristol Casino reported an adjusted gross revenue, or AGR, of $24,183,833 in May, $807,433 then in April. I'm Lisa Ruckman.
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26: 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As George Washington's army crosses the Delaware, a snowstorm engulfs Trenton, New Jersey. 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The attack was successful, inflicting heavy casualties, including being Colonel Rawl himself. 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
13: From the Quick Stop Market Sports Desk. Final practice rounds wrapped up Wednesday at Shinnecock Hills before the U.S. Open begins on Thursday, the third major of the year. This is one of the more difficult venues for the national championship. High winds, tight runoff areas, slick greens, and that long U.S. Open rough. J.J. Spahn is the defending champion. Scottie Scheffler needs a U.S. Open title to complete the career Grand Slam. In four U.S. Opens at Shinnecock since 1986, only three golfers have finished the tournament under par. The Tennessee Titans wrapped up mandatory minicamp in Nashville on Wednesday. It was their final team activity before training camp in late July. A few rookies drawing praises from their coaches. Wide receiver Carnell Tate, the Titans' first-round pick, he drew praise from new offensive coordinator Brian Daboll, and rookie linebacker Anthony Hill drew praise from new defensive coordinator Gus Bradley. The Titans are coming off back-to-back three-win seasons and under new head coach Robert Saleh. The World Cup will continue for the United States. They'll play Australia Friday afternoon in Seattle. Second game of group play, Christian Pulisic should be available for the United States despite a calf injury in their opening win against Paraguay. Get three 20-ounce Pepsi products for just $6. Quick Stop, run in when you run out. 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
5: She isn't known for being a great philosopher, but a very good actor. Jennifer Aniston believes there are no regrets in life, just lessons. That's a great way to look at things. With any situation that has caused you harm, consider what you've learned. Nobody has a perfect life. We all miss opportunities. We all make mistakes, and that's just being human. Regret is a blend of sadness and shame has no value. It builds nothing, it helps nothing, and it simply recycles pain. One of the most difficult things in life is forgiveness. Forgiveness of yourself. 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It's how you turn a negative into a positive. Writer and novelist Kurt Vonnegut said it best, "Of all the words of mice and men, the saddest are, it might have been."
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10: We remember generals, battles, and even local militiamen, but we usually overlook the child soldiers that stood for American liberty. Children 16 years old and as young as 9 had vital roles in our fight for independence. Underage boys frequently joined the Frontier Fife and Drum Corps using music to communicate commands on the battlefield, and some went on to fight. William Cross fought at Kings Mountain after starting his service at 14. Also at Kings Mountain was John Sevier's personal fifer, William Price, who was just 13, and his 15-year-old son, James. You can find out more at Sycamore Shoals State Historic Site and visit a memorial with over 200 names of child soldiers at Cook Family Park in Elizabethton. 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
3: 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A federal court found the companies falsely promised to lower mortgage payments and prevent foreclosures while collecting millions from struggling consumers. 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
23: For tonight, look for increasing clouds with a low of 68 first thing in the morning. Thursday is going to be mostly sunny. Some afternoon rain will show up, and a high of 86 is expected. Thursday night, more rain, low of 67. On Juneteenth, we'll see rain, about an 80% chance, and a high of 80. Friday night, chance of thunderstorms, then partly cloudy skies with a low of 60. For Saturday, we'll have a high of 82 under sunny skies. Saturday night, mostly clear, low of 62. I'm Nick Rice from the LiveWire Weather Center. 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
27: This is a Bloomberg Money Minute. Kevin Warsh held his first press conference as Fed chair today, announcing an overhaul to the Federal Reserve's operations, including five new task forces that will address its balance sheet, data sources, communications, productivity, and jobs. The Fed left interest rates unchanged today, but half the committee says it expects rate hikes later this year. That tanked stocks on Wall Street. The Dow lost 506 points, the Nasdaq fell 354, and the S&P slipped 91 points. Oil was also down slightly today amid a pending Iran deal, but held steady at about $76 a barrel. Shares of CarMax dropped today after same-store sales and used car profits declined for a fourth straight quarter. And Apple says it plans to release AirPods that have cameras late next year as part of a group of new releases. But you can't take pictures or videos with them. Instead, they'll act as sensors of your surroundings for Siri. This report is sponsored by Vanguard Investor Choice, a proxy voting program for eligible Vanguard index funds. I'm Monica Ricks, Bloomberg Radio.
28: A better life with Dr. Sanjay Gupta.
29: Osteoporosis affects millions of people in the United States and around the world. It's a disease that basically causes someone's bones to become weak, brittle, and porous, which can increase their risk of fractures. Now, the good news here is there are things you can do other than, or in addition to, taking medications to prevent fractures before it's too late. One is to up your intake of calcium and vitamin D. You also want to eat more protein. One functional medicine dietitian told us that that helps build muscle, and if you're building muscle strength, then you are also building bone strength. You want to be mindful of your workouts. The best ways to build bone density, one therapist told us, are going to be resistance exercises like lifting weights, and also exercises that make your bones take a bit of an impact, such as jumping or even running, just loading the bones a little bit more. I'm Dr. Sanjay Gupta, helping you live a better life.
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19: 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The Jackson Theater is preparing for Rodney Crowell to bring his tour to historic Jonesboro. Crowell, a two-time Grammy Award winner and member of the Nashville Songwriters Hall of Fame, will perform at the theater Saturday, June 27th. Crowell's landmark 1988 album, Diamonds and Dirt, scored 5 consecutive number ones on the country charts. Tickets are limited. More info on the Town of Jonesboro website. Shenandoah will headline this year's Independence Day celebration at Freedom Hall. The 40th annual celebration returns to Freedom Hall Civic Center July 4th. The community is invited to attend the free day of fun full of activities. Food trucks will open at Freedom Hall at 3 o'clock, vendor booths and the Kids Zone at 4. 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I'm Lisa Rutman.
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22: Scientists are developing materials that could help reduce long-term plastic waste by integrating biology directly into manufacturing. Researchers have created what they call a living plastic, a material containing engineered biological components that remain dormant during normal use. When exposed to specific triggers, those components break the material down from within, degrading completely within 2 weeks with no microplastics. According to Interesting Engineering, the technology could eventually provide new options for packaging, manufacturing, and waste management. Rather than remaining in landfills for decades, the material is designed to dismantle itself when directed. I'm Ken Chester.
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the gameplay. And veterans who've lost their sight can now get some new smart glasses. Meta is offering Ray-Ban Meta glasses to legally blind vets. About 130,000 people are eligible. The AI-powered glasses could help them read, get around, and keep track of their day. Meta is also offering training for any vet that gets a pair. With Tech Trends, Dave Packer, ABC News.

0: 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Here's Chris Whitting.
1: Percy Shaw didn't mind driving at night. He actually enjoyed it. But one nasty night, Percy was worried. The fog was so thick you could cut it with a knife. Percy drove along, squinting through the windshield, when suddenly he saw something that made him slam on the brakes. Floating in midair, he saw the twin reflections of light from a cat's eyes. Getting out of his car, he realized the cat was atop a flimsy wooden fence at the edge of a cliff. If not for that cat, Percy might have died in a horrible accident. Percy Shaw later reflected on the strange event, and then invented a life-saving product, light-reflecting road studs. Now lighting up roads everywhere, Percy's clever new product put him on the road to a big fortune. With the Success Journal, I'm Chris Whitting.
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5: Hey, Bible readers, I'm Tara Lee Cobble, and I'm your host for The God Shot. You, Lord, laid the foundation of the earth in the beginning, and the heavens are the work of your hands. They will perish, but you remain. They will all wear out like a garment, like a robe you will roll them up, like a garment they will be changed. But you are the same, and your years will have no end. Hebrews 1:10-12. The book of Hebrews tells us a lot about who Jesus is. This chapter already mentioned the fact that Jesus, or God the Son, before he was born on earth as Jesus, is the one who did the manual labor of creation. He built the heavens and the earth. And while his creation, both heaven and earth, will decay and be recreated someday, he is eternal. He has no beginning and no end. His birth on earth was not his beginning, and his death on the cross did not end him. That's our Jesus, our eternal King, and he's where the joy is.
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7: We can make your Thursday plans around this weather-wise. We're going to see a little bit of rain, especially in the afternoon. We'll start off today a little windy, too. Winds gusting as high as 30 to 35 miles an hour during the day. It's a 90% chance of rain. Most of that in the afternoon, high of 87. Showers continue into the evening with an 80% chance of rain tonight. We'll see a low of 67 degrees. And then as we head into Friday tomorrow, again, it's rain on the way, a 90% chance of rain. Cools off a little bit with a high of 79. I'm Staff Forecast Chuck Brady from the Live Wire Weather Center. Count on it.
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9: From the Quick Stop Market Sports Desk. The Tennessee Titans wrapped up their mandatory minicamp today in Nashville. It was their final team activity before training camp in late July. First-round draft pick wide receiver Carnell Tate drew praise from coaches as he picks up the offensive scheme under new coordinator Brian Daboll. And rookie linebacker Anthony Hill, he drew praise from new defensive coordinator Gus Bradley. The NASCAR Cup Series will be running in San Diego Sunday, the Anduril 250, and this will be run on a street circuit through the Naval Base Coronado. It features 16 turns, runs 3.4 miles, and they will go 75 laps. This is part of the U.S. Navy's 250th anniversary. It's the third road course event on the calendar. Denny Hamlin has won the last three races as he's coming off a victory at Pocono. The United States will play Australia Friday afternoon at the World Cup. That match will be at Lumen Field in Seattle, the second game of group play, and both teams with 3 points after winning their opening match. The winner will have the inside track on winning the group and be one of the two teams advancing to the round of 32. American star Christian Pulisic should be available for the U.S. despite suffering a calf injury in their opener against Paraguay. Any size fountain drink for 99 cents with any purchase using Quick Stop Rewards. 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
10: 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I'm just a dad like you. 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
2: 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New research from the Bank of America reveals that while Americans aren't scrapping their summer plans, three-quarters of us are still planning a trip. 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Even their mode of transportation. 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
8: We can make your Thursday plans around this weather-wise. We're going to see a little bit of rain, especially in the afternoon. We'll start off today a little windy, too. Winds gusting as high as 30 to 35 miles an hour during the day. It's a 90% chance of rain. Most of that in the afternoon, high of 87. Showers continue into the evening with an 80% chance of rain tonight. We'll see a low of 67 degrees. And then as we head into Friday tomorrow, again, it's rain on the way. A 90% chance of rain. Cools off a little bit with a high of 79. I'm staff forecaster Chuck Brady from the Live Wire Weather Center. Count on it.
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20: This is a Bloomberg Money Minute. The largest commercial crude oil storage hub in the U.S. in Cushing, Oklahoma, has seen inventory fall 8 weeks in a row, and it now stands at about 20 million barrels. That's critically low. The loss of Persian Gulf crude supply during the Iran war has left global supply chains extremely stretched, with the U.S. stepping in as the seller of last resort to the global oil market. The slump in inventories at Cushing presents an extra challenge, as pulling oil out of tanks when levels fall below 20 million barrels is difficult and expensive. Wall Street trades for one more day this week. Markets are off tomorrow for Juneteenth. One economic report of note today, new jobless claim filings likely eased slightly last week. The previous week, initial jobless claims increased more than expected, but remained well below year-ago levels. Combined with May's stronger-than-expected report on job creation, the jobless numbers have largely reinforced the idea of continued momentum in the labor market. Andrew O'Day, Bloomberg Radio.
21: 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Here's Chris Whitting.
22: Percy Shaw didn't mind driving at night. He actually enjoyed it. But one nasty night, Percy was worried. The fog was so thick you could cut it with a knife. Percy drove along, squinting through the windshield, when suddenly he saw something that made him slam on the brakes. Floating in midair, he saw the twin reflections of light from a cat's eyes. Getting out of his car, he realized the cat was atop a flimsy wooden fence at the edge of a cliff. If not for that cat, Percy might have died in a horrible accident. Percy Shaw later reflected on the strange event, and then invented a life-saving product, light-reflecting road studs. Now lighting up roads everywhere, Percy's clever new products put him on the road to a big fortune. With the Success Journal, I'm Chris Whitting.
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25: Over 250 years ago, in 1772, the settlers negotiated a land lease with the Native Americans. But some natives did not like this. And near the beginning of the Revolutionary War, England convinced them to attack the settlers at Fort Watauga. Anne Robertson mobilized the women of the fort to pass cauldrons of boiling water to pour on the attackers from her position overlooking the walls of the fort. Although she sustained several injuries, Robertson continued at her post until the Indians retreated. Anne went on to be the first woman to be given a land grant. She eventually migrated west with Donelson's party on flatboats and was the first woman teacher in Tennessee. You can see an example of the flatboat at Netherland Inn Park in Kingsport, and you can see a replica of Fort Watauga at Sycamore Shoals. 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
10: Stand by for news.
11: President Trump says he signed the memo of understanding negotiated with Iran, confirming that to reporters after a dinner at Versailles Palace in France as the G7 summit wrapped up. The White House says the memorandum's now in effect, and that it includes the reopening of the Strait of Hormuz and easing of financial restrictions against Iran and expectations moving forward regarding discussions about the country's nuclear program. Tropical storm Arthur is soaking the Gulf Coast. The system's packing maximum sustained winds of 40 miles an hour. The National Hurricane Center in Miami predicts the primary threat is not wind, but life-threatening flash flooding. Arthur's forecast to grind further inland over the southeastern U.S. before nearing the Carolinas on Friday. Manhattan's gearing up for the biggest parade in New York City's history, as the NYPD says millions are expected to attend Thursday's championship parade for the New York Knicks. Legends Walt Frazier and Patrick Ewing are expected to be part of the procession. I'm Scott Carr.
12: 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Up and Atom is a nonprofit organization in Johnson City that puts on the turkey trot every Thanksgiving.
13: We realized it was getting so big, and we were doing this as a part of the city parks and recreation, and it just became a huge thing for them as well. That we decided to start a nonprofit, and we called it Up and Atom because that was the kind of the theme of what we were trying to get the community to do. Get up and do something, you know, get up and atom. And something's always better than nothing. And so we became a nonprofit shortly after that.
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13: Today, we have close to 5,000 who get together on Thanksgiving morning and do the race. It's become kind of one of those beloved events in the community. 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And so it's become just one of those things we can't not do.
12: For more information, visit upandatominc.com. I'm Daryl Moody, reporting.
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17: 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You gotta wonder, how were you taught, man? 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For example, if you want your kids to eat all their vegetables, guess what, Dad? You're gonna have to like vegetables. 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It said 53% of kids eat veggies if their mom and dad eat them. And the same goes with table manners, stuff like not burping at the dinner table. Whenever they can hold a fork or a spoon and bring it up to their little face, that's when you, Dad, have to really take a look at your own table manners, because they're watching you like a hawk. How do I do this thing? 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Okay, don't go burping at the table. 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
19: 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With schools letting out for the summer, a lot of kids will have a lot more time on their hands. And that could mean a lot more screen time. Google is the latest giant to step up with its parent controls. It's now expanding its Android parental controls, which were introduced on its Pixel lineup, to any device that could update to Android 17. That will allow parents to do things like set screen time limits and control what apps kids can use. More ads may be coming to your video games. EA, home to games that run the gambit between Madden to The Sims, is launching a new division, EA Advertising. The company says it'll work with brands to embed ads right in the gameplay. And veterans who've lost their sight could now get some new smart glasses. Meta is offering Ray-Ban Meta glasses to legally blind vets. About 130,000 people are eligible. The AI-powered glasses could help them read, get around, and keep track of their day. Meta is also offering training for any vet that gets a pair. With Tech Trends, Dave Packer, ABC News.
20: Mitch Anthony here with today's Daily Dose. As a youth, I was in love with the game of basketball. It became quite apparent to me early on that I would have to make up in desire what I lacked in natural talent. There were players that could run faster and jump higher than I, so I put my emphasis on working harder than they. Our team won a city championship, and our coach gathered the team together to congratulate us. 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
21: We can make your Thursday plans around this weather-wise. We're going to see a little bit of rain, especially in the afternoon. We'll start off today a little windy, too. Winds gusting as high as 30 to 35 miles an hour during the day. It's a 90% chance of rain. Most of that in the afternoon, high of 87. Showers continue into the evening with an 80% chance of rain tonight. We'll see a low of 67 degrees. And then as we head into Friday tomorrow, again, it's rain on the way, a 90% chance of rain. Cools off a little bit with a high of 79. I'm Staff Forecaster Chuck Brady from the Live Wire Weather Center. Count on it.
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28: 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I'm Dr. Catherine Albrecht, back after this to sniff out the truth.
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28: It turns out dogs aren't the judge of human character we thought they were. 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
4: 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Final practice rounds wrapped up Wednesday at Shinnecock Hills before the U.S. Open begins on Thursday, the third major of the year. This is one of the more difficult venues for the national championship. High winds, tight runoff areas, slick greens, and that long U.S. Open rough. J.J. Spahn is the defending champion. Scottie Scheffler needs a U.S. Open title to complete the career Grand Slam. In four U.S. Opens at Shinnecock since 1986, only three golfers have finished the tournament under par. The Tennessee Titans wrapped up mandatory minicamp in Nashville on Wednesday. It was their final team activity before training camp in late July. A few rookies drawing praises from their coaches. Wide receiver Carnell Tate, the Titans' first-round pick, he drew praise from new offensive coordinator Brian Daboll, and rookie linebacker Anthony Hill drew praise from new defensive coordinator Gus Bradley. The Titans are coming off back-to-back three-win seasons and under new head coach Robert Saleh. The World Cup will continue for the United States. They'll play Australia Friday afternoon in Seattle. Second game of group play, Christian Pulisic should be available for the United States despite a calf injury in their opening win against Paraguay. Get three 20-ounce Pepsi products for just $6. Quick Stop, run in when you run out. 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
9: With soldiers like him, no wonder the frontiersman won. Legend has it that General Washington said this about Joseph Greer after his legendary journey to deliver the news of victory at King's Mountain to the Continental Congress in Philadelphia. Hailing from the Watauga settlement, clad in buckskin and standing 6.5 feet tall, Joseph Greer had covered 600 miles through rugged wilderness and perilous conditions in just 30 days. Chosen by John Sevier for the near impossible task, he left just hours after demonstrating his valor fighting alongside the Overmountain Men. Armed with a musket, a compass, and some essential supplies, he dodged British patrols and hostile natives to deliver the good news and boost the morale of the Patriots. He became known as the King's Mountain Messenger. Happy 250, America.
10: Happy birthday!
11: Home affordability isn't getting any better. Freddie Mac reports the average rate on the 30-year fixed-rate mortgage has climbed to 6.52%, up from 6.48%. In spite of the rising rates, however, mortgage applications have surged and home prices hit another record high in May. Kid Isle is recalling about 17,000 coffee makers after reports the machines can become clogged, causing hot liquid or steam to be released. The U.S. Consumer Product Safety Commission says it's happened at least 16 times, resulting in at least 6 serious burn injuries. The birth rate is declining, and a new federal study says it coincides with the 2007 introduction of the iPhone. Researchers estimate smartphone adoption accounted for 33 to 52% of the decline in fertility among women ages 15 to 44. I'm Mark Huffman. 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
21: We can make your Thursday plans around this. Weather-wise, we're going to see a little bit of rain, especially in the afternoon. We'll start off today a little windy, too. Winds gusting as high as 30 to 35 miles an hour during the day. It's a 90% chance of rain. Most of that in the afternoon, high of 87. Showers continue into the evening with an 80% chance of rain tonight. We'll see a low of 67 degrees. And then as we head into Friday tomorrow, again, it's rain on the way, a 90% chance of rain. Cools off a little bit with a high of 79. I'm Staff Forecast Chuck Brady from the Live Wire Weather Center. Count on it.
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17: This is a Bloomberg Money Minute. Following yesterday's losses of 1% or worse for the main indexes, Wall Street wraps up the trading week today. Markets are closed tomorrow in honor of Juneteenth. We'll find out today if yesterday's move for stock in SpaceX was just a little profit-taking or something more. Shares lost 5% in Wednesday trading after 3 straight rallies coming out of the strongest initial public stock offering in history. As prediction markets took wagers on nearly every possible outcome of the Iran war, one Polymarket account linked to a single blockchain wallet accumulated a large position in YES contracts on a U.S.-Iran peace deal days before news of the tentative agreement surfaced. It stands to win $1.1 million. Bloomberg News Analysis finds the account bought in when the market put the likelihood of a U.S.-Iran peace deal at as little as 6%. The latest instance of a pattern seen throughout the conflict, remarkably well-timed trades just before major policy announcements generating outsized profits. Andrew O'Day, Bloomberg Radio.
18: 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As a result, the backstroke is usually too long, which leads to a decel on the forward stroke, and the putt comes up way short. To create a shorter, more powerful stroke where you won't decel, try the hinge and hold method. 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On the forward stroke, hold the hinge as your shoulders rock towards the target and let the putter head accelerate through impact. If your left wrist ends up facing the target, you've made solid contact. Congratulations! So remember, to drop more putts, shorten the stroke and hold the hinge for more power. For the Golf Minute, I'm Dennis Silvers.
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0: From the entertainment desk, I'm Lisa Rutman. The Jackson Theater is preparing for Rodney Crowell to bring his tour to historic Jonesboro. Crowell, a two-time Grammy Award winner and member of the Nashville Songwriters Hall of Fame, will perform at the theater Saturday, June 27th. Crowell's landmark 1988 album, Diamonds and Dirt, scored 5 consecutive number ones on the country charts. Tickets are limited. More info on the Town of Jonesboro website. Shenandoah will headline this year's Independence Day celebration at Freedom Hall. The 40th annual celebration returns to Freedom Hall Civic Center July 4th. The community is invited to attend the free day of fun full of activities. Food trucks will open at Freedom Hall at 3 o'clock, vendor booths and the Kids Zone at 4. Shenandoah will hit the stage at 8:25 and fireworks at 10. I'm Lisa Rutman.
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2: 1815, Napoleon Bonaparte loses big to the Prussians and Allied forces at the Battle of Waterloo. 25,000 French Army casualties, 9,000 captured, leading Stonewall Jackson to sing.
5: And that's when Napoleon met his Waterloo.
2: 1967, the Jimi Hendrix Experience makes its U.S. debut at the Monterey Pop Festival. This was where, following a frenzied interpretation of Wild Thing, Hendrix douses his black Fender Stratocaster with lighter fluid and set it afire. 1977, the Beatles at the Hollywood Bowl hits number one on the British album charts while hitting number two in the U.S. Recorded in the summer of 64 and 65, the sound quality was, well, terrible. But in 2016, when the album was finally reissued officially on CD, the digital remastering by Giles Martin and James Clark was well received by fans and critics.
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8: It's 1 o'clock.
9: President Trump says he signed the memorandum of understanding negotiated with Iran. He confirmed it to reporters while leaving a dinner at the Palace of Versailles in France with President Macron to wrap up the G7 summit. The White House says that the memorandum is now in effect. It includes the reopening of the Strait of Hormuz, an easing of financial restrictions against Iran, and expectations moving forward regarding discussions on the country's nuclear program. It's unclear if Trump's announcement means the in-person signing planned in Switzerland with Vice President J.D. Vance will still go ahead Friday as planned. Millions of people across the Midwest are in the path of a severe weather system. Major cities across the region like Chicago, Kansas City, and St. Louis could all be hit. Cities across Kentucky, Indiana, and Ohio could also be impacted by these storms. Damaging winds and large hail are the main threats. Long-track tornadoes are also possible. The storms are expected to intensify overnight. This comes as many of these areas have already been recently slammed by severe weather conditions. Results are still coming in from Tuesday's primary elections in Georgia, Alabama, and Oklahoma. President Trump's political clout was again on the ballot, including in Georgia's Senate race, which GOP Congressman Mike Collins is projected to win. He received a last-minute endorsement from Trump and now moves into position to face Democratic Senator John Ossoff in November. In Alabama's Republican Senate primary runoff, Trump-backed Congressman Barry Moore is predicted to defeat former Navy SEAL Jared Hudson. And in the runoff for Georgia governor, Rick Hudson's projected to win the Republican primary over Trump-endorsed candidate Burt Jones. Actress Davy Chase, who's best known for voicing Lilo in Lilo and Stitch, has died at the age of 35. That's according to TMZ, who says she died Tuesday from meningitis and a blood infection. She'd been admitted into the hospital in Los Angeles earlier this month due to malnutrition. Chase's other roles included Shihiro Ogino in the American dub of Spirited Away and Samara Morgan in the 2002 film The Ring. I'm Tammy Trujillo.
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9: Georgia Republicans are dropping their redistricting plans, at least for now. Chris Caraggio has details.
15: Lawmakers will not redraw the state's political maps this month after Governor Brian Kemp called them into a special session to do so. State Republican legislative leaders said Wednesday that they did not have enough time to take up redistricting in the current special session, but suggested they could revisit the issue ahead of the 2028 election cycle. President Trump has urged GOP-led southern states to enact congressional maps, but to draw new maps next year or in 2028, Republicans will need to maintain full control of state government after this year's midterms. I'm Chris Caraggio.
9: The Trump administration's challenging a reparations program in Evanston, Illinois. The Justice Department joined a lawsuit filed by the conservative activist group Judicial Watch. The suit says reparations from the city offered to black residents for civil rights violations amount to racial discrimination. The plaintiff is representing people who live in Evanston who could not apply for the program because they weren't black. The city has so far distributed $5 million in cash payments and housing grants to 212 applicants. Chick-fil-A is no longer America's favorite fast food chain. Michael Kastner has that story.
16: I wouldn't order the balloons, Chick-fil-A. You were knocked off by subspecialist Jersey Mike's.
17: Woke up
0: purpose.
16: The annual American Customer Satisfaction Index showed Jersey Mike's edged out Chick-fil-A by just 1 point, scoring an 84 out of 100. The results were based on more than 16,000 surveys that were sent out via email between April of last year and March of this year. I'm Michael Kastner.
9: Caitlin Clark is getting her own signature Nike shoe this fall. The sportswear giant will release the Caitlin 1 on October 1st. The Indiana Fever star says having her own shoe has been a dream for as long as she can remember. The Caitlin 1 will cost $140. I'm Tammy Trujillo.
2: 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Instead, it's better to invest a set amount on a regular schedule, where the markets are up, down, or somewhere in between. This approach, called dollar cost averaging, helps smooth out the effects of market volatility by purchasing more shares when prices are low and fewer shares when prices are high. 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It's also a way to turn investing into a habit, something you do automatically, like brushing your teeth or paying your bills. The key is to stay the course, even when headlines spark anxiety. Remember, time in the market matters more than

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2: 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The next time your ball is sitting in greenside rough, take a few steps to avoid hitting the shot fat. Begin by making some practice swings to find out where the club contacts the grass, then play the ball 1 inch back from there. This ball position, along with setting your weight about 60% to the left at address, ensures that the club will contact the ball before the ground. 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The club head should feel like it's falling on its own towards the ball, brushing the grass and impact. 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For the Golf Minute, I'm Dennis Silvers.
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10: We can make your Thursday plans around this weather-wise. We're going to see a little bit of rain, especially in the afternoon. We'll start off today a little windy, too. Winds gusting as high as 30 to 35 miles an hour during the day. It's a 90% chance of rain. Most of that in the afternoon, high of 87. Showers continue into the evening with an 80% chance of rain tonight. We'll see a low of 67 degrees. And then as we head into Friday tomorrow, again, it's rain on the way, a 90% chance of rain. Cools off a little bit with a high of 79. I'm Staff Forecast Chuck Brady from the Live Wire Weather Center. Count on it.
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8: 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The Tennessee Titans wrapped up their mandatory minicamp today in Nashville. It was their final team activity before training camp in late July. First-round draft pick wide receiver Carnell Tate drew praise from coaches as he picks up the offensive scheme under new coordinator Brian Daboll. And rookie linebacker Anthony Hill, he drew praise from new defensive coordinator Gus Bradley. The NASCAR Cup Series will be running in San Diego Sunday, the Anduril 250, and this will be run on a street circuit through the Naval Base Coronado. It features 16 turns, runs 3.4 miles, and they will go 75 laps. This is part of the U.S. Navy's 250th anniversary. It's the third road course event on the calendar. Denny Hamlin has won the last 3 races as he's coming off a victory at Pocono. The United States will play Australia Friday afternoon at the World Cup. That match will be at Lumen Field in Seattle, the second game of group play, and both teams with 3 points after winning their opening match. The winner will have the inside track on winning the group and be one of the 2 teams advancing to the round of 32. American star Christian Pulisic should be available for the U.S. despite suffering a calf injury in their opener against Paraguay. Any size fountain drink for 99 cents with any purchase using Quick Stop Rewards. 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
16: 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Today's quote was submitted by Alicia. John Wooden said, "Success is peace of mind, which is a direct result of self-satisfaction in knowing you made the effort to become the best of which you are capable." I love that. Sometimes I feel like the bar is set a little high for some of us. I'm not going to see the same kind of results as somebody else. We are all unique individuals, but we sometimes compare ourselves, maybe in an unhealthy way, to everyone around us. If you have a friend that's trying to lose weight and you're also trying to lose weight, it can be hard to see them succeed in a quicker fashion than you are. You don't know why they're hitting these milestones so quickly when you struggle to hit them. But that's okay. You're not the same people. You're going to see different results because your bodies are different. That's okay. The motivation is- This has been the Motivation Minute. I'm John Small. Thanks for listening. Your favorite motivational quotes can be submitted for upcoming programs at motivationminute.org.
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20: We can make your Thursday plans around this weather-wise. We're going to see a little bit of rain, especially in the afternoon. We'll start off today a little windy, too. Winds gusting as high as 30 to 35 miles an hour during the day. It's a 90% chance of rain. Most of that in the afternoon, high of 87. Showers continue into the evening with an 80% chance of rain tonight. We'll see a low of 67 degrees. And then as we head into Friday tomorrow, again, it's rain on the way, a 90% chance of rain. Cools off a little bit with a high of 79. I'm Staff Forecaster Chuck Brady from the Live Wire Weather Center. Count on it.
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25: Hi, I'm Pamatha Stewart Clark, and this is Wedding Planning with Pim. The groomsmen don't have quite as much responsibility as the best man, but they should be counted on for a number of traditional duties, such as attending pre-wedding events, acquiring the proper wedding day attire, arriving on time at the ceremony site, sitting at the reception bridal table, and enduring the long photography session following the wedding. At the reception, groomsmen may be asked to take part in certain traditions, such as walking in when they're announced to guests and dancing with bridesmaids to a designated song. At the wedding, ushers are in charge of seating guests, bride's family and friends on the left, groom's family and friends on the right, and if the crowd looks unbalanced, directing guests to be seated where necessary to balance out the crowd. It's the responsibility of the ushers to seat the mothers and grandmothers of the bride and groom, offering his right arm to the lady as her spouse or escort follows behind. Traditionally, ushers are gentlemen, but ladies are ushers too. Be sure your best man, groomsmen, and ushers know exactly where they need to be and at what time for all pre-wedding and wedding day events, and a heads up on their specific responsibilities. A love note for today, on the day of the wedding, tensions will be high. As a groomsman, you're there to help the groom through his challenges and not create new ones.
26: 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Now, seeing my grandson out on the water, it means everything to me. Watching him and taking in the blue waves, the sea breeze, the blurry horizon.
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28: This is a Bloomberg Money Minute. Apple is paying more for its components, so you're going to pay more for its products. Speaking with the Wall Street Journal, Apple CEO Tim Cook says price increases are unavoidable due to the huge increases in the cost of memory and storage chips being passed to Apple from its suppliers. Skyrocketing demand for memory and storage chips from AI companies has pushed up the costs and led to a shortage of supply for other companies, including Apple. NASDAQ Incorporated and rival exchange operator Miami International Holdings have settled their trade secret and antitrust dispute over trading platform technology. The companies reached a settlement in principle, and a federal court has paused the case to allow the deal to be finalized. NASDAQ had sued Miami International in 2017, accusing the exchange of stealing trade secrets with the help of former employees and copying its core trading technology. Wall Street will wrap up the week in trading today. Exchanges will be closed tomorrow for Juneteenth. Andrew O'Day, Bloomberg Radio.
29: 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The next time your ball is sitting in greenside rough, take a few steps to avoid hitting the shot fat. Begin by making some practice swings to find out where the club contacts the grass. Then play the ball 1 inch back from there. This ball position, along with setting your weight about 60% to the left at address, ensures that the club will contact the ball before the ground. Allow gravity to regulate the speed of your downswing to maintain good rhythm. The club head should feel like it's falling on its own towards the ball, brushing the grass and impact. So remember, to avoid hitting your greenside chips fat, have the proper ball position and good rhythm. And the only thing getting fat will be your wallet. For the Golf Minute, I'm Dennis Silvers.
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7: 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It stood among the most attractive buildings in any of the state. 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Starting around 1855, trains became popular for passengers in addition to transport of goods. Small depots were built to accommodate rural towns. 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
35: Stand by for news.
36: President Trump says he signed the Memorandum of Understanding negotiated with Iran. The White House says that the memorandum is now in effect. It includes the reopening of the Strait of Hormuz, an easing of financial restrictions against Iran, and expectations moving forward regarding discussions on that country's nuclear program. New Federal Reserve Chairman Kevin Warsh says he's focused on getting monetary policy right, following the Fed's announcement Wednesday that it's leaving interest rates unchanged. Warsh said the U.S. economy is expanding despite the ongoing Iran war. Investors took note that while Warsh wouldn't speculate on future rate hikes, 9 out of 18 Fed officials saw a hike coming by the end of the year. Caitlin Clark's getting her own signature Nike shoe this fall. The sportswear giant will release the Caitlin 1 on October 1st. The Indiana Fever star said having her own shoe has been a dream for as long as she can remember. The Caitlin 1 will sell for $140. I'm Tammy Trujillo.
0: With a LiveWire community focus, I'm Daryl Moody. Tennessee Kids Belong supports foster kids and their families.
1: We have a motto that says that everybody can't foster, but everybody can do something. And we also feel like we have to simultaneously be recruiting a community to wrap around foster families so that parents won't burn out. So that is kind of the mission that we operate in.
0: Ayesha Ward is community engagement manager.
1: We work with church communities to serve families in their faith community that are fostering, and then we also work with businesses to come alongside families and just use their tools or whatever it is that they are an expert in to wrap around families. And it often looks like a discount or a parents' night out or whatever it is that they want to offer to just support foster families and kids in care.
0: To learn more about Tennessee Kids Belong, visit their Facebook page. I'm Daryl Moody reporting.
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6: That helps to solve a consumer frustration that's brewing, which is there's so much content. 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
4: She says Netflix currently integrates generative AI and natural language processing to help discern what a viewer is in the mood to watch.
6: And that's been a strength for Netflix for a long time. And I think it needs to be continue to be a place where we're state of the art and continuing to innovate.
4: It's testing a voice user interface and other experiments that combine a person's viewing preferences and history with other factors, helping the platform make a highly tailored recommendation. 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
25: We can make your Thursday plans around this weather-wise. We're going to see a little bit of rain, especially in the afternoon. We'll start off today a little windy, too. Winds gusting as high as 30 to 35 miles an hour during the day. It's a 90% chance of rain. Most of that in the afternoon, high of 87. Showers continue into the evening with an 80% chance of rain tonight. We'll see a low of 67 degrees. And then as we head into Friday tomorrow, again, it's rain on the way, a 90% chance of rain. Cools off a little bit with a high of 79. I'm Staff Forecaster Chuck Brady from the Live Wire Weather Center. Count on it.
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8: 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Now on with the show. This is the Daily Note from jamesabrown.net. Have you noticed how many companies say we take your privacy seriously right before asking you to agree to 47 pages of legal small print? It's like saying, trust me, while slowly backing you into some random gray van. We live in what used to be called the attention economy. Now today, there's so much content that some say the true currency is trust. Trust doesn't come from slogans. It comes from receipts. Show me what data you collect. And how do you use it? And can I say no and still be your customer? Now that's a novel idea. One that most companies want no parts of. On that note, I'm James A. Brown. And as always, be well.
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11: 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The assault would fail, and the following morning, the British forces would withdraw. 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
13: 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Final practice rounds wrapped up Wednesday at Shinnecock Hills before the U.S. Open begins on Thursday, the third major of the year. This is one of the more difficult venues for the national championship. High winds, tight runoff areas, slick greens, and that long U.S. Open rough. J.J. Spahn is the defending champion. Scottie Scheffler needs a U.S. Open title to complete the career Grand Slam. In four U.S. Opens at Shinnecock since 1986, only three golfers have finished the tournament under par. The 10th Tennessee Titans wrapped up mandatory minicamp in Nashville on Wednesday. It was their final team activity before training camp in late July. A few rookies drawing praises from their coaches. Wide receiver Carnell Tate, the Titans' first-round pick, he drew praise from new offensive coordinator Brian Daboll, and rookie linebacker Anthony Hill drew praise from new defensive coordinator Gus Bradley. The Titans are coming off back-to-back three-win seasons and under new head coach Robert Saleh. The World Cup will continue for the United States. They'll play Australia Friday afternoon in Seattle. Second game of group play. Christian Pulisic should be available for the United States despite a calf injury in their opening win against Paraguay. Get three 20-ounce Pepsi products for just $6. Quick Stop, run in when you run out. 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
1: She isn't known for being a great philosopher, but a very good actor. Jennifer Aniston believes there are no regrets in life, just lessons. That's a great way to look at things. With any situation that has caused you harm, consider what you've learned. Nobody has a perfect life. We all miss opportunities. We all make mistakes, and that's just being human. Regret is a blend of sadness and shame has no value. It builds nothing, it helps nothing, and it simply recycles pain. One of the most difficult things in life is forgiveness. Forgiveness of yourself. Use your lessons to teach and help others. It's how you turn a negative into a positive. Writer and novelist Kurt Vonnegut said it best, "Of all the words of mice and men, the saddest are, it might have been."
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19: It's been 250 years since Tennessee got involved in the American Revolution. The first battle in the West was at Island Flats in present-day Kingsport, just days after the Declaration of Independence was adopted. Sycamore Shoals in present-day Elizabethton was the rallying point for the Overmountain Men before Kings Mountain in what would become the turning point of the Revolution. In our area, we see the names associated with the war every day. Washington County was the first place to be named for General George Washington, and Greene County for Washington's second-in-command, General Nathaniel Greene. Sullivan County was named for General John Sullivan, and Carter County was named for General Landon Carter. Sevierville and Sevier County were named for local war hero General John Sevier, who was the only governor of the failed state of Franklin, and then first governor of Tennessee. Happy 250, America.
27: 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Rates paid on certificates of deposit have climbed to multi-year highs as banks compete for deposits in a higher interest rate environment. Savers can now earn significantly more on CDs than they could just a few years ago, but rates vary widely by financial institution. The FTC is returning nearly $3 million to homeowners who were deceived by a mortgage relief scheme operating under multiple company names. A federal court found the companies falsely promised to lower mortgage payments and prevent foreclosures while collecting millions from struggling consumers. I'm Mark Huffman. 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
25: We can make your Thursday plans around this. Weather-wise, we're going to see a little bit of rain, especially in the afternoon. We'll start off today a little windy, too. Winds gusting as high as 30 to 35 miles an hour during the day. It's a 90% chance of rain. Most of that in the afternoon, high of 87. Showers continue into the evening with an 80% chance of rain tonight. We'll see a low of 67 degrees. And then as we head into Friday tomorrow, again, it's rain on the way, a 90% chance of rain. Cools off a little bit with a high of 79. I'm Staff Forecast Chuck Brady from the Live Wire Weather Center. 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
15: This is a Bloomberg Money Minute. The largest commercial crude oil storage hub in the U.S. in Cushing, Oklahoma, has seen inventory fall 8 weeks in a row, and it now stands at about 20 million barrels. That's critically low. The loss of Persian Gulf crude supply during the Iran war has left global supply chains extremely stretched, with the U.S. stepping in as the seller of last resort to the global oil market. The slump in inventories at Cushing presents an extra challenge, as pulling oil out of tanks when levels fall below 20 million barrels is difficult and expensive. Wall Street trades for one more day this week. Markets are off tomorrow for Juneteenth. One economic report of note today, new jobless claim filings likely eased slightly last week. The previous week, initial jobless claims increased more than expected, but remained well below year-ago levels. Combined with May's stronger-than-expected report on job creation, the jobless numbers have largely reinforced the idea of continued momentum in the labor market. Andrew O'Day, Bloomberg Radio.
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18: You know, summer is a great time to re-examine how much time your kids are spending on social media, along with what they are seeing and who they are engaging with. Ask them how the posts in their feed make them feel. These apps are built to be addictive, so kids, all of us in fact, will keep coming back for more, even when we are made to feel worse. It's bizarre. You might need to help your son or daughter reset their algorithm by unfollowing certain accounts and following or interacting with more positive ones. They might need suggestions of other healthier things to do, or to see you leading the way by example and putting your own phone away. In the run-up to bedtime, everyone's phone should go away, no questions asked. And if you need some help, sort of, I guess, resetting expectations, try engaging parents of your kids' friends for a more coordinated effort. I'm Dr. Sanjay Gupta, helping you live a better life.
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1: 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Crowell, a two-time Grammy Award winner and member of the Nashville Songwriters Hall of Fame, will perform at the theater Saturday, June 27th. Crowell's landmark 1988 album, Diamonds and Dirt, scored 5 consecutive number ones on the country charts. Tickets are limited. More info on the Town of Jonesboro website. Shenandoah will headline this year's Independence Day celebration at Freedom Hall. 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I'm Lisa Rutman.
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5: It's 2 o'clock.
6: President Trump says he signed the Memorandum of Understanding negotiated with Iran. He confirmed it to reporters while exiting a dinner at the Palace of Versailles in France with President Macron, wrapping up the G7 summit. The White House says that the memorandum is now in effect. It includes the reopening of the Strait of Hormuz, an easing of financial restrictions against Iran, and expectations moving forward regarding discussions on that country's nuclear program. It's not clear if Trump's announcement means the in-person signing planned in Switzerland with Vice President J.D. Vance Friday will still go ahead as planned. Kevin Warsh says he's focused on one thing as the new Federal Reserve Chairman.
7: Getting monetary policy right, or as near to it as we can do. That is our North Star.
6: Following the Fed's announcement Wednesday that it's leaving interest rates unchanged, Warsh said the U.S. economy is expanding despite the ongoing Iran war. He said, unlike his predecessor, Jerome Powell, he will not provide long-term rate and economic projections, but will give what he calls medium projections, which he says point toward positive U.S. growth. Investors took note that while Warsh won't speculate on future rate hikes, 9 out of 18 Fed officials saw a hike coming by the end of the year. Tropical Storm Arthur is soaking the Gulf Coast. It's packing maximum sustained winds of 40 miles an hour, and its center has reformed about 10 miles northwest of Galveston, Texas. The National Hurricane Center in Miami predicts that the primary threat is not wind, but life-threatening flash flooding. Arthur is forecast to grind further inland over the southeastern U.S. before nearing the Carolinas on Friday. Wednesday's World Cup action saw games in the U.S., Mexico, and Canada. In the first match of the day, Cristiano Ronaldo and Portugal settled with a 1-1 draw against the Democratic Republic of the Congo in Houston. England then took down Croatia 4-2 in Arlington, Texas. And in Toronto, Ghana beat Panama 1-0. Finally, Uzbekistan fell to Colombia 3-1 in Mexico City. I'm Tammy Trujillo.
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6: There are now 856 cases of Ebola in Congo and Uganda, and 198 confirmed deaths between the two countries. Michael Kastner reports.
15: That's the latest total in an update given by the CDC this week. The CDC recommends avoiding non-essential travel to those areas and says the overall risk to Americans and travelers remains low. There are no Ebola cases in the U.S. linked to the outbreak. An American who tested positive for Ebola doing humanitarian work in Congo has fully recovered. I'm Michael Kastner.
6: Flight attendants at Alaska Air Group's Horizon Air have voted to authorize a potential strike amid ongoing contract negotiations. Union officials say workers approved the measure after months of bargaining that they contend has produced inadequate wage and benefit proposals. The union's seeking higher pay, improved benefits, and changes to workplace rules for flight attendants. Leaders say the vote does not automatically trigger a walkout, but gives the union authority to call a strike if talks fail to progress. The Smithsonian is unveiling a new exhibition highlighting the nation's natural and cultural heritage as the U.S. approaches its 250th anniversary. That story from Wendy Swanson.
16: The National Museum of Natural History will open From These Lands, Sharing Our Natural and Cultural Heritage on Thursday. The exhibit brings together artifacts and specimens representing all 50 states, Washington, D.C., and 5 U.S. territories. Organizers say the display explores 250 years of American history through nature, geology, and culture. The exhibition is scheduled to remain remain open through the end of 2029. I'm Wendy Swanson.
6: SpaceX has successfully launched another group of communication satellites into orbit from Florida's Space Coast. The company's Falcon 9 rocket lifted off Wednesday morning, carrying three satellites as part of the Bluebird mission. The satellites are designed to provide broadband connectivity directly to smartphones. SpaceX says the mission is aimed at expanding satellite-based communications coverage. I'm Tammy Trujillo.
4: A new analysis shows calcium and vitamin D are not that effective for helping with bone strength as once thought.
6: Researchers in Canada looked at 69 studies done in the past which involved calcium or vitamin D supplements or both and compared them to placebo or no treatment when it comes to reducing the risk of falls or fractures. The team found little to no difference. The analysis was published in the BMJ group and involved 154,000 people. I'm Tammy Trujillo.
4: New research shows a completely sugar-free diet may cause unintended health consequences. A study done involving an experiment with mice shows eliminating sugar can disrupt gut health and promote inflammation and metabolic dysfunction. A new research from the Dasmond Diabetes Institute in Kuwait was presented at the Endocrine Society's annual meeting in Chicago recently. The lead author says the study highlights the importance of maintaining balanced dietary carbohydrates to support gut and the immune system. Health update, I'm Scott Pringle.
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0: often misunderstood.
1: We need to view serious drinking and alcohol problems, serious addiction, as a chronic disorder that goes in and out of remission, just like diabetes, that people don't just have 30 days of treatment, that they have ongoing care, somebody that they can touch base with for years, or maybe even for the rest of their lives.
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4: Hey Bible readers, I'm Tara Lee Cobble, and I'm your host for The God Shot. To which of the angels has he ever said, "Sit at my right hand until I make your enemies a footstool for your feet"? Are they not all ministering spirits sent out to serve for the sake of those who are to inherit salvation? Hebrews 1:13-14. The book of Hebrews tells us a lot about who Jesus is. He's supreme over all things, he's God in the flesh, and his kingdom is eternal. In this section, the author compares Jesus with angels, but he makes it clear that Jesus is far superior to the angels. For instance, God the Father told Jesus that he would make his enemies a footstool for his feet. But that is never promised to angels. They serve God, not the other way around. And they not only serve God, but according to this verse, they serve God's kids too. What a gift! Not only did he adopt us into his family, but he sends his angels to serve us too. He's where the joy is.
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6: We can make your Thursday plans around this weather-wise. We're going to see a little bit of rain, especially in the afternoon. We'll start off today a little windy, too. Winds gusting as high as 30 to 35 miles an hour during the day. It's a 90% chance of rain. Most of that in the afternoon, high of 87. Showers continue into the evening with an 80% chance of rain tonight. We'll see a low of 67 degrees. And then as we head into Friday tomorrow, again, it's rain on the way, a 90% chance of rain. Cools off a little bit with a high of 79. I'm Staff Forecast Chuck Brady from the Live Wire Weather Center. Count on it.
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0: a center back in the back of our building. It's like a small gymnasium, and it's pretty much, it's very similar to what the early interventionists would do in that it's developmental therapy in any areas that a child or a young adult would need some assistance in developing. That can be tactile, that can be fine motor, gross motor, so it covers a lot of area, and there's a lot of need for that occupational therapy.
1: Executive Director Melissa Fleener.
0: And we have a Thursday night respite program here that meets in our gym, and what that does for families is mom and dad, they get a break. 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
1: To learn more, go to arcwc.org. I'm Daryl Moody, reporting.
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4: From the Quick Stop Market Sports Desk. The Tennessee Titans wrapped up their mandatory minicamp today in Nashville. It was their final team activity before training camp in late July. First-round draft pick wide receiver Carnell Tate drew praise from coaches as he picks up the offensive scheme under new coordinator Brian Daboll. And rookie linebacker Anthony Hill, he drew praise from new defensive coordinator Gus Bradley. The NASCAR Cup Series will be running in San Diego Sunday, the Anduril 250, and this will be run on a street circuit through the Naval Base Coronado. It features 16 turns, runs 3.4 miles, and they will go 75 laps. This is part of the U.S. Navy's 250th anniversary. It's the third road course event on the calendar. Denny Hamlin has won the last three races as he's coming off a victory at Pocono. The United States will play Australia Friday afternoon at the World Cup. That match will be at Lumen Field in Seattle, the second game of group play, and both teams with 3 points after winning their opening match. The winner will have the inside track on winning the group and be one of the two teams advancing to the round of 32. American star Christian Pulisic should be available for the U.S. despite suffering a calf injury in their opener against Paraguay. Any size fountain drink for 99 cents with any purchase using Quick Stop Rewards. 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
5: 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I'm just a dad like you. 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
9: 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And which airline bumps the most passengers? That would be American Airlines. 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Last year, American bumped more than 14,000 passengers. 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
16: We can make your Thursday plans around this weather-wise. We're going to see a little bit of rain, especially in the afternoon. We'll start off today a little windy, too. Winds gusting as high as 30 to 35 miles an hour during the day. It's a 90% chance of rain. Most of that in the afternoon, high of 87. Showers continue into the evening with an 80% chance of rain tonight. We'll see a low of 67 degrees. And then as we head into Friday tomorrow, again, it's rain on the way, a 90% chance of rain. Cools off a little bit with a high of 79. I'm Staff Forecast Chuck Brady from the Live Wire Weather Center. 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
20: 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He does all kinds of great things. We are also celebrating National Go Fishing Day and National Wanna Get Away Day. I'm Alice Anderson.
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23: This is a Bloomberg Money Minute. Following yesterday's losses of 1% or worse for the main indexes, Wall Street wraps up the trading week today. Markets are closed tomorrow in honor of Juneteenth. We'll find out today if yesterday's move for stock in SpaceX was just a little profit-taking or something more. Shares lost 5% in Wednesday trading after three straight rallies coming out of the strongest initial public stock offering in history. As prediction markets took wagers on nearly every possible outcome of the Iran war, one Polymarket account linked to a single blockchain wallet accumulated a large position in YES contracts on a U.S.-Iran peace deal days before news of the tentative agreement surfaced. It stands to win $1.1 million. Bloomberg News Analysis finds the account bought in when the market put the likelihood of a U.S.-Iran peace deal at as little as 6%. The latest instance of a pattern seen throughout the conflict, remarkably well-timed trades just before major policy announcements generating outsized profits. Andrew O'Day, Bloomberg Radio.
24: 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Here's Chris Whitting.
25: Percy Shaw didn't mind driving at night. He actually enjoyed it. But one nasty night, Percy was worried. The fog was so thick you could cut it with a knife. Percy drove along, squinting through the windshield, when suddenly he saw something that made him slam on the brakes. Floating in midair, he saw the twin reflections of light from a cat's eyes. Getting out of his car, he realized the cat was atop a flimsy wooden fence at the edge of a cliff. If not for that cat, Percy might have died in a horrible accident. Percy Shaw later reflected on the strange event, and then invented a life-saving product, light-reflecting road studs. Now lighting up roads everywhere, Percy's clever new products put him on the road to a big fortune. With the Success Journal, I'm Chris Whitting.
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4: 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His childhood home on Main Street in Bulls Gap has been preserved, and you can see that as you explore what remains of the old downtown. 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
38: President Trump says he signed the memorandum of understanding negotiated with Iran. The White House says the memorandum is now in effect. It includes the reopening of the Strait of Hormuz, an easing of financial restrictions against Iran, and expectations moving forward regarding discussions on that country's nuclear program. Millions across the Midwest are in the path of a severe weather system. Major cities across the region like Chicago, Kansas City, and St. Louis could all be hit. Cities across Kentucky, Indiana, and Ohio could also be impacted by the storms. Damaging winds and large hail are expected to be the main threats. Long-track tornadoes are also a possibility. A bill to officially designate May 17th as Bruce Lee Day in California is headed to Governor Newsom's desk. The state Senate passed the bill in a unanimous 38-0 vote. May 17th was the day Lee returned to San Francisco at the age of 18. If Newsom signs the bill, Lee would become the first Chinese American commemorated with a day in California. I'm Tammy Trujillo.
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11: Yeah, telling campfire stories at night to your kids. Boy, that's dadly, isn't it? Hi, it's Mike Austin with today's Radio Dad Minute. We dads are just sort of natural storytellers, concoctors. We can act them out. I don't know, we just get deeper into it.
12: As a young father of three children, when I needed to communicate some life principle to them as they were growing up, I'd do it through a story.
11: It's Andy Hansen, a great storyteller and an author. He wrote a book called The Great Camping Adventures of Who. Now, Andy's book has been out for many years, but it's a great tool to use to teach life lessons to kids, play by the rules, that kind of thing. But when you make up your own stories, Dad, that's where you can incorporate a lot of personal stuff, you know?
12: The stories would include lessons like getting along with their sibling, saving money, feeding the dog, whatever we'd be happen to dealing with at that time.
11: Yeah, give it a shot, Dad. Tell good stories, especially around the old campfire. And happy Father's Day weekend. I'm Mike Austin, the Radio Dad.
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0: This is Momentum Moments. I'm Brandon Richards. You can't think your way out of a pattern your body has been running for years. You can know exactly what you're doing wrong and still do it anyway. And most people assume that's a willpower problem, but it's not. It's a pattern problem. Brain doesn't run on what you've decided. It runs on what you've repeated. So the cycle keeps showing up, not because you don't know better, but because knowing better was never the mechanism that was going to break it. Change doesn't start in the mind. It starts when you interrupt the pattern with a different action, long enough, consistently enough, that the body starts to believe something new is true. And that takes time. And it takes honesty. And for most people, it takes something outside of themselves. Because you cannot be both the broken system and the one fixing it. I'm Brandon Richards. Listen to Momentum Moments wherever you listen to podcasts and find me at BrandonRichards.com.
1: Mitch Anthony here with today's Daily Dose. This summer during vacation, we decided to travel as far away from man-made amusements as possible and to take in some of Mother Nature's attractions. Our journeys took us to the Black Hills of South Dakota and the remote sand hills of Nebraska. As I stood drinking in panoramic views with no buildings or billboards to be seen and only the occasional cricket to be heard, I realized the essential element of life that I had missed: silence. It was everywhere. It seemed so pervasive that it stunned me into a peaceful state of mind. By necessity or by design, most of us live in a world of clatter. Consequently, we lack serenity. Alfred Brendel wrote, "I like the fact that listen is an anagram of silent. Silence is not something that is there before the music is there and after it stops. It is the essence of the music itself, the vital ingredient that makes it possible for music to exist at all. When we suffer occasional confusion or discouragement, the answer might be something as simple as silence." Mitch Anthony reminding you once again that life is whatever you make it. 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
3: We can make your Thursday plans around this weather-wise. We're going to see a little bit of rain, especially in the afternoon. We'll start off today a little windy, too. Winds gusting as high as 30 to 35 miles an hour during the day. It's a 90% chance of rain. Most of that in the afternoon, high of 87. Showers continue into the evening with an 80% chance of rain tonight. We'll see a low of 67 degrees. And then as we head into Friday tomorrow, again, it's rain on the way, a 90% chance of rain. Cools off a little bit with a high of 79. I'm Staff Forecaster Chuck Brady from the Live Wire Weather Center. Count on it.
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19: 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Our mid-trim level Volkswagen Taos was powered by a turbocharged 1.5-liter four-cylinder engine that made 174 horsepower out of those 93 cubic inches. 0 to 60 came in 8.5 seconds, which will get you to merge speed in a reasonable time. Even the mid-trim level Taos has standard semi-automated driving assistance to go along with forward collision warning and automatic emergency braking. The five passengers have almost 28 cubic feet of cargo room for luggage. Smartphones work with the 8-inch center screen wirelessly or with a USB cable. EPA test numbers 28 city, 36 miles per gallon highway. Sticker price before shipping for the VW Taos, $31,965. 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I'm Paul Kaminsky, MSRPK.com. 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
24: 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Final practice rounds wrapped up Wednesday at Shinnecock Hills before the U.S. Open begins on Thursday, the third major of the year. This is one of the more difficult venues for the national championship. High winds, tight runoff areas, slick greens, and that long U.S. Open rough. J.J. Spahn is the defending champion. Scottie Scheffler needs a U.S. Open title to complete the career Grand Slam. In four U.S. Opens at Shinnecock since 1986, only three golfers have finished the tournament under par. The Tennessee Titans wrapped up mandatory minicamp in Nashville on Wednesday. It was their final team activity before training camp in late July. A few rookies drawing praises from their coaches. Wide receiver Carnell Tate, the Titans' first-round pick, he drew praise from new offensive coordinator Brian Daboll, and rookie linebacker Anthony Hill drew praise from new defensive coordinator Gus Bradley. The Titans are coming off back-to-back three-win seasons and under new head coach Robert Saleh. The World Cup will continue for the United States. They'll play Australia Friday afternoon in Seattle. Second game of group play, Christian Pulisic should be available for the United States despite a calf injury in their opening win against Paraguay. Get three 20-ounce Pepsi products for just $6. Quick Stop, run in when you run out. 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
7: Chimney leaks are actually very common, and in most cases, touching up the sealant around the flashing is all that's needed. But if the leak persists, no matter what, it may simply be water migrating through the masonry surface. Both the bricks and mortar are very porous. Plus, as the mortar absorbs the water, it expands. 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A good quality masonry sealer is the solution. 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The sealant keeps water from soaking into the pores, which effectively stops the leak. It also protects the surface against dirt and stains, and even prevents that chalky white residue called efflorescence you see on some brick surfaces. I'm Danny Lipford with tips for today's homeowner.
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12: If the truth be known, most of the Overmountain settlers in what would become Tennessee cared little for either side of the American Revolution. They simply wanted to be left alone. Colonel Ferguson of the British Army wanted to recruit loyalists in the backcountry over the mountains. In an effort to persuade the settlers to abandon the Patriot cause, Ferguson openly threatened to invade the Overmountain settlements if the colonists did not support the crown. Threatening these mountain folks moved them from being disinterested bystanders to being firmly set against the suddenly intrusive, overbearing symbols of British authority. Militiamen from Virginia, Kentucky, and the Carolinas joined the Overmountain men, and their numbers swelled to around 900 men. Under the overall command of William Campbell, these Overmountain men moved against Ferguson. The rest is history. Happy 250, America.
25: Home affordability isn't getting any better. Freddie Mac reports the average rate on the 30-year fixed-rate mortgage has climbed to 6.52%, up from 6.48%. In spite of the rising rates, however, mortgage applications have surged and home prices hit another record high in May. Kid Isle is recalling about 17,000 coffee makers after reports the machines can become clogged, causing hot liquid or steam to be released. The U.S. Consumer Product Safety Commission says it's happened at least 16 times, resulting in at least six serious burn injuries. The birth rate is declining, and a new federal study says it coincides with the 2007 introduction of the iPhone. Researchers estimate smartphone adoption accounted for 33 to 52% of the decline in fertility among women ages 15 to 44. I'm Mark Huffman. 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
3: We can make your Thursday plans around this. Weather-wise, we're going to see a little bit of rain, especially in the afternoon. We'll start off today a little windy, too. Winds gusting as high as 30 to 35 miles an hour during the day. It's a 90% chance of rain. Most of that in the afternoon, high of 87. Showers continue into the evening with an 80% chance of rain tonight. We'll see a low of 67 degrees. And then as we head into Friday tomorrow, again, it's rain on the way, a 90% chance of rain. Cools off a little bit with a high of 79. I'm Staff Forecast Chuck Brady from the Live Wire Weather Center. 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
0: This is a Bloomberg Money Minute. Apple is paying more for its components, so you're going to pay more for its products. Speaking with the Wall Street Journal, Apple CEO Tim Cook says price increases are unavoidable due to the huge increases in the cost of memory and storage chips being passed to Apple from its suppliers. Skyrocketing demand for memory and storage chips from AI companies has pushed up the costs and led to a shortage of supply for other companies, including Apple. NASDAQ Incorporated and rival exchange operator Miami International Holdings have settled their trade secret and antitrust dispute over trading platform technology. The companies reached a settlement in principle, and a federal court has paused the case to allow the deal to be finalized. NASDAQ had sued Miami International in 2017, accusing the exchange of stealing trade secrets with the help of former employees and copying its core trading technology. Wall Street will wrap up the week in trading today. Exchanges will be closed tomorrow for Juneteenth. Andrew O'Day, Bloomberg Radio.
1: Well, it's a dadpreneur day here on the Radio Dad Minute. I'm Mike Austin. Hi there. If you spend any time outdoors, you run the risk of getting a tick, which could cause Lyme disease. That's what happened to Steve Abrams and his daughter. So when his daughter Olivia got Lyme disease from a tick, it was war, baby.
2: I'm doing fine. She had some chronic Lyme. We really feel that given the scourge of Lyme disease, we needed to have a solution for ourselves, for our own family. And that obviously worked for us, and we want to bring that to the world.
1: And so Steve and Olivia talked with doctors, scientists, engineers. They invented the tick mitt. Now, this is a glove with a kind of Velcro on it, and you just rub it all over you, rub it on your dog, and the ticks stick to it.
2: Yeah, the funny thing is I'm sitting in her child's bedroom, which we've turned into the tick mitt office. She came back home, and for me, it's great because most parents, you know, the kids move out, and they don't see them much. I get to see it two or three times a week.
1: The tick mitt. Look it up. I'm Mike Austin, the Radio Dad.
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14: From the entertainment desk, I'm Lisa Rutman. 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Crowell, a two-time Grammy Award winner and member of the Nashville Songwriters Hall of Fame, will perform at the theater Saturday, June 27th. Crowell's landmark 1988 album, Diamonds and Dirt, scored 5 consecutive number ones on the country charts. Tickets are limited. More info on the Town of Jonesboro website. Shenandoah will headline this year's Independence Day celebration at Freedom Hall. 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I'm Lisa Rutman.
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15: 1815, Napoleon Bonaparte loses big to the Prussians and Allied forces at the Battle of Waterloo. 25,000 French Army casualties, 9,000 captured, leading Stonewall Jackson to sing.
18: And that's when Napoleon met his Waterloo.
15: 1967, the Jimi Hendrix Experience makes its U.S. debut at the Monterey Pop Festival. This was where, following a frenzied interpretation of Wild Thing, Hendrix douses his black Fender Stratocaster with lighter fluid and set it afire. 1977, the Beatles at the Hollywood Bowl hits number one on the British album charts while hitting number two in the U.S. Recorded in the summer of 64 and 65, the sound quality was, well, terrible. But in 2016, when the album was finally reissued officially on CD, the digital remastering by Giles Martin and James Clark was well received by fans and critics.
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15: Fleetwood Mac's only chart topper, June 18, 1977.
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15: And look for the Arnold Almanac on Facebook.
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35: It's 3 o'clock.
36: President Trump is praising the U.S. agreement with Iran. Mark Mayfield has details.
37: Speaking at the G7 summit in France, Trump said the deal is monumental.
38: We reached an agreement with Iran that achieves everything we set out to accomplish, everything and much more. Ending the current conflict, reopening the Strait of Hormuz.
37: He added that global leaders are thrilled with the agreement. A 14-point memorandum of understanding between the United States and Iran has been signed. The agreement calls for negotiations to continue for 60 days to reach a final agreement to end the war.
1: I'm Mark Mayfield.
36: Millions across the Midwest are in the path of a severe weather system. Major cities across the region like Chicago, Kansas City, and St. Louis could all be hit. Cities across Kentucky, Indiana, and Ohio could also be impacted. Damaging winds and large hail are expected to be the main threats, but long-track tornadoes are also possible. The Gilgo Beach serial killer was given a chance to address the court at his sentencing in New York on Wednesday, and he did. Sarah Lee Kessler reports.
2: It took Rex Huerman just 4 seconds.
3: There are no words I can say. I'm responsible for what was said in this room, Steph.
2: The 62-year-old Manhattan architect and Massapequa Park resident was sentenced to life in prison, no parole possible. Huerman had admitted murdering 8 women on Long Island over a 17-year period. Judge Timothy Massey asked Huerman if he was sorry, and he said yes. Massey responded with,
5: "You're a disgusting and despicable small man, and you're a coward. Get him out of here."
2: I'm Sarah Lee Kessler.
36: A bill to officially designate May 17th as Bruce Lee Day in California is headed to Governor Newsom's desk. The bill was introduced by Democratic Assemblymember Matt Haney of San Francisco, where Lee was born. It would honor the icon's impact on film, culture, and Chinese American history. The state Senate passed that bill in a unanimous 38-0 vote. I'm Tammy Trujillo.
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36: Republicans in Georgia are dropping their redistricting plans for now. Chris Caraggio has details.
24: Lawmakers will not redraw the state's political maps this month after Governor Brian Kemp called them into a special session to do so. State Republican legislative leaders said Wednesday that they did not have enough time to take up redistricting in the current special session, but suggested they could revisit the issue ahead of the 2028 election cycle. President Trump has urged GOP-led southern states to enact congressional maps, but to draw new maps next year or in 2028, Republicans will need to maintain full control of state government after this year's midterms. I'm Chris Caraggio.
36: The Trump administration's challenging a reparations program in Evanston, Illinois. The Justice Department joined a lawsuit filed by the conservative activist group Judicial Watch. The suit says reparations from the city offered to black residents for civil rights violations amount to racial discrimination. The plaintiffs representing people who live in Evanston who could not apply for the program because they're not black. The city has so far distributed $5 million in cash payments and housing grants to 212 applicants. Chick-fil-A is no longer America's favorite fast food chain. That story for Michael Kastner.
25: I wouldn't order the balloons, Chick-fil-A. You were knocked off by subspecialist Jersey Mike's. The annual American Customer Satisfaction Index showed Jersey Mike's edged out Chick-fil-A by just 1 point, scoring an 84 out of 100. The results were based on more than 16,000 surveys that were sent out via email between April of last year and March of this year. I'm Michael Kastner.
36: Caitlin Clark is getting her own signature Nike shoe this fall. The sportswear giant will release the Caitlin 1 on October 1st. The Indiana Fever star said having her own shoe has been a dream for as long as she can remember. The Caitlin 1 will sell for $140. I'm Tammy Trujillo.
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7: We can make your Thursday plans around this weather-wise. We're going to see a little bit of rain, especially in the afternoon. We'll start off today a little windy, too. Winds gusting as high as 30 to 35 miles an hour during the day. It's a 90% chance of rain. Most of that in the afternoon, high of 87. Showers continue into the evening with an 80% chance of rain tonight. We'll see a low of 67 degrees. And then as we head into Friday tomorrow, again, it's rain on the way, a 90% chance of rain. Cools off a little bit with a high of 79. I'm Staff Forecast Chuck Brady from the Live Wire Weather Center. Count on it.
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14: We realized it was getting so big, and we were doing this as a part of the city parks and recreation, and it just became a huge thing for them as well, that we decided to start a nonprofit, and we called it Up and Adam because that was the kind of the theme of what we were trying to get the community to do. Get up and do something. You know, get up and at them. And something's always better than nothing. And so we became a nonprofit shortly after that.
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14: Today we have...

0: 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It's become kind of one of those beloved events in the community. It's just an annual gathering of our community. And so it's become just one of those things we can't not do.
1: For more information, visit upandadaminc.com. I'm Daryl Moody reporting.
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3: 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We can't plant the tree yesterday. 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Next, I want to talk about one more mistake that we make. I'll do that right after this.
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6: From the Quick Stop Market Sports Desk. The Tennessee Titans wrapped up their mandatory minicamp today in Nashville. It was their final team activity before training camp in late July. First-round draft pick wide receiver Carnell Tate drew praise from coaches as he picks up the offensive scheme under new coordinator Brian Daboll. And rookie linebacker Anthony Hill, he drew praise from new defensive coordinator Gus Bradley. The NASCAR Cup Series will be running in San Diego Sunday, the Anduril 250, and this will be run on a street circuit through the Naval Base Coronado. It features 16 turns, runs 3.4 miles, and they will go 75 laps. This is part of the U.S. Navy's 250th anniversary. It's the third road course event on the calendar. Denny Hamlin has won the last three races as he's coming off a victory at Pocono. The United States will play Australia Friday afternoon at the World Cup. That match will be at Lumen Field in Seattle, the second game of group play, and both teams with 3 points after winning their opening match. The winner will have the inside track on winning the group and be one of the two teams advancing to the round of 32. American star Christian Pulisic should be available for the U.S. despite suffering a calf injury in their opener against Paraguay. Any size fountain drink for 99 cents with any purchase using Quick Stop Rewards. 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
18: We can make your Thursday plans around this weather-wise. We're going to see a little bit of rain, especially in the afternoon. We'll start off today a little windy, too. Winds gusting as high as 30 to 35 miles an hour during the day. It's a 90% chance of rain. Most of that in the afternoon, high of 87. Showers continue into the evening with an 80% chance of rain tonight. We'll see a low of 67 degrees. And then as we head into Friday tomorrow, again, it's rain on the way, a 90% chance of rain. Cools off a little bit with a high of 79. I'm Staff Forecaster Chuck Brady from the Live Wire Weather Center. Count on it.
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21: This is a Bloomberg Money Minute. Summer is nearly here, and this year is shaping up to be a rough one for teens who are looking for a job.
22: Right now, the outlook is definitely going to be a little bit cooler than it was a couple of years ago.
21: That's Corey Staley, senior economist at the job site Indeed.
22: What we are seeing is that the competition for those jobs is much stiffer. You know, we're seeing that entry-level jobs, kind of these starter jobs, have just pulled back gradually over the last few years, and that's started to really add up.
21: That means fewer opportunities for work at ice cream shops, pools, summer camps, and more. And part of the reason, more competition from older workers. Also, a lot of teens are taking college courses to get ahead, playing sports, or traveling and spending time with family. Staley says that by not working traditional summer jobs, teens are missing out on learning soft skills, like showing up for work, holding down a job, or dealing with customers.
22: They can learn a lot of really valuable skills in taking these jobs.
21: Skills that'll last a lifetime. Tom Busby, Bloomberg Radio.
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5: This is a Bloomberg Money Minute. The largest commercial crude oil storage hub in the U.S. in Cushing, Oklahoma, has seen inventory fall 8 weeks in a row, and it now stands at about 20 million barrels. That's critically low. The loss of Persian Gulf crude supply during the Iran war has left global supply chains extremely stretched, with the U.S. stepping in as the seller of last resort to the global oil market. The slump in inventories at Cushing presents an extra challenge, as pulling oil out of tanks when levels fall below 20 million barrels is difficult and expensive. Wall Street trades for one more day this week. Markets are off tomorrow for Juneteenth. One economic report of note today: new jobless claim filings likely eased slightly last week. The previous week, initial jobless claims increased more than expected, but remained well below year-ago levels. Combined with May's stronger-than-expected report on job creation, the jobless numbers have largely reinforced the idea of continued momentum in the labor market. Andrew O'Day, Bloomberg Radio.
26: Hi, I'm Dennis Silvers, the golf guru, with another important golf minute to improve that all-important putting. A lot of instructors feel it helpful to stay completely still on short putts, where the line is the key to making the putt and feel is not a major concern. However, on putts that are 30 feet longer, you'll make a better stroke and have better feel by letting your weight shift slightly from side to side. This shift could be very minimal. You should feel your body shift slightly to the right on the backstroke and onto the left side on the forward stroke. 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For the Golf Minute, I'm Dennis Silvers. 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
6: Darling Jones applied for a Revolutionary War pension while living in Washington County, Tennessee, about 50 years after America gained its independence. He was born in North Carolina in 1764 and moved to what is now Upper East Tennessee at an early age. As a teenager, Darling enlisted in Captain Landon Carter's company, serving under Isaac Shelby to fight the British and their allies. He later participated in John Sevier's Cherokee campaigns. Although there is a tradition that Jones fired the shot that killed Major Ferguson at Kings Mountain, he did not mention being present at the battle on his pension application. Darling and his wife Nancy lived in a cabin near the Clinchfield Railway and the Asbury Bridge, which was later moved to the Girl Scout camp on Oakland Avenue in Johnson City. His final resting place is a nearby forgotten cemetery off Clinchfield Street in Johnson City. 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
6: Stand by for news.
7: President Trump says the memorandum of understanding negotiated with Iran has been signed. The White House says that memorandum is now in effect. It includes the reopening of the Strait of Hormuz, an easing of financial restrictions against Iran, and expectations moving forward regarding discussions on the country's nuclear program. Tornado damage is being reported in central Illinois as the Midwest is hit with severe weather. The city of Charleston, Illinois, declaring a state of emergency after a confirmed tornado rolled through the town shortly before 7 p.m. local time. It knocked down trees and power lines, blocking roadways. The Big Apple's preparing for today's parade for the NBA championship-winning New York Knicks, but the celebrations won't end there. They'll soon be headed to the White House. The Knicks are set to become the first NBA team to visit the White House during either of President Trump's terms in office. Team owner James Dolan accepted the invitation. No date's been announced yet. I'm Tammy Trujillo.
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1: Well, it's a dadpreneur day here on the Radio Dad Minute. I'm Mike Austin. Hi there. If you spend any time outdoors, you run the risk of getting a tick, which could cause Lyme disease. That's what happened to Steve Abrams and his daughter. So when his daughter Olivia got Lyme disease from a tick, it was war, baby.
13: I'm doing fine. She had some chronic Lyme. We really feel that given the scourge of Lyme disease, we needed to have a solution for ourselves, for our own family. And that obviously worked for us. We want to bring that to the world.
1: And so Steve and Olivia talked with doctors, scientists, engineers. They invented the tick mitt. Now, this is a glove with a kind of Velcro on it. And you just rub it all over you, rub it on your dog, and the ticks stick to it.
13: Yeah, the funny thing is I'm sitting in her child's bedroom, which we've turned into the tick mitt office. She came back home. And for me, it's great because most parents, you know, the kids move out and they don't see them much. I get to see it two or three times a week.
1: The tick mitt. Look it up. I'm Mike Austin, the Radio Dad.
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17: If you've been in a fast food restaurant lately, you've probably seen the calorie counts on the menu. Dr. Brian Elbel from the New York University School of Medicine led a study that found that the added information made no difference in what a customer ordered.
18: Just over half of the adolescents that went into the restaurant saw this information, but only 9% said that the information influenced their choice. 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And we found pretty similar results for choices that parents reported making for their children. So some people are clearly seeing this information, but it's not translating into a change in the number of calories purchased.
17: So why don't calorie counts on fast food menus make a difference?
18: 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There's taste, and clearly unhealthy foods tend to taste a lot better. There's availability, there's price, and all of these things tend to work against labeling and nutrition.
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2: We can make your Thursday plans around this. Weather-wise, we're going to see a little bit of rain, especially in the afternoon. We'll start off today a little windy, too. Winds gusting as high as 30 to 35 miles an hour during the day. It's a 90% chance of rain. Most of that in the afternoon, high of 87. Showers continue into the evening with an 80% chance of rain tonight. We'll see a low of 67 degrees. And then as we head into Friday tomorrow, again, it's rain on the way. A 90% chance of rain. Cools off a little bit with a high of 79. I'm Staff Forecaster Chuck Brady from the Live Wire Weather Center. Count on it.
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27: 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Now on with the show. This is the Daily Note from JamesABrown.net. Have you noticed how many companies say we take your privacy seriously right before asking you to agree to 47 pages of legal small print? It's like saying, trust me, while slowly backing you into some random gray van. We live in what used to be called the attention economy. Now today, there's so much content that some say the true currency is trust. Trust doesn't come from slogans. It comes from receipts. Show me what data you collect. And how do you use it? And can I say no and still be your customer? Now that's a novel idea. One that most companies want no parts of. On that note, I'm James A. Brown. And as always, be well.
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3: 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Final practice rounds wrapped up Wednesday at Shinnecock Hills before the U.S. Open begins on Thursday, the third major of the year. This is one of the more difficult venues for the national championship. High winds, tight runoff areas, slick greens, and that long U.S. Open rough. J.J. Spahn is the defending champion. Scottie Scheffler needs a U.S. Open title to complete the career Grand Slam. In four U.S. Opens at Shinnecock since 1986, only three golfers have finished the tournament under par. The Tennessee Titans wrapped up mandatory minicamp in Nashville on Wednesday. It was their final team activity before training camp in late July. A few rookies drawing praises from their coaches. Wide receiver Carnell Tate, the Titans' first-round pick, he drew praise from new offensive coordinator Brian Daboll, and rookie linebacker Anthony Hill drew praise from new defensive coordinator Gus Bradley. The Titans are coming off back-to-back three-win seasons and under new head coach Robert Saleh. The World Cup will continue for the United States. They'll play Australia Friday afternoon in Seattle. Second game of group play, Christian Pulisic should be available for the United States despite a calf injury in their opening win against Paraguay. Get three 20-ounce Pepsi products for just $6. Quick Stop, run in when you run out. 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
4: 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What do you say we chat about stuff that matters? 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I'm just a dad like you. 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
5: She isn't known for being a great philosopher, but a very good actor. Jennifer Aniston believes there are no regrets in life, just lessons. That's a great way to look at things. With any situation that has caused you harm, consider what you've learned. Nobody has a perfect life. We all miss opportunities. We all make mistakes, and that's just being human. Regret is a blend of sadness and shame has no value. It builds nothing, it helps nothing, and it simply recycles pain. One of the most difficult things in life is forgiveness. Forgiveness of yourself. 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It's how you turn a negative into a positive. Writer and novelist Kurt Vonnegut said it best, "Of all the words of mice and men, the saddest are, it might have been."
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10: You marched into our towns with superior force and spread fire and desolation wherever you pleased. Will you claim our lands by right of conquest? The Great Spirit has placed us in different situations. Old Tassel, Cherokee diplomat. Long Island in present-day Kingsport was a sacred sanctuary to the Cherokee. It was considered neutral ground, and the flames of many council fires burned as war and peace pacts were sealed. In 1760 came the desecration of the white man when Colonel Byrd built Fort Robinson nearby. Within 10 years, the white man had pushed the red man from the land entirely. Long Island was one of the last lands ceded by the Cherokee with the Long Island Treaty in 1777. The Cherokee were easily convinced to side with the British during the Revolution when the focus shifted toward the South.
1: J.D. 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Overall customer satisfaction with car insurance remained flat in 2026, despite modest improvements in pricing satisfaction. Rates paid on certificates of deposit have climbed to multi-year highs as banks compete for deposits in a higher interest rate environment. Savers can now earn significantly more on CDs than they could just a few years ago, but rates vary widely by financial institution. The FTC is returning nearly $3 million to homeowners who were deceived by a mortgage relief scheme operating under multiple company names. A federal court found the companies falsely promised to lower mortgage payments and prevent foreclosures while collecting millions from struggling consumers. I'm Mark Huffman. 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
2: We can make your Thursday plans around this. Weather-wise, we're going to see a little bit of rain, especially in the afternoon. We'll start off today a little windy, too. Winds gusting as high as 30 to 35 miles an hour during the day. It's a 90% chance of rain. Most of that in the afternoon, high of 87. Showers continue into the evening with an 80% chance of rain tonight. We'll see a low of 67 degrees. And then as we head into Friday tomorrow, again, it's rain on the way. A 90% chance of rain. Cools off a little bit with a high of 79. I'm Staff Forecaster Chuck Brady from the Live Wire Weather Center. Count on it.
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13: This is a Bloomberg Money Minute. Following yesterday's losses of 1% or worse for the main indexes, Wall Street wraps up the trading week today. Markets are closed tomorrow in honor of Juneteenth. We'll find out today if yesterday's move for stock in SpaceX was just a little profit-taking or something more. Shares lost 5% in Wednesday trading after three straight rallies coming out of the strongest initial public stock offering in history. As prediction markets took wagers on nearly every possible outcome of the Iran war, one Polymarket account linked to a single blockchain wallet accumulated a large position in YES contracts on a U.S.-Iran peace deal days before news of the tentative agreement surfaced. It stands to win $1.1 million. Bloomberg News Analysis finds the account bought in when the market put the likelihood of a U.S.-Iran peace deal at as little as 6%. The latest instance of a pattern seen throughout the conflict, remarkably well-timed trades just before major policy announcements generating outsized profits. Andrew O'Day, Bloomberg Radio.
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15: You know, summer is a great time to re-examine how much time your kids are spending on social media, along with what they are seeing and who they are engaging with. Ask them how the posts in their feed make them feel. These apps are built to be addictive, so kids, all of us in fact, will keep coming back for more, even when we are made to feel worse. It's bizarre. You might need to help your son or daughter reset their algorithm by unfollowing certain accounts and following or interacting with more positive ones. They might need suggestions of other healthier things to do, or to see you leading the way by example and putting your own phone away. In the run-up to bedtime, everyone's phone should go away, no questions asked. And if you need some help, sort of, I guess, resetting expectations, try engaging parents of your kids' friends for a more coordinated effort. I'm Dr. Sanjay Gupta, helping you live a better life.
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3: 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Crowell, a two-time Grammy Award winner and member of the Nashville Songwriters Hall of Fame, will perform at the theater Saturday, June 27th. Crowell's landmark 1988 album, Diamonds and Dirt, scored 5 consecutive number ones on the country charts. Tickets are limited. More info on the Town of Jonesboro website. Shenandoah will headline this year's Independence Day celebration at Freedom Hall. 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I'm Lisa Rutman.
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7: 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Researchers have developed what they call the world's first renewable supercapacitor made from recycled waste wood and agricultural residue. Unlike conventional batteries, supercapacitors excel at rapidly storing and releasing energy, making them useful for grid stabilization and industrial applications. Interesting Engineering reports that the nanocellulose-based energy storage technology is designed to reduce reliance on mined materials while creating value from waste streams that might otherwise be discarded. The company is preparing to launch its first pilots within the next 6 months. I'm Ken Chester.
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6: It's 4 o'clock.
7: President Trump says a memorandum of understanding negotiated with Iran's been signed. He confirmed the signing to reporters while leaving a dinner at the Palace of Versailles in France with President Macron wrapping up the G7 summit. The White House says the memorandum is now in effect. It includes the reopening of the Strait of Hormuz, an easing of financial restrictions against Iran, and expectations moving forward regarding discussions on the country's nuclear program. Tornado damage is being reported tonight in central Illinois. Mark Mayfield has details.
8: The Midwest was hit with severe weather on Wednesday night, with tornadoes reported in both Iowa and Illinois. The National Weather Service called the tornadoes a particularly dangerous situation, indicating they were strong and violent. The city of Charleston, Illinois, declared a state of emergency after a confirmed tornado rolled through the town shortly before 7 p.m. local time, knocking down trees and power lines and blocking roadways. The extent of the damage is still unclear. There have been no reports of fatalities. I'm Mark Mayfield.
7: A Tulsa megachurch pastor who just earned a spot in a runoff for an Oklahoma congressional seat has suspended his campaign. Jackson Lawmeyer founded Pastors for Trump and had the president's endorsement as he ran as a Republican in the race for the first congressional district seat. But earlier this week, the British tabloid The Daily Mail published text conversations between him and a former Miss Oklahoma USA showing he crossed a boundary. Lawmeyer announced Wednesday that he was dropping out of the race. With the news, President Trump has now endorsed state representative and businessman Mark Tedford. The Big Apple is preparing for today's big parade for the NBA championship-winning New York Knicks. It starts this morning at 10 a.m. Eastern Time, marching up Broadway through the historic Canyon of Heroes, before ending at City Hall for a special Key to the City ceremony. But the celebrations won't end there. They'll soon be headed to the White House. The Knicks will become the first NBA team to visit the White House during either of President Trump's terms in office. No date's been announced yet. I'm Tammy Trujillo.
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7: There are now 856 cases of Ebola in Congo and Uganda, and 198 confirmed deaths between the two countries. Michael Kastner reports.
13: That's the latest total in an update given by the CDC this week. The CDC recommends avoiding non-essential travel to those areas and says the overall risk to Americans and travelers remains low. There are no Ebola cases in the U.S. linked to the outbreak. An American who tested positive for Ebola doing humanitarian work in Congo has fully recovered. I'm Michael Kastner.
7: Flight attendants at Alaska Air Group's Horizon Air have voted to authorize a potential strike amid ongoing contract negotiations. Union officials say workers approved the measure after months of bargaining that they contend has produced inadequate wage and benefit proposals. The union's seeking higher pay, improved benefits, and changes to workplace rules for flight attendants. Leaders say the vote does not automatically trigger a walkout, but gives the union authority to call a strike if talks fail to progress. The Smithsonian is unveiling a new exhibition highlighting the nation's natural and cultural heritage as the U.S. approaches its 250th anniversary. That story from Wendy Swanson.
14: The National Museum of Natural History will open From These Lands, Sharing Our Natural and Cultural Heritage on Thursday. The exhibit brings together artifacts and specimens representing all 50 states, Washington, D.C., and 5 U.S. territories. Organizers say the display explores 250 years of American history through nature, geology, and culture. The exhibition is scheduled to remain open through the end of 2029. I'm Wendy Swanson.
7: SpaceX has successfully launched another group of communication satellites into orbit from Florida's Space Coast. The company's Falcon 9 rocket lifted off Wednesday morning, carrying three satellites as part of the Bluebird mission. The satellites are designed to provide broadband connectivity directly to smartphones. SpaceX says the mission is aimed at expanding satellite-based communications coverage. I'm Tammy Trujillo.
8: Google is releasing the final version of the Android 17 operating system. This week's announcement also includes AI upgrades for Pixel. It comes as Apple scrambles to roll out more AI upgrades by September. Threads is adding more personalization as it passes 500 million monthly users. The Meta-owned social media company will now let users control more of what they see in their feed. The so-called Your Algo feature is available in the US, the UK, New Zealand, Australia, and Canada. SpaceX is buying an AI coding company for $60 billion in stock. According to a securities filing on Thursday, Cursor will now become a wholly owned subsidiary of SpaceX upon closing the deal in the third quarter of 2026. The AI coding startup will help Elon Musk's XAI catch up with the competition. And American consumers do not have a good impression of AI products. That's according to a new survey by WordPress parent company Automattic. It finds that 60% of Americans say AI brands are a turnoff, and 86% don't fully yet trust AI. Tech Report, I'm Mark Mayfield.
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2: Who is wise and understanding among you? By his good conduct, let him show his works in the meekness of wisdom. James 3:13. This book was almost certainly written by Jesus' brother. And guess what? His name wasn't James. The original language reveals that his name was actually Jacob. Our English versions refer to him as James because our first translation was authorized by King James, who, for what it's worth, allegedly requested to see his name in the Bible. But back to Jacob, or James. He didn't always believe that his brother Jesus was the Messiah, until Jesus resurrected from the dead. That'll do it. Years later, James wrote these words to the Jewish members of the early church, encouraging them to walk in meekness and honor. James hadn't always done that, but truly knowing who Jesus truly is has a way of humbling us. He's the one who should be exalted, and he's where the joy is.
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4: We can make your Thursday plans around this weather-wise. We're going to see a little bit of rain, especially in the afternoon. We'll start off today a little windy, too. Winds gusting as high as 30 to 35 miles an hour during the day. It's a 90% chance of rain. Most of that in the afternoon, high of 87. Showers continue into the evening with an 80% chance of rain tonight. We'll see a low of 67 degrees. And then as we head into Friday tomorrow, again, it's rain on the way, a 90% chance of rain. Cools off a little bit with a high of 79. I'm Staff Forecast Chuck Brady from the Live Wire Weather Center. Count on it.
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3: From the Quick Stop Market Sports Desk. The Tennessee Titans wrapped up their mandatory minicamp today in Nashville. It was their final team activity before training camp in late July. First-round draft pick wide receiver Carnell Tate drew praise from coaches as he picks up the offensive scheme under new coordinator Brian Daboll. And rookie linebacker Anthony Hill, he drew praise from new defensive coordinator Gus Bradley. The NASCAR Cup Series will be running in San Diego Sunday, the Anduril 250, and this will be run on a street circuit through the Naval Base Coronado. It features 16 turns, runs 3.4 miles, and they will go 75 laps. This is part of the U.S. Navy's 250th anniversary. It's the third road course event on the calendar. Denny Hamlin has won the last three races as he's coming off a victory at Pocono. The United States will play Australia Friday afternoon at the World Cup. That match will be at Lumen Field in Seattle, the second game of group play, and both teams with 3 points after winning their opening match. The winner will have the inside track on winning the group and be one of the two teams advancing to the round of 32. American star Christian Pulisic should be available for the U.S. despite suffering a calf injury in their opener against Paraguay. Any size fountain drink for 99 cents with any purchase using Quick Stop Rewards. 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
9: How is the war in Iran and the general performance in the world economy impacting American travel overseas? The latest research reveals that 25% of U.S. travelers say they are now less likely to travel internationally, and 39% say they'll postpone their international trips. Another 19% say they'll cancel foreign travel altogether, and perhaps most significant, 37% say they will replace an international trip with a domestic one. And now some good news. 90% of those surveyed say they'll still have travel plans to go somewhere within the next 6 months. When or where is still the mystery. 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I'm Peter Greenberg, and this is today's Worldwide Travel Minute.
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16: We can make your Thursday plans around this weather-wise. We're going to see a little bit of rain, especially in the afternoon. We'll start off today a little windy, too. Winds gusting as high as 30 to 35 miles an hour during the day. It's a 90% chance of rain. Most of that in the afternoon, high of 87. Showers continue into the evening with an 80% chance of rain tonight. We'll see a low of 67 degrees. And then as we head into Friday tomorrow, again, it's rain on the way, a 90% chance of rain. Cools off a little bit with a high of 79. I'm Staff Forecast Chuck Brady from the Live Wire Weather Center. Count on it.
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20: the Office of National Drug Control Policy, ONDCP, and the Centers for Disease Control and Prevention, CDC, of the U.S. Department of Health and Human Services, HHS, as part of a financial assistance award funded by ONDCP. The contents are those of the author and do not necessarily represent the official views of nor an endorsement by ONDCP, CDC, HHS, or the U.S. government.
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21: You know, there's a lot of truth to this. I'm so in on this because our robot lawnmower has saved us a ton of hours every year.
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21: Absolutely.
22: 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Taking some photos.
21: 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He does all kinds of great things. We are also celebrating National Go Fishing Day and National Wanna Get Away Day. I'm Alice Anderson.
22: And I'm Marlo Anderson with National Day Calendar, reminding you to celebrate every day.
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1: This is a Bloomberg Money Minute. Apple is paying more for its components, so you're going to pay more for its products. Speaking with the Wall Street Journal, Apple CEO Tim Cook says price increases are unavoidable due to the huge increases in the cost of memory and storage chips being passed to Apple from its suppliers. Skyrocketing demand for memory and storage chips from AI companies has pushed up the costs and led to a shortage of supply for other companies, including Apple. NASDAQ Incorporated and rival exchange operator Miami International Holdings have settled their trade secret and antitrust dispute over trading platform technology. The companies reached a settlement in principle, and a federal court has paused the case to allow the deal to be finalized. NASDAQ had sued Miami International in 2017, accusing the exchange of stealing trade secrets with the help of former employees and copying its core trading technology. Wall Street will wrap up the week in trading today. Exchanges will be closed tomorrow for Juneteenth. Andrew O'Day, Bloomberg Radio.
2: 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Here's Chris Whitting.
23: Ed loved food. Good thing, because he worked in a lab testing all kinds of food and agricultural products. He was intrigued by the idea of keeping foods fresh and ready to eat long after they've been harvested. He figured the best approach was to dehydrate them. Testing his idea with potatoes, he dehydrated the spuds, cut them into flakes, and then added water. Presto! Instant mashed potatoes. Ed's spuds were definitely not duds. Folks couldn't get enough of them. Ed Asselberg's quickly patented his idea. It had such appeal, he soon used the same process to make other instant foods. But the one that whipped the competition was Ed's instant mashed potatoes. It's still a very hot product, and it made Ed rich in an instant. With the Success Journal, I'm Chris Whitting.
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31: Stand by for news.
32: President Trump says he signed the Memorandum of Understanding negotiated with Iran. We get more from Scott Carr.
33: The president confirmed he'd signed it to reporters while leaving a dinner at Versailles Palace in France with President Macron, wrapping up the G7 summit. The White House says the memorandum is now in effect and includes the reopening of the Strait of Hormuz, an easing of financial restrictions against Iran, and expectations moving forward regarding discussions about Iran's nuclear program. It's unclear if Trump's statement meant the in-person signing planned in Switzerland with Vice President J.D. Vance will go ahead as planned. I'm Scott Carr.
32: The Federal Reserve is leaving interest rates alone. It's the fourth straight time the Fed has kept rates steady. The decision marks the first time with new Federal Reserve Chairman Kevin Warsh at the helm. And DeVay Chase, best known for voicing Lilo in Lilo and Stitch, is dead at the age of 35. She died Tuesday from meningitis and an infection in her blood. I'm Mark Mayfield.
34: With a LiveWire community focus, I'm Daryl Moody. The Arc of Washington County offers occupational therapy for children and young adults with intellectual and developmental disabilities.
35: We have a center back in the back of our building. It's like a small gymnasium, and it's pretty much, it's very similar to what the early interventionists would do in that it's developmental therapy in any areas that a child or a young adult would need some assistance in developing. That can be tactile, that can be fine motor, gross motor, so it covers a lot of area and there's a lot of need for that occupational therapy.
34: Executive Director Melissa Fleener.
35: And we have a Thursday night respite program here that meets in our gym, and what that does for families is mom and dad, they get a break. They can go on a date night, they can go home, do laundry, anything that is going to provide them an opportunity to relax and to rewind.
34: To learn more, go to arcwc.org. I'm Daryl Moody, reporting.
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10: Are we predestined to be our dads? I mean, for instance, do you swear a lot? You drop an F-bomb right in the middle of a sentence, or are you prone to lots of jealousy and rage? Hi, Mike Austin here with today's Radio Dad Minute. We learn behavior, language, all that from watching and listening to those around us in our younger years, specifically our mom or dad, huh? But Dr. Marie Cosgrove says we are ultimately in charge and can change things.
11: Oh, absolutely. You learn how you don't want to be, right? So it all depends really on the person and the character of that person. So we're all individuals, and I know I'm completely opposite of the people that raised me.
10: Yeah, Doc Cosgrove grew up with a single mom who had mental problems due to a brain injury. She had no dad around, but she learned early on she wanted a better life from a better her.
11: You develop this pattern of something you're used to, and you don't recognize it, and it's something that I had to work through. Does it matter or your circumstances? You can actually change that.
10: Mm-hmm. Think about it. I'm Mike Austin, the Radio Dad.
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32: Google is releasing the final version of the Android 17 operating system. This week's announcement also includes AI upgrades for Pixel. It comes as Apple scrambles to roll out more AI upgrades by September. Threads is adding more personalization as it passes 500 million monthly users. The Meta-owned social media company will now let users control more of what they see in their feed. The so-called Your Algo feature is available in the US, the UK, New Zealand, Australia, and Canada. SpaceX is buying an AI coding company for $60 billion in stock. According to a securities filing on Thursday, Cursor will now become a wholly owned subsidiary of SpaceX upon closing the deal in the third quarter of 2026. The AI coding startup will help Elon Musk's AI catch up with the competition. And American consumers do not have a good impression of AI products. That's according to a new survey by WordPress parent company Automattic. It finds that 60% of Americans say AI brands are a turnoff, and 86% don't fully yet trust AI. Tech Report, I'm Mark Mayfield.
13: Mitch Anthony here with today's Daily Dose.
3: According to a recent poll by the Opinion Research Corporation, most Americans are carrying a tremendous burden of fear. 54% fear being in a car crash. 53% fear having cancer. 49% fear not having enough money for retirement. 36% fear food poisoning from meat. 35% fear Alzheimer's disease. 33% fear being a victim of individual violence. And 30% fear exposure to foreign viruses. Most fears reflected in the poll were ultimately the fear of death, which is best explored in the Pulitzer Prize-winning Denial of Death by Ernest Becker. He describes the emergence of man as we know him, a hyper-anxious animal who constantly invents reasons for anxiety, even when there are none. In spite of our society's burden of fears, at the core, most people expect to live a fairly long life because today, people do live longer. This means the important question is not how we might die, but rather how we might live, and that is up to us. Mitch Anthony reminding you once again that life is whatever you make it.
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15: We can make your Thursday plans around this weather-wise. We're going to see a little bit of rain, especially in the afternoon. We'll start off today a little windy, too. Winds gusting as high as 30 to 35 miles an hour during the day. It's a 90% chance of rain. Most of that in the afternoon, high of 87. Showers continue into the evening with an 80% chance of rain tonight. We'll see a low of 67 degrees. And then as we head into Friday tomorrow, again, it's rain on the way, a 90% chance of rain. Cools off a little bit with a high of 79. I'm Staff Forecast Chuck Brady from the Live Wire Weather Center. Count on it.
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2: From the Quick Stop Market Sports Desk. Final practice rounds wrapped up Wednesday at Shinnecock Hills before the U.S. Open begins on Thursday, the third major of the year. This is one of the more difficult venues for the national championship. High winds, tight runoff areas, slick greens, and that long U.S. Open rough. J.J. Spahn is the defending champion. Scottie Scheffler needs a U.S. Open title to complete the career Grand Slam. In four U.S. Opens at Shinnecock since 1986, only three golfers have finished the tournament under par. The Tennessee Titans wrapped up mandatory minicamp in Nashville on Wednesday. It was their final team activity before training camp in late July. A few rookies drawing praises from their coaches. Wide receiver Carnell Tate, the Titans' first-round pick, he drew praise from new offensive coordinator Brian Daboll, and rookie linebacker Anthony Hill drew praise from new defensive coordinator Gus Bradley. The Titans are coming off back-to-back three-win seasons and under new head coach Robert Saleh. The World Cup will continue for the United States. They'll play Australia Friday afternoon in Seattle. Second game of group play, Christian Pulisic should be available for the United States despite a calf injury in their opening win against Paraguay. Get three 20-ounce Pepsi products for just $6. 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

0: soldiers to wield the sword of the Lord and Gideon. Amen. Reverend Samuel Doak, 1780. This is how Doak's prayer ended when he rallied the Overmountain men at Sycamore Shoals to march over the mountain in search of Major Ferguson's army. When the Declaration of Independence was being crafted a few years earlier, Doak was finishing college, and in 1778, he headed south out of Virginia to be a circuit rider preacher. As he rode into Sullivan County, he quickly realized the frontier people were hungry for the good news. With his horse as his pulpit and the trees as a sanctuary, Samuel Doak delivered the first Presbyterian sermon west of the Appalachians. He went on to found several Presbyterian churches, as well as the first college in what would become Tennessee. Happy 250, America.
1: Home affordability isn't getting any better. Freddie Mac reports the average rate on the 30-year fixed-rate mortgage has climbed to 6.52%, up from 6.48%. In spite of the rising rates, however, mortgage applications have surged and home prices hit another record high in May. Kid Isle is recalling about 17,000 coffee makers after reports the machines can become clogged, causing hot liquid or steam to be released. The U.S. Consumer Product Safety Commission says it's happened at least 16 times, resulting in at least 6 serious burn injuries. The birth rate is declining, and a new federal study says it coincides with the 2007 introduction of the iPhone. Researchers estimate smartphone adoption accounted for 33 to 52% of the decline in fertility among women ages 15 to 44. I'm Mark Huffman. 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
3: We can make your Thursday plans around this weather-wise. We're going to see a little bit of rain, especially in the afternoon. We'll start off today a little windy, too. Winds gusting as high as 30 to 35 miles an hour during the day. It's a 90% chance of rain. Most of that in the afternoon, high of 87. Showers continue into the evening with an 80% chance of rain tonight. We'll see a low of 67 degrees. And then as we head into Friday tomorrow, again, it's rain on the way, a 90% chance of rain. Cools off a little bit with a high of 79. I'm Staff Forecaster Chuck Brady from the Live Wire Weather Center. Count on it.
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5: This is a Bloomberg Money Minute. The largest commercial crude oil storage hub in the U.S. in Cushing, Oklahoma, has seen inventory fall 8 weeks in a row, and it now stands at about 20 million barrels. That's critically low. The loss of Persian Gulf crude supply during the Iran war has left global supply chains extremely stretched, with the U.S. stepping in as the seller of last resort to the global oil market. The slump in inventories at Cushing presents an extra challenge, as pulling oil out of tanks when levels fall below 20 million barrels is difficult and expensive. Wall Street trades for one more day this week. Markets are off tomorrow for Juneteenth. One economic report of note today, new jobless claim filings likely eased slightly last week. The previous week, initial jobless claims increased more than expected, but remained well below year-ago levels. Combined with May's stronger-than-expected report on job creation, the jobless numbers have largely reinforced the idea of continued momentum in the labor market. Andrew O'Day, Bloomberg Radio.
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7: Substance addiction is a major problem across the U.S.
8: There are about 22 million people in the United States with a serious drug or alcohol problem, and only 1 out of 10 goes for help. 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
7: Ann Fletcher is the author of Inside Rehab, and she says addictions are often misunderstood.
8: We need to view serious drinking and alcohol problems, serious addiction, as a chronic disorder that goes in and out of remission, just like diabetes, that people don't just have 30 days of treatment, that they have ongoing care, somebody that they can touch base with for years, or maybe even for the rest of their lives.
7: She says most people kick addictions on their own, or through a self-help group like Alcoholics Anonymous. 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
15: From the entertainment desk, I'm Lisa Rutman. The Jackson Theater is preparing for Rodney Crowell to bring his tour to historic Jonesboro. Crowell, a two-time Grammy Award winner and member of the Nashville Songwriters Hall of Fame, will perform at the theater Saturday, June 27th. Crowell's landmark 1988 album, Diamonds and Dirt, scored 5 consecutive number ones on the country charts. Tickets are limited. More info on the Town of Jonesboro website. Shenandoah will headline this year's Independence Day celebration at Freedom Hall. The 40th annual celebration returns to Freedom Hall Civic Center July 4th. The community is invited to attend the free day of fun full of activities. Food trucks will open at Freedom Hall at 3 o'clock, vendor booths and the Kids Zone at 4. Shenandoah will hit the stage at 8:25 and fireworks at 10. I'm Lisa Rutman.
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19: 1815, Napoleon Bonaparte loses big to the Prussians and Allied forces at the Battle of Waterloo. 25,000 French Army casualties, 9,000 captured, leading Stonewall Jackson to sing.
22: And that's when Napoleon met his Waterloo.
19: 1967, the Jimi Hendrix Experience makes its U.S. debut at the Monterey Pop Festival. This was where, following a frenzied interpretation of Wild Thing, Hendrix douses his black Fender Stratocaster with lighter fluid and set it afire. 1977, the Beatles at the Hollywood Bowl hits number one on the British album charts while hitting number two in the U.S. Recorded in the summer of 64 and 65, the sound quality was, well, terrible. But in 2016, when the album was finally reissued officially on CD, the digital remastering by Giles Martin and James Clark was well received by fans and critics.
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6: It's 5 o'clock.
7: President Trump says he signed the Memorandum of Understanding negotiated with Iran. We get more from Scott Carr.
8: The president confirmed he'd signed it to reporters while leaving a dinner at Versailles Palace in France with President Macron, wrapping up the G7 summit. The White House says the memorandum is now in effect and includes the reopening of the Strait of Hormuz, an easing of financial restrictions against Iran, and expectations moving forward regarding discussions about Iran's nuclear program. It's unclear if Trump's statement meant the in-person signing planned in Switzerland with Vice President J.D. Vance will go ahead as planned. I'm Scott Carr in Washington.
7: The Federal Reserve is leaving interest rates unchanged. It's the fourth straight time the Fed has kept rates steady. The decision marks the first time with new Federal Reserve Chairman Kevin Warsh at the helm after he replaced Jerome Powell. The Gogo Beach serial killer was given a chance to address the court at his sentencing in New York on Wednesday, and he did. Rex Heuerman kept it brief, saying, "I'm responsible for what was said in this room today." The 62-year-old former architect was sentenced to life in prison with no possibility of parole. Heuerman had admitted murdering 8 women on Long Island over a 17-year period beginning in 1993. A bill to officially designate May the 17th as Bruce Lee Day in California is heading to Governor Newsom's desk. Tammy Trujillo has details.
9: The bill was introduced by Democratic Assemblymember Matt Haney of San Francisco, where Lee was born. It would honor the icon's impact on film, culture, and Chinese-American history. The state Senate passed the bill in a unanimous 38-0 vote. May 17th was the day Lee returned to San Francisco at the age of 18. If Newsom signs the bill, Lee would become the first Chinese-American commemorated with a day in California. I'm Tammy Trujillo.
7: And DeVay Chase, who's best known for voicing Lilo in Lilo and Stitch, is dead at the age of 35. That's according to TMZ, who says she died Tuesday from meningitis and an infection in her blood. She was also admitted into the hospital in Los Angeles earlier this month due to malnutrition. I'm Mark Mayfield.
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7: Georgia Republicans are dropping their redistricting plans for now. Chris Caraggio has details.
13: Lawmakers will not redraw the state's political maps this month after Governor Brian Kemp called them into a special session to do so. State Republican legislative leaders said Wednesday that they did not have enough time to take up redistricting in the current special session, but suggested they could revisit the issue ahead of the 2028 election cycle. President Trump has urged GOP-led southern states to enact congressional maps, but to draw new maps next year or in 2028, Republicans will need to maintain full control of state government after this year's midterms. I'm Chris Caraggio.
7: President Trump is set to award the Medal of Honor to a retired reconnaissance Marine. Major James Capers Jr. led his team through a deadly ambush in South Vietnam in 1967. Injured and bleeding, Capers got his 9-man team to a helicopter for evacuation after 4 days and nights of fighting. Today, he'll be honored for that heroism with the nation's highest military award, the Medal of Honor. There are now 856 cases of Ebola in Congo and Uganda, and 198 confirmed deaths in the two countries. Michael Kastner reports.
6: That's the latest total in an update given by the CDC this week. The CDC recommends avoiding non-essential travel to those areas and says the overall risk to Americans and travelers remains low. There are no Ebola cases in the U.S. linked to the outbreak. An American who tested positive for Ebola doing humanitarian work in Congo has fully recovered. I'm Michael Kastner.
7: And Wednesday's World Cup action saw several exciting games in the U.S., Mexico, and Canada. In the first match of the day, Cristiano Ronaldo and Portugal settled with a 1-1 draw against the Democratic Republic of Congo in Houston. Later, England took down Croatia 4-2 in Arlington, Texas. In Toronto, Ghana beat Panama 1-0. And lastly, Uzbekistan fell to Colombia 3-1 in Mexico City. I'm Mark Mayfield.
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22: 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I'm talking about credentialing and licensing in the field.
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0: And our verse for 6:18 comes from 1 Timothy 6:18. 1 Timothy 6:18 says, "Let the rich do good, that they may be rich in good works, ready to give, willing to share." 1 Timothy 6:18. Paul gives Timothy instructions to instruct the rich, and the instruction for the rich is to use their money for doing good. As one obtains wealth, one needs to be generous, not greedy, ready to give, eager to give, and willing to share. 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On 6:18, recall 1 Timothy 6:18.
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3: Good Thursday morning, Tri-Cities. Today will be humid with possible thunderstorms and heavy rain and strong winds. The daytime high, 87 degrees. The sun will set at 8:49 p.m. For tonight, showers and thunderstorms with an overnight low of 67. For Friday, morning thunderstorms, clouds, humidity, and 81 degrees for the daytime high. Partly cloudy Friday night with 59 degrees for the overnight low. Tonight at 6:30, Irwin Town Hall. 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I'm Maria True.
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7: For more information, visit riversway.org. I'm Daryl Moody reporting.
9: What is quantum and how do we use it? 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
10: Most people will think of quantum physics as the theory of the subatomic realm, where things can be at two places at the same time, they can be connected to each other over vast distances through quantum entanglement.
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0: components and functional pieces needed for reliable, scalable quantum computers while training the next generation of quantum scientists and engineers. 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
1: From the Quick Stop Market Sports Desk. The Tennessee Titans wrapped up their mandatory minicamp today in Nashville. It was their final team activity before training camp in late July. First-round draft pick wide receiver Carnell Tate drew praise from coaches as he picks up the offensive scheme under new coordinator Brian Daboll. And rookie linebacker Anthony Hill, he drew praise from new defensive coordinator Gus Bradley. The NASCAR Cup Series will be running in San Diego Sunday, the Anduril 250, and this will be run on a street circuit through the Naval Base Coronado. It features 16 turns, runs 3.4 miles, and they will go 75 laps. This is part of the U.S. Navy's 250th anniversary. It's the third road course event on the calendar. Denny Hamlin has won the last three races as he's coming off a victory at Pocono. The United States will play Australia Friday afternoon at the World Cup. That match will be at Lumen Field in Seattle, the second game of group play, and both teams with 3 points after winning their opening match. The winner will have the inside track on winning the group and be one of the two teams advancing to the round of 32. American star Christian Pulisic should be available for the U.S. despite suffering a calf injury in their opener against Paraguay. Any size fountain drink for 99 cents with any purchase using Quick Stop Rewards. 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
3: In January of 1876, Unicoi County was carved out of Washington and Carter counties. The county court was organized at the Old Baptist Church that had been established in 1822 on North Indian Creek. The commissioners decided the centrally located place, known as Longmire Post Office, would be the county seat. The town was laid out in March of 1876 on 30 acres that belonged to David Irvin, who donated half of the lots to the county and reserved the remainder for his own use, a donation of 5 acres by William Love and 2 acres by Lieutenant Gutridge Garland was also made to the county. The name of the town was at first Vanderbilt, but the legislature of 1879 changed it to Irvin in honor of its main benefactor. It wasn't long before a postal error officially recorded it as Irwin, and the rest is history. For the centennial in 1975, the motto on the new seal of Unicoi County became the Valley Beautiful.
4: 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Today's quote was submitted by Dan. Bob Hope said, "I've seen what a laugh can do. It can transform almost unbearable tears into something bearable, even hopeful." I love that quote. "I recently had a comedy night event that turned into something quite different. A gentleman passed away at the bar earlier that day. He was a regular customer, and I'd met him on many occasions. That evening, we were supposed to just do a regular comedy show at 7:30. Instead, I paid the comedians, and I told them, 'You can stay or you can go, but we're not telling jokes.' Instead, we honored the man who was there every day up until his last day. His friends each shared stories. We played some of his favorite music. We all laughed together, but there were also tears all around. And we let humor do the healing. It was an unexpected thing, but we used humor for something healthy that night." The Motivation Minute. This has been The Motivation Minute. I'm John Small. Thanks for listening. Your favorite motivational quotes can be submitted for upcoming programs at motivationminute.org.
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8: Good Thursday morning, Tri-Cities. Today will be humid with possible thunderstorms and heavy rain and strong winds. The daytime high, 87 degrees. The sun will set at 8:49 p.m. For tonight, showers and thunderstorms with an overnight low of 67. For Friday, morning thunderstorms, clouds, humidity, and 81 degrees for the daytime high. Partly cloudy Friday night with 59 degrees for the overnight low. Tonight at 6:30, Irwin Town Hall. 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
14: 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Are you aware that hearing loss has been linked to dementia, depression, social isolation, and more frequent hospitalizations? Approximately 12% of the U.S. population, or 38 million Americans, have significant hearing loss. In addition, 50 million in the U.S. experience tinnitus, which can be debilitating. People with hearing loss tend to wait 7 years before seeking professional help. Of those individuals who would benefit from hearing aids, only 20% actually use them. Present-day hearing aids are much better than those just a few years ago. In fact, many of the new hearing aids have the capability of being adjusted by cell phones and also allowing phone calls to be answered directly through the hearing aids. If you think you have a hearing loss or have older hearing aids, contact Dr. Schumacher and Associates Audiologists at 717-HEAR or 928-5771. That's 717-HEAR or 928-5771.
15: Hi, I'm Pamitha Stewart Clark, and this is Wedding Planning with Pim. Once upon a time, there were Jeff and Lori. They were so in love. During their engagement, Jeff found himself on the wedding planning sidelines while Lori and her mother planned a royal wedding, the wedding Lori had always dreamed of. Jeff had little to say and did as he was told. He books a 3-week honeymoon to the Hawaiian Islands Lori and her mother had planned. She bossed him around, and his friends didn't like her one little bit. He was beginning to think she cared more for his paycheck than she did for him. He wondered why he had ever thought Lori to be his soulmate, but Jeff thought it was too late to back out. When he woke up on his wedding day, soaked with sweat, and remembered his dream of Lori turning into a bulldozer and running him down in the street, he knew he couldn't go through with it. So he didn't. He took the plane tickets, called his best man, and treated him to a trip to Bora Bora. Now, gentlemen, I don't recommend trying this at home. It's extremely dangerous. While he was away, most of his earthly goods were destroyed, and 400 wedding guests think he's a total loser. The bottom line, if you're going to cancel your wedding, give some advance warning. Even if you're justified, leaving your bride at the altar is considered bad form. My love note for today, your wedding should be a happy ending towards your new beginning, not the biggest mistake of your life.
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20: This is a Bloomberg Money Minute. Following yesterday's losses of 1% or worse for the main indexes, Wall Street wraps up the trading week today. Markets are closed tomorrow in honor of Juneteenth. We'll find out today if yesterday's move for stock in SpaceX was just a little profit-taking or something more. Shares lost 5% in Wednesday trading after three straight rallies coming out of the strongest initial public stock offering in history. As prediction markets took wagers on nearly every possible outcome of the Iran war, one Polymarket account linked to a single blockchain wallet accumulated a large position in YES contracts on a U.S.-Iran peace deal days before news of the tentative agreement surfaced. It stands to win $1.1 million. Bloomberg News Analysis finds the account bought in when the market put the likelihood of a U.S.-Iran peace deal at as little as 6%. The latest instance of a pattern seen throughout the conflict, remarkably well-timed trades just before major policy announcements generating outsized profits. Andrew O'Day, Bloomberg Radio.
21: Hi, I'm Dennis Overs, the golf guru, with another golf minute to help you when caught in between. 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In most cases, unless your adrenaline is really pumping or the pin is up front, you should take the longer club and cozy it up. 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So remember, when you need to gear down, take it shorter back and shorter through, and you'll get it close a lot more times, and you won't get caught in between anymore. For the Golf Minute, I'm Dennis Silvers.
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0: In 1780, British commander Major Ferguson sent a threat to the settlements to the west of the Appalachians. If you do not detest your opposition to the British arms, I shall march this army over the mountains, hang your leaders, and lay waste to your country. The threatened militia leaders decided it was best if they crossed the mountains on their own terms and defeated Ferguson on the east side of the mountains. The Patriot militia gathered at Sycamore Shoals near Fort Watauga. They would become known as the Over Mountain Men. At a mill near the fort, Mary Patton was known to make the highest quality black powder around. Mary earned her place in history by providing over 500 pounds of gunpowder to the over 850 Over Mountain Men. Her gunpowder was essential to the victory over Ferguson at Kings Mountain and a turning point in the Revolutionary War. You can see some of her kettles she used when making powder at Sycamore Shoals. 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
33: President Trump says he signed the Memorandum of Understanding negotiated with Iran. Scott Carr reports from Washington.
34: The president confirmed he'd signed it to reporters while leaving a dinner at Versailles Palace in France with President Macron wrapping up the G7 summit. The White House says the memorandum is now in effect and includes the reopening of the Strait of Hormuz, an easing of financial restrictions against Iran, and expectations moving forward regarding discussions about Iran's nuclear program. It's unclear if Trump's statement meant the in-person signing planned in Switzerland with Vice President J.D. Vance will go ahead as planned. I'm Scott Carr.
33: Tornadoes are causing injuries in the Midwest. Several tornadoes were reported Wednesday night across Iowa and Illinois, including one that caused several injuries. And Apple is raising prices due to the increasing costs of memory and storage chips. Demand for the chips has skyrocketed alongside the growth of AI data centers. I'm Mark Mayfield.
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4: 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You gotta wonder, how were you taught, man? 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You're gonna have to like vegetables. 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It said 53% of kids eat veggies if their mom and dad eat them. And the same goes with table manners. Stuff like not burping at the dinner table. Whenever they can hold a fork or a spoon and bring it up to their little face, that's when you, Dad, have to really take a look at your own table manners, because they're watching you like a hawk. How do I do this thing? Well, here's what Dad and Mom doing. Okay, don't go burping at the table. 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
1: We need to view serious drinking and alcohol problems, serious addiction, as a chronic disorder that goes in and out of remission, just like diabetes, that people don't just have 30 days of treatment, that they have ongoing care, somebody that they can touch base with for years, or maybe even for the rest of their lives.
0: She says most people kick addictions on their own, or through a self-help group like Alcoholics Anonymous. 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
9: Good Thursday morning, Tri-Cities. Today will be humid with possible thunderstorms and heavy rain and strong winds. The daytime high, 87 degrees. The sun will set at 8:49 p.m. For tonight, showers and thunderstorms with an overnight low of 67. For Friday, morning thunderstorms, clouds, humidity, and 81 degrees for the daytime high. Partly cloudy Friday night with 59 degrees for the overnight low. Tonight at 6:30, Irwin Town Hall. 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
14: 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Now on with the show. This is the Daily Note from JamesABrown.net. 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
17: 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Final practice rounds wrapped up Wednesday at Shinnecock Hills before the U.S. Open begins on Thursday, the third major of the year. This is one of the more difficult venues for the national championship. High winds, tight runoff areas, slick greens, and that long U.S. Open rough. J.J. Spahn is the defending champion. Scottie Scheffler needs a U.S. Open title to complete the career Grand Slam. In four U.S. Opens at Shinnecock since 1986, only three golfers have finished the tournament under par. The Tennessee Titans wrapped up mandatory minicamp in Nashville on Wednesday. It was their final team activity before training camp in late July. A few rookies drawing praises from their coaches. Wide receiver Carnell Tate, the Titans' first-round pick, he drew praise from new offensive coordinator Brian Daboll, and rookie linebacker Anthony Hill drew praise from new defensive coordinator Gus Bradley. The Titans are coming off back-to-back three-win seasons and under new head coach Robert Saleh. The World Cup will continue for the United States. They'll play Australia Friday afternoon in Seattle. Second game of group play, Christian Pulisic should be available for the United States despite a calf injury in their opening win against Paraguay. Get three 20-ounce Pepsi products for just $6. Quick Stop, run in when you run out. 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
18: 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I'm just a dad like you. 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
19: She isn't known for being a great philosopher, but a very good actor. Jennifer Aniston believes there are no regrets in life, just lessons. That's a great way to look at things. With any situation that has caused you harm, consider what you've learned. Nobody has a perfect life. We all miss opportunities. We all make mistakes, and that's just being human. Regret is a blend of sadness and shame has no value. It builds nothing, it helps nothing, and it simply recycles pain. One of the most difficult things in life is forgiveness. Forgiveness of yourself. Use your lessons to teach and help others. It's how you turn a negative into a positive. Writer and novelist Kurt Vonnegut said it best, "Of all the words of mice and men, the saddest are, it might have been."
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4: The first permanent settlements in what would become East Tennessee were the Watauga, Carter's Valley, Holston, and Nolichucky. The Nolichucky settlement was started in 1771 by Jacob Brown and a group of regulators when they set up tents on the riverbank. From this location, he conducted trade with the Cherokee. In 1772, he leased a tract of ground from the Cherokee. They had always been friendly toward Brown, and legend has it that he was hunting with a chief one night, and the chief had a dream that Jacob gave him a gun and a dog. Indian custom said the dream must be fulfilled, so Brown gave him a gun and a dog. Jacob fabricated his own dream, in which the chief gave him a large tract of land. The chief agreed and decided there would be no more dreams. Happy 250, America.
5: 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The FTC is returning nearly $3 million to homeowners who were deceived by a mortgage relief scheme operating under multiple company names. A federal court found the companies falsely promised to lower mortgage payments and prevent foreclosures while collecting millions from struggling consumers. I'm Mark Huffman. 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
9: Good Thursday morning, Tri-Cities. Today will be humid with possible thunderstorms and heavy rain and strong winds. The daytime high, 87 degrees. The sun will set at 8:49 p.m. For tonight, showers and thunderstorms with an overnight low of 67. For Friday, morning thunderstorms, clouds, humidity, and 81 degrees for the daytime high. Partly cloudy Friday night with 59 degrees for the overnight low. Tonight at 6:30, Irwin Town Hall. 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I'm Maria True.
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26: This is a Bloomberg Money Minute. Apple is paying more for its components, so you're going to pay more for its products. Speaking with the Wall Street Journal, Apple CEO Tim Cook says price increases are unavoidable due to the huge increases in the cost of memory and storage chips being passed to Apple from its suppliers. Skyrocketing demand for memory and storage chips from AI companies has pushed up the costs and led to a shortage of supply for other companies, including Apple. NASDAQ Incorporated and rival exchange operator Miami International Holdings have settled their trade secret and antitrust dispute over trading platform technology. The companies reached a settlement in principle, and a federal court has paused the case to allow the deal to be finalized. NASDAQ had sued Miami International in 2017, accusing the exchange of stealing trade secrets with the help of former employees and copying its core trading technology. Wall Street will wrap up the week in trading today. Exchanges will be closed tomorrow for Juneteenth. Andrew O'Day, Bloomberg Radio.
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28: You know, summer is a great time to re-examine how much time your kids are spending on social media, along with what they are seeing and who they are engaging with. Ask them how the posts in their feed make them feel. these apps are built to be addictive, so kids, all of us in fact, will keep coming back for more, even when we are made to feel worse. It's bizarre. You might need to help your son or daughter reset their algorithm by unfollowing certain accounts and following or interacting with more positive ones. They might need suggestions of other healthier things to do, or to see you leading the way by example and putting your own phone away. In the run-up to bedtime, everyone's phone should go away, no questions asked. And if you need some help sort of, I guess, resetting expectations, try engaging parents of your kids' friends for a more coordinated effort. I'm Dr. Sanjay Gupta, helping you live a better life.
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10: 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Crowell, a two-time Grammy Award winner and member of the Nashville Songwriters Hall of Fame, will perform at the theater Saturday, June 27th. Crowell's landmark 1988 album, Diamonds and Dirt, scored 5 consecutive number ones on the country charts. Tickets are limited. More info on the Town of Jonesboro website. Shenandoah will headline this year's Independence Day celebration at Freedom Hall. The 40th annual celebration returns to Freedom Hall Civic Center July 4th. 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Food trucks will open at Freedom Hall at 3 o'clock, vendor booths and the Kids Zone at 4. 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I'm Lisa Rutman.
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29: As autonomous driving systems continue to improve, a critical safety challenge remains unresolved. When a semi-autonomous vehicle suddenly requests that a human driver take control, valuable time is lost as the driver regains awareness of traffic conditions and potential hazards. Safety researchers call this the transition problem, and it remains one of the most difficult aspects of partially automated driving systems. Automotive News highlighted a guest commentary arguing that future success depends not only on better software, but also on keeping drivers sufficiently engaged to respond effectively when intervention becomes necessary. I'm Ken Chester.
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6: It's 6 o'clock.
7: President Trump says he signed the Memorandum of Understanding negotiated with Iran. We get more from Scott Carr.
8: The president confirmed he'd signed it to reporters while leaving a dinner at Versailles Palace in France with President Macron, wrapping up the G7 summit. The White House says the memorandum is now in effect and includes the reopening of the Strait of Hormuz, an easing of financial restrictions against Iran, and expectations moving forward regarding discussions about Iran's nuclear program. It's unclear if Trump's statement meant the in-person signing planned in Switzerland with Vice President J.D. Vance will go ahead as planned. I'm Scott Carr in Washington.
7: President Trump is set to award the Medal of Honor to a retired reconnaissance Marine. More from Tammy Trujillo.
9: Major James Capers Jr. led his team through a deadly ambush in South Vietnam in 1967. Injured and bleeding, Capers got his 9-man team to a helicopter for evacuation after 4 days and nights of fighting. Today he'll be honored for that heroism with the nation's highest military award, the Medal of Honor. I'm Tammy Trujillo.
7: Tornado damage is being reported in central Illinois. The latest from Mark Mayfield.
10: The Midwest was hit with severe weather on Wednesday night, with tornadoes reported in both Iowa and Illinois. The National Weather Service called the tornadoes a particularly dangerous situation, indicating they were strong and violent. The city of Charleston, Illinois, declared a state of emergency after a confirmed tornado rolled through the town shortly before 7 p.m. local time, knocking down trees and power lines and blocking roadways. The extent of the damage is still unclear. There have been no reports of fatalities.
7: Weight loss GLP-1 drugs like Ozempic and Wegovy are being linked to a decrease in violent behavior. A new study out of Rutgers University found that people taking GLP-1 medication were less prone to impulsive behavior and violence. I'm Michael Kastner.
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7: Attorneys for alleged UnitedHealthcare CEO shooter Luigi Mangione are planning to formally declare a psychiatric defense. More from Natalie Migliori.
15: State Supreme Court Judge Gregory Caro is ordering Mangione's attorneys to immediately present their clients' psychiatric records to prosecutors. The claim to some form of insanity comes as Mangione's legal team argues he was experiencing an extreme emotional disturbance when he allegedly shot and killed UnitedHealthcare CEO Brian Thompson in Midtown Manhattan in December of 2024. Mangione has pleaded not guilty in his state and federal trials. In New York, I'm Natalie Migliori.
7: The Gilgo Beach serial killer was given a chance to address the court at his sentencing in New York on Wednesday, and he did. Sarah Lee Kessler reports.
16: It took Rex Huerman just 4 seconds.
17: There are no words I can say. I'm responsible for what was said in this room, Steph.
16: The 62-year-old Manhattan architect and Massapequa Park resident was sentenced to life in prison, no parole possible. Huerman had admitted murdering 8 women on Long Island over a 17-year period. Judge Timothy Massey asked Huerman if he was sorry, and he said yes. Massey responded with,
18: "You're a disgusting and despicable small man, and you're a coward."
0: Get him out of here.
7: Travel for the upcoming Independence Day holiday will be up this year, but only by a little. More from Rory O'Neill.
4: 72.2 million people will travel to mark America's 250th birthday. AAA says that will beat last year's number, but the increase is smaller than recent year-over-year gains. The number of people flying or driving over the 10-day period from June 27th to July 5th will be flat, but there will be an increase in cruising. Seattle, Orlando, and Anchorage are top domestic destinations.
7: I'm Michael Kastner.
6: A Johnson County man accused of assaulting a woman and slashing a dog's throat has had his case reset after showing up into court without an attorney. Joseph Moorfield faces charges of aggravated domestic assault and aggravated cruelty to animals. A judge previously revoked his public defender, ruling that posting a $35,000 bond meant that he could afford a private counsel. The dog is reportedly recovering and back with its owner. Tennessee is preparing to report about 400 immigrant children to ICE. The Tennessean reports that the children receive care through a state program for serious illnesses and disabilities. Families must verify their immigration status to continue receiving benefits. The reporting requirement begins in July. I'm Lisa Ryan.
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19: Access Tennessee News, I'm Caitlin Jones. A man investigators believe was planning an attack on the UFC event at the White House mentioned Tennessee Senator Marsha Blackburn as one of his targets, according to court records. 19-year-old Tyson Proper of Knox County, Ohio, was arrested after law enforcement said they found detailed plans to conduct an attack in Washington, D.C. Court records show Proper mentioned Senator Blackburn as a target in a chat. Proper is facing several charges, including attempted murder of an officer or employee of the United States. In East Tennessee, detectives are searching a landfill for the body of a man they believe was murdered by an 18-year-old earlier this month. According to Collegedale police, Kian Andrew Neal is accused of killing 56-year-old Robert George Locke on June 9th. Police say they believe Locke's body may be in the Birchwood landfill. They've been searching there along with the Hamilton County Sheriff's Office since Wednesday. Meanwhile, Neal has pleaded not guilty to several charges, including criminal homicide. More news in 30 seconds.
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19: A new art museum opening in Memphis soon will be forever free to the public thanks to an anonymous donor. 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The Brooks Museum is currently both the oldest and largest art museum in Tennessee, but its new home will offer 50% more gallery space than its current location in Overton Park. 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Caitlin Jones, Access Tennessee News.
21: Hey Bible readers, I'm Tara Lee Cobble, and I'm your host for The God Shot. If you have bitter jealousy and selfish ambition in your hearts, do not boast and be false to the truth. This is not the wisdom that comes down from above, but is earthly, unspiritual, demonic. James 3:14-15. How can you tell when you're being driven by the flesh, when your sinful desires are ruling over your godly desires? According to this book,

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2: Good Thursday morning, Tri-Cities. Today will be humid with possible thunderstorms and heavy rain and strong winds. The daytime high, 87 degrees. The sun will set at 8:49 p.m. For tonight, showers and thunderstorms with an overnight low of 67. For Friday, morning thunderstorms, clouds, humidity, and 81 degrees for the daytime high. Partly cloudy Friday night with 59 degrees for the overnight low. 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
7: 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Tennessee baseball has picked up a commitment from transfer Wyatt Hanoinen. He comes in.

0: from the United States Air Force Academy this past year at Air Force. He hit 357 as a true freshman. That put him on the Mountain West all-freshman team. He also had 6 home runs this past year. Major League Baseball, the Baltimore Orioles yesterday knock off the Mariners 5-3. That series even 1-1. It's going to wrap up this afternoon in Seattle. The Washington Nationals, they lose to Kansas City by a 6-2 score. Tomorrow, they'll match up against the Rays. The Pirates beat the A's at 12-4. They've got a series against the Rockies that will begin tomorrow. The Braves complete a suspended game, losing to the Giants 7-2. Then they lose the regular scheduled game 7-5. They're playing again today, and the Cardinals lose to the Padres 6-1. Today, the Cardinals are in Kansas City, opening up a series against the Royals. Any size fountain drink for 99 cents with any purchase using Quick Stop Rewards. 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
11: Good Thursday morning, Tri-Cities. Today will be humid with possible thunderstorms and heavy rain. strong winds. The daytime high, 87 degrees. The sun will set at 8:49 p.m. For tonight, showers and thunderstorms with an overnight low of 67. For Friday, morning thunderstorms, clouds, humidity, and 81 degrees for the daytime high. Partly cloudy Friday night with 59 degrees for the overnight low. 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
18: A convenience store clerk in Johnson City was threatened at knife point during a robbery. Johnson City police say 21-year-old Donald Bunce entered the store on South Roan Street and demanded a vape from the employee. Bunce was located in the parking lot of the business and taken into custody. He's charged with one count of aggravated robbery. Kingsport leaders have unanimously passed a $114 million budget for the upcoming fiscal year without a property tax increase. The spending plan includes a 3% cost of living adjustment for city employees and funding for body-worn cameras for the Kingsport Police Department at an anticipated cost of $350,000 a year. Six new positions will also be added to the fire department using savings from overtime reductions. I'm Lisa Ruffin.
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21: 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I'm so in on this because our robot lawnmower has saved us a ton of hours every year.
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21: 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We are also celebrating National Go Fishing Day and National Wanna Get Away Day. I'm Alice Anderson.
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0: This is a Bloomberg Money Minute. Apple is said to be gearing up to release a second-generation iPhone Air for spring 2027. Current prototypes of the new model add a second rear camera for ultra-wide-angle photos. Apple's also looking to improve the device's battery life. New Fed Chair Kevin Warsh made it clear that the central bank will not tolerate high inflation. Traders are now betting on a rate hike by October. That sent stocks tumbling yesterday, with the Dow falling 507 points. Wall Street is looking to make a comeback this morning. President Trump signing an interim deal to end the war with Iran, lifting stocks. S&P futures are rising 58 points. Dow futures are up 230. And shares of CarMax went in reverse yesterday, sliding 9%. Profit generated from used vehicle sales slid for a fourth straight quarter. This is raising questions about the strength of the company's turnaround efforts. The company's been trying to improve its shopping experience. Courtney Donahoe, Bloomberg Radio.
1: 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Here's Chris Whitting.
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10: I am by for news.
11: President Trump says he signed the memorandum of understanding negotiated with Iran. He confirmed it to reporters while exiting a dinner at the Versailles Palace in France with President Macron to wrap up the G7 summit. The White House says the memorandum is now in effect. It includes the reopening of the Strait of Hormuz, an easing of financial restrictions against Iran, and expectations moving forward regarding discussions on the country's nuclear program. Tornadoes are causing injuries in the Midwest. Several tornadoes were reported Wednesday night across Iowa and Illinois, including one that caused several injuries. If you leave me now, Walter Perezader, the co-founding member of Chicago, has died at the age of 81. His family made the announcement Wednesday, citing his battle with Alzheimer's disease for the last 6 years. He played reed instruments in the band from its start since 1967. I'm Michael Kastner.
12: With a LiveWire community focus, I'm Daryl Moody. Tennessee Kids Belong supports foster kids and their families.
24: We have a motto that says that everybody can't foster, but everybody can do something. And we also feel like we have to simultaneously be recruiting a community to wrap around foster families so that parents won't burn out. So that is kind of the mission that we operate in.
12: Ayesha Ward is community engagement manager.
24: We work with church communities to serve families in their faith community that are fostering. And then we also work with businesses to come alongside families to just use their tools or whatever it is that they are an expert in. To wrap around families, and it often looks like a discount or a parents' night out or whatever it is that they want to offer to just support foster families and kids in care.
12: To learn more about Tennessee Kids Belong, visit their Facebook page. I'm Daryl Moody reporting.
18: A Johnson County man accused of assaulting a woman and slashing a dog's throat has had his case reset after showing up into court without an attorney. Joseph Moorfield faces charges of aggravated domestic assault and aggravated cruelty to animals. A judge previously revoked his public defender, ruling that posting a $35,000 bond meant that he could afford a private counsel. The dog is reportedly recovering and back with its owner. Tennessee is preparing to report about 400 immigrant children to ICE. The Tennessean reports that the children receive care through a state program for serious illnesses and disabilities. Families must verify their immigration status to continue receiving benefits. The reporting requirement begins in July. I'm Lisa Rutherford.
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1: This is Momentum Moments. I'm Brandon Richards. You can't think your way out of a pattern your body has been running for years. You can know exactly what you're doing wrong and still do it anyway. And most people assume that's a willpower problem, but it's not. It's a pattern problem. The brain doesn't run on what you've decided. It runs on what you've repeated. So the cycle keeps showing up, not because you don't know better, but because knowing better was never the mechanism that was going to break it. Change doesn't start in the mind. It starts when you interrupt the pattern with a different action, long enough, consistently enough, that the body starts to believe something new is true. And that takes time. And it takes honesty. And for most people, it takes something outside of themselves, because you cannot be both the broken system and the one fixing it. I'm Brandon Richards. 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
4: Mitch Anthony here with today's Daily Dose. Relationships are easier to break than to make. That's why so many give up so easily. We often let priority relationships go on automatic pilot and wake up just before the crash. Take the case of relational priorities with spouses and children. Many get so focused on the latter, children, that they neglect the former, spousal, and end up with heartache. Janice Burns wrote, "The trait I most admired growing up was my mother's unwavering loyalty to my father. To the world, they presented a consolidated whole, respectful of each other, always each other's first priority. As a child, I wanted to be the center of my parents' universe, but my parents were, and are, each other's universe, and we children remain merely sources of light that shine upon their special world. 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
13: Good Thursday morning, Tri-Cities. Today will be humid with possible thunderstorms and heavy rain and strong winds. The daytime high, 87 degrees. The sun will set at 8:49 p.m. For tonight, showers and thunderstorms with an overnight low of 67. For Friday, morning thunderstorms, clouds, humidity, and 81 degrees for the daytime high. Partly cloudy Friday night with 59 degrees for the overnight low. 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
17: 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Our mid-trim level Volkswagen Taos was powered by a turbocharged 1.5-liter four-cylinder engine that made 174 horsepower out of those 93 cubic inches. 0 to 60 came in 8.5 seconds, which will get you to merge speed in a reasonable time. Even the mid-trim level Taos has standard semi-automated driving assistance to go along with forward collision warning and automatic emergency braking. The five passengers have almost 28 cubic feet of cargo room for luggage. Smartphones work with the 8-inch center screen wirelessly or with a USB cable. EPA test numbers 28 city, 36 miles per gallon highway. 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I'm Paul Kaminsky, MSRPK.com. 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
18: A convenience store clerk in Johnson City was threatened at knife point during a robbery. Johnson City police say 21-year-old Donald Bunce entered the store on South Roan Street and demanded a vape from the employee. Bunce was located in the parking lot of the business and taken into custody. He's charged with one count of aggravated robbery. Kingsport leaders have unanimously passed a $114 million budget for the upcoming fiscal year without a property tax increase. The spending plan includes a 3% cost of living adjustment for city employees and funding for body-worn cameras for the Kingsport Police Department at an anticipated cost of $350,000 a year. Six new positions will also be added to the fire department using savings from overtime reductions. I'm Lisa Ruffin.
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2: From the Quick Stop Market Sports Desk, I'm Matt Pauly. NFL football, Falcons wide receiver Drake London did not participate in minicamp practice on Tuesday. According to a report on the team website, he's dealing with a little thing. They did not get real specific on what that little thing is, but nobody seems to be worried about it. The Falcons have announced the addition of three players to their 90-man roster. Defensive end Keyshawn Banks, defensive tackle Devonta Maxwell, and wide receiver Antoine Wells have all signed with the team. The Falcons waiving wide receiver Casey Washington, defensive tackle Elijah Garcia, and defensive end C.J. Nunnally in corresponding moves. Nashville Predators hockey. The team has hired longtime NHL player and former Bruins executive Jamie Langenbrunner. He's going to be a special assistant to new general manager Chris McFarland. Langenbrunner played with Dallas, New Jersey, and St. Louis over the course of his 18-year career. Don't start your morning hungry. Quick Stop sausage, egg, and cheese biscuit, just $1.99. Quick Stop, run in when you run out. 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
5: 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So begin by sorting the chaos into piles to keep, to donate, or to throw away. Only keep what you know you'll use. Install nails or hooks on the wall to hang lawn chairs or garden tools, and add shelves to get as much of the small stuff off the floor as possible. To clean up oil spills on the concrete, try using cat litter to dry up the mess. Grind the litter into the stain with a brick and sweep it up in a dustpan. To protect car doors from banging into the walls, try using a pool noodle. Slice it in half lengthwise and screw each half round piece to the wall adjacent to where the car doors open. I'm Danny Lippard with a few tips for today's homeowner.
8: Captain Robert Sevierre moved from Virginia to the Long Island of the Holston with his older brother Valentine Sevierre Jr. in the early 1770s. Soon after, he married Keziah and registered for military service in 1777. As an overmountain man, he fought in the Battle of Kings Mountain, which took place in October of 1780. He bent down to retrieve his ramrod during the battle and was shot in the kidney. He was treated by a Tory doctor, but the lead ball could not be removed at that time. The doctor instructed Robert to stay put, and in a few days, the bullet could be safely removed. Robert instead headed home. He died 9 days after the battle, leaving his wife and baby sons. His infant son, Valentine, became a prominent merchant and public official in Greenville and had two different residences along Main Street. Celebrate America 250 as we look back at local heroes.
9: This is Lions and Radio. I'm Jeffrey Lyons. The other day, Idris Elba was knighted by King Charles and used the occasion to announce that he's not interested in playing James Bond, as many had hoped he would be. He said he's too old for the part, but he'd have been great. So the search continues. My choice for the next James Bond from the movie Nobody Asked Me would be Henry Cavill, best known for playing Superman in Man of Steel. He's 43, stands better than 3 inches taller than the most recent Bond, Daniel Craig, and unlike Craig, he's not blonde. Like the 11 actors who played James Bond, including Woody Allen, David Niven and John Huston in the spoof Casino Royale, they're looking for a new star. Actually, the first James Bond was in 1954 in a live TV version of Casino Royale, starring San Francisco-born Barry Nelson. When I'd see him on a street, I'd stop everybody and say, "Ladies and gentlemen, the first James Bond." So men of the certain age and type, send in your resume. That's Lions Den Radio. I'm Jeffrey Lyons.
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1: Good Thursday morning, Tri-Cities. Today will be humid with possible thunderstorms and heavy rain and strong winds. The daytime high, 87 degrees. The sun will set at 8:49 p.m. For tonight, showers and thunderstorms with an overnight low of 67. For Friday, morning thunderstorms, clouds, humidity, and 81 degrees for the daytime high. Partly cloudy Friday night with 59 degrees for the overnight low. 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I'm Maria True.
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11: This is a Bloomberg Money Minute. Shares of Intel are surging this morning. President Trump says the chipmaker will work alongside Apple to design and produce semiconductors globally. He did not elaborate on the tie-up in his post on Truth Social. Landing Apple as a customer would represent a massive win for Intel and potentially help attract additional new business. President Trump signing an interim deal to end the war with Iran and reopen the Strait of Hormuz, speeding up the timeline for the agreement to go into effect. That's driving stock futures higher this morning after yesterday's significant drop. And outdoor retailer Bass Pro Shops isn't just selling fishing gear. It's also buying a destination where you can use it. The company is purchasing a historic fishing lodge in the Florida Keys. 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The retailer owns a number of other hotels. Courtney Donahoe, Bloomberg Radio.
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12: Swung heavy hammers and blasted through solid rock. Thousands of immigrant workers built the Transcontinental Railroad, facing brutal winters, avalanches, and deadly explosion. Irish laborers pushed the tracks west from Nebraska, while Chinese laborers pushed the tracks east from California. And finally, on May 10th, 1869, the two tracks met in Utah, where railroad executives stepped forward to claim the glory. A corporate leader raised a silver hammer to drive the final ceremonial golden spike into the final railroad tie. He swung the hammer and missed the spike completely. A regular track worker quickly stepped in and hammered it home. A telegraph operator told the nation what happened. He typed a single word, "Done." On that note, I'm James A. Brown, and as always, be well.
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14: 1815, Napoleon Bonaparte loses big to the Prussians and Allied forces at the Battle of Waterloo. 25,000 French Army casualties, 9,000 captured, leading Stonewall Jackson to sing.
17: And that's when Napoleon met his Waterloo.
14: 1967, the Jimi Hendrix Experience makes its U.S. debut at the Monterey Pop Festival. This was where, following a frenzied interpretation of Wild Thing, Hendrix douses his black Fender Stratocaster with lighter fluid and set it afire. 1977, the Beatles at the Hollywood Bowl hits number one on the British album charts while hitting number two in the U.S. Recorded in the summer of 64 and 65, the sound quality was, well, terrible. But in 2016, when the album was finally reissued officially on CD, the digital remastering by Giles Martin and James Clark was well received by fans and critics.
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14: Fleetwood Mac's only chart topper, June 18, 1977.
27: 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Jay Arnold!
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9: Several people are injured after tornadoes in the Midwest.
10: It's like, well, hopefully the house keeps standing, and me and my son headed for the bathroom. There was no time for the basement.
9: Twisters were reported Wednesday night across Iowa and Illinois. The city of Charleston, Illinois, declared a state of emergency after a confirmed tornado rolled through town at about 6:40 p.m. local time, knocking down trees and power lines and blocking roadways. To the south in Effingham County, emergency officials said a tornado ripped through homes and farms for over 10 miles, causing several injuries. President Trump is praising the U.S. agreement with Iran. More from Mark Mayfield.
11: Speaking at the G7 summit in France, Trump said the deal is monumental.
12: We reached an agreement with Iran that achieves everything we set out to accomplish, everything and much more. Ending the current conflict, reopening the Strait of Hormuz.
11: He added that global leaders are thrilled with the agreement. A 14-point memorandum of understanding between the United States and Iran has been signed. The agreement calls for negotiations to continue for 60 days to reach a final agreement to end the war.
9: Attorneys for alleged UnitedHealthcare CEO shooter Luigi Mangione are planning a psychiatric defense. State Supreme Court Judge Gregory Caro is ordering Mangione's attorneys to immediately present their client's psychiatric records to prosecutors. A teenager has died following a carriage horse incident in Manhattan Wednesday. More from Liz Warner.
13: A family was in the carriage in Central Park when their horse became spooked and broke loose. This caused the vehicle to flip onto its side, throwing the 18-year-old onto the pavement where he struck his head. He was rushed to the hospital and pronounced dead. The driver was not in the carriage when it happened. He was reportedly taking a photograph of the passengers. The horse is believed to be all right. This is the second incident involving these carriages recently, with another horse dying earlier this month.
9: I'm Michael Kastner.
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9: The Obama Presidential Center opens today in Chicago's Jackson Park. A star-studded list of performers will be taking the stage for the grand opening ceremony. They include The Roots, Bruce Springsteen, Christina Aguilera, Common, Eddie Vedder, Jennifer Hudson, John Legend, Stevie Wonder, Mark Anthony, and Bono and the Edge of U2. Flight attendants at Alaska Air Group's Horizon Air have voted to authorize a potential strike amid ongoing contract negotiations. More from Tammy Trujillo.
18: Union officials say workers approved the measure after months of bargaining that they contend has produced inadequate wage and benefit proposals. The union is seeking higher pay, improved benefits, and changes to workplace rules for flight attendants. Leaders say the vote doesn't automatically trigger a walkout, but it gives the union authority to call a strike if talks fail to progress. The labor dispute comes as airlines across the industry continue negotiating contracts with employee groups seeking better compensation and working conditions.
9: Researchers are finding that popular weight loss drugs have another unexpected side effect. More from Rory O'Neill.
19: People using popular weight loss drugs like Ozempic and Wegovy tend to show less violent behavior. A new study out of Rutgers University finds that people who take GLP-1 medications are less prone to impulsive behaviors and violence. One factor could be the reduction in alcohol consumption, often seen among users of GLP-1 medications. I'm Rory O'Neill. It's my
9: life. John Bon Jovi says he's fully recovered from his vocal cord surgery and is ready to hit the stage with Bon Jovi next month. The singer, who underwent vocal cord surgery in 2022, told People magazine that his recovery took longer than expected, but that he never lost faith. After Bon Jovi's 2022 tour, the frontman was unsure if he would ever tour again. I'm Michael Kastner.
0: A Johnson County man accused of assaulting a woman and slashing a dog's throat has had his case reset. After showing up into court without an attorney, Joseph Moorfield faces charges of aggravated domestic assault and aggravated cruelty to animals. A judge previously revoked his public defender, ruling that posting a $35,000 bond meant that he could afford a private counsel. The dog is reportedly recovering and back with its owner. Tennessee is preparing to report about 400 immigrant children to ICE. The Tennessean reports that the children receive care through a state program for serious illnesses and disabilities. Families must verify their immigration status to continue receiving benefits. The reporting requirement begins in July. I'm Lisa Rutherford.
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5: Access Tennessee News, I'm Caitlin Jones. A man suspected of robbing a bank in Lebanon and attempting to rob a Murfreesboro credit union has been found and arrested in West Tennessee. Lebanon police say they were searching for 47-year-old George David Treese of Kentucky after reports of an armed robbery at the Truist Bank Tuesday. Later that night, the Murfreesboro Police Department said the man tried to rob Ascend Federal Credit Union. His vehicle was tracked to the Jackson, Tennessee area Wednesday. After a search, he was taken into custody. And an update to the search for a missing boater from the Pickwick Lake area. The Hardin County Fire Department reported on Facebook that the body of 61-year-old Lowell Hinton has been found. Authorities say Hinton fell off a 20-foot tracker pontoon boat over the weekend and did not resurface. It happened across from the mouth of Yellow Creek area. Several agencies from Mississippi, Alabama, and Tennessee had been searching for Hinton for several days. More news in 30 seconds.
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5: It's the first of its kind in Tennessee. A Wawa convenience store and gas station officially opens its doors in Clarksville today at 8 a.m. The popular Philadelphia-based store has invested about $50 million for the state with plans to open 5 to 8 stores across Tennessee over the next decade. Currently, 5 of the 8 states that border Tennessee already have Wawas. The 24-hour shop is known for its hoagies, smoothies, ices, and fresh coffee. Caitlin Jones, Access Tennessee News.

0: that it becomes more memorable to you. And today's date is June the 18th, or 618. And our verse for 618 comes from 1 Timothy 6:18. 1 Timothy 6:18 says, "Let the rich do good, that they may be rich in good works, ready to give, willing to share." 1 Timothy 6:18. Paul gives Timothy instructions to instruct the rich, and the instruction for the rich is to use their money for doing good. As one obtains wealth, one needs to be generous, not greedy, ready to give, eager to give, and willing to share. Friends, generosity is a hallmark of Christian character, reflecting on God's own generosity toward humanity. On 6:18, recall 1 Timothy 6:18.
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0: overnight low of 67. For Friday, morning thunderstorms, clouds, humidity, and 81 degrees for the daytime high. Partly cloudy Friday night with 59 degrees for the overnight low. Tonight at 6:30, Irwin Town Hall. 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I'm Maria True.
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2: My guest today is author Ellen Goldsmith, and today we're talking nutritional healing with Chinese medicine.
3: It's really nice to have soup in summer, and that's kind of like counterintuitive. Why would I have soup in summer? Well, why? Because it's filled with fluid. It's super hydrating, and we want to stay hydrated in summer. So I have this lovely recipe, a borscht recipe, and it's so simple. You just take about 3 beets, you cut them up, you take a large onion, you coarsely chop that, a large carrot, you coarsely chop that. Then I like to put a piece of kombu, which is also known as kelp, but kombu seaweed. And kombu has a lot of rich in minerals, and it also has natural umami. It has glutamate in it. So the glutamate in the kombu brings a little bit more umami to a very simple vegetable soup. So you add that in, and you add a bay leaf and about a teaspoon of salt, and you put that all in a stock pot with 6 cups of water, and you bring it to a boil, and then you simmer it for about 30 minutes. And then you put it in a blender and you blend it up, and it becomes this beautiful, beautiful red puree soup. And then I like to squeeze about 1.5 teaspoons of lemon in it, and of course, salt and pepper to taste. And it's a delicious and refreshing soup in summer.
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5: We have a center back in the back of our building. 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That can be tactile, that can be fine motor, gross motor, so it covers a lot of area, and there's a lot of need for that occupational therapy.
4: Executive Director Melissa Fleener.
5: And we have a Thursday night respite program here that meets in our gym, and what that does for families is mom and dad, they get a break. 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
4: To learn more, go to arcwc.org. I'm Daryl Moody, reporting.
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6: 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Can you be both? 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
8: From the Quick Stop Market Sports Desk, I'm Matt Pauley. Tennessee baseball has picked up a commitment from transfer Wyatt Hanoinen. He comes in from the United States Air Force Academy. This past year at Air Force, he hit .357 as a true freshman. That put him on the Mountain West all-freshman team. He also had 6 home runs this past year. Major League Baseball, the Baltimore Orioles yesterday knock off the Mariners 5-3. That series even 1-1. It's going to wrap up this afternoon in Seattle. The Washington Nationals, they lose to Kansas City by a 6-2 score. Tomorrow, they'll match up against the Rays.

0: The Pirates beat the A's at 12-4. They've got a series against the Rockies that will begin tomorrow. The Braves complete a suspended game, losing to the Giants 7-2. Then they lose the regular scheduled game 7-5. They're playing again today, and the Cardinals lose to the Padres 6-1. Today, the Cardinals are in Kansas City opening up a series against the Royals. 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
1: 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I'm just a dad like you. 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
16: Good Thursday morning, Tri-Cities. Today will be humid with possible thunderstorms and heavy rain and strong winds. The daytime high, 87 degrees. The sun will set at 8:49 p.m. For tonight, showers and thunderstorms with an overnight low of 67. For Friday, morning thunderstorms, clouds, humidity, and 81 degrees for the daytime high. Partly cloudy Friday night with 59 degrees for the overnight low. Tonight at 6:30, Irwin Town Hall. 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I'm Maria True.
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20: A convenience store clerk in Johnson City was threatened at knife point during a robbery. Johnson City police say 21-year-old Donald Bunce entered the store on South Roan Street and demanded a vape from the employee. Bunce was located in the parking lot of the business and taken into custody. He's charged with one count of aggravated robbery. Kingsport leaders have unanimously passed a $114 million budget for the upcoming fiscal year without a property tax increase. The spending plan includes a 3% cost of living adjustment for city employees and funding for body-worn cameras for the Kingsport Police Department at an anticipated cost of $350,000 a year. Six new positions will also be added to the fire department using savings from overtime reductions. I'm Lisa Rutland.
16: The name Irwin is derived from Old German and means army friend. That name could not be more appropriate for the men that would become known as the Irwin Nine. In the early days of World War II, nine young men from the town of Irwin volunteered for service in the United States Army Air Corps, proud to defend their country. All nine were assigned to separate bomber groups. All nine were shot down at different times in different places. Even though there were more than 50 prisoner of war camps in Germany, all nine men eventually ended up at the same camp. Clyde Tinker, Fred Miller, Dick Franklin, Alan Alford, Stan Norris, Jim Hensley, George Swingle, Richard Edwards, and George Hatcher were liberated in April of 1945 and returned home safely. Today, the Tennessee National Guard Armory in Irwin stands in their honor as we celebrate the 150th anniversary of Unicoi County in Irwin. Jet Broadcasting salutes these local heroes for their service and sacrifice.
21: A co-founding member of the band Chicago has died. Walt Parazider was 81.
22: His family made the announcement Wednesday, citing his battle with Alzheimer's disease for the last 6 years. Parazider played flute, reed instruments, and more in the band from its start in 1967 through his retirement in 2017. His retirement came not long after the group celebrated its induction into the Rock and Roll Hall of Fame in 2016. I'm Mark Mayfield.
23: You know, I killed it, and then I named it. I put the lane in the kitchen, then I laid with her all night.
21: The lineup for NBC's Macy's 4th of July fireworks special has been announced. It's going to include performances from BB Rexha, Shaboozey, Noah Kahan, Post Malone, Salt-N-Pepa, and Blake Shelton. The artists will perform along a fireworks display in New York City.
24: It's my
21: Jon Bon Jovi says he's fully recovered from vocal cord surgery and he's ready to perform with Bon Jovi next month. He tells People magazine, while it took longer to recover than he thought it might, he never lost faith. The band is now set to play 9 shows at New York's Madison Square Garden in July. And Guillermo is going to be dancing with the stars. Jimmy Kimmel's sidekick will be one of the celebrity cast members in season 35 of the popular dancing competition on ABC and Disney Plus this fall. The full cast will be announced on September 2nd on Good Morning America. And that's entertainment. I'm Daria Albinger.
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3: This is a Bloomberg Money Minute. Lululemon is apologizing after a yoga event staged on the Great Wall featured a Japanese drum, sparking a social media backlash in China. The late May event drew more than 2,000 participants to practice yoga on one of China's most iconic landmarks. But social media users objected to the use of a Japanese drum at a site widely viewed as a symbol of Chinese national identity. Kevin Warsh had a clear point in his first press conference as Federal Reserve Chairman, and that was that the central bank won't tolerate high inflation. Wall Street is now seeing a rate hike by October to crush soaring prices. That sent stocks tumbling yesterday. This morning, futures are seeing solid gains as investors weigh President Trump's peace deal with Iran. And Apple plans to raise prices on its products to offset the increase in costs of memory and storage chips. CEO Tim Cook tells the Wall Street Journal, the situation has become unsustainable. Courtney Donahoe, Bloomberg Radio.
4: 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Now you can flush it. 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
7: Over 250 years ago, in 1772, the settlers negotiated a land lease with the Native Americans. But some natives did not like this. And near the beginning of the Revolutionary War, England convinced them to attack the settlers at Fort Watauga. Anne Robertson mobilized the women of the fort to pass cauldrons of boiling water to pour on the attackers from her position overlooking the walls of the fort. Although she sustained several injuries, Robertson continued at her post until the Indians retreated. Anne went on to be the first woman to be given a land grant. She eventually migrated west with Donaldson's party on flatboats and was the first woman teacher in Tennessee. 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
14: Several people are recovering from injuries after tornadoes swept through parts of the Midwest Wednesday night. Twisters were reported across Iowa and Illinois. In Charleston, Illinois, city officials declared a state of emergency after a confirmed tornado touched down around 6:40 p.m. local time, bringing down trees and power lines and leaving roads blocked. President Trump says the 60-day timeline to negotiate with Iran is not a hard deadline. According to the text of the Memorandum of Understanding, the U.S. and Iran are committed to negotiating and achieving the final deal in a maximum 60 days extended with mutual consent. Toy Story 5 is looking to secure the biggest opening of the year at the domestic box office. The fifth installment in the classic Pixar franchise is projected to make $145 to $150 million in its debut weekend. I'm Michael Kastner.
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16: We have a number of different programs, but the one specifically that's one of our biggest programs is the walking program in local schools. 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
15: 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I'm Daryl Moody reporting.
17: A Johnson County man accused of assaulting a woman and slashing a dog's throat has had his case reset after showing up into court without an attorney. Joseph Moorfield faces charges of aggravated domestic assault and aggravated cruelty to animals. A judge previously revoked his public defender, ruling that posting a $35,000 bond meant that he could afford a private counsel. The dog is reportedly recovering and back with its owner. Tennessee is preparing to report about 400 immigrant children to ICE. The Tennessean reports that the children receive care through a state program for serious illnesses and disabilities. Families must verify their immigration status to continue receiving benefits. The reporting requirement begins in July. I'm Lisa Rutherford.
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19: NASCAR heading to Southern California this weekend for one of the most unique races in the sport's history, the inaugural Anduril 250 at Naval Base Coronado. The Cup Series will tackle a challenging 3.4-mile, 16-turn street circuit that is built inside Naval Air Station North Island. It makes the first NASCAR race ever held on an active U.S. military base. The course winds past aircraft carriers, military facilities, active runways, with several corners paying tribute to Navy history. It runs 3.4 3.4 miles in length, tied to the longest track on the Cup schedule, and features a mix of long straightaways, heavy braking zones, tight corners, and should create some plenty of passing opportunities. The race weekend is also part of the U.S. Navy's 250th anniversary celebration. Truck Series and the O'Reilly Parts Series will also be racing at the circuit.
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26: Good Thursday morning, Tri-Cities. Today will be humid with possible thunderstorms and heavy rain and strong winds. The daytime high, 87 degrees. The sun will set at 8:49 p.m. For tonight, showers and thunderstorms with an overnight low of 67. For Friday, morning thunderstorms, clouds, humidity, and 81 degrees for the daytime high. Partly cloudy Friday night with 59 degrees for the overnight low. 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
7: So when the pressure's on and you need to perform your best, what do you normally do? Slow down and take your time to make sure you get things right? Or do you step up and just do it with no hesitation? Well, in a study involving skilled golfers, the ones who putted quickly often performed better, meaning if your goal is to avoid choking under pressure, the less thinking, the better. The reason? According to Boston University, once we've mastered a skill, we have more brain activity in the cerebellum, which controls lightning-fast automated actions. Once the cerebellum takes over, it's best to get out of its way or risk overthinking, which is when choking happens. How about that? Bottom line, to avoid choking under pressure, practice as much as possible, but when the time comes, you just go for it. I'm John Tesh with today's Intelligence for Your Life Minute.
17: A convenience store clerk in Johnson City was threatened at knife point during a robbery. Johnson City police say 21-year-old Donald Bunce entered the store on South Roan Street and demanded a vape from the employee. Bunce was located in the parking lot of the business and taken into custody. He's charged with one count of aggravated robbery. Kingsport leaders have unanimously passed a $114 million budget for the upcoming fiscal year without a property tax increase. The spending plan includes a 3% cost of living adjustment for city employees and funding for body-worn cameras for the Kingsport Police Department at an anticipated cost of $350,000 a year. Six new positions will also be added to the fire department using savings from overtime reductions. I'm Lisa Ruffin.
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31: 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I'm Michael Emerson. During the Civil War, an American balloonist named Thaddeus Lowe convinced President Lincoln to use spy balloons by raising one 500 feet in the air, complete with a telegraph key allowing instant communication with its ground crew, and America's Balloon Corps was born. Both the Union and Confederate forces used them effectively, but both sides abandoned their use for different reasons. Confederate forces lacked enough helium to operate them safely. The North had plenty of helium and something else,
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9: From the Quick Stop Market Sports Desk, I'm Matt Pauley. NFL football, Falcons wide receiver Drake London did not participate in minicamp practice on Tuesday. According to a report on the team website, he's dealing with a little thing. They did not get real specific on what that little thing is, but nobody seems to be worried about it. The Falcons have announced the addition of three players to their 90-man roster. Defensive end Keyshawn Banks, defensive tackle Devonta Maxwell, and wide receiver Antoine Wells have all signed with the team. The Falcons waiving wide receiver Casey Washington, defensive tackle Elijah Garcia, and defensive end C.J. Nunnally in corresponding moves. Nashville Predators hockey. The team has hired longtime NHL player and former Bruins executive Jamie Langenbrunner. He's going to be a special assistant to new general manager Chris McFarland. Langenbrunner played with Dallas, New Jersey, and St. Louis over the course of his 18-year career. Don't start your morning hungry. Quick Stop sausage, egg, and cheese biscuit, just $1.99. Quick Stop, run in when you run out. 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
12: If your home is looking a little worse for the wear, or perhaps seems to be stuck in a decade of days gone by, here are some very simple, inexpensive improvements that all revolve around color. A new coat of paint is the number one difference you can make, and if you do the painting yourself, you'll save a ton of money. And if time is an issue, simply focus on painting just one side of your house at a time. Another area to draw focus is on accents, such as a bold colored door or complementary colored shutters. A splash of color in the yard adds a lot of appeal, so look at a few plants and flowers to create that interesting look. And finally, don't forget about something as simple as adding color and decorative foliage around your mailbox. Color is the key without spending a lot of green. I'm Danny Lipford with tips for today's homeowner.
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15: In the Over Mountain region, trees played an important role in history. One of the most famous in our area was the Daniel Boone Bar Tree, a beech tree where the 25-year-old carved his name in 1760. The Treaty Oak of Jonesboro was the location Jacob Brown signed a treaty with Cherokee chiefs for land along the Nolichucky River. In present-day Elizabethton, the Watauga Treaty Sycamore is the place settlers established the first free government in North America in 1772 as they formed the Watauga Association. Under this sycamore, the first court of the Watauga Association convened. The Pemberton Oak in Bristol was where soldiers of five wars encamped under its branches. The most famous were members of a Revolutionary War pioneer muster on their way to Sycamore Shoals and then Kings Mountain. Happy 250, America.
5: Home affordability isn't getting any better. Freddie Mac reports the average rate on the 30-year fixed-rate mortgage has climbed to 6.52%, up from 6.48%. In spite of the rising rates, however, mortgage applications have surged and home prices hit another record high in May. Kid Isle is recalling about 17,000 coffee makers after reports the machines can become clogged, causing hot liquid or steam to be released. The U.S. Consumer Product Safety Commission says it's happened at least 16 times, resulting in at least 6 serious burn injuries. The birth rate is declining, and a new federal study says it coincides with the 2007 introduction of the iPhone. Researchers estimate smartphone adoption accounted for 33 to 52% of the decline in fertility among women ages 15 to 44. I'm Mark Huffman. 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
16: Good Thursday morning, Tri-Cities. Today will be humid with possible thunderstorms and heavy rain and strong winds. The daytime high, 87 degrees. The sun will set at 8:49 p.m. For tonight, showers and thunderstorms with an overnight low of 67. For Friday, morning thunderstorms, clouds, humidity, and 81 degrees for the daytime high. Partly cloudy Friday night with 59 degrees for the overnight low. Tonight at 6:30, Irwin Town Hall. 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I'm Maria True.
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22: This is a Bloomberg Money Minute. Yesterday's Federal Reserve decision marked the fourth consecutive meeting in which policymakers left rates unchanged. Officials made it clear that inflation has become a greater concern than labor market weakness. Traders are now seeing the central bank hiking its benchmark rate by October. This morning, Wall Street is focused on the U.S.-Iran peace agreement. The pact is expected to ease the global energy shock that's fueled bets for interest rate hikes. However, uncertainty remains over how quickly fuel prices can come down. Stock futures are looking at solid gains to wrap up the trading week. Markets are closed tomorrow for Juneteenth. And the most coveted item at hot restaurants is not the food. It's the matchbook. Artfully designed matchbooks are making a comeback and becoming popular keepsakes. These collectibles are even showing up on eBay. Designer Match Group says sales of elaborate matches have jumped 75% annually for the last 3 years. Courtney Donahoe, Bloomberg Radio.
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24: You know, summer is a great time to re-examine how much time your kids are spending on social media, along with what they are seeing and who they are engaging with. Ask them how the posts in their feed make them feel. These apps are built to be addictive, so kids, all of us in fact, will keep coming back for more, even when we are made to feel worse. It's bizarre. You might need to help your son or daughter reset their algorithm by unfollowing certain accounts and following or interacting with more positive ones. They might need suggestions of other healthier things to do, or to see you leading the way by example and putting your own phone away. In the run-up to bedtime, everyone's phone should go away, no questions asked. And if you need some help, sort of, I guess, resetting expectations, try engaging parents of your kids' friends for a more coordinated effort. I'm Dr. Sanjay Gupta, helping you live a better life.
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7: A research team recently sent a modified Unitree G1 robot up a 20,341-foot volcano to evaluate its ability to navigate steep terrain, unstable footing, cold temperatures, and thin air conditions. 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Interesting engineering reports, researchers are setting their sights on Mount Everest as their next major test. I'm Ken Chester.
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5: A memorandum of understanding between the U.S. and Iran has been signed by President Trump. He confirmed the signing to reporters after a dinner at the Versailles Palace in France with President Macron to wrap up the G7 summit. The White House says that the memorandum that is now in effect includes, among other things, the reopening of the Strait of Hormuz and an easing of financial restrictions against Iran. With more from Tel Aviv, Matt Bradley.
6: We're talking about a deal that presents enormous financial incentives for Iran right up front, while offering or asking for very, very little in return. That's why for many, especially here in Israel, this whole deal looks like a massive capitulation. It's put Donald Trump very much on the defensive. Here's what he said yesterday.
7: If they don't honor the agreement, or some things aren't even mentioned in the agreement, it's a memorandum of understanding, but we have an understanding of certain things without writing it. And if they don't honor that, we'll probably go back to bombing them until they honor it. You know, it's amazing what bombs can do.
5: Tornadoes have taken aim at parts of the Midwest. Several twisters were reported Wednesday night across Illinois and Iowa, including one that caused several injuries. Maggie Vespa is in Illinois this morning.
8: Overnight, at least seven twisters reported across Illinois, Wisconsin, even as far south as Alabama, all part of a sprawling severe weather system that flooded roads outside Chicago. The effects were widespread.
5: Thousands in the region are still without power this morning. Stevie Wonder, Bruce Springsteen, Christina Aguilera, and Common are among the entertainers scheduled to perform at today's grand opening ceremony for the Obama Presidential Center. Obama Foundation CEO Valerie Jarrett says the ceremony in Chicago will be filled with music, performance, and hope. I'm Michael Kastner.
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5: Federal authorities continue to investigate two Southern California residents accused of plotting to attack Sunday's UFC Freedom 250 event on the White House lawn. More from Daniel Martindale.
15: The suspects are 24-year-old Brian Omar Roa of Cala Mesa and 32-year-old Michael Allen Thomas of Pinyon Hills. Both were arrested Saturday and have made their initial court appearances. The FBI searched both men's homes and recovered several guns and large quantities of ammunition. A handgun, rifle, tactical vest, two-way radio, and a laser target point were recovered from Roa's home. Inside Thomas's home, investigators seized two rifles, about 180 rounds of ammo, and a pistol. The FBI says the alleged terror plot involved at least 19 people and included plans for explosions and gunfire.
5: Since the start of the World Cup, the FBI has seized 28 drones near SoFi Stadium and the Los Angeles Memorial Coliseum. More from Tammy Trujillo.
16: Before games and watch parties started last week, the FBI announced there was a zero-tolerance policy when it comes to drones. It also says its drone detection technology is in place. A temporary flight restriction is active over the stadiums during the World Cup. I'm Tammy Trujillo.
5: The Knicks managed to make even more history on their way to winning the NBA title. In New York, Sarah Lee Kessler.
3: The Knicks made TV history with an average of 24 and a half million viewers on ABC and ESPN. New York's win over the Spurs was the most watched Game 5 of an NBA Finals since 1998. Nielsen also reporting the Finals brought in 20.6 million viewers overall each night. And that's the highest number since 1998, when Michael Jordan won his sixth championship with the Chicago Bulls.
5: AI is giving scientists help as they race to examine and save rare plants and fungi before they disappear. A newly released report from the Royal Botanic Gardens Exposition Kew says AI has already helped analyze millions of preserved museum samples. I'm Michael Kastner.
4: A Johnson County man accused of assaulting a woman and slashing a dog's throat has had his case reset. After showing up into court without an attorney, Joseph Moorfield faces charges of aggravated domestic assault and aggravated cruelty to animals. A judge previously revoked his public defender, ruling that posting a $35,000 bond meant that he could afford a private counsel. The dog is reportedly recovering and back with its owner. Tennessee is preparing to report about 400 immigrant children to ICE. The Tennessean reports that the children receive care through a state program for serious illnesses and disabilities. Families must verify their immigration status to continue receiving benefits. The reporting requirement begins in July. I'm Lisa Ruff.
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17: Access Tennessee News, I'm Caitlin Jones. A man investigators believe was planning an attack on the UFC event at the White House mentioned Tennessee Senator Marsha Blackburn as one of his targets, according to court records. 19-year-old Tyson Proper of Knox County, Ohio, was arrested after law enforcement said they found detailed plans to conduct an attack in Washington, D.C. Court records show Proper mentioned Senator Blackburn as a target in a chat. Proper is facing several charges, including attempted murder of an officer or employee of the United States. In East Tennessee, detectives are searching a landfill for the body of a man they believe was murdered by an 18-year-old earlier this month. According to Collegedale police, Kian Andrew Neal is accused of killing 56-year-old Robert George Locke on June 9th. Police say they believe Locke's body may be in the Birchwood landfill. They've been searching there along with the Hamilton County Sheriff's Office since Wednesday. Meanwhile, Neal has pleaded not guilty to several charges, including criminal homicide. More news in 30 seconds.
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17: A new art museum opening in Memphis soon will be forever free to the public thanks to an anonymous donor. 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The Brooks Museum is currently both the oldest and largest art museum in Tennessee, but its new home will offer 50% more gallery space than its current location in Overton Park. The museum is set to open December 6th. Caitlin Jones, Access Tennessee News.
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20: 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But the wisdom from above is first pure, then peaceable, gentle, open to reason, full of mercy and good fruits, impartial and sincere. James 3:16-17. Wow, this passage is worth evaluating our hearts against. Wherever disorder exists in your life, you'll probably find jealousy or selfish ambition at the root of it. For instance, is your life constantly chaotic because you're trying to keep up with the people you follow on social media?
1: 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It's full of mercy, it's full of good fruits, it is impartial, it is genuine. This is Jesus, and He's where the joy is.
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22: Good Thursday morning, Tri-Cities. Today will be humid with possible thunderstorms and heavy rain and strong winds. The daytime high, 87 degrees. The sun will set at 8:49 p.m. For tonight, showers and thunderstorms with an overnight low of 67. For Friday, morning thunderstorms, clouds, humidity, and 81 degrees for the daytime high. Partly cloudy Friday night with 59 degrees for the overnight low. Tonight at 6:30, Irwin Town Hall. 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I'm Maria True.

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9: 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Tennessee baseball has picked up a commitment from transfer Wyatt Hanoinen. He comes in from the United States Air Force Academy this past year at Air Force. He hit 357 as a true freshman. That put him on the Mountain West all-freshman team. He also had six home runs this past year. Major League Baseball, the Baltimore Orioles yesterday knock off the Mariners 5-3. That series even 1-1. It's going to wrap up this afternoon in Seattle. The Washington Nationals, they lose to Kansas City by a 6-2 score. Tomorrow they'll match up against the Rays. The Pirates beat the A's at 12-4. They've got a series against the Rockies that will begin tomorrow. The Braves complete a suspended game, losing to the Giants 7-2. Then they lose the regularly scheduled game 7-5. They're playing again today, and the Cardinals lose to the Padres 6-1. Today the Cardinals are in Kansas City opening up a series against the Royals. 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
1: 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Today's quote was submitted by Colin. Bobby Kennedy said, "Only those who dare to fail greatly can ever achieve greatly." I'll give an example from the wide world of sports, even though I'm not really a sports guy. I love the fact that Babe Ruth was the home run leader and the strikeout leader in the same year. It actually happened twice, in 1923 and in 1927. He said, "I hit big or I miss big, but everything I do big." Let's look at the numbers. In 23, Babe hit 41 home runs and had 151 strikeouts. In 1927, he hit 60 home runs, and he had 89 strikeouts. He's known for being a great player, but did you notice that he struck out far more often than he hit home runs? We still think of him as a winner. Maybe people see your achievements over your flaws, too. The Motivation Minute. This has been The Motivation Minute. I'm John Small. Thanks for listening. Your favorite motivational quotes can be submitted for upcoming programs at motivationminute.org.
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7: Good Thursday morning, Tri-Cities. Today will be humid with possible thunderstorms and heavy rain and strong winds. The daytime high, 87 degrees. The sun will set at 8:49 p.m. For tonight, showers and thunderstorms with an overnight low of 67. For Friday, morning thunderstorms, clouds, humidity, and 81 degrees for the daytime high. Partly cloudy Friday night with 59 degrees for the overnight low. Tonight at 6:30, Irwin Town Hall. 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I'm Maria True.
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10: A convenience store clerk in Johnson City was threatened at knife point during a robbery. Johnson City police say 21-year-old Donald Bunce entered the store on South Roan Street and demanded a vape from the employee. Bunce was located in the parking lot of the business and taken into custody. He's charged with one count of aggravated robbery. Kingsport leaders have unanimously passed a $114 million budget for the upcoming fiscal year without a property tax increase. The spending plan includes a 3% cost of living adjustment for city employees and funding for body-worn cameras for the Kingsport Police Department at an anticipated cost of $350,000 a year. Six new positions will also be added to the fire department using savings from overtime reductions. I'm Lisa Rothman.
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12: 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We are also celebrating National Go Fishing Day and National Wanna Get Away Day. I'm Alice Anderson.
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15: This is a Bloomberg Money Minute. American shoppers are prioritizing groceries and other necessities as we closely watch our budgets. That helped sales at Kroger beat Wall Street expectations in the most recent quarter. The largest supermarket operator in the country announced last month that it plans to implement its biggest price cuts in years to be more competitive with rivals such as Walmart, Costco, and Amazon. Checking on your money, stock futures are on the rise this morning, bouncing back after yesterday's heavy losses. The U.S. and Iran have agreed to settle their months-long conflict that has triggered the biggest oil supply disruption in history. And tech workers who are not regular artificial intelligence users are three times more likely to lose their jobs than their peers. That's according to new research from Gallup. Among tech workers who use AI at least monthly, the probability of being laid off is about 6%. That compares with 18% for workers who use the technology less often. Courtney Donahoe, Bloomberg Radio.
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17: I'm Zach Bennett, and this is today's Pure American Country Radio Minute. A lot of birthdays this week. Another one today, 1976. Blake Shelton was born in Ada, Oklahoma. Blake moved to Nashville as a teenager, chasing the country music dream. And in 2001, that dream broke wide open with his debut single, Austin. The song spent 5 weeks at number one and introduced country listeners to that unmistakable Blake Shelton voice, laid back, conversational, and pure Oklahoma. Of course, Blake's career would grow far beyond that first hit. He became one of country's most recognizable modern stars. Songs like Old Red, Some Beach, Honey Bee, God's Country, and the list just goes on and on. Then TV, of course, made him a household name to people who may not even follow country music closely, with his stint as a coach and a mentor and a judge on The Voice. But before all of that, it started with a young singer from Oklahoma and one unforgettable answering machine. I'm Zach Bennett. That's today's Pure American Country Radio Minute.
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21: The old brown building was shelled twice during the Civil War, but its wounds were patched. It stood among the most attractive buildings in any of the state. This is how a reporter described the Limestone Depot in 1888. You can still see the ruins of this depot as part of the railroad Appalachian road trip. Starting around 1855, trains became popular for passengers in addition to transport of goods. Small depots were built to accommodate rural towns. One such depot stood in Chucky. Fullen's Depot, later called Chucky Depot, was built in the late 1800s and burned in 1905. A new depot was built a year later and had two public waiting rooms, a ticket window, and a freight warehouse. 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It is the perfect place to learn more about railroad history, and it's free. This railroad Appalachian road trip brought to you by Quick Stop Markets.
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7: President Trump says he signed a memorandum of understanding with Iran. Speaking to reporters after the G7 summit in France, Trump said the agreement is now in effect. According to the White House, the deal includes the reopening of the Strait of Hormuz and the easing of some financial restrictions on Iran. Tornadoes have taken aim at parts of the Midwest. Several twisters were reported Wednesday night across Illinois and Iowa, including one that caused several injuries. Thousands in the region are still without power this morning. Scores of Knicks fans are flocking to Lower Manhattan this morning for the ticker tape parade to honor the NBA champions.
8: I told my bosses, hey, I'm not coming into work. 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
7: 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I'm Michael Kastner.
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12: A Johnson County man accused of assaulting a woman and slashing a dog's throat has had his case reset after showing up into court without an attorney. Joseph Moorfield faces charges of aggravated domestic assault and aggravated cruelty to animals. A judge previously revoked his public defender, ruling that posting a $35,000 bond meant that he could afford a private counsel. The dog is reportedly recovering and back with its owner. Tennessee is preparing to report about 400 immigrant children to ICE. The Tennessean reports that the children receive care through a state program for serious illnesses and disabilities. Families must verify their immigration status to continue receiving benefits. The reporting requirement begins in July. I'm Lisa Rutherford.
13: Yeah, telling campfire stories at night to your kids. Boy, that's dadly, isn't it? Hi, it's Mike Austin with today's Radio Dad Minute. We dads are just sort of natural storytellers, concoctors. We can act them out. I don't know, we just get deeper into it.
14: As a young father of 3 children, when I needed to communicate some life principle to them as they were growing up, I'd do it through a story.
13: It's Andy Hansen, a great storyteller and an author. He wrote a book called The Great Camping Adventures of Who. Now, Andy's book has been out for many years, but it's a great tool to use to teach life lessons to kids, play by the rules, that kind of thing. But when you make up your own stories, Dad, that's where you can incorporate a lot of personal stuff, you know?
14: The stories would include lessons like getting along with their siblings, saving money, feeding the dog, whatever we'd be happen to dealing with at that time.
13: Yeah, give it a shot, Dad. Tell good stories, especially around the old campfire. And happy Father's Day weekend. I'm Mike Austin, the Radio Dad.
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16: New research is tying a lower legal blood alcohol limit to fewer alcohol-related crash deaths. Researchers from Colorado State University and UC Irvine School of Medicine compared Utah with six neighboring states after Utah passed its .05 limit back in 2017. That means drivers can be legally over the limit after less alcohol than the .08 cutoff used in every other state. The study found Utah's alcohol-related deaths fell more than those in neighboring states, even as national alcohol-impaired crash deaths rose 25%. There are lots of sunscreen products on the shelves these days, and a dermatologist from Cleveland Clinic, Dr. Jennifer Lucas, has some advice about what's best.
17: It should have the words broad spectrum on it, meaning it covers all the rays of the sun that are going to hit your skin. Water resistant or waterproof version so that it doesn't wash, rub off.
16: Health Update, I'm Sarah Lee Kessler.
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19: We call it pink eye, and Dr. Carrie Beebe says there are many causes and many conditions that may lead to it.
20: It's fairly common to find a red eye caused by a virus. It's also very common to find, especially in children, that pink eye may be caused from a bacteria. You could have a pink eye due to an allergy. The conjunctiva is the clear covering over the white of the eye, and whenever that becomes red or infected, we call that a conjunctivitis. If it's a bacterial infection, usually there's a lot of yellow sticky matter associated with it. If they're caused from a virus, usually you don't have such a glued shut eye in the morning. In younger children, the same bacteria that causes an ear infection may be causing a conjunctivitis.
19: With Checkup on Health, I'm Chris Whitting.
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24: Good Thursday morning, Tri-Cities. Today will be humid with possible thunderstorms and heavy rain and strong winds. The daytime high, 87 degrees. The sun will set at 8:49 p.m. For tonight, showers and thunderstorms with an overnight low of 67. For Friday, morning thunderstorms, clouds, humidity, and 81 degrees for the daytime high. Partly cloudy Friday night with 59 degrees for the overnight low. 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
1: 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But in China, an adventurous few are sleeping in an outdoor bed built in the side of a cliff 320 feet off the ground. I'm Dr. Catherine Albrecht, back in a moment with details on this terrifying slumber destination.
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1: There's a nail-biting sleep experience available to thrill seekers in China's Mengshan Forest Park. 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There are no guardrails, and you can only get there by riding a cable car suspended high above the scenic surroundings. If that sounds unsafe, don't worry. Visitors strap themselves in with a harness before hunkering down for some shut-eye. I'm sure they can trust a few straps to keep them safe, but for some reason, it just doesn't sound that restful to me. I'm Dr. Catherine Albrecht for StartMail.com, the private email alternative.
12: A convenience store clerk in Johnson City was threatened at knife point during a robbery. Johnson City police say 21-year-old Donald Bunce entered the store on South Roan Street and demanded a vape from the employee. Bunce was located in the parking lot of the business and taken into custody. He's charged with one count of aggravated robbery. Kingsport leaders have unanimously passed a $114 million budget for the upcoming fiscal year without a property tax increase. The spending plan includes a 3% cost of living adjustment for city employees and funding for body-worn cameras for the Kingsport Police Department at an anticipated cost of $350,000 a year. Six new positions will also be added to the fire department using savings from overtime reductions. I'm Lisa Ruffin.
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6: From the Quick Stop Market Sports Desk, I'm Matt Pauly. NFL football, Falcons wide receiver Drake London did not participate in minicamp practice on Tuesday. According to a report on the team website, he's dealing with a little thing. They did not get real specific on what that little thing is, but nobody seems to be worried about it. The Falcons have announced the addition of three players to their 90-man roster. Defensive end Keyshawn Banks, defensive tackle Devonta Maxwell, and wide receiver Antoine Wells have all signed with the team. The Falcons waiving wide receiver Casey Washington, defensive tackle Elijah Garcia, and defensive end C.J. Nunnally in corresponding moves. Nashville Predators hockey. The team has hired longtime NHL player and former Bruins executive Jamie Langenbrunner. He's going to be a special assistant to new general manager Chris McFarland. Langenbrunner played with Dallas, New Jersey, and St. Louis over the course of his 18-year career. Don't start your morning hungry. Quick Stop sausage, egg, and cheese biscuit, just $1.99. 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I'm Matt Pauly on LiveWire 1039.
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8: She isn't known for being a great philosopher, but a very good actor. Jennifer Aniston believes there are no regrets in life, just lessons. That's a great way to look at things. With any situation that has caused you harm, consider what you've learned. Nobody has a perfect life. We all miss opportunities. We all make mistakes, and that's just being human. Regret is a blend of sadness and shame has no value. It builds nothing, it helps nothing, and it simply recycles pain. One of the most difficult things in life is forgiveness. Forgiveness of yourself. Use your lessons to teach and help others. It's how you turn a negative into a positive. Writer and novelist Kurt Vonnegut said it best, "Of all the words of mice and men, the saddest are, it might have been."
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14: The race of the rebel. Wilderness run. The race for a nation just begun. Thus wrote John Trotwood Moore about Jimmy Blair. At the age of 17, Jimmy felt the call to join in the Patriot fight against the British, serving under 16 different commanders by war's end. When he was 19 years old, he joined Colonel McDowell's regiment and became an express rider. In early October 1780, word reached Fort Defiance that Ferguson and his troops were positioning themselves on King's Mountain, preparing to take on the much smaller unit of Patriots. Colonel McDowell called upon James to make a dangerous ride of over 24 hours to warn the colonists. The gathering of Patriot troops at King's Mountain was made possible by the daring and bravery of Jimmy Blair, who risked his life to sound the alarm. Happy 250, America.
15: This is Lyons and Radio. I'm Jeffrey Lyons with This Month in Hollywood History for June. 1931 brought Goldie teaming Gene Harlow with Spencer Tracy for the first of their three films. Leslie Howard, the suave co-star of Gone with the Wind, who played Ashley Wilkes, was killed in June 1943 when a civilian plane, Flight 772, was headed from Lisbon to London. But the Luftwaffe may have thought that Prime Minister Winston Churchill was aboard, and they shot it down. The Allies had known it was a dangerous zone, but they couldn't warn the pilot off, lest the Germans figure out that we were onto them and had cracked their secret code. The death, however, saved thousands of lives. Early in the month, Mrs. Miniver opened with Greer Garson winning the Best Actress Oscar, and Teresa Wright for the same for supporting actress as her daughter. Richard Ney, who played her son, didn't win the Oscar, but he won Greer Garson's hand in real life. It lasted 5 years. Hollywood milestones for June for this week. That's Lions Den Radio. I'm Jeffrey Lyons.
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17: Good Thursday morning, Tri-Cities. Today will be humid with possible thunderstorms and heavy rain and strong winds. The daytime high, 87 degrees. The sun will set at 8:49 p.m. For tonight, showers and thunderstorms with an overnight low of 67. For Friday, morning thunderstorms, clouds, humidity, and 81 degrees for the daytime high. Partly cloudy Friday night with 59 degrees for the overnight low. 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
21: This is a Bloomberg Money Minute. Beer sales world over are fizzling out, except for Guinness. Demand for the 269-year-old Irish stout has become so strong that owner Diageo has opened a new brewery in its home country, and another is on the way. This is despite health concerns and tighter wallets, which are prompting people to drink less. Ireland and Britain are still its biggest markets, but Guinness is also the most sold draft beer in New York and Boston. Stocks are rebounding today from yesterday's sell-off. President Trump has formally agreed to an interim peace deal with Iran, shifting focus to the planned reopening of the Strait of Hormuz. And some New York Knicks fans are shelling out hundreds of dollars for professional line sitters to guarantee a front-row view of the team's ticker tape parade today. Airtasker is a mobile marketplace for odd jobs and local services. It said it has received more than 35 requests for Knicks parade line sitters, with some offers reaching as high as a $950. Courtney Donahoe, Bloomberg Radio.
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22: They swung heavy hammers and blasted through solid rock. Thousands of immigrant workers built the Transcontinental Railroad, facing brutal winters, avalanches, and deadly explosion. Irish laborers pushed the tracks west from Nebraska, while Chinese laborers pushed the tracks east from California. And finally, on May 10, 1869, the two tracks met in Utah, where railroad executives stepped forward to claim the glory. A corporate leader raised a silver hammer to drive the final ceremonial golden spike into the final railroad tie. He swung the hammer and missed the spike completely. A regular track worker quickly stepped in and hammered it home. A telegraph operator told the nation what happened. He typed a single word, done. On that note, I'm James A. Brown, and as always, be well.
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12: 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I'm Lisa Ruttman.
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2: 1815, Napoleon Bonaparte loses big to the Prussians and Allied forces at the Battle of Waterloo. 25,000 French Army casualties, 9,000 captured, leading Stonewall Jackson to sing.
24: And that's when Napoleon met his Waterloo.
2: 1967, the Jimi Hendrix Experience makes its U.S. debut at the Monterey Pop Festival. This was where, following a frenzied interpretation of Wild Thing, Hendrix douses his black Fender Stratocaster with lighter fluid and set it afire. 1977, the Beatles at the Hollywood Bowl hits number one on the British album charts while hitting number two in the U.S. Recorded in the summer of 64 and 65, the sound quality was, well, terrible. But in 2016, when the album was finally reissued officially on CD, the digital remastering by Giles Martin and James Clark was well received by fans and critics.
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2: Fleetwood Mac's only chart topper, June 18, 1977.
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7: The Strait of Hormuz is expected to reopen to oil shipping after President Trump signed a memorandum of understanding that extends the U.S. ceasefire with Iran. In Tel Aviv, correspondent Matt Bradley this morning.
8: That is the last leverage that either of these two groups have. So it's unclear whether once everything returns to normal in the Strait of Hormuz, whether there'll be any impetus behind the parties to continue negotiating toward a more permanent ceasefire.
7: The White House said Wednesday that the memorandum is now in effect, and a spokesperson for Iran's foreign ministry confirmed last night that the agreement had taken effect. After years of preparation and work, the Obama Presidential Center finally opens today in Chicago's Jackson Park. More from Mark Mayfield.
9: A star-studded list of performers will be taking the stage for the grand opening ceremony. They include The Roots, Bruce Springsteen, Christina Aguilera, Common, Eddie Vedder, Jennifer Hudson, John Legend, Stevie Wonder, Mark Anthony, and Bono and the Edge of U2. The grand opening ceremony will be live streamed on Obama.org. The Obama Center opens to the public tomorrow. I'm Mark Mayfield.
7: Former Presidents Bill Clinton, George Bush, and Joe Biden are set to appear. President Trump was not invited. Tornadoes are causing injuries in the Midwest.
10: It's like, well, hopefully the house keeps standing, and me and my son headed for the bathroom. There was no time for the basement.
7: Several tornadoes were reported Wednesday night across Iowa and Illinois, including one that caused several injuries. In Effingham County, Illinois, emergency officials said a tornado ripped through homes and farms for over 10 miles, causing several injuries. And fans of the New York Knicks are flocking to Lower Manhattan this morning for the ticker tape parade honoring the new NBA champions. The Knicks will travel up Broadway's Canyon of Heroes starting at 10 a.m. Eastern. I'm Michael Kastner.
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7: President Trump is set to award the Medal of Honor to a retired reconnaissance Marine. Tammy Trujillo with details.
14: Major James Capers Jr. led his team through a deadly ambush in South Vietnam in 1967. Injured and bleeding, Capers got his nine-man team to a helicopter for evacuation after 4 days and nights of fighting. Today he'll be honored for that heroism with the nation's highest military award, the Medal of Honor. I'm Tammy Trujillo.
7: Actor Davy Chase has reportedly died at the age of 35. More from Scott Carr.
15: TMZ reports Chase died Tuesday following a battle with meningitis and a blood infection. Chase is perhaps best known for voicing the character of Lilo in Lilo and Stitch.
16: That's the ugly duckling. See, he's sad because he's all alone and nobody wants him.
15: They also report Chase had been admitted to an L.A. hospital earlier this month due to malnutrition. Chase's other roles included Chihiro Ogino in the American dub of Spirited Away and Samara Morgan, the terrifying vengeful spirit and primary antagonist in the 2002 horror film The Ring. I'm Scott Carr.
0: Baby bet,
7: ay, cover X. Lil Nas X is back on social media and giving fans an update on his mental health. On Instagram Wednesday, the rapper said he's been in rehab for a few months, and since then, he's been trying to ground himself, in his words, back to earth. The rapper, whose real name is Montero Lamar Hill, says he now has a psychiatrist and that new music is on the way. An icon tied to the legend of Robin Hood is dead.
1: Good people who have traveled from villages near and far, lend me your ear.
7: It's the old tree known as the Major Oak. It's believed to have stood in Sherwood Forest for some 12 centuries, and legend said the tree was used as a hideout for Robin Hood. I'm Michael Kastner.
2: A Johnson County man accused of assaulting a woman and slashing a dog's throat has had his case reset after showing up into court without an attorney. Joseph Moorfield faces charges of aggravated domestic assault and aggravated cruelty to animals. A judge previously revoked his public defender, ruling that posting a $35,000 bond meant that he could afford a private counsel. The dog is reportedly recovering and back with its owner. Tennessee is preparing to report about 400 immigrant children to ICE. The Tennessean reports that the children receive care through a state program for serious illnesses and disabilities. Families must verify their immigration status to continue receiving benefits. The reporting requirement begins in July. I'm Lisa Ruffin.
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17: Access Tennessee News, I'm Caitlin Jones. A man suspected of robbing a bank in Lebanon and attempting to rob a Murfreesboro credit union has been found and arrested in West Tennessee. Lebanon police say they were searching for 47-year-old George David Treese of Kentucky after reports of an armed robbery at the Truist Bank Tuesday. Later that night, the Murfreesboro Police Department said the man tried to rob Ascend Federal Credit Union. His vehicle was tracked to the Jackson, Tennessee area Wednesday. After a search, he was taken into custody. And an update to the search for a missing boater from the Pickwick Lake area. The Hardin County Fire Department reported on Facebook that the body of 61-year-old Lowell Hinton has been found. Authorities say Hinton fell off a 20-foot tracker pontoon boat over the weekend and did not resurface. It happened across from the mouth of Yellow Creek area. Several agencies from Mississippi, Alabama, and Tennessee had been searching for Hinton for several days. More news in 30 seconds.
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17: It's the first of its kind in Tennessee. A Wawa convenience store and gas station officially opens its doors in Clarksville today at 8 a.m. The popular Philadelphia-based store has invested about $50 million for the state, with plans to open 5 to 8 stores across Tennessee over the next decade. Currently, 5 of the 8 states that border Tennessee already have Wawas. 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
19: Welcome to Date the Word, where we connect today's date to God's Word with the hope that it becomes more memorable to you. And today's date is June the 18th, or 618, and our verse for 618 comes from 1 Timothy 6:18. 1 Timothy 6:18 says, "Let the rich do good, that they may be rich in good works, ready to give, willing to share." 1 Timothy 6:18. Paul gives Timothy instructions to instruct the rich, and the instruction for the rich is to use their money for doing good. As one obtains wealth, one needs to be generous, not greedy, ready to give, eager to give, and willing to share. 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On 6:18, recall 1 Timothy 6:18.
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21: Good Thursday morning, Tri-Cities. Today will be humid with possible thunderstorms and heavy rain and strong winds. The daytime high, 87 degrees. The sun will set at 8:49 p.m. For tonight, showers and thunderstorms with an overnight low of 67. For Friday, morning thunderstorms, clouds, humidity, and 81 degrees for the daytime high. Partly cloudy Friday night with 59 degrees for the overnight low. Tonight at 6:30, Irwin Town Hall. 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I'm Maria True.
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0: ordered his troops to take positions on the high red banks overlooking the river, and they opened fire. The Confederates were completely exposed, and the Union had the high ground, resulting in 73 Confederate deaths and 32 captured, while the remainder scattered toward North Carolina through Temple Hill. The Union had only 3 wounded men. Now known as the Battle of Red Banks, the surviving Confederates called it the Battle of the Bloody Chucky. Jet Broadcasting celebrates the 150th anniversary of Unicoi County and Irwin.
1: 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Tennessee Kids Belong supports foster kids and their families.
2: We have a motto that says that everybody can't foster, but everybody can do something. And we also feel like we have to simultaneously be recruiting a community to wrap around foster families so that parents won't burn out. So that is kind of the mission that we operate in.
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1: To learn more about Tennessee Kids Belong, visit their Facebook page. I'm Daryl Moody reporting.
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3: 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Conquerors want to be praised for their deeds. However, after about the age of 45, people tend to learn from their mistakes, not their wins. And those over 45 tend to want feedback this way. When the older ones only highlight mistakes to the conquerors, exactly how the older ones would want it, the conquerors feel they can do nothing right. Over 45, lead with praise to your young conquerors. 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
6: From the Quick Stop Market Sports Desk, I'm Matt Pauly. Tennessee baseball has picked up a commitment from transfer Wyatt Hanoinen. He comes in from the United States Air Force Academy this past year at Air Force. He hit .357 as a true freshman. That put him on the Mountain West all-freshman team. He also had 6 home runs this past year. Major League Baseball, the Baltimore Orioles yesterday knock off the Mariners 5-3. That series even 1-1. It's going to wrap up this afternoon in Seattle. The Washington Nationals, they lose to Kansas City by a 6-2 score. Tomorrow they'll match up against the Rays. The Pirates beat the A's at 12-4. They've got a series against the Rockies that will begin tomorrow. The Braves complete a suspended game, losing to the Giants 7-2. Then they lose the regular scheduled game 7-5. They're playing again today, and the Cardinals lose to the Padres 6-1. Today the Cardinals are in Kansas City opening up a series against the Royals. 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
8: Good Thursday morning, Tri-Cities. Today will be humid with possible thunderstorms and heavy rain and strong winds. The daytime high, 87 degrees. The sun will set at 8:49 p.m. For tonight, showers and thunderstorms with an overnight low of 67. For Friday, morning thunderstorms, clouds, humidity, and 81 degrees for the daytime high. Partly cloudy Friday night with 59 degrees for the overnight low. 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I'm Maria True.
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10: A convenience store clerk in Johnson City was threatened at knife point during a robbery. Johnson City police say 21-year-old Donald Bunce entered the store on South Roan Street and demanded a vape from the employee. Bunce was located in the parking lot of the business and taken into custody. He's charged with one count of aggravated robbery. Kingsport leaders have unanimously passed a $114 million budget for the upcoming fiscal year without a property tax increase. The spending plan includes a 3% cost of living adjustment for city employees and funding for body-worn cameras for the Kingsport Police Department at an anticipated cost of $350,000 a year. Six new positions will also be added to the fire department using savings from overtime reductions. I'm Lisa Rutland.
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13: You farmers and ranchers are used to taking risks. You know there's a certain probability that livestock could get a disease or a crop could be wiped out in a storm. But we also want you to think about the safety and health risks you face daily and take steps to beat the odds. Farm safety is everyone's business. This reminder is brought to you by Farm to Fork through the generous support of listeners like you across the country. You don't see many sunflower fields in Wisconsin, but when in full bloom, it's quite a sight. The 2022 Census of Agriculture shows only a tad over 1,500 acres planted in the whole state. But University of Wisconsin Extension has toyed with the idea. Ben Brockmuller is a research technician for Wisconsin Extension.
15: Sunflowers can handle poor growing conditions a lot better than corn and soybeans. And they're a very adaptable crop. There's kind of a saying that you can grow a decent crop of sunflowers on a rock pile. And so they can perform well in conditions that corn and soybeans would suffer in. And so it definitely allows for that diversification of risk components. There's also the diversification of markets. You're not locked into whatever is going on in the corn and soybean markets at the time.
13: Of course, there's always a downside. UW Extension Regional Crops Educator Sam Bibby.
16: You don't have to wait for them to drop to lose seeds off the head of your sunflower. I mean, birds will do that for you very happily. So we have found that planting bigger fields and further away from the woods is always a good call. We planted one small, like, acre and a half field in the creek bottoms just because we thought it looked nice by the road. There wasn't even a point in trying to harvest it. It was picked clean before it was dry.
13: That's Farm to Fork. I'm Daryl Anderson.
17: This is a Bloomberg Money Minute. Gasoline prices have dipped below $4 a gallon for the first time since March, providing welcome relief to consumers all across the country. According to AAA, regular unleaded gasoline averaged $3.99 this morning. Pump prices have retreated from their May peak above $4.50 a gallon. Experts say prices aren't expected to return to pre-war levels until next year. Turning to trading, stocks took a hit yesterday with the S&P 500 tumbling 1.2%. Fed Chair Kevin Warsh repeatedly emphasized the central bank's commitment to fighting inflation. Policymakers left interest rates unchanged yesterday, but traders see a hike by October. This morning, futures are rebounding after President Trump signed a preliminary deal to end the war in the Middle East. And shares of SpaceX fell yesterday for the first time since its record initial public offering, snapping a three-day rally that had reached nearly 50%. Shares of the company dropped about 5%. Courtney Donahoe, Bloomberg Radio.
18: 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Here's Chris Whitting.
19: Jay was a high-quality guy who really cared about his friends. When one of his buddies had a bad accident, Jay wanted to help out somehow. The friend's severe injuries had permanently paralyzed his legs. So even when the man felt better, his disability kept him trapped in bed. Jay visited his friend often, but felt frustrated that he couldn't do more to help. That's when he had a brainstorm. Jay took apart a bicycle and attached the bike wheels to a big, comfortable chair. He added smaller wheels in the front, along with a mechanism to move and rotate the chair. His grateful friend loved the invention. It's now used by countless people worldwide. Thanks to clever Jay Hauser, the wheelchair became a popular product that's still on a roll. With the Success Journal, I'm Chris Whitting.
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25: Born in Bulls Gap in 1914, Archie Campbell was an award-winning comedian, writer, and recording artist. 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He then moved on to the Grand Ole Opry and a recording career. Archie was a charter member of the cast of Hee Haw on CBS TV from its beginning in 1969, where he also served as head writer. From the show's inception, Archie was the comedic foundation of some of its most popular skits and characters.
26: 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So they got married and lived happily after him.
25: 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His childhood home on Main Street in Bulls Gap has been preserved, and you can see that as you explore what remains of the old downtown. 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
38: The Strait of Hormuz is expected to reopen to oil shipping after President Trump signed a memorandum of understanding extending the U.S. ceasefire with Iran. The White House announced Wednesday that the memorandum is now active, and Iran's foreign ministry confirmed overnight that the agreement had been implemented. Three former presidents are expected to join Barack Obama for the grand opening of the new Obama Presidential Center. The Chicago Sun-Times says former presidents Bill Clinton, George Bush, and Joe Biden are set to appear at today's ceremony in Chicago. President Trump was not invited. Apple is raising prices on its products because of the increasing costs of memory and storage chips. More from Mark Mayfield.
0: CEO Tim Cook told the Wall Street Journal that the company has been trying to shield customers from price increases, but the situation has become unsustainable. Demand for the chips has skyrocketed alongside the growth of AI data centers.
38: I'm Michael Kastner.
1: With a LiveWire community focus, I'm Daryl Moody. The Arc of Washington County offers occupational therapy for children and young adults with intellectual and developmental disabilities.
2: We have a center back in the back of our building. It's like a small gymnasium, and it's pretty much, it's very similar to what the early interventionists would do in that it's developmental therapy in any areas that a child or a young adult would need some assistance in developing. That can be tactile, that can be fine motor, gross motor, so it covers a lot of area and there's a lot of need for that occupational therapy.
1: Executive Director Melissa Fleener.
2: And we have a Thursday night respite program here that meets in our gym, and what that does for families is mom and dad, they get a break, they can go on a date night, they can go home, do laundry, anything that is going to provide them an opportunity to relax and to rewind.
1: To learn more, go to arcwc.org. I'm Daryl Moody, reporting.
3: A Johnson County man accused of assaulting a woman and slashing a dog's throat has had his case reset after showing up into court without an attorney. Joseph Moorfield faces charges of aggravated domestic assault and aggravated cruelty to animals. A judge previously revoked his public defender, ruling that posting a $35,000 bond meant that he could afford a private counsel. The dog is reportedly recovering and back with its owner. Tennessee is preparing to report about 400 immigrant children to ICE. The Tennessean reports that the children receive care through a state program for serious illnesses and disabilities. Families must verify their immigration status to continue receiving benefits. The reporting requirement begins in July. I'm Lisa Rock.
4: Well, it's a dadpreneur day here on the Radio Dad Minute. I'm Mike Austin. Hi there. If you spend any time outdoors, you run the risk of getting a tick, which could cause Lyme disease. That's what happened to Steve Abrams and his daughter. So when his daughter Olivia got Lyme disease from a tick, it was war, baby.
5: I'm doing fine. She had some chronic Lyme. We really feel that given the scourge of Lyme disease, we needed to have a solution for ourselves, for our own family. And that obviously worked for us. We want to bring that to the world.
4: And so Steve and Olivia talked with doctors, scientists, engineers. They invented the tick mitt. Now, this is a glove with a kind of Velcro on it. And you just rub it all over you, rub it on your dog, and the ticks stick to it.
5: Yeah, the funny thing is I'm sitting in her child's bedroom, which we've turned into the tick mitt office. She came back home. And for me, it's great because most parents and the kids move out and they don't see them much. I get to see it two or three times a week.
4: The tick mitt. Look it up. I'm Mike Austin, the Radio Dad.
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8: Mitch Anthony here with today's Daily Dose. We've all said it. There was something we felt we should have said or done, some place we should have been, but for some reason or another, we didn't. We shifted priorities or events and then said, oh, well, it's the thought that counts. The truth is, the thought doesn't count for much. Gordon Drashillo wrote, if you do something that turns out wrong, you can almost always put it right. Get over it, learn from it, or at least deny it. But once you've missed out on something, it's gone. There will be the girl you never got to say the right words to, the band you never got to see live, the winning streak you never got to cheer on, the brilliant retiring professor whose class you never took, the relative you never got close with. It's a long list, no matter what. Try to keep it as short as possible. Yes, it is the doing that counts. How often have we thought, I wish I would have when I could have? The next time you think about it, remember, it's not the thought that counts. It's the doing. This is Mitch Anthony reminding you once again that life is whatever you make it. 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
11: Good Thursday morning, Tri-Cities. Today will be humid with possible thunderstorms and heavy rain and strong winds. The daytime high, 87 degrees. The sun will set at 8:49 p.m. For tonight, showers and thunderstorms with an overnight low of 67. For Friday, morning thunderstorms, clouds, humidity, and 81 degrees for the daytime high. Partly cloudy Friday night with 59 degrees for the overnight low. 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
17: 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Now on with the show. This is the Daily Note from JamesABrown.net. Have you noticed how many companies say we take your privacy seriously right before asking you to agree to 47 pages of legal small print?
18: It's like saying, trust me, while slowly backing you into some random gray van. We live in what used to be called the attention economy. Now today, there's so much content that some say the true currency is trust. Trust doesn't come from slogans. It comes from receipts. Show me what data you collect. And how do you use it? And can I say no and still be your customer? Now that's a novel idea. One that most companies want no parts of. On that note, I'm James A. Brown. And as always, be well.
3: A convenience store clerk in Johnson City was threatened at knife point during a robbery. Johnson City police say 21-year-old Donald Bunce entered the store on South Roan Street and demanded a vape from the employee. Bunce was located in the parking lot of the business and taken into custody. He's charged with one count of aggravated robbery. Kingsport leaders have unanimously passed a $114 million budget for the upcoming fiscal year without a property tax increase. The spending plan includes a 3% cost of living adjustment for city employees and funding for body-worn cameras for the Kingsport Police Department at an anticipated cost of $350,000 a year. Six new positions will also be added to the fire department using savings from overtime reductions. I'm Lisa Rothman.
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20: 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It's December 25th, 1776, as George Washington's army crosses the Delaware. A snowstorm engulfs Trenton, New Jersey. Short of military supplies and desperately needing a victory, Washington is planning to attack the British outpost in Trenton, commanded by a Colonel Johann Rall. The attack was successful, inflicting heavy casualties, including Colonel Rall himself. It was then they found a note in his pocket from a British spy warning him of the pending attack, a note he never opened. 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
21: From the Quick Stop Market Sports Desk, I'm Matt Pauly. NFL football, Falcons wide receiver Drake London did not participate in minicamp practice on Tuesday. According to a report on the team website, he's dealing with a little thing. They did not get real specific on what that little thing is, but nobody seems to be worried about it. The Falcons have announced the addition of three players to their 90-man roster. Defensive end Keyshawn Banks, defensive tackle Devonta Maxwell, and wide receiver Antoine Wells have all signed with the team. The Falcons waiving wide receiver Casey Washington, defensive tackle Elijah Garcia, and defensive end C.J. Nunnally in corresponding moves. Nashville Predators hockey. The team has hired longtime NHL player and former Bruins executive Jamie Langenbrunner. He's going to be a special assistant to new general manager Chris McFarland. Langenbrunner played with Dallas, New Jersey, and St. Louis over the course of his 18-year career. Don't start your morning hungry. Quick Stop sausage, egg, and cheese biscuit, just $1.99. 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I'm Matt Pauly on LiveWire 1039.
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22: It at least sets a dangerous example to the people of America of forming governments distinct from and dependent of His Majesty's authority. Lord Dunsmore. The Watauga Association was a semi-autonomous government created in 1772 by frontier settlers living along the Watauga River in what is now Elizabethton, when settlers signed a 10-year lease directly with the Cherokee, and being outside the claims of any colony, established the Watauga Association to provide basic government functions. Theodore Roosevelt later wrote that the settlers were the first men of American birth to establish a free and independent community on the continent. With the outbreak of the American Revolutionary War, the settlers organized themselves into the Washington District, loyal to the United Colonies, marking the end of the Watauga Association. Happy 250, America.
23: J.D. 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Rates paid on certificates of deposit have climbed to multi-year highs as banks compete for deposits in a higher interest rate environment. Savers can now earn significantly more on CDs than they could just a few years ago, but rates vary widely by financial institution. The FTC is returning nearly $3 million to homeowners who were deceived by a mortgage relief scheme operating under multiple company names. A federal court found the companies falsely promised to lower mortgage payments and prevent foreclosures while collecting millions from struggling consumers. I'm Mark Huffman. 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
11: Good Thursday morning, Tri-Cities. Today will be humid with possible thunderstorms and heavy rain and strong winds. The daytime high, 87 degrees. The sun will set at 8:49 p.m. For tonight, showers and thunderstorms with an overnight low of 67. For Friday, morning thunderstorms, clouds, humidity, and 81 degrees for the daytime high. Partly cloudy Friday night with 59 degrees for the overnight low. Tonight at 6:30, Irwin Town Hall. 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I'm Maria True.
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28: This is a Bloomberg Money Minute. Somewhat positive tone on Wall Street this morning after stocks fell yesterday on worries about a possible interest rate hike. New report today shows weekly jobless claims falling. Intel shares gaining. President Trump says chipmaker will work alongside Apple to design and produce semiconductors domestically. If you're a tech worker, you'd better be an AI expert, or else new research from Gallup says tech workers who are not regular AI users are three times more likely to lose their jobs than their peers. Streaming movies are becoming less diverse in terms of actors, directors, writers, and gender of those involved, according to a new study from UCLA. The study looked at Netflix, Amazon, and Hulu, and a new iPhone Air apparently in the works. Sources say Apple is preparing a second-generation iPhone Air for spring 2027. Current prototypes add a second rear camera for ultra-wide-angle photography. Apple's working to improve the battery life as well. The updated Air will be powered by a version of the A20 Pro processor. Denise Pellegrini, Bloomberg Radio.
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4: You know, summer is a great time to re-examine how much time your kids are spending on social media, along with what they are seeing and who they are engaging with. Ask them how the posts in their feed make them feel. These apps are built to be addictive, so kids, all of us in fact, will keep coming back for more, even when we are made to feel worse. It's bizarre. You might need to help your son or daughter reset their algorithm by unfollowing certain accounts and following or interacting with more positive ones. They might need suggestions of other healthier things to do, or to see you leading the way by example and putting your own phone away. In the run-up to bedtime, everyone's phone should go away, no questions asked. And if you need some help sort of, I guess, resetting expectations, try engaging parents of your kids' friends for a more coordinated effort. I'm Dr. Sanjay Gupta, helping you live a better life.
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3: 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I'm Lisa Rutman.
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13: 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Researchers have created what they call a living plastic, a material containing engineered biological components that remain dormant during normal use. When exposed to specific triggers, those components break the material down from within, degrading completely within 2 weeks with no microplastics. According to Interesting Engineering, the technology could eventually provide new options for packaging, manufacturing, and waste management. Rather than remaining in landfills for decades, the material is designed to dismantle itself when directed. 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
2: It's 10 o'clock.
6: President Trump says a memorandum of understanding between the U.S. and Iran has been signed. Correspondent Matt Bradley this morning in Tel Aviv.
7: We're talking about a deal that presents enormous financial incentives for Iran right up front, while offering or asking for very, very little in return. That's why for many, especially here in Israel, this whole deal looks like a massive capitulation. It's put Donald Trump very much on the defensive. Here's what he said yesterday.
8: If they don't honor the agreement, or some things aren't even mentioned in the agreement, it's a memorandum of understanding, but we have an understanding of certain things without writing it. And if they don't honor that, we'll probably go back to bombing them until they honor it, you know?
6: He confirmed the signing to reporters as the G7 summit was wrapping up in France Wednesday. The White House says that the memorandum is now in effect. Next up, delegations from the U.S. and Iran are scheduled to begin holding talks on the implementation of the deal. The Obama Presidential Center holds its grand opening ceremony today in Chicago. Obama Foundation CEO Valerie Jarrett says the center includes exhibits highlighting former President Obama's accomplishments and controversies.
9: I think we tell the story as honestly and truthfully as we can, and we tell it not just through the eyes of President Obama, but through the countless ordinary people who worked to get what we did get done accomplished.
6: A star-studded list of performers will be taking the stage for the grand opening ceremony. A pastor of an Oklahoma megachurch who earned a runoff spot for a state congressional seat is suspending his campaign over a sexting controversy.
10: The MAGA conservative with Trump's complete and total endorsement.
11: He has my complete and total endorsement.
6: Jackson Longmire founded Pastors for Trump. Earlier this week, a British tabloid published texts between him and a former beauty pageant winner showing he crossed a boundary. I'm Michael Kastner.
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6: President Trump is set to award the Medal of Honor to a retired reconnaissance Marine. Tammy Trujillo with details.
15: Major James Capers Jr. led his team through a deadly ambush in South Vietnam in 1967. Injured and bleeding, Capers got his nine-man team to a helicopter for evacuation after 4 days and nights of fighting. Today he'll be honored for that heroism with the nation's highest military award, the Medal of Honor. I'm Tammy Trujillo.
6: Actor Davy Chase has reportedly died at the age of 35. More from Scott Carr.
16: TMZ reports Chase died Tuesday following a battle with meningitis and a blood infection. Chase is perhaps best known for voicing the character of Lilo in Lilo and Stitch.
17: That's the ugly duckling. See, he's sad because he's all alone and nobody wants him.
16: They also report Chase had been admitted to an L.A. hospital earlier this month due to malnutrition. Chase's other roles included Chihiro Ogino in the American dub of Spirited Away and Samara Morgan, the terrifying vengeful spirit and primary antagonist in the 2002 horror film The Ring. I'm Scott Carr. Baby,
6: Lil Nas X is back on social media and giving fans an update on his mental health. On Instagram Wednesday, the rapper said he's been in rehab for a few months, and since then, he's been trying to ground himself, in his words, back to earth. The rapper, whose real name is Montero Lamar Hill, says he now has a psychiatrist and that new music is on the way. An icon tied to the legend of Robin Hood is dead.
4: Good people who have traveled from villages near and far, lend me your ear.
6: It's the old tree known as the Major Oak. It's believed to have stood in Sherwood Forest for some 12 centuries, and legend said the tree was used as a hideout for Robin Hood. I'm Michael Kastner.
18: A Johnson County man accused of assaulting a woman and slashing a dog's throat has had his case reset after showing up into court without an attorney. Joseph Moorfield faces charges of aggravated domestic assault and aggravated cruelty to animals. A judge previously revoked his public defender, ruling that posting a $35,000 bond meant that he could afford a private counsel. The dog is reportedly recovering and back with its owner. Tennessee is preparing to report about 400 immigrant children to ICE. The Tennessean reports that the children receive care through a state program for serious illnesses and disabilities. Families must verify their immigration status to continue receiving benefits. The reporting requirement begins in July. I'm Lisa Rutherford.
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21: Access Tennessee News, I'm Caitlin Jones. A man investigators believe was planning an attack on the UFC event at the White House mentioned Tennessee Senator Marsha Blackburn as one of his targets, according to court records. 19-year-old Tyson Proper of Knox County, Ohio, was arrested after law enforcement said they found detailed plans to conduct an attack in Washington, D.C. Court records show Proper mentioned Senator Blackburn as a target in a chat. Proper is facing several charges, including attempted murder of an officer or employee of the United States. In East Tennessee, detectives are searching a landfill for the body of a man they believe was murdered by an 18-year-old earlier this month. According to Collegedale police, Kian Andrew Neal is accused of killing 56-year-old Robert George Locke on June 9th. Police say they believe Locke's body may be in the Birchwood landfill. They've been searching there along with the Hamilton County Sheriff's Office since Wednesday. Meanwhile, Neal has pleaded not guilty to several charges, including criminal homicide. More news in 30 seconds.
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21: A new art museum opening in Memphis soon will be forever free to the public thanks to an anonymous donor. That's right, the future downtown museum on 55 South Front Street will have no admission fee when it opens this winter. The Brooks Museum is currently both the oldest and largest art museum in Tennessee, but its new home will offer 50% more gallery space than its current location in Overton Park. The museum is set to open December 6th. Caitlin Jones, Access Tennessee News.
23: Hey Bible readers, I'm Tara Lee Cobble, and I'm your host for The God Shot. A harvest of righteousness is sown in peace by those who make peace. James 3:18. Have you ever heard anyone describe the difference between a peacemaker and a peacekeeper? Peacekeepers are driven by fear of man. They avoid conflict. They may gossip or vent to others who can do nothing to actually help solve the problem. Sometimes they keep things bottled up for so long that they explode. Peacekeeping is self-protective, and it doesn't serve the body of Christ. Scripture never calls us to be peacekeepers. It calls us to be peacemakers, to enter into the chaos, bringing truth and hope and love with us. And through the patient work of the Holy Spirit, create peace where it didn't previously exist. This is a call to gentle courage. This is a call to persistent love. Peacemakers lean in to sow peace and wait for God to bring a harvest of righteousness. He's where the joy is.
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1: Good Thursday morning, Tri-Cities. Today will be humid with possible thunderstorms and heavy rain and strong winds. The daytime high, 87 degrees. The sun will set at 8:49 p.m. For tonight, showers and thunderstorms with an overnight low of 67. For Friday, morning thunderstorms, clouds, humidity, and 81 degrees for the daytime high. Partly cloudy Friday night with 59 degrees for the overnight low. Tonight at 6:30, Irwin Town Hall. 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

0: 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And the idea is just to promote physical activity, but also get students interacting with adults with a disability in just sort of an informal environment.
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1: 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I'm Daryl Moody reporting.
2: What is quantum and how do we use it? 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
3: Most people will think of quantum physics as the theory of the subatomic realm, where things can be at two places at the same time, they can be connected to each other over vast distances through quantum entanglement.
2: NSF-supported researcher Spiros Mihalakis, the U.S. National Science Foundation has driven the quantum revolution through foundational research and development across the last several decades. 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The NSF Quantum Leap Challenge Institutes develop essential components and functional pieces needed for reliable, scalable quantum computers, while training the next generation of quantum scientists and engineers. The NSF National Quantum Virtual Laboratory is designing infrastructure to give researchers across the country access to cutting-edge quantum hardware, software, and algorithms, making it easier to test ideas and turn discoveries into real-world technologies. From theory to application, NSF's continued investments lay the groundwork for a future where quantum technologies can help America seize enormous opportunities in scientific discovery, national security, and economic competitiveness. 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
4: From the Quick Stop Market Sports Desk, I'm Matt Pauly. Tennessee baseball has picked up a commitment from transfer Wyatt Hanoinen. He comes in from the United States Air Force Academy. This past year at Air Force, he hit .357 as a true freshman. That put him on the Mountain West all-freshman team. He also had 6 home runs this past year. Major League Baseball, the Baltimore Orioles yesterday knock off the Mariners 5-3. That series even 1-1. It's going to wrap up this afternoon in Seattle. The Washington Nationals, they lose to Kansas City by a 6-2 score. Tomorrow they'll match up against the Rays. The Pirates beat the A's at 12-4. They've got a series against the Rockies that will begin tomorrow. The Braves complete a suspended game, losing to the Giants 7-2. Then they lose the regularly scheduled game 7-5. They're playing again today, and the Cardinals lose to the Padres 6-1. Today the Cardinals are in Kansas City opening up a series against the Royals. 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
1: 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Today's quote was submitted by Andy. Ray Bradbury said, "We are cups constantly and quietly being filled. The trick is knowing how to tip ourselves over and let the beautiful stuff out." What a great quote. I think we need to let more beauty out that comes in many forms. I love the beauty of humor. When somebody is struggling with something that makes them sad, how amazing is it to be able to say something in a certain way to change their whole day by adding a little healing humor? This is also a delicate thing. The whole thing can backfire. Humor is amazing, and I feel like this is a powerful tool to get people laughing together rather than fighting with one another. In this divisive time, it can be hard to get people to agree on anything, but some things are just plain funny. To get people to come together and laugh is one of the best things ever. The Motivation Minute. This has been the Motivation Minute. I'm John Small. Thanks for listening. Your favorite motivational quotes can be submitted for upcoming programs at motivationminute.org.
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6: Good Thursday morning, Tri-Cities. Today will be humid with possible thunderstorms and heavy rain and strong winds. The daytime high, 87 degrees. The sun will set at 8:49 p.m. For tonight, showers and thunderstorms with an overnight low of 67. For Friday, morning thunderstorms, clouds, humidity, and 81 degrees for the daytime high. Partly cloudy Friday night with 59 degrees for the overnight low. Tonight at 6:30, Irwin Town Hall. 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I'm Maria True.
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9: A convenience store clerk in Johnson City was threatened at knife point during a robbery. Johnson City police say 21-year-old Donald Bunce entered the store on South Rhone Street and demanded a vape from the employee. Bunce was located in the parking lot of the business and taken into custody. He's charged with one count of aggravated robbery. Kingsport leaders have unanimously passed a $114 million budget for the upcoming fiscal year without a property tax increase. The spending plan includes a 3% cost of living adjustment for city employees and funding for body-worn cameras for the Kingsport Police Department at an anticipated cost of $350,000 a year. Six new positions will also be added to the fire department using savings from overtime reductions. I'm Lisa Rothman.
10: 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In addition, 50 million in the U.S. experience tinnitus, which can be debilitating. 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Present-day hearing aids are much better than those just a few years ago. In fact, many of the new hearing aids have the capability of being adjusted by cell phones and also allowing phone calls to be answered directly through the hearing aids. If you think you have a hearing loss or have older hearing aids, contact Dr. Schumacher and Associates Audiologists at 717-HEAR or 928-5771. That's 717-HEAR or 928-5771.
8: 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We are throwing out the thrift books for a very luxurious edition of the National Day Spotlight on June 18th.
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11: Saves us time too. 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
8: 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He does all kinds of great things. We are also celebrating National Go Fishing Day and National Wanna Get Away Day. I'm Alice Anderson.
11: And I'm Marlo Anderson with National Day Calendar, reminding you to celebrate every day.
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13: This is a Bloomberg Money Minute. Solid start to trading as investors position themselves ahead of the long holiday weekend with the stock market closed tomorrow. Crude oil futures falling after Kuwait started ramping up oil production as tensions in the Middle East ease. On the employment front, jobless claims in the U.S. weaker than expected, indicating a resilient job market. Shares of Take-Two Interactive among those scoring. Pre-orders for Grand Theft Auto 6 will open on June 25, kicking off the launch of one of the most anticipated video games of all time. Shares of global management and consulting firm Accenture, though, are taking a big hit. Sales dropped on growing AI use and because of the war in the Middle East. And matchbooks are lighting a fire under collectors. The sale of elaborate restaurant and other matchbooks surging up to 75% a year over the last 3 years. And as life imitates art, now some restaurants are actually creating intricate matchbook designs as a marketing tool. Denise Pellegrini, Bloomberg Radio.
14: 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To create a shorter, more powerful stroke where you won't decel, try the hinge and hold method. 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On the forward stroke, hold the hinge as your shoulders rock towards the target and let the putter head accelerate through impact. 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
17: Darling Jones applied for a Revolutionary War pension while living in Washington County, Tennessee, about 50 years after America gained its independence. He was born in North Carolina in 1764 and moved to what is now Upper East Tennessee at an early age. As a teenager, Darling enlisted in Captain Landon Carter's company, serving under Isaac Shelby to fight the British and their allies. He later participated in John Sevier's Cherokee campaigns. Although there is a tradition that Jones fired the shot that killed Major Ferguson at Kings Mountain, he did not mention being present at the battle in his pension application. Darling and his wife Nancy lived in a cabin near the Clinchfield Railway and the Asbury Bridge, which was later moved to the Girl Scout camp on Oakland Avenue in Johnson City. His final resting place is a nearby forgotten cemetery off Clinchfield Street in Johnson City. 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
2: Stand by for news.
3: President Trump says a memorandum of understanding between the United States and Iran has been signed. He confirmed the signing to reporters as the G7 summit was wrapping up in France Wednesday. The White House says that the memorandum is now in effect. Three former presidents are expected to join Barack Obama for the grand opening of the new Obama Presidential Center. Former presidents Bill Clinton, George Bush, and Joe Biden are reportedly set to appear at today's ceremony in Chicago. President Trump was not invited.
4: If you leave it now,
3: Walter Perezader, the co-founding member of Chicago, has died. He was 81. His family made the announcement Wednesday, citing his battle with Alzheimer's disease for the last 6 years. He played reed instruments in the band from its start in 1967 through his retirement in 2017. I'm Michael Kastner.
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7: A Johnson County man accused of assaulting a woman and slashing a dog's throat has had his case reset after showing up into court without an attorney. Joseph Moorfield faces charges of aggravated domestic assault and aggravated cruelty to animals. A judge previously revoked his public defender, ruling that posting a $35,000 bond meant that he could afford a private counsel. The dog is reportedly recovering and back with its owner. Tennessee is preparing to report about 400 immigrant children to ICE. The Tennessean reports that the children receive care through a state program for serious illnesses and disabilities. Families must verify their immigration status to continue receiving benefits. The reporting requirement begins in July. I'm Lisa Ryan.
8: Are we predestined to be our dads? I mean, for instance, do you swear a lot? You drop an F-bomb right in the middle of a sentence, or are you prone to lots of jealousy and rage? Hi, Mike Austin here with today's Radio Dad Minute. We learn behavior, language, all that from watching and listening to those around us in our younger years, specifically our mom or dad, huh? But Dr. Marie Cosgrove says we are ultimately in charge and can change things.
9: Oh, absolutely. You learn how you don't want to be, right? So it all depends really on the person and the character of that person. So we're all individuals, and I know I'm completely opposite of the people that raised me.
8: Yeah, Doc Cosgrove grew up with a single mom who had mental problems due to a brain injury. She had no dad around, but she learned early on she wanted a better life from a better her.
9: You develop this pattern of something you're used to, but you don't recognize it, and it's something that I had to work through. Does it matter what your circumstances? You can actually change that.
8: Mm-hmm. Think about it. I'm Mike Austin, the Radio Dad.
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11: It's your country, Daily Dirt. Big changes coming to the Grammys next year. The Recording Academy is adding 5 new categories for 2027, including Latin and Asian pop. The Best New Artist category sees a change that will allow artists to be submitted up to 4 times. The current amount is 2, which means Ella Langley could be eligible for next year's award. Nominations for the 69th Annual Grammy Awards will be revealed on November 16th. Shania Twain is currently in the UK as an opener for Harry Styles on his 12-date residency at Wembley Stadium. She said she's doing it because she respects Harry's relationship with his mother. When they first met, Harry told Shania how he's a fan because of his mom and even asked Shania to send her a birthday message. Shania also was Harry's surprise guest at Coachella in 2022. Cody Johnson is sharing some new music ahead of the release of his album, Banks of the Trinity. It's called Horseback, and he'll be performing the song on The Tonight Show starring Jimmy Fallon on June 24th. The new song is the debut single. The full Banks of the Trinity album drops on June 26th. It's your Country Daily Dirt. I'm Brooke Summers.
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20: Good Thursday morning, Tri-Cities. Today will be humid with possible thunderstorms and heavy rain and strong winds. The daytime high, 87 degrees. The sun will set at 8:49 p.m. For tonight, showers and thunderstorms with an overnight low of 67. For Friday, morning thunderstorms, clouds, humidity, and 81 degrees for the daytime high. Partly cloudy Friday night with 59 degrees for the overnight low. 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
1: 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I'm Paul Kaminsky, MSRPK.com, with part two of our Miles and Volkswagen's Taos crossover. Our mid-trim level Volkswagen Taos was powered by a turbocharged 1.5-liter four-cylinder engine that made 174 horsepower out of those 93 cubic inches. 0 to 60 came in 8.5 seconds, which will get you to merge speed in a reasonable time. Even the mid-trim level Taos has standard semi-automated driving assistance to go along with forward collision warning and automatic emergency braking. The five passengers have almost 28 cubic feet of cargo room for luggage. Smartphones work with the 8-inch center screen wirelessly or with a USB cable. EPA test numbers 28 city, 36 miles per gallon highway. 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I'm Paul Kaminsky, MSRPK.com. 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
7: A convenience store clerk in Johnson City was threatened at knife point during a robbery. Johnson City police say 21-year-old Donald Bunce entered the store on South Roane Street and demanded a vape from the employee. Bunce was located in the parking lot of the business and taken into custody. He's charged with one count of aggravated robbery. Kingsport leaders have unanimously passed a $114 million budget for the upcoming fiscal year without a property tax increase. The spending plan includes a 3% cost of living adjustment for city employees and funding for body-worn cameras for the Kingsport Police Department at an anticipated cost of $350,000 a year. Six new positions will also be added to the fire department using savings from overtime reductions. I'm Lisa Ruffin.

0: How can you and your kids achieve greatness? I'm Mark Merrill with today's Family Minute. 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He said, "Everyone can be great because everyone can serve." 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For the rest of the five places you and your kids can serve others, check out my blog. 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
1: 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The Family Minute with Mark Merrill, helping families love well.
2: From the Quick Stop Market Sports Desk, I'm Matt Pauly. NFL football, Falcons wide receiver Drake London did not participate in minicamp practice on Tuesday. According to a report on the team website, he's dealing with a little thing. They did not get real specific on what that little thing is, but nobody seems to be worried about it. The Falcons have announced the addition of three players to their 90-man roster. Defensive end Keyshawn Banks, defensive tackle Devonta Maxwell, and wide receiver Antoine Wells have all signed with the team. The Falcons waiving wide receiver Casey Washington, defensive tackle Elijah Garcia, and defensive end C.J. Nunnally in corresponding moves. Nashville Predators hockey. The team has hired longtime NHL player and former Bruins executive Jamie Langenbrunner. He's going to be a special assistant to new general manager Chris McFarland. Langenbrunner played with Dallas, New Jersey, and St. Louis over the course of his 18-year career. Don't start your morning hungry. Quick Stop sausage, egg, and cheese biscuit, just $1.99. Quick Stop, run in when you run out. 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
3: 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I'm just a dad like you. 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
4: She isn't known for being a great philosopher, but a very good actor. Jennifer Aniston believes there are no regrets in life, just lessons. That's a great way to look at things. With any situation that has caused you harm, consider what you've learned. Nobody has a perfect life. We all miss opportunities. We all make mistakes, and that's just being human. Regret is a blend of sadness and shame has no value. It builds nothing, it helps nothing, and it simply recycles pain. One of the most difficult things in life is forgiveness. Forgiveness of yourself. 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It's how you turn a negative into a positive. Writer and novelist Kurt Vonnegut said it best, "Of all the words of mice and men, the saddest are, it might have been."
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9: 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Underage boys frequently joined the Frontier Fife and Drum Corps using music to communicate commands on the battlefield, and some went on to fight. William Cross fought at King's Mountain after starting his service at 14. Also at King's Mountain was John Sevier's personal fifer, William Price, who was just 13, and his 15-year-old son, James. You can find out more at Sycamore Shoals State Historic Site and visit a memorial with over 200 names of child soldiers at Cook Family Park in Elizabethton. 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
12: We have our first look at the Westies, the MGM Plus drama about New York's infamous Irish gang of the same name. The new series stars Academy Award winner J.K. Simmons. The Westies premieres on July 12th.
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12: Comedian Nikki Glaser is stepping into a new role. Glaser will be joining the voice cast of Steps, a new animated film for Netflix. She joins the previously announced all-star cast, including Bette Midler and Ali Wong. Steps will premiere on Netflix later this year. A new film is coming to the Sphere. Starting in 2027, fans will be able to experience the Rocky Horror Picture Show in the famed Las Vegas venue. The first film to play the Sphere was The Wizard of Oz, which has sold 3 million tickets since its premiere last year. And happy birthday to Sir Paul McCartney, who is 84 today. Michelle Franz in ABC News.
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15: Good Thursday morning, Tri-Cities. Today will be humid with possible thunderstorms and heavy rain and strong winds. The daytime high, 87 degrees. The sun will set at 8:49 p.m. For tonight, showers and thunderstorms with an overnight low of 67. For Friday, morning thunderstorms, clouds, humidity, and 81 degrees for the daytime high. Partly cloudy Friday night with 59 degrees for the overnight low. Tonight at 6:30, Irwin Town Hall. 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I'm Maria True.
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17: This is a Bloomberg Money Minute. Stocks are gaining and crude oil futures are falling on this last trading day of the week before the long holiday weekend. Intel among the shares surging. That's after President Trump said the chipmaker would work alongside Apple to design and produce semiconductors domestically. The Justice Department is conducting a probe into how Iran's Supreme Leader Mojtaba Khamenei built a global investment portfolio with exposure to Wall Street banks. Investigators are looking at transactions, including the role of U.S. correspondent banks and the possible involvement of banks including JPMorgan Chase and Citigroup. The probe also studying property-related payments made by Khamenei's network to global brands, including Hilton Worldwide. And pre-orders for Grand Theft Auto 6 will open June 25, according to Take-Two Interactive's Rockstar Games, kicking off the launch of one of the most anticipated video games of all time, almost 5 months earlier than the expected November 19 date. Denise Pellegrini, Bloomberg Radio.
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18: They swung heavy hammers and blasted through solid rock. Thousands of immigrant workers built the Transcontinental Railroad, facing brutal winters, avalanches, and deadly explosion. Irish laborers pushed the tracks west from Nebraska, while Chinese laborers pushed the tracks east from California. And finally, on May 10th, 1869, the two tracks met in Utah, where a railroad executive stepped forward to claim the glory. A corporate leader raised a silver hammer to drive the final ceremonial golden spike into the final railroad tie. He swung the hammer and missed the spike completely. A regular track worker quickly stepped in and hammered it home. A telegraph operator told the nation what happened. He typed a single word, done. On that note, I'm James A. Brown, and as always, be well.
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22: 1815, Napoleon Bonaparte loses big to the Prussians and Allied forces at the Battle of Waterloo. 25,000 French Army casualties, 9,000 captured, leading Stonewall Jackson to sing.
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22: 1967, the Jimi Hendrix Experience makes its U.S. debut at the Monterey Pop Festival. This was where, following a frenzied interpretation of Wild Thing, Hendrix douses his black Fender Stratocaster with lighter fluid and set it afire. 1977, the Beatles at the Hollywood Bowl hits number one on the British album charts while hitting number two in the U.S. Recorded in the summer of 64 and 65, the sound quality was, well, terrible. But in 2016, when the album was finally reissued officially on CD, the digital remastering by Giles Martin and James Clark was well received by fans and critics.
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22: Fleetwood Mac's only chart topper, June 18, 1977.
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7: The Memorandum of Understanding between the United States and Iran has been signed. President Trump confirmed the signing to reporters as the G7 summit was wrapping up in France Wednesday. As Matt Bradley reports from Tel Aviv, it includes the opening of the Strait of Hormuz.
8: That is the last leverage that either of these two groups have. So it's unclear whether once everything returns to normal in the Strait of Hormuz, whether there'll be any impetus behind the parties to continue negotiating toward a more permanent ceasefire.
7: Next up, delegations from the U.S. and Iran are scheduled to begin holding talks on the implementation of the deal tomorrow in Switzerland. The number of Americans filing for first-time unemployment benefits is down. The Labor Department says it received 226,000 initial claims in the week ending June 13th. That's about 4,000 less than the previous week's revised total and basically in line with what most analysts were expecting today. There are still no signs of Nancy Guthrie following a search south of Arizona's border. More from Mark Mayfield.
9: Volunteers and search groups made another effort yesterday to find the missing mother of Today Show host Savannah Guthrie, but didn't find any evidence of her whereabouts. Volunteers conducted several searches in Nogales after receiving an anonymous tip that her remains were buried in that area of Mexico. The 84-year-old was reported missing from her Tucson area home at the beginning of February, and authorities continue to investigate her disappearance. In Phoenix, I'm Mark Mayfield.
7: Thousands of New York Knicks fans have gathered in Lower Manhattan to celebrate the NBA champions with a ticker tape parade. The parade crowd, electric.
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7: Thousands of pounds of white confetti shreds will pour out of office buildings along Broadway as they make their way along the route. I'm Michael Kastner.
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7: The Obama Presidential Center opens today in Chicago's Jackson Park. A star-studded list of performers will be taking the stage for the grand opening ceremony. They include The Roots, Bruce Springsteen, Christina Aguilera, Common, Eddie Vedder, Jennifer Hudson, John Legend, Stevie Wonder, Mark Anthony, and Bono and the Edge of U2. Flight attendants at Alaska Air Group's Horizon Air have voted to authorize a potential strike amid ongoing contract negotiations. More from Tammy Trujillo.
15: Union officials say workers approved the measure after months of bargaining that they contend has produced inadequate wage and benefit proposals. The union is seeking higher pay, improved benefits, and changes to workplace rules for flight attendants. Leaders say the vote doesn't automatically trigger a walkout, but it gives the union authority to call a strike if talks fail to progress. The labor dispute comes as airlines across the industry continue negotiating contracts with employee groups seeking better compensation and working conditions.
7: Researchers are finding that popular weight loss drugs have another unexpected side effect. More from Rory O'Neill.
16: People using popular weight loss drugs like Ozempic and Wegovy tend to show less violent behavior. A new study out of Rutgers University finds that people who take GLP-1 medications are less prone to impulsive behaviors and violence. One factor could be the reduction in alcohol consumption, often seen among users of GLP-1 medications. I'm Rory O'Neill. It's my
7: life. John Bon Jovi says he's fully recovered from his vocal cord surgery and is ready to hit the stage with Bon Jovi next month. The singer, who underwent vocal cord surgery in 2022, told People magazine that his recovery took longer than expected, but that he never lost faith. After Bon Jovi's 2022 tour, the frontman was unsure if he would ever tour again. I'm Michael Kastner.
6: A Johnson County man accused of assaulting a woman and slashing a dog's throat has had his case reset. After showing up into court without an attorney, Joseph Moorfield faces charges of aggravated domestic assault and aggravated cruelty to animals. A judge previously revoked his public defender, ruling that posting a $35,000 bond meant that he could afford a private counsel. The dog is reportedly recovering and back with its owner. Tennessee is preparing to report about 400 immigrant children to ICE. The Tennessean reports that the children receive care through a state program for serious illnesses and disabilities. Families must verify their immigration status to continue receiving benefits. The reporting requirement begins in July. I'm Lisa Rock.
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18: Access Tennessee News, I'm Caitlin Jones. A man suspected of robbing a bank in Lebanon and attempting to rob a Murfreesboro credit union has been found and arrested in West Tennessee. Lebanon police say they were searching for 47-year-old George David Treese of Kentucky after reports of an armed robbery at the Truist Bank Tuesday. Later that night, the Murfreesboro Police Department said the man tried to rob Ascend Federal Credit Union. His vehicle was tracked to the Jackson, Tennessee area Wednesday. After a search, he was taken into custody. And an update to the search for a missing boater from the Pickwick Lake area. The Hardin County Fire Department reported on Facebook that the body of 61-year-old Lowell Hinton has been found. Authorities say Hinton fell off a 20-foot tracker pontoon boat over the weekend and did not resurface. It happened across from the mouth of Yellow Creek area. Several agencies from Mississippi, Alabama, and Tennessee had been searching for Hinton for several days. More news in 30 seconds.
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20: 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And today's date is June the 18th, or 618, and our verse for 618 comes from 1 Timothy 6:18. 1 Timothy 6:18 says, "Let the rich do good, that they may be rich in good works, ready to give, willing to share." 1 Timothy 6:18. 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On 6:18, recall
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23: For this afternoon, it's going to be partly sunny with widespread showers and thunderstorms, a high 88. Mostly cloudy, showers likely, maybe a thunderstorm tonight, the low 66. For Friday, Juneteenth, we'll have mostly cloudy skies with widespread showers and isolated thunderstorms, high 80. We'll clear out Friday night, low 60. Saturday is going to be a mostly sunny day with a high of 82. Sunday to partly cloudy for Sunday, and there could be a shower or thunderstorm in the afternoon, high 86. I'm meteorologist Jim Anolli from the Live Wire Weather Center. Count on it.
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6: 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Tennessee baseball has picked up a commitment from transfer Wyatt Hanoinen. He comes in from the United States Air Force Academy. This past year at Air Force, he hit .357 as a true freshman. That put him on the Mountain West all-freshman team. He also had 6 home runs this past year. Major League Baseball, the Baltimore Orioles yesterday knock off the Mariners 5-3. That series even 1-1. It's going to wrap up this afternoon in Seattle. The Washington Nationals, they lose to Kansas City by a 6-2 score. Tomorrow they'll match up against the Rays. The Pirates beat the A's at 12-4. They've got a series against the Rockies that will begin tomorrow. The Braves complete a suspended game, losing to the Giants 7-2. Then they lose the regularly scheduled game 7-5. They're playing again today, and the Cardinals lose to the Padres 6-1. Today the Cardinals are in Kansas City opening up a series against the Royals. 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

0: 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As caregivers, we can accept things without agreeing with them, and in the process, we can live a little more peaceful with the often chaotic events in our life.
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6: For this afternoon, it's going to be partly sunny with widespread showers and thunderstorms, a high 88. Mostly cloudy, showers likely, maybe a thunderstorm tonight, the low 66. For Friday, Juneteenth, we'll have mostly cloudy skies with widespread showers and isolated thunderstorms, high 80. We'll clear out Friday night, low 60. Saturday is going to be a mostly sunny day with a high of 82. Sunny to partly cloudy for Sunday, and there could be a shower or thunderstorm in the afternoon, high 86. I'm meteorologist Jim Anolli from the Live Wire Weather Center. Count on it.
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9: A convenience store clerk in Johnson City was threatened at knife point during a robbery. Johnson City police say 21-year-old Donald Bunce entered the store on South Roan Street and demanded a vape from the employee. Bunce was located in the parking lot of the business and taken into custody. He's charged with one count of aggravated robbery. Kingsport leaders have unanimously passed a $114 million budget for the upcoming fiscal year without a property tax increase. The spending plan includes a 3% cost of living adjustment for city employees and funding for body-worn cameras for the Kingsport Police Department at an anticipated cost of $350,000 a year. Six new positions will also be added to the fire department using savings from overtime reductions. I'm Lisa Ruffin.
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11: We got to send the message.
12: We have our first look at the Westies, the MGM Plus drama about New York's infamous Irish gang of the same name. The new series stars Academy Award winner J.K. Simmons. The Westies premieres on July 12th.
13: Hi, I am Nikki Glaser.
12: Comedian Nikki Glaser is stepping into a new role. Glaser will be joining the voice cast of Steps, a new animated film for Netflix. She joins the previously announced all-star cast, including Bette Midler and Ali Wong. Steps will premiere on Netflix later this year. A new film is coming to the Sphere. Starting in 2027, fans will be able to experience the Rocky Horror Picture Show in the famed Las Vegas venue. The first film to play the Sphere was The Wizard of Oz, which has sold 3 million tickets since its premiere last year. And happy birthday to Sir Paul McCartney, who is 84 today. Michelle Franz in ABC News.
14: A co-founding member of the band Chicago has died. Walt Parazider was 81.
11: His family made the announcement Wednesday, citing his battle with Alzheimer's disease for the last 6 years. Parizetter played flute, reed instruments, and more in the band from its start in 1967 through his retirement in 2017. His retirement came not long after the group celebrated its induction into the Rock and Roll Hall of Fame in 2016. I'm Mark Mayfield.
13: You know, I grilled it, and then I named it. I put the lane in the kitchen, then I laid with her all night.
15: The lineup for NBC's Macy's 4th of July Fireworks Special has been announced. It's going to include performances from Bebe Rexha, Shaboozey, Noah Kahan, Post Malone, Salt-N-Pepa, and Blake Shelton. The artists will perform along a fireworks display in New York City.
16: It's my
15: Jon Bon Jovi says he's fully recovered from vocal cord surgery and he's ready to perform with Bon Jovi next month. He tells People magazine, while it took longer to recover than he thought it might, he never lost faith. The band is now set to play 9 shows at New York's Madison Square Garden in July. And Guillermo is going to be dancing with the stars. Jimmy Kimmel's sidekick will be one of the celebrity cast members in season 35 of the popular dancing competition on ABC and Disney Plus this fall. The full cast will be announced on September 2nd on Good Morning America. And that's entertainment. I'm Daria Albinger.
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20: This is a Bloomberg Money Minute. Positive tone on Wall Street this morning. Intel among the shares surging. That's after President Trump said the chipmaker will work alongside Apple to design and produce semiconductors domestically. In AI, Anthropic co-founder Jack Clark says companies in daily discussions with the Trump administration to resolve security concerns surrounding its top two artificial intelligence models. CME Group suing the Commodity Futures Trading Commission and its chairman over the regulator greenlighting perpetual futures tied to the price of cryptocurrencies. CME asking the court to declare cryptocurrency perpetual contracts are swaps, not futures. That's after rival Kalshi got sign-off from the CFTC to offer some perpetual futures. And a new iPhone Air apparently in the works. Sources say Apple preparing a second-generation iPhone Air for spring of next year. Prototypes add a second rear camera for ultra-wide angle photography. Also, sources say they're working on improving battery life. Denise Pellegrini, Bloomberg Radio.
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22: Percy Shaw didn't mind driving at night. He actually enjoyed it. But one nasty night, Percy was worried. The fog was so thick you could cut it with a knife. Percy drove along, squinting through the windshield, when suddenly he saw something that made him slam on the brakes. Floating in midair, he saw the twin reflections of light from a cat's eyes. Getting out of his car, he realized the cat was atop a flimsy wooden fence at the edge of a cliff. If not for that cat, Percy might have died in a horrible accident. 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Now lighting up roads everywhere, Percy's clever new products put him on the road to a big fortune. With the Success Journal, I'm Chris Whitting.
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36: The Memorandum of Understanding between the United States and Iran has been signed. President Trump confirmed the signing to reporters as the G7 summit was wrapping up in France Wednesday. Next up, delegations from the U.S. and Iran are scheduled to begin holding talks on the implementation of the deal tomorrow in Switzerland. The number of Americans filing for first-time unemployment benefits is down. The Labor Department says it received 226,000 initial claims in the week ending June 13th. That's about 4,000 less than the previous week's revised total and basically in line with what most analysts were expecting today. The ticker tape parade to celebrate the Knicks NBA championship is getting underway through the Canyon of Heroes in Lower Manhattan. Viewing areas filled up hours before the start of the parade with the potential for record-setting crowds.
37: We are together as a unit, as New York. This win makes us a family.
36: I'm Michael Kastner.
38: With a LiveWire community focus, I'm Daryl Moody. Tennessee Kids Belong supports foster kids and their families.
39: We have a motto that says that everybody can't foster, but everybody can do something. And we also feel like we have to simultaneously be recruiting a community to wrap around foster families so that parents won't burn out. So that is kind of the mission that we operate in.
38: Ayesha Ward is community engagement manager.
39: We work with church communities to serve families in their faith community that are fostering. And then we also work with businesses to come alongside families and just use their tools or whatever it is that they are an expert in to wrap around families, and it often looks like a discount or a parents' night out or whatever it is that they want to offer to just support foster families and kids in care.
38: To learn more about Tennessee Kids Belong, visit their Facebook page. I'm Daryl Moody reporting.
0: A Johnson County man accused of assaulting a woman and slashing a dog's throat has had his case reset after showing up into court without an attorney. Joseph Moorfield faces charges of aggravated domestic assault and aggravated cruelty to animals. A judge previously revoked his public defender, ruling that posting a $35,000 bond meant that he could afford a private counsel. The dog is reportedly recovering and back with its owner. Tennessee is preparing to report about 400 immigrant children to ICE. The Tennessean reports that the children receive care through a state program for serious illnesses and disabilities. Families must verify their immigration status to continue receiving benefits. The reporting requirement begins in July. I'm Lisa Ryan.
5: 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You gotta wonder, how were you taught, man? 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Good table manners come from parents. For example, if you want your kids to eat all their vegetables, guess what, Dad? You're gonna have to like vegetables. There's a recent survey I was looking at. It said 53% of kids eat veggies if their mom and dad eat them. And the same goes with table manners, stuff like not burping at the dinner table. Whenever they can hold a fork or a spoon and bring it up to their little face, that's when you, Dad, have to really take a look at your own table manners, because they're watching you like a hawk. How do I do this thing? Well, here's what Dad and Mom doing. Okay, don't go burping at the table. 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
7: From ABC News, Tech Trends. AI is almost certainly going to make your next device more expensive. Speaking to the Wall Street Journal, Apple CEO Tim Cook says price hikes are, quote, unavoidable. The rapid fire building of AI data centers is driving up prices for computer components, especially memory. Increases have already hit Microsoft. Prices for the latest lineup of Surface computers are running at least $500 higher than the last generation. Looks like WhatsApp is testing out text messages you can only read once. Several reports say there's an option in test versions that allow people to send texts that vanish after reviewing. And nearly 5 years after Snap started testing AR glasses, they're ready for the public. The new version of what Snap calls the specs have slimmed down from early concept versions, but carry a hefty price tag. Snap's version of a wearable computer will sell for just under $2,200. With Tech Trends, Brian Clark, ABC News.
8: Mitch Anthony here with today's Daily Dose. As a youth, I was in love with the game of basketball. It became quite apparent to me early on that I would have to make up in desire what I lacked in natural talent. There were players that could run faster and jump higher than I, so I put my emphasis on working harder than they. Our team won a city championship, and our coach gathered the team together to congratulate us. 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
3: For this afternoon, it's going to be partly sunny with widespread showers and thunderstorms, a high 88. Mostly cloudy, showers likely, maybe a thunderstorm tonight, the low 66. For Friday, Juneteenth, we'll have mostly cloudy skies, widespread showers and isolated thunderstorms, high 80. We'll clear out Friday night, low 60. Saturday is going to be a mostly sunny day with a high of 82. Sunday to partly cloudy for Sunday, and there could be a shower or thunderstorm in the afternoon, high 86. I'm meteorologist Jim Anolli from the Live Wire Weather Center. Count on it.
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15: So when the pressure's on and you need to perform your best, what do you normally do? Slow down and take your time to make sure you get things right? Or do you step up and just do it with no hesitation? Well, in a study involving skilled golfers, the ones who putted quickly often performed better, meaning if your goal is to avoid choking under pressure, the less thinking, the better. The reason? According to Boston University, once we've mastered a skill, we have more brain activity in the cerebellum, which controls lightning-fast automated actions. Once the cerebellum takes over, it's best to get out of its way or risk overthinking, which is when choking happens. How about that? Bottom line, to avoid choking under pressure, practice as much as possible, but when the time comes, you just go for it. I'm John Tesh with today's Intelligence for Your Life Minute.
0: A convenience store clerk in Johnson City was threatened at knife point during a robbery. Johnson City police say 21-year-old Donald Bunce entered the store on South Roan Street and demanded a vape from the employee. Bunce was located in the parking lot of the business and taken into custody. He's charged with one count of aggravated robbery. Kingsport leaders have unanimously passed a $114 million budget for the upcoming fiscal year without a property tax increase. The spending plan includes a 3% cost of living adjustment for city employees and funding for body-worn cameras for the Kingsport Police Department at an anticipated cost of $350,000 a year. Six new positions will also be added to the fire department using savings from overtime reductions. I'm Lisa Ruffin.
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19: 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The War of 1812 would end in 6 months, but at 6 a.m. on September 13, 1814, British warships in Baltimore Harbor began an attack against Fort McHenry that would last for 25 straight hours. The assault would fail, and the following morning, the British forces would withdraw. In celebration, Fort McHenry's commander, Major Armistead, ordered that their victory flag, measuring 30 feet by 42 feet, be flown to replace their battle-torn flag. 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
20: From the Quick Stop Market Sports Desk, I'm Matt Pauly. NFL football, Falcons wide receiver Drake London did not participate in minicamp practice on Tuesday. According to a report on the team website, he's dealing with a little thing. They did not get real specific on what that little thing is, but nobody seems to be worried about it. The Falcons have announced the addition of three players to their 90-man roster. Defensive end Keyshawn Banks, defensive tackle Devonta Maxwell, and wide receiver Antoine Wells have all signed with the team. The Falcons waiving wide receiver Casey Washington, defensive tackle Elijah Garcia, and defensive end C.J. Nunnally in corresponding moves. Nashville Predators hockey. The team has hired a longtime NHL player and former Bruins executive Jamie Langenbrunner. He's going to be a special assistant to new general manager Chris McFarland. Langenbrunner played with Dallas, New Jersey, and St. Louis over the course of his 18-year career. Don't start your morning hungry. Quick Stop sausage, egg, and cheese biscuit, just $1.99. Quick Stop, run in when you run out. 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
6: Chimney leaks are actually very common, and in most cases, touching up the sealant around the flashing is all that's needed. But if the leak persists, no matter what, it may simply be water migrating through the masonry surface. Both the bricks and mortar are very porous. Plus, as the mortar absorbs the water, it expands. This is why you'll often see cracking along mortar lines. A good quality masonry sealer is the solution. It can be applied to the surface using a garden pump-up sprayer. The sealant keeps water from soaking into the pores, which effectively stops the leak. It also protects the surface against dirt and stains and even prevents that chalky white residue called efflorescence you see on some brick surfaces. I'm Danny Lipford with Tips for Today's Homeowner.

0: With soldiers like him, no wonder the frontiersman won. Legend has it that General Washington said this about Joseph Greer after his legendary journey to deliver the news of victory at King's Mountain to the Continental Congress in Philadelphia. Hailing from the Watauga settlement, clad in buckskin and standing 6.5 feet tall, Joseph Greer had covered 600 miles through rugged wilderness and perilous conditions in just 30 days. Chosen by John Sevier for the near impossible task, he left just hours after demonstrating his valor fighting alongside the Overmountain Men. Armed with a musket, a compass, and some essential supplies, he dodged British patrols and hostile natives to deliver the good news and boost the morale of the Patriots. He became known as the King's Mountain Messenger. Happy 250, America.
1: Happy birthday!
2: Home affordability isn't getting any better. Freddie Mac reports the average rate on the 30-year fixed-rate mortgage has climbed to 6.52%, up from 6.48%. In spite of the rising rates, however, mortgage applications have surged and home prices hit another record high in May. Kid Isle is recalling about 17,000 coffee makers after reports the machines can become clogged, causing hot liquid or steam to be released. The U.S. Consumer Product Safety Commission says it's happened at least 16 times, resulting in at least 6 serious burn injuries. The birth rate is declining, and a new federal study says it coincides with the 2007 introduction of the iPhone. Researchers estimate smartphone adoption accounted for 33 to 52% of the decline in fertility among women ages 15 to 44. I'm Mark Huffman. 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
4: For this afternoon, it's going to be partly sunny with widespread showers and thunderstorms, a high 88. Mostly cloudy, showers likely, maybe a thunderstorm tonight, the low 66. For Friday, Juneteenth, we'll have mostly cloudy skies with widespread showers and isolated thunderstorms, high 80. We'll clear out Friday night, low 60. Saturday is going to be a mostly sunny day with a high of 82. Sunny to partly cloudy for Sunday, and there could be a shower or thunderstorm in the afternoon, high 86. I'm meteorologist Jim Anolli from the Live Wire Weather Center. Count on it.
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7: 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Prepare to pay more for your Apple products. The company is raising prices because of the increasing costs of memory and storage chips. CEO Tim Cook told the Wall Street Journal that Apple's been trying to shield customers from price increases, but the situation has become unsustainable. Demand for the chips has skyrocketed alongside the growth of AI data centers. Intel shares are surging after President Trump posted on Truth Social that the chipmaker has struck a deal with Apple to design and produce semiconductors here in the U.S. The iPhone maker has recently been in discussions about using Intel and Samsung Electronics to produce the main processors for its devices domestically. Wall Street is staging a comeback today with stocks climbing and oil falling as a peace deal between the U.S. and Iran spur optimism that a revival of the Strait of Hormuz will ease inflation risks. Right now, the Dow is up 0.5%, the NASDAQ and S&P up more than 1%. Erica Herskowitz, Bloomberg Radio.
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9: You know, summer is a great time to re-examine how much time your kids are spending on social media, along with what they are seeing and who they are engaging with. Ask them how the posts in their feed make them feel. These apps are built to be addictive, so kids, all of us in fact, will keep coming back for more, even when we are made to feel worse. It's bizarre. You might need to help your son or daughter reset their algorithm by unfollowing certain accounts and following or interacting with more positive ones. They might need suggestions of other healthier things to do, or to see you leading the way by example and putting your own phone away. In the run-up to bedtime, everyone's phone should go away, no questions asked. And if you need some help, sort of, I guess, resetting expectations, try engaging parents of your kids' friends for a more coordinated effort. I'm Dr. Sanjay Gupta, helping you live a better life.
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19: 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Dealers and repair facilities are advised to monitor inventory closely and prepare for possible price increases. 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
6: It's noon.
7: President Trump says a memorandum of understanding between the U.S. and Iran has been signed. NBC's Matt Bradley reports Trump confirmed the signing to reporters as the G7 summit was wrapping up in France.
8: There had been reports that he and other leaders had signed that deal on Monday, several days earlier. It was unclear whether this signing was all that different. But the really big news that came out last night is that the administration actually allowed for a copy of this memorandum of understanding to be released publicly.
7: The White House says that the memorandum is now in effect. It includes the reopening of the Strait of Hormuz, an easing of financial restrictions against Iran, and expectations moving forward regarding discussions on the country's nuclear program. Delegations from the U.S. and Iran are scheduled to begin talks on the implementation of the deal tomorrow in Switzerland. Ukrainian drones have attacked an oil refinery in Russia. Today's attack was the second time this week that a refinery in Moscow has been hit by drones. Photos of the attack show plumes of thick black smoke billowing over the densely populated Moscow neighborhood. The Obama Presidential Center opens today in Chicago. A star-studded list of performers will be taking the stage for the grand opening ceremony. They include The Roots, Bruce Springsteen, Christina Aguilera, Common, Eddie Vedder, Jennifer Hudson, John Legend, Stevie Wonder, Mark Anthony, and Bono and the Edge from U2. New Yorkers aren't letting a filled parade stop them from celebrating the Knicks World Championship. Spectator areas may have filled up hours before the parade, but revelers packed Church Street in anticipation of catching a glimpse of their championship team.
9: The reason I say it's history for me, this is the most that I've ever seen. Any parade, everything, history, history.
7: The NYPD deployed 10,000 cops, the largest number of police officers to be on the streets for any New York City event. I'm Chris Caraggio.
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14: 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Big John's Closeouts, 238 East Elk Avenue.
7: Thousands of people are left without power following several tornadoes reported last night across Iowa and Illinois, including one that caused several injuries in Warsaw, Illinois. This resident is cleaning up the debris after powerful winds rocked the community.
15: I can't even imagine the amount that's gonna take for these men and women to get this cleaned up, but they will, because Warsaw comes together.
7: The city of Charleston, Illinois, declared a state of emergency after a confirmed tornado rolled through about 6:40 p.m. local time, knocking down trees and power lines and blocking roadways. The extent of the damage is still unclear. To the south in Effingham County, emergency officials said a tornado ripped through homes and farms for over 10 miles, causing several injuries, none of them life-threatening. Weight loss GLP-1 drugs like Ozempic and Wegovy are being linked to a decrease in violent behavior. A new study out of Rutgers found that people taking GLP-1 medication were less prone to impulsive behavior and violence. The researchers say one factor could be the reduction in alcohol consumption seen among GLP-1 users. There are still no signs of Nancy Guthrie following a search south of the Arizona border. Mark Mayfield has the latest.
0: Volunteers and search groups made another effort yesterday to find the missing mother of Today Show host Savannah Guthrie, but didn't find any evidence of her whereabouts. Volunteers conducted several searches in Nogales after receiving an anonymous tip that her remains were buried in that area of Mexico. The 84-year-old was reported missing from her Tucson area home at the beginning of February, and authorities continue to investigate her disappearance. In Phoenix, I'm Mark Mayfield.
7: Apple is raising prices on its products because of the increasing costs of memory and storage chips. CEO Tim Cook told the Wall Street Journal that the company has been trying to shield customers from price increases, but the situation has become unsustainable. Demand for the chips has skyrocketed alongside the growth of AI data centers. I'm Chris Caraggio.
4: A fugitive 42-year-old Jeffrey Brewington was captured Wednesday after a three-hour standoff with the Washington County Sheriff's Office and U.S. Marshals on Gap Creek Road. Brewington left a Knoxville halfway house and cut off his GPS monitor. During the standoff, he refused to leave the attic of a home, prompting the deployment of tear gas. No guns were found. Brewington is now facing a federal escape charge. The Kingsport Fire Department plans to build a new fire station off Fort Henry Drive at a cost of about $8 million. The project has been in the works for nearly a decade and aims to enhance facilities with a larger Bay Area and an emergency command center. A start date for construction has not been established. I'm Lisa Ruckman.
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16: Access Tennessee News, I'm Caitlin Jones. A man suspected of robbing a bank in Lebanon and attempting to rob a Murfreesboro credit union has been found and arrested in West Tennessee. Lebanon police say they were searching for 47-year-old George David Treese of Kentucky after reports of an armed robbery at the Truist Bank Tuesday. Later that night, the Murfreesboro Police Department said the man tried to rob Ascend Federal Credit Union. His vehicle was tracked to the Jackson, Tennessee area Wednesday. After a search, he was taken into custody. And an update to the search for a missing boater from the Pickwick Lake area. The Hardin County Fire Department reported on Facebook that the body of 61-year-old Lowell Hinton has been found. Authorities say Hinton fell off a 20-foot tracker pontoon boat over the weekend and did not resurface. It happened across from the mouth of Yellow Creek area. Several agencies from Mississippi, Alabama, and Tennessee had been searching for Hinton for several days. More news in 30 seconds.
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16: It's the first of its kind in Tennessee. A Wawa convenience store and gas station officially opens its doors in Clarksville today at 8 a.m. The popular Philadelphia-based store has invested about $50 million for the state with plans to open 5 to 8 stores across Tennessee over the next decade. Currently, 5 of the 8 states that border Tennessee already have Wawas. 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
18: Hey, Bible readers, I'm Tara Lee Cobble, and I'm your host for The God Shot. Who is wise and understanding among you? By his good conduct, let him show his works in the meekness of wisdom. James 3:13. This book was almost certainly written by Jesus' brother. And guess what? His name wasn't James. The original language reveals that his name was actually Jacob. Our English versions refer to him as James because our first translation was authorized by King James, who, for what it's worth, allegedly requested to see his name in the Bible. But back to Jacob, or James. He didn't always believe that his brother
19: Jesus was the Messiah until Jesus resurrected from the dead. That'll do it. Years later, James wrote these words to the Jewish members of the early church, encouraging them to walk in meekness and honor. James hadn't always done that, but truly knowing who Jesus truly is has a way of humbling us. He's the one who should be exalted, and he's where the joy is.
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21: For this afternoon, it's going to be partly sunny with widespread showers and thunderstorms, a high 88. Mostly cloudy, showers likely, maybe a thunderstorm tonight, the low 66. For Friday, Juneteenth, we'll have mostly cloudy skies with widespread showers and isolated thunderstorms, high 80. We'll clear out Friday night, low 60. Saturday is going to be a mostly sunny day with a high of 82. Sunny to partly cloudy for Sunday, and there could be a shower or thunderstorm in the afternoon, high 86. I'm meteorologist Jim Anolli from the Live Wire Weather Center. Count on it.
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24: Executive Director Melissa Fleener.
25: And we have a Thursday night respite program here that meets in our gym, and what that does for families is mom and dad, they get a break. 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
24: To learn more, go to arcwc.org. I'm Daryl Moody.

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3: From the Quick Stop Market Sports Desk, I'm Matt Pauley. NASCAR Jesse Love is going to join Wood Brothers Racing next year, driving the number 21 Ford in the Cup Series. He is the 2025 O'Reilly Auto Parts Series champion. He is still competing full-time this year in that series, and with 7 Cup starts on his resume, he will now make the full-time jump to the Cup Series next year. He is set to replace Josh Berry in the number 21 car. Berry, a winner in March of 2025 at Las Vegas Motor Speedway, is not going to be back with Wood Brothers this upcoming year. This weekend, they are set to run in San Diego the street race Naval Base Coronado. The weekend schedule looks like this. The trucks are going to run on Friday, the O'Reilly Auto Parts Series in action on Saturday, and then the Cup Series will be in action coming up on Sunday afternoon. Tyler Reddick right now leads the Cup Series standings, followed by Denny Hamlin, Ryan Blaney, Chase Elliott, and Ty Gibbs rounding out the top five. Get 3 20-ounce Pepsi products for just $6. 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
10: This is the story of the one. 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
4: For this afternoon, it's going to be partly sunny with widespread showers and thunderstorms, a high 88. Mostly cloudy, showers likely, maybe a thunderstorm tonight, the low 66. For Friday, Juneteenth, we'll have mostly cloudy skies with widespread showers and isolated thunderstorms, high 80. We'll clear out Friday night, low 60. Saturday is going to be a mostly sunny day with a high of 82. Sunny to partly cloudy for Sunday, and there could be a shower or thunderstorm in the afternoon, high 86. I'm meteorologist Jim Anolli from the Live Wire Weather Center. Count on it.
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6: A Johnson County man accused of assaulting a woman and slashing a dog's throat has had his case reset after showing up into court without an attorney. Joseph Moorfield faces charges of aggravated domestic assault and aggravated cruelty to animals. A judge previously revoked his public defender, ruling that posting a $35,000 bond meant that he could afford a private counsel. The dog is reportedly recovering and back with its owner. Tennessee is preparing to report about 400 immigrant children to ICE. The Tennessean reports that the children receive care through a state program for serious illnesses and disabilities. Families must verify their immigration status to continue receiving benefits. The reporting requirement begins in July. I'm Lisa Rutherford.
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9: There never seems to be enough time in the day to get all your farm work done. You're tempted to cut corners, but doing so can put you at risk of injury or worse. I urge you to resist the temptation. Play it safe. So what if it takes a little longer? You'll live to farm another day. Farm safety is everyone's business. This reminder is brought to you by Farm to Fork through the generous support of listeners like you across the country. The U.S. exports about 20% of its agricultural production. By comparison, Australia exports 70%, according to Katie McRobert, executive director of the Australian Farm Institute. But she adds farmers there have pretty much maxed out their production.
11: We are lagging both the U.S. and Canada in productivity growth. So if you take a positive spin on that, you can say that because we had such a strong spike in productivity growth 30 years ago under deregulation, that's why we've now kind of reached a plateau because we made all the early gains, picked the low-hanging fruit. However, none of us can afford to take our eyes off productivity.
9: McRobert elaborates.
11: Productivity being just that very sometimes crude but really important measure of, are you making best use of your resources? Are you being able to produce what you need to in a way that is not just efficient but also sustainable long term?
9: McRobert says sustainable farming in Australia is pretty much the same as sustainable farming in the States.
11: When I say sustainability, I'm not just talking about environmental impact, but also the profitability and the social impact of farming across the world, and looking for those shared values that bring us together and where we can identify different paths to get to that shared outcome that we can all recognize as important.
9: That's Farm to Fork. I'm Daryl Anderson.
12: This is a Bloomberg Money Minute. Beer sales around the world are fizzing out, except for Guinness. Demand for the 269-year-old Irish stout has become so strong that owner Diageo has opened a new brewery in its home country, and another is on the way. This is despite health concerns and tighter wallets, which are prompting people to drink less. Ireland and Britain are still its biggest markets, but Guinness is also the most sold draft beer in New York and Boston. Gamers rejoice, the long-awaited Grand Theft Auto 6 will begin accepting pre-orders on June 25th. The latest iteration of GTA is one of the most anticipated video games of all time. The previous version sold more than 225 million copies. And an end to the tensions between the U.S. and Iran, and the reopening of the Strait of Hormuz is easing inflation risks. That's sending oil lower and stocks higher on Wall Street right now. The Dow is up 0.33%, the Nasdaq up nearly 1.25%, the S&P up nearly 1%. Erica Herskowitz, Bloomberg Radio.
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14: I'm Zach Bennett, and this is today's Pure American Country Radio Minute. A lot of birthdays this week. Another one today, 1976. Blake Shelton was born in Ada, Oklahoma. Blake moved to Nashville as a teenager, chasing the country music dream. And in 2001, that dream broke wide open with his debut single, Austin. The song spent 5 weeks at number one and introduced country listeners to that unmistakable Blake Shelton voice. Laid back, conversational, and pure Oklahoma. Of course, Blake's career would grow far beyond that first hit. He became one of country's most recognizable modern stars. Songs like Old Red, Some Beach, Honey Bee, God's Country, and the list just goes on and on. Then TV, of course, made him a household name to people who may not even follow country music closely, with his stint as a coach and a mentor and a judge on The Voice. But before all of that, it started with a young singer from Oklahoma and one unforgettable answering machine. I'm Zach Bennett. That's today's Pure American Country Radio Minute.
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18: In 1780, British commander Major Ferguson sent a threat to the settlements to the west of the Appalachians. If you do not detest your opposition to the British arms, I shall march this army over the mountains, hang your leaders, and lay waste to your country. The threatened militia leaders decided it was best if they crossed the mountains on their own terms and defeated Ferguson on the east side of the mountains. The Patriot militia gathered at Sycamore Shoals near Fort Watauga. They would become known as the Overmountain Men. At a mill near the fort, Mary Patton was known to make the highest quality black powder around. Mary earned her place in history by providing over 500 pounds of gunpowder to the over 850 Overmountain Men. Her gunpowder was essential to the victory over Ferguson at Kings Mountain and a turning point in the Revolutionary War. You can see some of her kettles she used when making powder at Sycamore Shoals. 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
7: Vice President J.D. Vance says the deal with Iran is already bearing real fruits for the American people. He provided an update during a White House press briefing this morning. He said 12.5 million barrels of oil traveled through the Strait of Hormuz overnight. Vance also reiterated that Iran's nuclear program has been destroyed. A memorandum of understanding between the two countries was signed by President Trump yesterday. A signing ceremony in Geneva had been set for tomorrow, but that has now been canceled. The Obama Presidential Center opens today in Chicago's Jackson Park. A star-studded list of performers will be taking the stage for the grand opening ceremony. They include Bruce Springsteen, The Roots, Christina Aguilera, Common, Eddie Vedder, Jennifer Hudson, John Legend, Stevie Wonder, Marc Anthony, and Bono and The Edge from U2. The grand opening ceremony will be live streamed on Obama.org. The Obama Center opens to the public tomorrow. I'm Chris Caraggio.
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8: 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I'm Daryl Moody reporting.
10: A fugitive 42-year-old Jeffrey Brewington was captured Wednesday after a three-hour standoff with the Washington County Sheriff's Office and U.S. Marshals on Gap Creek Road. Brewington left a Knoxville halfway house and cut off his GPS monitor. During the standoff, he refused to leave the attic of a home, prompting the deployment of tear gas. No guns were found. Brewington is now facing a federal escape charge. The Kingsport Fire Department plans to build a new fire station off Fort Henry Drive at a cost of about $8 million. The project has been in the works for nearly a decade and aims to enhance facilities with a larger Bay Area and an emergency command center. A start date for construction has not been established. I'm Lisa Ruckman.
11: Dads with PTSD. Hi, I'm Mike Austin, here with today's Radio Dad Minute. There is no possible way those of us who have never seen combat, we can ever understand PTSD in a soldier who happens to be a dad even, trying to get back and lead the family again. It's got to be tough.
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13: It's your country, Daily Dirt. Big changes coming to the Grammys next year. The Recording Academy is adding 5 new categories for 2027, including Latin and Asian pop. The Best New Artist category sees a change that will allow artists to be submitted up to 4 times. The current amount is 2, which means Ella Langley could be eligible for next year's award. Nominations for the 69th Annual Grammy Awards will be revealed on November 16th. Shania Twain is currently in the UK as an opener for Harry Styles on his 12-date residency at Wembley Stadium. She said she's doing it because she respects Harry's relationship with his mother. When they first met, Harry told Shania how he's a fan because of his mom and even asked Shania to send her a birthday message. Shania also was Harry's surprise guest at Coachella in 2022. Cody Johnson is sharing some new music ahead of the release of his album, Banks of the Trinity. It's called Horseback, and he'll be performing the song on The Tonight Show starring Jimmy Fallon on June 24th. The new song is the debut single. The full Banks of the Trinity album drops on June 26th. It's your Country Daily Dirt. I'm Brooke Summers.
14: This is the Bloomberg Business of Entertainment report. Martin Scorsese is endorsing AI in Hollywood. The iconic director has signed on as an advisor and partner to Black Forest Labs, a Germany-based AI startup specializing in text-to-image generation. In a promotional video, Scorsese described a shot he wanted to create.
15: The main road through the town is twisting and turning.
14: And watched as it produced the images matching his description.
15: Yeah, this is getting there. Look at that. That's it.
16: Does that kind of look like it?
15: Yeah.
14: The video received some pushback from others in the business. Scorsese describes the collaboration as a pre-production tool to speed up the process rather than a creative replacement. But other productions are going all in.
17: You ever think about what happens after?
14: Hellgrind is a 95-minute, fully AI-generated film. Higgsfield AI made the movie in 2 weeks for $500,000, 80% of which went to computer costs. It's screened at an extension of the Cannes Film Festival in France. Lisa Mateo, Bloomberg Radio.
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22: For this afternoon, it's going to be partly sunny with widespread showers and thunderstorms, a high 88. Mostly cloudy, showers likely, maybe a thunderstorm tonight, the low 66. For Friday, Juneteenth, we'll have mostly cloudy skies with widespread showers and isolated thunderstorms, high 80. We'll clear out Friday night, low 60. Saturday is going to be a mostly sunny day with a high of 82. Sunny to partly cloudy for Sunday, and there could be a shower or thunderstorm in the afternoon, high 86. I'm meteorologist Jim Anolli from the Live Wire Weather Center. Count on it.
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16: If you struggle with frightening dreams, eating dairy products as a midnight snack might be to blame. 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
10: A Johnson County man accused of assaulting a woman and slashing a dog's throat has had his case reset after showing up into court without an attorney. Joseph Moorfield faces charges of aggravated domestic assault and aggravated cruelty to animals. A judge previously revoked his public defender, ruling that posting a $35,000 bond meant that he could afford a private counsel. The dog is reportedly recovering and back with its owner. Tennessee is preparing to report about 400 immigrant children to ICE. The Tennessean reports that the children receive care through a state program for serious illnesses and disabilities. Families must verify their immigration status to continue receiving benefits. The reporting requirement begins in July. I'm Lisa Rutherford.
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3: From the Quick Stop Market Sports Desk, I'm Matt Pauly. NFL football, Falcons wide receiver Drake London did not participate in minicamp practice on Tuesday. According to a report on the team website, he's dealing with a little thing. They did not get real specific on what that little thing is, but nobody seems to be worried about it. The Falcons have announced the addition of three players to their 90-man roster. Defensive end Keyshawn Banks, defensive tackle Devonta Maxwell, and wide receiver Antoine Wells have all signed with the team. The Falcons waiving wide receiver Casey Washington, defensive tackle Elijah Garcia, and defensive end C.J. Nunnally in corresponding moves. Nashville Predators hockey. The team has hired longtime NHL player and former Bruins executive Jamie Langenbrunner. He's going to be a special assistant to new general manager Chris McFarland. Langenbrunner played with Dallas, New Jersey, and St. Louis over the course of his 18-year career. Don't start your morning hungry. Quick Stop sausage, egg, and cheese biscuit, just $1.99. Quick Stop, run in when you run out. 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
4: 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I'm just a dad like you. 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
5: She isn't known for being a great philosopher, but a very good actor. Jennifer Aniston believes there are no regrets in life, just lessons. That's a great way to look at things. With any situation that has caused you harm, consider what you've learned. Nobody has a perfect life. We all miss opportunities. We all make mistakes, and that's just being human. Regret is a blend of sadness and shame has no value. It builds nothing, it helps nothing, and it simply recycles pain. One of the most difficult things in life is forgiveness. Forgiveness of yourself. 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It's how you turn a negative into a positive. Writer and novelist Kurt Vonnegut said it best, "Of all the words of mice and men, the saddest are, it might have been."
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27: It's been 250 years since Tennessee got involved in the American Revolution. The first battle in the West was at Island Flats in present-day Kingsport, just days after the Declaration of Independence was adopted. Sycamore Shoals in present-day Elizabethton was the rallying point for the Overmountain Men before Kings Mountain in what would become the turning point of the Revolution. In our area, we see the names associated with the war every day. Washington County was the first place to be named for General George Washington, and Greene County for Washington's second-in-command, General Nathaniel Greene. Sullivan County was named for General John Sullivan, and Carter County was named for General Landon Carter. Sevierville and Sevier County were named for local war hero General John Sevier, who was the only governor of the failed state of Franklin, and then first governor of Tennessee. Happy 250, America.
28: 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I'm Jeffrey Lyons. This month, Turner Classics is airing A Night to Remember, one of the best movies about the tragedy of the RMS Titanic, which sank with some 1,500 people perishing. This 1957 black-and-white classic disaster movie is from the British perspective, with no romantic I'm a King of the World subplot. Walter Lord wrote a memorable book of the same title, which gave a carefully researched account of that awful event. Kenneth Moore, a solid performer back in 1958, starred. Now, there have been half a dozen movies on the unsinkable luxury liner, with the Leonardo DiCaprio Kate Winslet version, the most famous and most recent. Also in the cast is Honor Blackman, who would become a star in Goldfinger 6 years later. And a survivor of the disaster visited the set during filming and tried to walk into a scene. He was stopped only by the film crew and union regulations. This version has lost none of its poignancy. A Night to Remember is on Turner Classic this month and recommended. That's Lions Den Radio. I'm Jeffrey Lyons.
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22: For this afternoon, it's going to be partly sunny with widespread showers and thunderstorms, a high 88. Mostly cloudy, showers likely, maybe a thunderstorm tonight, the low 66. For Friday, Juneteenth, we'll have mostly cloudy skies with widespread showers and isolated thunderstorms, high 80. We'll clear out Friday night, low 60. Saturday is going to be a mostly sunny day with a high of 82. Sunny to partly cloudy for Sunday, and there could be a shower or thunderstorm in the afternoon, high 86. I'm meteorologist Jim Minoli from the LiveWire Weather Center. Count on it.
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12: This is a Bloomberg Money Minute. U.S. jobless claims edged down in a sign of job market resilience. More than a quarter of a million Americans found themselves filing for first-time unemployment benefits last week. The Labor Department says it received 226,000 initial claims in the week ending June 13th. That's about 4,000 less than the previous week's revised total and basically in line with what most analysts were expecting today. Anthropic says it's joining Frontier, a collective dedicated to carbon removal. The artificial intelligence company's $915 million commitment doubles the size of the carbon removal organization. Frontier was founded by companies like Google, but Anthropic is the first big AI company to sign on as it tries to offset its carbon footprint. President Trump's interim peace deal with Iran is starting to take effect. It's sending oil lower and stocks higher on Wall Street right now. The Dow is up 0.33%. The Nasdaq up 1.33%. The S&P up 1%. Erica Herskowitz, Bloomberg Radio.
13: You know what no one in sales misses? Dead-end DMs, no-show calls, and leads that go nowhere. That's why Meetin exists. 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
13: Swung heavy hammers and blasted through solid rock. Thousands of immigrant workers built the Transcontinental Railroad, facing brutal winters, avalanches, and deadly explosion. Irish laborers pushed the tracks west from Nebraska, while Chinese laborers pushed the tracks east from California. And finally, on May 10th, 1869, the two tracks met in Utah, where railroad executives stepped forward to claim the glory. A corporate leader raised a silver hammer to drive the final ceremonial golden spike into the final railroad tie. He swung the hammer and missed the spike completely. A regular track worker quickly stepped in and hammered it home. A telegraph operator told the nation what happened. He typed a single word, done. On that note, I'm James A. Brown, and as always, be well.
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10: 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Kingsport Parks and Recreation is hosting its third annual esports training camp this summer for kids 6 to 17. The camp focuses on enhancing gaming skills, especially in games like Fortnite. It also provides a platform for kids to connect with peers who share similar gaming interests. Visit the City of Kingsport's website for all of the details. The 2026 Pinnacle 5K will be run on Saturday, August 1st. The Pinnacle 5K's proceeds will support regional United Way organizations. The race features two main events, starting with a kids' half-mile run at 8 in the morning. The adult 5K starts at 8:30. The course will start and finish in front of Johnny Brusco's and will cover the entire Pinnacle Shopping Center property. I'm Lisa Ruttman.
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17: 1815, Napoleon Bonaparte loses big to the Prussians and Allied forces at the Battle of Waterloo. 25,000 French Army casualties, 9,000 captured, leading Stonewall Jackson to sing.
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17: 1967, the Jimi Hendrix Experience makes its U.S. debut at the Monterey Pop Festival. This was where, following a frenzied interpretation of Wild Thing, Hendrix douses his black Fender Stratocaster with lighter fluid and set it afire. 1977, the Beatles at the Hollywood Bowl hits number one on the British album charts while hitting number two in the U.S. Recorded in the summer of 64 and 65, the sound quality was, well, terrible. But in 2016, when the album was finally reissued officially on CD, the digital remastering by Giles Martin and James Clark was well received by fans and critics.
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9: Vice President J.D. Vance says the deal with Iran is a good thing for the American people. He provided an update today during a White House press briefing and said that 12.5 million barrels of oil traveled through the Strait of Hormuz overnight. Vance also reiterated that Iran's nuclear program has been destroyed. Three former presidents are joining Barack Obama for the grand opening of the new Obama Presidential Center. Former Presidents Bill Clinton, George Bush, and Joe Biden are appearing at today's ceremony in Chicago, which also features a lineup of star performers, including Stevie Wonder and Bruce Springsteen. Former First Ladies Laura Bush, Hillary Clinton, and Jill Biden are also expected to join Michelle Obama at today's event. Over a quarter of a million Americans found themselves filing for first-time unemployment benefits last week. The Labor Department says it received 226,000 initial claims in the week ending June 13th. That's about 4,000 less than the previous week's revised total and basically in line with what most analysts were expecting today. Falling gas prices are bringing some relief to consumers after months of elevated prices due to the conflict with Iran. According to AAA data, gas prices have fallen below $4 a gallon for the first time since March, while prices have dropped sharply from this year's peak at $4.56 to $3.99. The cost is still more than 34% higher than before the U.S. and Israel launched the war in February. New York is throwing a party for the world champion New York Knicks with a ticker tape parade today. And New York Governor Kathy Hochul wants the celebration to continue for months to come. She's instructed the MTA to preserve the orange and blue painted subway entrance at 34th Street and 8th Avenue near Madison Square Garden as the Knicks defend their title next season. Before the finals, the entrance to the A, C, and E trains were adorned in the team's orange and blue colors. The entrance lamp globes were repainted to look like basketballs. And the U.S. Open is underway in New York. The third major of the year is taking place at Shinnecock Hills Golf in Southampton. J.J. Spahn won last year's title, and he's back in the field this year. I'm Chris Caraggio.
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1: A second lawsuit has been filed challenging the legal residency of Alabama Republican senator and candidate for governor Tommy Tuberville, Michael Kastner reports.
2: It comes less than a week after a similar suit filed by former candidate for governor Ken McFeeters was thrown out. The suit, filed in Montgomery Circuit Court Wednesday, was brought by two Alabama voters. It claims Tuberville remained a resident of Florida past the November 3, 2019 date required by the Alabama Constitution to qualify to run in the 2026 governor's race. The plaintiffs asked that Tuberville's name not appear on the November general election ballot.
1: AI is giving scientists help as they race to examine and save rare plants and fungi before they disappear. A newly released report from Royal Botanic Gardens Exhibit Q says AI has already helped analyze millions of preserved museum samples. Researchers say the tools help spot new species and track which ones are at risk of dying out. Plants and fungi matter because they help produce food, medicine, healthy crops, and pollination. Q says at least 100,000 plant species and millions of fungi are still unknown to science. Virginia is considered the most patriotic state in the country. Tammy Trujillo has details.
3: The Commonwealth ranks number one on WalletHub's 2026 list of the most patriotic states in America. The findings are based on 13 indicators of patriotism, including military enlistment, veterans, voter participation, and the number of AmeriCorps volunteers per capita. Arkansas is considered the least patriotic state.
1: Since the start of the World Cup, the FBI has seized 28 drones near SoFi Stadium and the Los Angeles Memorial Coliseum. Before games and watch parties started last week, the FBI announced there was a zero-tolerance policy when it comes to drones. It also says its drone detection technology is in place. A temporary flight restriction is active over the stadiums during the World Cup. I'm Chris Caraggio.
4: A fugitive 42-year-old Jeffrey Brewington was captured Wednesday after a three-hour standoff with the Washington County Sheriff's Office and U.S. Marshals on Gap Creek Road. Brewington left a Knoxville halfway house and cut off his GPS monitor. During the standoff, he refused to leave the attic of a home, prompting the deployment of tear gas. No guns were found. Brewington is now facing a federal escape charge. The Kingsport Fire Department plans to build a new fire station off Fort Henry Drive at a cost of about $8 million. The project has been in the works for nearly a decade and aims to enhance facilities with a larger Bay Area and an emergency command center. A start date for construction has not been established. I'm Lisa Ruttman.
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7: For this afternoon, it's going to be partly sunny with widespread showers and thunderstorms, a high 88. Mostly cloudy, showers likely, maybe a thunderstorm tonight, the low 66. For Friday, Juneteenth, we'll have mostly cloudy skies, widespread showers and isolated thunderstorms, high 80. We'll clear out Friday night, low 60. Saturday is going to be a mostly sunny day with a high of 82. Sunday to partly cloudy for Sunday, and there could be a shower or thunderstorm in the afternoon, high 86. I'm meteorologist Jim Anolli from the Live Wire Weather Center. Count on it.
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9: My guest today is author Ellen Goldsmith, and today we're talking nutritional healing with Chinese medicine.
10: It's really nice to have soup in summer, and that's kind of like counterintuitive. Why would I have soup in summer? Well, why? Because it's filled with fluid. It's super hydrating, and we want to stay hydrated in summer. So I have this lovely recipe, a borscht recipe, and it's so simple. You just take about three beets, you cut them up, you take a large onion, you coarsely chop that, a large carrot, you coarsely chop that. Then I like to put a piece of kombu, which is also known as kelp, but kombu seaweed. And kombu has a lot of rich in minerals, and it also has natural umami. It has glutamate in it. So the glutamate in the kombu brings a little bit more umami to a very simple vegetable soup. So you add that in, and you add a bay leaf and about a teaspoon of salt, and you put that all in a stock pot with 6 cups of water, and you bring it to a boil, and then you simmer it for about 30 minutes. And then you put it in a blender and you blend it up, and it becomes this beautiful, beautiful red puree soup. And then I like to squeeze about 1.5 teaspoons of lemon in it, and of course, salt and pepper to taste. And it's a delicious and refreshing soup in summer.
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14: The theme this week is why people do not become entrepreneurs. So many of us want to be, but we are not. It's maybe because of the inertia, maybe because of the fear of the unknown. You just don't know what to do. But I'm trying to help you get over these fears and realize that anyone can be a successful entrepreneur. We just have to get over these speed bumps. I'll give you another one of the little problems we need to overcome right after this.

0: But I realized early on that I had to learn to sell. There's no way to be an entrepreneur if you can't sell your own product. I know it's uncomfortable and I know it can lead to rejection, but we have to get going, and you are the best person to sell your product. No matter how introverted and shy you may be, you must get out there and learn to sell your very own product. I did it. You can too.
1: From the Quick Stop Market Sports Desk, I'm Matt Pauly. NASCAR Jesse Love is going to join Wood Brothers Racing next year, driving the number 21 Ford in the Cup Series. He is the 2025 O'Reilly Auto Parts Series champion. He is still competing full-time this year in that series, and with seven Cup starts on his resume, he will now make the full-time jump to the Cup Series next year. He is set to replace Josh Berry in the number 21 car. Berry, winner in March of 2025 at Las Vegas Motor Speedway, is not going to be back with Wood Brothers this upcoming year. This weekend, they are set to run in San Diego the street race Naval Base Coronado. The weekend schedule looks like this. The trucks are going to run on Friday, the O'Reilly Auto Parts Series in action on Saturday, and then the Cup Series will be in action coming up on Sunday afternoon. Tyler Reddick right now leads the Cup Series standings, followed by Denny Hamlin, Ryan Blaney, Chase Elliott, and Ty Gibbs rounding out the top five. Get three 20-ounce Pepsi products for just $6. 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
8: 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Today's quote was submitted by Rob. Abby Wambach said, "I've never scored a goal in my life without getting a pass from someone else." Very true. When the very best football quarterback makes a pass to somebody, they've got to catch it. When the best baseball player throws a ball, somebody else has to catch it. Whether you're on the giving side or the receiving side, there are often other people involved in the equation. I was honored to have been a part of an amazing radio team back in 2005. When I started, the company had not hit a goal in a long time. I made some adjustments to the very same team of people. We began hitting, then exceeding our goals. Now, it wasn't me, but I was part of the team that did this. We all worked together, sometimes better than other times. This gave me the confidence to start my own company and do my own thing, and it's been amazing. Teamwork is awesome.
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2: For this afternoon, it's going to be partly sunny with widespread showers and thunderstorms, a high 88. Mostly cloudy, showers likely, maybe a thunderstorm tonight, the low 66. For Friday, Juneteenth, we'll have mostly cloudy skies with widespread showers and isolated thunderstorms, high 80. We'll clear out Friday night, low 60. Saturday is going to be a mostly sunny day with a high of 82. Sunny to partly cloudy for Sunday, and there could be a shower or thunderstorm in the afternoon, high 86. I'm meteorologist Jim Anolli from the LiveWire Weather Center. Count on it.
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7: A Johnson County man accused of assaulting a woman and slashing a dog's throat has had his case reset after showing up into court without an attorney. Joseph Moorfield faces charges of aggravated domestic assault and aggravated cruelty to animals. A judge previously revoked his public defender, ruling that posting a $35,000 bond meant that he could afford a private counsel. The dog is reportedly recovering and back with its owner. Tennessee is preparing to report about 400 immigrant children to ICE. The Tennessean reports that the children receive care through a state program for serious illnesses and disabilities. Families must verify their immigration status to continue receiving benefits. The reporting requirement begins in July. I'm Lisa Ruff.
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10: A co-founding member of the band Chicago has died. Walt Parazider was 81.
11: His family made the announcement Wednesday, citing his battle with Alzheimer's disease for the last 6 years. Parazider played flute, reed instruments, and more in the band from its start in 1967 through his retirement in 2017. His retirement came not long after the group celebrated its induction into the Rock and Roll Hall of Fame in 2016. I'm Mark Mayfield.
12: You know, I wrote it, and then I named it. I put the lion in the cage, and then I laid with her on.
10: The lineup for NBC's Macy's 4th of July fireworks special has been announced. It's going to include performances from Bebe Rexha, Shaboozey, Noah Kahan, Post Malone, Salt-N-Pepa, and Blake Shelton. The artist will perform along a fireworks display in New York City.
13: It's my
10: Jon Bon Jovi says he's fully recovered from vocal cord surgery and he's ready to perform with Bon Jovi next month. He tells People magazine, while it took longer to recover than he thought it might, he never lost faith. The band is now set to play 9 shows at New York's Madison Square Garden in July. And Guillermo is going to be dancing with the stars. Jimmy Kimmel's sidekick will be one of the celebrity cast members in season 35 of the popular dancing competition on ABC and Disney Plus this fall. The full cast will be announced on September 2nd on Good Morning America. And that's entertainment. I'm Daria Albinger.
14: Irwin wasn't always Irwin. Before a famous clerical error, it went by quite a few names. Back in the 1700s, when the Long Hunters were in the area, it was called Greasy Cove. Then, in 1832, it became Unaka, which means fog draped in Cherokee. Around 1840, it became Longmire because the land in the vicinity was owned and settled by the Longmire family, specifically Joseph Longmire, whose son Charles served as a merchant and postmaster for the area. When the town was officially laid out in 1876, the name changed to Vanderbilt because people thought Cornelius Vanderbilt might build a mansion and move here if he liked the name. But in 1879, the name Irvin was finally settled on after David J.N. Irvin, who gave the land for the county seat. Then, oops, a little post office mistake, and we've been Irwin ever since. As we celebrate the 150th anniversary of Unicoi County in Irwin, Jet Broadcasting is exploring Irwin's past.
3: This is a Bloomberg Money Minute. SpaceX shares are slipping again today, down 15% and on track to fall for a second straight day as it wraps up its first week as a publicly traded company. The stock remains on track to end the week about 35% above the $135 IPO price, despite volatility likely to continue as investors weigh expectations for future revenue growth. A new survey reveals most Americans are not too keen on AI. Pew Research reports only 16% of Americans think AI will have a positive impact on society over the next 20 years. Young people have an even dimmer view, with only 14% seeing AI as a force for good. Wall Street is staging a comeback today with stocks climbing and oil falling as a peace deal between the U.S. and Iran spurs optimism that a revival of the Strait of Hormuz will ease inflation risks. Right now on Wall Street, the Dow is up 0.3%, the Nasdaq up nearly 1.5%, the S&P up 1%. Erica Herskowitz, Bloomberg Radio.
13: 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Begin by making some practice swings to find out where the club contacts the grass. Then play the ball 1 inch back from there. This ball position, along with setting your weight about 60% to the left at address, ensures that the club will contact the ball before the ground. 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
19: The Old Deary Inn is a two-story clapboard structure that is situated on historic Main Street in Blountville. Built in the 1790s, the inn started as a way station on the Great Stage Road. William Deary bought it in 1801 and added a trading post, general store, and a tavern. When the Civil War came to Blountville, the Deary Inn stood tall when most buildings were destroyed because the current owner bribed both armies to spare his inn. Thousands have stayed in the inn, with the most notable being Andrew Jackson, James K. Polk, Andrew Johnson, Prince Louis-Philippe of France, and the Marquis de Lafayette. 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
7: Vice President J.D. Vance says the deal with Iran is already bearing real fruits for the American people. He provided an update during a White House press briefing this morning. He said 12.5 million barrels of oil traveled through the Strait of Hormuz overnight. Vance also reiterated that Iran's nuclear program has been destroyed. A memorandum of understanding between the two countries was signed by President Trump yesterday. A signing ceremony in Geneva had been set for tomorrow, but that has now been canceled. The Obama Presidential Center opens today in Chicago's Jackson Park. A star-studded list of performers will be taking the stage for the grand opening ceremony. They include Bruce Springsteen, The Roots, Christina Aguilera, Common, Eddie Vedder, Jennifer Hudson, John Legend, Stevie Wonder, Mark Anthony, and Bono and the Edge from U2. The grand opening ceremony will be live-streamed on Obama.org. The Obama Center opens to the public tomorrow. I'm Chris Caraggio.
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10: A fugitive 42-year-old Jeffrey Brewington was captured Wednesday after a 3-hour standoff with the Washington County Sheriff's Office and U.S. Marshals on Gap Creek Road. Brewington left a Knoxville halfway house and cut off his GPS monitor. During the standoff, he refused to leave the attic of a home, prompting the deployment of tear gas. No guns were found. Brewington is now facing a federal escape charge. The Kingsport Fire Department plans to build a new fire station off Fort Henry Drive at a cost of about $8 million. The project has been in the works for nearly a decade and aims to enhance facilities with a larger bay area and an emergency command center. A start date for construction has not been established. I'm Lisa Ruffman.
11: Yeah, telling campfire stories at night to your kids. Boy, that's dadly, isn't it? Hi, it's Mike Austin with today's Radio Dad Minute. We dads are just sort of natural storytellers, concoctors. We can act them out. I don't know, we just get deeper into it.
12: As a young father of 3 children, when I needed to communicate some life principle to them as they were growing up, I'd do it through a story.
11: It's Andy Hansen, a great storyteller and an author. He wrote a book called The Great Camping Adventures of Who. Now, Andy's book has been out for many years, but it's a great tool to use to teach life lessons to kids, play by the rules, that kind of thing. But when you make up your own stories, Dad, that's where you can incorporate a lot of personal stuff, you know?
12: The stories would include lessons like getting along with their siblings, saving money, feeding the dog, whatever we'd be happening to dealing with at that time.
11: Yeah, give it a shot, Dad. Tell good stories, especially around the old campfire. And happy Father's Day weekend. I'm Mike Austin, the Radio Dad.
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14: Mitch Anthony here with today's Daily Dose. This summer, during vacation, we decided to travel as far away from man-made amusements as possible and to take in some of Mother Nature's attractions. Our journeys took us to the Black Hills of South Dakota and the remote sand hills of Nebraska. As I stood drinking in panoramic views with no buildings or billboards to be seen and only the occasional cricket to be heard, I realized the essential element of life that I had missed: silence. It was everywhere. It seemed so pervasive that it stunned me into a peaceful state of mind. 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Consequently, we lack serenity. Alfred Brendel wrote, "I like the fact that listen is an anagram of silent. Silence is not something that is there before the music is there and after it stops. It is the essence of the music itself, the vital ingredient that makes it possible for music to exist at all. When we suffer occasional confusion or discouragement, the answer might be something as simple as silence." 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
16: For this afternoon, it's going to be partly sunny with widespread showers and thunderstorms, a high 88. Mostly cloudy, showers likely, maybe a thunderstorm tonight, the low 66. For Friday, Juneteenth, we'll have mostly cloudy skies with widespread showers and isolated thunderstorms, high 80. We'll clear out Friday night, low 60. Saturday is going to be a mostly sunny day with a high of 82. Sunny to partly cloudy for Sunday, and there could be a shower or thunderstorm in the afternoon, high 86. I'm meteorologist Jim Anolli from the Live Wire Weather Center. Count on it.
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2: 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Now on with the show. This is the Daily Note from jamesabrown.net. Have you noticed how many companies say we take your privacy seriously right before asking you to agree to 47 pages of legal small print? It's like saying, trust me, while slowly backing you into some random gray van. We live in what used to be called the attention economy. Now today, there's so much content that some say the true currency is trust. Trust doesn't come from slogans. It comes from receipts. Show me what data you collect. And how do you use it? And can I say no and still be your customer? Now that's a novel idea. One that most companies want no parts of. On that note, I'm James A. Brown. And as always, be well.
10: A Johnson County man accused of assaulting a woman and slashing a dog's throat has had his case reset after showing up into court without an attorney. Joseph Moorfield faces charges of aggravated domestic assault and aggravated cruelty to animals. A judge previously revoked his public defender, ruling that posting a $35,000 bond meant that he could afford a private counsel. The dog is reportedly recovering and back with its owner. Tennessee is preparing to report about 400 immigrant children to ICE. The Tennessean reports that the children receive care through a state program for serious illnesses and disabilities. Families must verify their immigration status to continue receiving benefits. The reporting requirement begins in July. I'm Lisa Ruff.
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0: From the Quick Stop Market Sports Desk, I'm Matt Pauly. NFL football, Falcons wide receiver Drake London did not participate in minicamp practice on Tuesday. According to a report on the team website, he's dealing with a little thing. They did not get real specific on what that little thing is, but nobody seems to be worried about it. The Falcons have announced the addition of three players to their 90-man roster. Defensive end Keyshawn Banks, defensive tackle Devonta Maxwell, and wide receiver Antoine Wells have all signed with the team. The Falcons waiving wide receiver Casey Washington, defensive tackle Elijah Garcia, and defensive end C.J. Nunnally in corresponding moves. Nashville Predators hockey. The team has hired a longtime NHL player and former Bruins executive Jamie Langenbrunner. He's going to be a special assistant to new general manager Chris McFarland. Langenbrunner played with Dallas, New Jersey, and St. Louis over the course of his 18-year career. Don't start your morning hungry. Quick Stop sausage, egg, and cheese biscuit, just $1.99. 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
25: If the truth be known, most of the Overmountain settlers in what would become Tennessee cared little for either side of the American Revolution. They simply wanted to be left alone. Colonel Ferguson of the British Army wanted to recruit loyalists in the backcountry over the mountains. In an effort to persuade the settlers to abandon the Patriot cause, Ferguson openly threatened to invade the Overmountain settlements if the colonists did not support the crown. Threatening these mountain folks moved them from being disinterested bystanders to being firmly set against the suddenly intrusive, overbearing symbols of British authority. Militiamen from Virginia, Kentucky, and the Carolinas joined the Overmountain men, and their numbers swelled to around 900 men. Under the overall command of William Campbell, these Overmountain men moved against Ferguson. The rest is history. Happy 250, America.
26: 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Overall customer satisfaction with car insurance remained flat in 2026, despite modest improvements in pricing satisfaction. Rates paid on certificates of deposit have climbed to multi-year highs as banks compete for deposits in a higher interest rate environment. Savers can now earn significantly more on CDs than they could just a few years ago, but rates vary widely by financial institution. institution. The FTC is returning nearly $3 million to homeowners who were deceived by a mortgage relief scheme operating under multiple company names. A federal court found the companies falsely promised to lower mortgage payments and prevent foreclosures while collecting millions from struggling consumers. I'm Mark Huffman. 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
16: For this afternoon, it's going to be partly sunny with widespread showers and thunderstorms, a high 88. Mostly cloudy, showers likely, maybe a thunderstorm tonight, the low 66. For Friday, Juneteenth, we'll have mostly cloudy skies with widespread showers and isolated thunderstorms, high 80. We'll clear out Friday night, low 60. Saturday is going to be a mostly sunny day with a high of 82. Sunny to partly cloudy for Sunday, and there could be a shower or thunderstorm in the afternoon, high 86. I'm meteorologist Jim Anolli from the Live Wire Weather Center. Count on it.
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8: This is a Bloomberg Money Minute. With the spring home selling season drawing to a close, U.S. mortgage rates declined to the lowest in a month as easing tensions in the Middle East cool inflation concerns and provide some relief for homebuyers. According to Freddie Mac, the average for a 30-year fixed loan dropped to 6.47% from 6.52% the week before. Meanwhile, U.S. jobless claims edged down in a sign of job market resilience. More than a quarter of a million Americans found themselves filing for first-time unemployment benefits last week. The Labor Department says it received 226,000 initial claims in the week ending June 13th. That's about 4,000 less than the previous week's revised total and basically in line with what most analysts were expecting today. An end to the tensions between the U.S. and Iran and the reopening of the Strait of Hormuz is easing inflation risks and sending stocks higher on Wall Street today. The Dow is up nearly 0.5%. The Nasdaq up nearly 1.67%. The S&P up more than 1%. Erica Herskowitz, Bloomberg Radio.
9: A better life with Dr. Sanjay Gupta.
12: For decades, the prevailing wisdom for someone who's had a heart attack has been to put them on beta blockers for the rest of their life. But new research suggests that might not be necessary, and that the benefits of these medications probably taper off after a year or two. On the whole, and for the average person, beta blockers are very safe and very effective. But, as with any medication, they can come with a cost, a financial one, and also potential side effects. We're talking about things like fatigue, dizziness, dry mouth, dry eyes. I want to be clear when I say that you absolutely should talk to your doctor before starting or stopping any medication. Point is, if you're years out from a heart attack and you're in otherwise good health, you might want to ask your doctor about discontinuing beta blockers. You'll want to, of course, keep up a healthy lifestyle, diet, exercise, and sleep. I'm Dr. Sanjay Gupta, helping you live a better life.
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10: 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Kingsport Parks and Recreation is hosting its third annual eSports training camp this summer for kids 6 to 17. The camp focuses on enhancing gaming skills, especially in games like Fortnite. It also provides a platform for kids to connect with peers who share similar gaming interests. Visit the City of Kingsport's website for all of the details. The 2026 Pinnacle 5K will be run on Saturday, August 1st. The Pinnacle 5K's proceeds will support regional United Way organizations. 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The adult 5K starts at 8:30. The course will start and finish in front of Johnny Brusco's and will cover the entire Pinnacle Shopping Center property. I'm Lisa Ruttman.
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14: A Finnish company is converting forestry leftovers and agricultural waste into a new form of energy storage. Researchers have developed what they call the world's first renewable supercapacitor made from recycled waste wood and agricultural residue. Unlike conventional batteries, supercapacitors excel at rapidly storing and releasing energy, making them useful for grid stabilization and industrial applications. Interesting Engineering reports that the nanocellulose-based energy storage technology is designed to reduce reliance on mined materials while creating value from waste streams that might otherwise be discarded. The company is preparing to launch its first pilots within the next 6 months. I'm Ken Chester.
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4: Vice President J.D. Vance says the deal with Iran is already bearing real fruits for the American people. He provided an update today during a White House press briefing.
5: The only way the Iranians get any of those resources, not a single penny, by the way, from the United States of America under any circumstances, but the only way that they would ever get any benefit of the bargain is if they comply fully and change their behavior.
4: Vance said 12.5 million barrels of oil traveled through the Strait of Hormuz overnight. He also reiterated that Iran's nuclear program has been destroyed. A memorandum of understanding between the two countries was signed by President Trump yesterday. A signing ceremony in Geneva had been set for tomorrow, but now that's been canceled. Former Presidents Bill Clinton, George Bush, and Joe Biden are joining Barack Obama for the grand opening of the new Obama Presidential Center. It also features a lineup of star performers, including Stevie Wonder and Bruce Springsteen. Former First Ladies Laura Bush, Hillary Clinton, and Jill Biden are joining Michelle Obama at today's event. The Supreme Court is endorsing a marijuana user's challenge to a law that bars people who use illegal drugs from having firearms. The court voted 9-0 today, but the ruling does not invalidate the law across the board. Rather, it'll make it harder for prosecutors to invoke the law. A ceremony honoring the champion New York Knicks is following the ticker tape parade in Lower Manhattan. New York City Mayor Zoran Mamdani says the 53-year wait is finally over and the city is united.
6: So often when this city comes together, it is because we are forced to, by a moment of tragedy or adversity. What a gift it is to be brought together by pure, unfiltered joy.
4: The Knicks beat the Spurs in 5 games in the NBA Finals for their first title since 1973. Hundreds of tickets were handed out today for the City Hall ceremony that included the Knicks players getting keys to New York City. Scores of fans packed the Canyon of Heroes for this morning's ticker tape parade. Viewing pens filled up hours before the procession even started. I'm Chris Caraggio.
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4: Over a quarter of a million Americans found themselves filing for first-time unemployment benefits last week. The Labor Department says it received 226,000 initial claims in the week ending June 13th. That's about 4,000 less than the previous week's revised total. Anthropic says they're joining Frontier, which is a collective dedicated to carbon removal. The artificial intelligence company's $915 million commitment doubles the size of the carbon removal organization. Frontier was founded by companies like Google, but Anthropic is the first big AI company to sign on as it tries to offset its carbon footprint. Apparently, there's some guilt involved as we transition from spring to summer. Bree Tennis with more.
10: Psychology Today says it's called sunshine guilt, and it's a nagging anxiety you feel for staying indoors on a beautiful sunny day. They call it JOMO, the joy of missing out. Staying in bed to read a book, watch a movie, or just hang out inside. Then there's the pressure of creating the perfect summer with experiences. Psychologists say it's okay to have the summer you want, with or without barbecues, parties, or ice cream. But that sounds good, too. I'm Bree Tennis.
4: The Men's College World Series Championship Series is set. North Carolina punched its ticket with a 12-7 win over West Virginia. In the nightcap, Oklahoma advanced with an 11-4 victory over Georgia. So the Tar Heels and Sooners will begin their best of three series Saturday night in Omaha. John Bon Jovi says he's fully recovered from his vocal cord surgery and is ready to hit the stage with Bon Jovi next month. The singer, who underwent vocal cord surgery in 2022, told People magazine that his recovery took longer than expected, but he never lost faith. After Bon Jovi's 2022 tour, the frontman was unsure if he would ever tour again. However, the band is now set to play with him for 9 shows at New York's Madison Square Garden next month. I'm Chris Caraggio.
3: A fugitive 42-year-old Jeffrey Brewington was captured Wednesday after a 3-hour standoff with the Washington County Sheriff's Office and U.S. Marshals on Gap Creek Road. Brewington left a Knoxville halfway house and cut off his GPS monitor. During the standoff, he refused to leave the attic of a home, prompting the deployment of tear gas. No guns were found. Brewington is now facing a federal escape charge. The Kingsport Fire Department plans to build a new fire station off Fort Henry Drive at a cost of about $8 million. The project has been in the works for nearly a decade and aims to enhance facilities with a larger Bay Area and an emergency command center. A start date for construction has not been established. I'm Lisa Ruttman.
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18: Hey, Bible readers, I'm Tara Lee Cobble, and I'm your host for The God Shot. You, Lord, laid the foundation of the earth in the beginning, and the heavens are the work of your hands. They will perish, but you remain. They will all wear out like a garment, like a robe you will roll them up, like a garment they will be changed. But you are the same, and your years will have no end. Hebrews 1:10 through 12. The book of Hebrews tells us a lot about who Jesus is. This chapter already mentioned the fact that Jesus, or God the Son, before he was born on earth as Jesus, is the one who did the manual labor of creation. He built the heavens and the earth. And while his creation, both heaven and earth, will decay and be recreated someday, he is eternal. He has no beginning and no end. His birth on earth was not his beginning, and his death on the cross did not end him. That's our Jesus, our eternal King. And he's where the joy is.
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19: For this afternoon, it's going to be partly sunny with widespread showers and thunderstorms, a high 88. Mostly cloudy, showers likely, maybe a thunderstorm tonight, the low 66. For Friday, Juneteenth, we'll have mostly cloudy skies, widespread showers and isolated thunderstorms, high 80. We'll clear out Friday night, low 60. Saturday is going to be a mostly sunny day with a high of 82. Sunny to partly cloudy for Sunday, and there could be a shower or thunderstorm in the afternoon, high 86. I'm meteorologist Jim Anolli from the Live Wire Weather Center. Count on it.
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30: 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If you're a leader, being visionary isn't a luxury, it's part of the job description. 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

0: Cup Series next year. He is set to replace Josh Berry in the number 21 car. Berry, a winner in March of 2025 at Las Vegas Motor Speedway, is not going to be back with Wood Brothers this upcoming year. This weekend, they are set to run in San Diego the street race Naval Base Coronado. The weekend schedule looks like this. The trucks are going to run on Friday, the O'Reilly Auto Parts Series in action on Saturday, and then the Cup Series will be in action coming up on Sunday afternoon. Tyler Reddick right now leads the Cup Series standings, followed by Denny Hamlin, Ryan Blaney, Chase Elliott, and Ty Gibbs, rounding out the top five. Get three 20-ounce Pepsi products for just $6. 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
1: 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I'm just a dad like you. 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
4: We have our first look at The Westies, the MGM Plus drama about New York's infamous Irish gang of the same name. 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
4: Comedian Nikki Glaser is stepping into a new role. Glaser will be joining the voice cast of Steps, a new animated film for Netflix. She joins the previously announced all-star cast, including Bette Midler and Ali Wong. Steps will premiere on Netflix later this year. A new film is coming to the Sphere. Starting in 2027, fans will be able to experience the Rocky Horror Picture Show in the famed Las Vegas venue. The first film to play the Sphere was The Wizard of Oz, which has sold 3 million tickets since its premiere last year. And happy birthday to Sir Paul McCartney, who is 84 today. Michelle Franz in ABC News.
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7: Have you made plans yet for summer travel? New research from the Bank of America reveals that while Americans aren't scrapping their summer plans, three-quarters of us are still planning a trip. Only 10% said higher gas prices have forced them to cancel their trips. 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The bottom line? 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
14: For this afternoon, it's going to be partly sunny with widespread showers and thunderstorms, a high 88. Mostly cloudy, showers likely, maybe a thunderstorm tonight, the low 66. For Friday, Juneteenth, we'll have mostly cloudy skies with widespread showers and isolated thunderstorms, high 80. We'll clear out Friday night, low 60.

0: Saturday is going to be a mostly sunny day with a high of 82. Sunny to partly cloudy for Sunday, and there could be a shower or thunderstorm in the afternoon, high 86. I'm meteorologist Jim Anolli from the Live Wire Weather Center. Count on it.
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5: A Johnson County man accused of assaulting a woman and slashing a dog's throat has had his case reset after showing up into court without an attorney. Joseph Moorfield faces charges of aggravated domestic assault and aggravated cruelty to animals. A judge previously revoked his public defender, ruling that posting a $35,000 bond meant that he could afford a private counsel. The dog is reportedly recovering and back with its owner. Tennessee is preparing to report about 400 immigrant children to ICE. The Tennessean reports that the children receive care through a state program for serious illnesses and disabilities. Families must verify their immigration status to continue receiving benefits. The reporting requirement begins in July. I'm Lisa Rutherford.
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8: 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We are also celebrating National Go Fishing Day and National Wanna Get Away Day. I'm Alice Anderson.
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3: This is a Bloomberg Money Minute. With the spring home selling season drawing to a close, U.S. mortgage rates declined to the lowest in a month as easing tensions in the Middle East cool inflation concerns and provide some relief for homebuyers. According to Freddie Mac, the average for a 30-year fixed loan dropped to 6.47% from 6.52% the week before. Meanwhile, U.S. jobless claims edged down in a sign of job market resilience. More than a quarter of a million Americans found themselves filing for first-time unemployment benefits last week. The Labor Department says it received 226,000 initial claims in the week ending June 13th. That's about 4,000 less than the previous week's revised total and basically in line with what most analysts were expecting today. An end to the tensions between the U.S. and Iran and the reopening of the Strait of Hormuz is easing inflation risks and sending stocks higher on Wall Street today. The Dow is up nearly 0.5%. The Nasdaq up nearly 1.75%. The S&P up more than 1%. Erica Herskowitz, Bloomberg Radio.
4: 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Here's Chris Whitting.
11: Percy Shaw didn't mind driving at night. He actually enjoyed it. But one nasty night, Percy was worried. The fog was so thick you could cut it with a knife. Percy drove along, squinting through the windshield, when suddenly he saw something that made him slam on the brakes. Floating in midair, he saw the twin reflections of light from a cat's eyes. Getting out of his car, he realized the cat was atop a flimsy wooden fence at the edge of a cliff. If not for that cat, Percy might have died in a horrible accident. Percy Shaw later reflected on the strange event and then invented a life-saving product, light-reflecting road studs. Now lighting up roads everywhere, Percy's clever new products put him on the road to a big fortune. With the Success Journal, I'm Chris Whitting.
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14: Over 250 years ago, in 1772, the settlers negotiated a land lease with the Native Americans. But some natives did not like this. And near the beginning of the Revolutionary War, England convinced them to attack the settlers at Fort Watauga. Anne Robertson mobilized the women of the fort to pass cauldrons of boiling water to pour on the attackers from her position overlooking the walls of the fort. Although she sustained several injuries, Robertson continued at her post until the Indians retreated. Anne went on to be the first woman to be given a land grant. She eventually migrated west with Donelson's party on flatboats and was the first woman teacher in Tennessee. 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
9: Vice President J.D. Vance says the deal with Iran is a positive for the American people. He provided an update during a White House press briefing this morning. Vance said 12.5 million barrels of oil traveled through the Strait of Hormuz overnight. He also reiterated that Iran's nuclear program has been destroyed. A memorandum of understanding between the two countries was signed by President Trump yesterday. A signing ceremony in Geneva had been set for tomorrow, but now that's been canceled. The opening ceremony for the Obama Presidential Center is underway in Chicago. Three former presidents, including Bill Clinton, George Bush, and Joe Biden, are all in attendance. Former First Ladies Laura Bush, Hillary Clinton, and Jill Biden are there as well. Stevie Wonder and Bruce Springsteen are performing at the event. The Obama Presidential Center will officially open to the public tomorrow, which is Juneteenth. Over a quarter of a million Americans found themselves filing for first-time unemployment benefits last week. The Labor Department says it received 226,000 initial claims in the week ending June 13th. I'm Chris Caraggio.
10: With a LiveWire Community Focus, I'm Daryl Moody. The Arc of Washington County offers occupational therapy for children and young adults with intellectual and developmental disabilities.
11: We have a center back in the back of our building. It's like a small gymnasium, and it's very similar to what the early interventionists would do, in that it's developmental therapy in any areas that a child or a young adult would need some assistance in developing. That can be tactile, that can be fine motor, gross motor, so it covers a lot of area, and there's a lot of need for that occupational therapy.
10: Executive Director Melissa Fleener.
11: And we have a Thursday night respite program here that meets in our gym, and what that does for families is mom and dad, they get a break. They can go on a date night, they can go home, do laundry, anything that is going to provide them an opportunity to relax and to rewind.
10: To learn more, go to arcwc.org. I'm Daryl Moody, reporting.
12: A fugitive 42-year-old Jeffrey Brewington was captured Wednesday after a three-hour standoff with the Washington County Sheriff's Office and U.S. Marshals on Gap Creek Road. Brewington left a Knoxville halfway house and cut off his GPS monitor. During the standoff, he refused to leave the attic of a home, prompting the deployment of tear gas. No guns were found. Brewington is now facing a federal escape charge. The Kingsport Fire Department plans to build a new fire station off Fort Henry Drive at a cost of about $8 million. The project has been in the works for nearly a decade and aims to enhance facilities with a larger Bay Area and an emergency command center. A start date for construction has not been established. I'm Lisa Rudman.
13: Well, it's a dadpreneur day here on the Radio Dad Minute. I'm Mike Austin. Hi there. If you spend any time outdoors, you run the risk of getting a tick, which could cause Lyme disease. So it happened to Steve Abrams and his daughter. So when his daughter Olivia got Lyme disease from a tick, it was war, baby.
14: I'm doing fine. She had some chronic Lyme. We really feel that given the scourge of Lyme disease, we needed to have a solution for ourselves, for our own family. And that obviously worked for us. We want to bring that to the world.
13: And so Steve and Olivia talked with doctors, scientists, engineers. They invented the tick mitt. Now, this is a glove with a kind of Velcro on it. And you just rub it all over you, rub it on your dog, and the ticks stick to it.
14: Yeah, the funny thing is I'm sitting in her child's bedroom, which we've turned into the tick mitt office. She came back home. And for me, it's great because most parents, you know, the kids move out and they don't see them much. I get to see it two or three times a week.
13: The tick mitt. Look it up. I'm Mike Austin, the Radio Dad.
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15: This is Momentum Moments. I'm Brandon Richards. You can't think your way out of a pattern your body has been running for years. You can know exactly what you're doing wrong and still do it anyway. And most people assume that's a willpower problem, but it's not. It's a pattern problem. The brain doesn't run on what you've decided. It runs on what you've repeated. So the cycle keeps showing up, not because you don't know better, but because knowing better was never the mechanism that was going to break it. Change doesn't start in the mind. It starts when you interrupt the pattern with a different action, long enough, consistently enough, that the body starts to believe something new is true. And that takes time. And it takes honesty. And for most people, it takes something outside of themselves, because you cannot be both the broken system and the one fixing it. I'm Brandon Richards. 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
17: If you've been in a fast food restaurant lately, you've probably seen the calorie counts on the menu. Dr. Brian Elbel from the New York University School of Medicine led a study that found that the added information made no difference in what a customer ordered.
18: Just over half of the adolescents that went into the restaurant saw this information, but only 9% said that the information influenced their choice. And we, in fact, didn't see any change in the number of calories purchased before and after calorie labeling started for these communities. And we found pretty similar results for choices that parents reported making for their children. So some people are clearly seeing this information, but it's not translating into a change in the number of calories purchased.
17: So why don't calorie counts on fast food menus make a difference?
18: There's a lot of things that are influencing food choice, particularly for adolescents. There's taste, and clearly unhealthy foods tend to taste a lot better. There's availability, there's price, and all of these things tend to work against labeling and nutrition.
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23: For this afternoon, it's going to be partly sunny with widespread showers and thunderstorms, a high 88. Mostly cloudy, showers likely, maybe a thunderstorm tonight, the low 66. For Friday, Juneteenth, we'll have mostly cloudy skies with widespread showers and isolated thunderstorms, high 80. We'll clear out Friday night, low 60. Saturday is going to be a mostly sunny day with a high of 82. Sunny to partly cloudy for Sunday, and there could be a shower or thunderstorm in the afternoon, high 86. I'm meteorologist Jim Anolli from the Live Wire Weather Center. Count on it.
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0: A.R. Brown was an entrepreneur, civic leader, devout religious man, and patent holder. He was born in Knox County in 1863 and was orphaned soon after. He married Tuppy Burleson of Plumtree, North Carolina, and in 1884 they moved to Irwin and bought what is now known as the A.R. Brown House. It is said to be a fine representation of a folk Victorian house and went on to have the first indoor bathroom in Irwin. Brown opened a hardware and mercantile store, A.R. Brown & Company. He organized and was president of the First National Bank of Irwin, served as president of Irwin Cemetery Company, Irwin Inn Corporation, founded Unica Academy, as well as the public water system and telephone company. He held a patent for a specialized storage unit widely sold to hardware stores. Brown was also an alderman and mayor in Irwin. Jet Broadcasting honors men who made our town great on our 150th anniversary.
3: 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Unfortunately, they may be losing more than just excess weight. I'm Dr. Catherine Albrecht, back in a moment with concerning news about weight loss drugs.
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3: Effortless weight loss through drugs seemed a little too good to be true. Now it turns out there may be a price to pay. When doctors reviewed MRI scans of patients using GLP-1 drugs, they found extensive structural changes in their brains that may be rewiring their personalities. Ozempic reduces food cravings and makes food less enjoyable, but that reduced enjoyment may be spilling over into other areas. Some patients have begun reporting reduced motivation, less interest in life, and less pleasure overall. Yikes! What's the use in being skinny and looking good if you can't enjoy it? I'm Dr. Catherine Albrecht, in favor of enjoying things that are real at realisgood.org.
12: A Johnson County man accused of assaulting a woman and slashing a dog's throat has had his case reset after showing up into court without an attorney. Joseph Moorfield faces charges of aggravated domestic assault and aggravated cruelty to animals. A judge previously revoked his public defender, ruling that posting a $35,000 bond meant that he could afford a private counsel. The dog is reportedly recovering and back with its owner. Tennessee is preparing to report about 400 immigrant children to ICE. The Tennessean reports that the children receive care through a state program for serious illnesses and disabilities. Families must verify their immigration status to continue receiving benefits. The reporting requirement begins in July. I'm Lisa Ryan.
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2: NFL football, Falcons wide receiver Drake London did not participate in minicamp practice on Tuesday. According to a report on the team website, he's dealing with a little thing. They did not get real specific on what that little thing is, but nobody seems to be worried about it. The Falcons have announced the addition of three players to their 90-man roster. Defensive end Keyshawn Banks, defensive tackle Devonta Maxwell, and wide receiver Antoine Wells have all signed with the team. The Falcons waiving wide receiver Casey Washington, defensive tackle Elijah Garcia, and defensive end CJ Nunnally in corresponding moves. Nashville Predators hockey. The team has hired a longtime NHL player and former Bruins executive Jamie Langenbrunner. He's going to be a special assistant to new general manager Chris McFarland. Langenbrunner played with Dallas, New Jersey, and St. Louis over the course of his 18-year career. Don't start your morning hungry. Quick Stop sausage, egg, and cheese biscuit, just $1.99. Quick Stop, run in when you run out. 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
8: She isn't known for being a great philosopher, but a very good actor. Jennifer Aniston believes there are no regrets in life, just lessons. That's a great way to look at things. With any situation that has caused you harm, consider what you've learned. Nobody has a perfect life. We all miss opportunities. We all make mistakes, and that's just being human. Regret is a blend of sadness and shame has no value. It builds nothing, it helps nothing, and it simply recycles pain. One of the most difficult things in life is forgiveness. Forgiveness of yourself. Use your lessons to teach and help others. It's how you turn a negative into a positive. Writer and novelist Kurt Vonnegut said it best, "Of all the words of mice and men, the saddest are, it might have been."
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28: You marched into our towns with superior force and spread fire and desolation wherever you pleased. Will you claim our lands by right of conquest? The Great Spirit has placed us in different situations. Old Tassel, Cherokee diplomat. Long Island in present-day Kingsport was a sacred sanctuary to the Cherokee. It was considered neutral ground, and the flames of many council fires burned as war and peace pacts were sealed. In 1760 came the desecration of the white man when Colonel Byrd built Fort Robinson nearby. Within 10 years, the white man had pushed the red man from the land entirely. Long Island was one of the last lands ceded by the Cherokee with the Long Island Treaty in 1777. The Cherokee were easily convinced to side with the British during the Revolution when the focus shifted toward the South.
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31: We have our first look at the Westies, the MGM Plus drama about New York's infamous Irish gang of the same name. The new series stars Academy Award winner J.K. Simmons. The Westies premieres on July 12th.
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31: Comedian Nikki Glaser is stepping into a new role. Glaser will be joining the voice cast of Steps, a new animated film for Netflix. She joins the previously announced all-star cast, including Bette Midler and Ali Wong. Steps will premiere on Netflix later this year. new film is coming to the Sphere. Starting in 2027, fans will be able to experience the Rocky Horror Picture Show in the famed Las Vegas venue. The first film to play the Sphere was The Wizard of Oz, which has sold 3 million tickets since its premiere last year. And happy birthday to Sir Paul McCartney, who is 84 today. Michelle Franz in ABC News.
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10: For this afternoon, it's going to be partly sunny with widespread showers and thunderstorms, a high 88. Mostly cloudy, showers likely, maybe a thunderstorm tonight, the low 66. For Friday, Juneteenth, we'll have mostly cloudy skies with widespread showers and isolated thunderstorms, high 80. We'll clear out Friday night, low 60. Saturday is going to be a mostly sunny day with a high of 82. Sunny to partly cloudy for Sunday, and there could be a shower or thunderstorm in the afternoon, high 86. I'm meteorologist Jim Anolli from the Live Wire Weather Center. Count on it.
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14: This is a Bloomberg Money Minute. Stocks are higher as crude oil futures fall. As the U.S.-Iran deal sparks optimism, inflation risks will ease. Growing stream of stranded oil now making its way out of the Strait of Hormuz. Intel shares surging. That's after President Trump said the chipmaker will work with Apple to design and produce semiconductors domestically. Watch for M&Ms without artificial dyes, exclusively on Amazon.com. Wall Street Journal says Amazon plans to start selling them in August, but no brown or blue M&Ms in these new dye-free M&Ms. The country chose spirulina as a blue substitute. Journal says that's been causing problems in the factories, including things like clogging up the spray nozzles and also leaving a problematic sticky film. And the report says Mars has to upgrade its machines to handle the blue. Also, if you're wondering about the brown, apparently the brown M&Ms also contain a fair bit of blue coloring in them. Denise Pellegrini, Bloomberg Radio.
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15: They swung heavy hammers and blasted through solid rock. Thousands of immigrant workers built the Transcontinental Railroad, facing brutal winters, avalanches, and deadly explosion. Irish laborers pushed the tracks west from Nebraska, while Chinese laborers pushed the tracks east from California. And finally, on May 10th, 1869, the two tracks met in Utah, where a railroad executive stepped forward to claim the glory. A corporate leader raised a silver hammer to drive the final ceremonial golden spike into the final railroad tie. He swung the hammer and missed the spike completely. A regular track worker quickly stepped in and hammered it home. A telegraph operator told the nation what happened. He typed a single word, done. On that note, I'm James A. Brown, and as always, be well.
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3: 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Kingsport Parks and Recreation is hosting its third annual esports training camp this summer for kids 6 to 17. The camp focuses on enhancing gaming skills, especially in games like Fortnite. It also provides a platform for kids to connect with peers who share similar gaming interests. Visit the City of Kingsport's website for all of the details. The 2026 Pinnacle 5K will be run on Saturday, August 1st. The Pinnacle 5K's proceeds will support regional United Way organizations. The race features two main events, starting with a kids' half-mile run at 8 in the morning. The adult 5K starts at 8:30. The course will start and finish in front of Johnny Brusco's and will cover the entire Pinnacle Shopping Center property. I'm Lisa Ruttman.
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6: 1815, Napoleon Bonaparte loses big to the Prussians and Allied forces at the Battle of Waterloo. 25,000 French Army casualties, 9,000 captured, leading Stonewall Jackson to sing.
19: And that's when Napoleon met his Waterloo.
6: 1967, the Jimi Hendrix Experience makes its U.S. debut at the Monterey Pop Festival. This was where, following a frenzied interpretation of Wild Thing, Hendrix douses his black Fender Stratocaster with lighter fluid and set it afire. 1977, the Beatles at the Hollywood Bowl hits number one on the British album charts while hitting number two in the U.S. Recorded in the summer of 64 and 65, the sound quality was, well, terrible. But in 2016, when the album was finally reissued officially on CD, the digital remastering by Giles Martin and James Clark was well received by fans and critics.
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6: It's 3 o'clock.
7: Vice President J.D. Vance says the deal with Iran is something the American people should be proud of. He provided an update today during a White House press briefing and said that 12.5 million barrels of oil traveled through the Strait of Hormuz overnight and reiterated that Iran's nuclear program has been destroyed. The Obama Presidential Center is opening today in Chicago's Jackson Park. NBC's Kelly O'Donnell reports the center is not a traditional presidential library, but rather a privately funded complex with a number of features.
8: A replica of his Oval Office, a display that captures Mrs. Obama's sense of fashion, interactive experiences, a basketball court, community garden, and a public library.
7: A star-studded list of performers is taking the stage for the grand opening ceremony, including Bruce Springsteen, Stevie Wonder, The Roots, Christina Aguilera, Common, Eddie Vedder, Jennifer Hudson, John Legend, Mark Anthony, and Bono and Edge from U2. The Obama Center opens to the public tomorrow. President Trump is set to award the Medal of Honor to a retired reconnaissance Marine. Major James Capers Jr. led his team through a deadly ambush in 1967 in South Vietnam. Today, he'll be honored for that heroism with the nation's highest military award, the Medal of Honor. Parts of the South are preparing for possible catastrophic and life-threatening flooding due to post-tropical storm Arthur. Days of heavy rain are set to slam communities in Louisiana, Mississippi, and Alabama, with officials saying that a flash flood threat has escalated to a rare level 4 out of 4 high risk for the Mississippi and Alabama coasts earlier this morning. Overall, widespread rainfall could total 5 to 8 inches across southern Texas to Alabama. And outside of the flash flood risk, there's a possibility of tornadoes across coastal Mississippi and into southern Alabama. I'm Chris Caraggio.
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7: The World Cup creates lots of enthusiasm, and sometimes things get out of hand. Hundreds of rowdy English soccer fans had to be cleared out of a Dallas pub after reportedly drinking 5,000 beers ahead of yesterday's World Cup match against Croatia. The crowd packed the Londoner from the bar to the patio before the pub shut down about 10 p.m. Tuesday. Police responded to a 911 call about the crowd, but reported no arrests. A Chicago alderman wants to honor the head of the Catholic Church. Alderman Ray Lopez is expected to introduce a resolution to propose renaming Northerly Island after Pope Leo XIV. If approved, the request would urge the Chicago Park District to rename the lakefront location as Pope Leo XIV Northerly Island. Pope Leo was born in Chicago. A big part of the legend of Robin Hood is dead. Michael Kastner reports.
12: Good people who have traveled from villages near and far, lend me your ears.
13: It's the old tree known as the Major Oak. It's believed to have stood in Sherwood Forest for some 12 centuries. Legend said the tree was used as a hideout for Robin Hood as he would strike out to rob the rich. It was a major tourist attraction, and conservationists had worked to protect it. But the tree saw its first spring without new leaves, and now experts say it's dead. Scientists say years of human activity were compounded by climate change, and it was too much for the ancient tree to take. I'm Michael Kastner.
0: What is happening to me?
1: Did you miss me, Spidey?
7: A new trailer has been released for the next Spider-Man movie. The 2.5-minute trailer for Spider-Man Brand New Day shows Tom Holland returning as Peter Parker and Zendaya as MJ, his love interest. It also features Mark Ruffalo appearing as both Bruce Banner and the Hulk. Spider-Man Brand New Day comes out next month on July 31st. I'm Chris Caraggio.
2: A fugitive 42-year-old Jeffrey Brewington was captured Wednesday after a three-hour standoff with the Washington County Sheriff's Office and U.S. Marshals on Gap Creek Road. Brewington left a Knoxville halfway house and cut off his GPS monitor. During the standoff, he refused to leave the attic of a home, prompting the deployment of tear gas. No guns were found. Brewington is now facing a federal escape charge. The Kingsport Fire Department plans to build a new fire station off Fort Henry Drive at a cost of about $8 million. The project has been in the works for nearly a decade and aims to enhance facilities with a larger Bay Area and an emergency command center. A start date for construction has not been established. I'm Lisa Ruttman.
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15: We call it pink eye, and Dr. Carrie Beebe says there are many causes and many conditions that may lead to it.
16: 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If it's a bacterial infection, usually there's a lot of yellow sticky matter associated with it. If they're caused from a virus, usually you don't have such a glued shut eye in the morning. In younger children, the same bacteria that causes an ear infection may be causing a conjunctivitis.
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21: Hello, Tri-Cities. For this evening, rain and thunderstorms with 67 degrees for the overnight low. For Friday, morning thunderstorms that could be heavy at times. Clouds and humidity for the remainder of the day with 81 degrees for the daytime high. Partly cloudy skies Friday night with a low overnight temperature of 59 degrees. Tonight at 6:30, come to Irwin Town Hall to celebrate Irwin and Unicoi County's 150th birthday. We have Splash Country and Dollywood tickets and Tweetsie Railroad and Soaky Mountain Water Park tickets. 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
23: 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What's on the agenda?
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25: We have our first look at the Westies, the MGM Plus drama about New York's infamous Irish gang of the same name. The new series stars Academy Award winner J.K. 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The Westies premieres on July 12th.
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25: Comedian Nikki Glaser is stepping into a new role. Glaser will be joining the voice cast of Steps, a new animated film for Netflix. She joins the previously announced all-star cast, including Bette Midler and Ali Wong. Steps will premiere on Netflix later this year. A new film is coming to the Sphere. Starting in 2027, fans will be able to experience the Rocky Horror Picture Show in the famed Las Vegas venue. The first film to play the Sphere was The Wizard of Oz, which has sold 3 million tickets since its premiere last year. And happy birthday to Sir Paul McCartney, who is 84 today. Michelle Franz in ABC News.
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27: 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I'm Daryl Moody reporting.
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2: NASCAR Jesse Love is going to join Wood Brothers Racing next year, driving the number 21 Ford in the Cup Series. He is the 2025 O'Reilly Auto Parts Series champion. He is still competing full-time this year in that series, and with seven Cup starts on his resume, he will now make the full-time jump to the Cup Series next year. He is set to replace Josh Berry in the number 21 car.

0: And the Cup Series will be in action coming up on Sunday afternoon. Tyler Reddick right now leads the Cup Series standings, followed by Denny Hamlin, Ryan Blaney, Chase Elliott, and Ty Gibbs, rounding out the top five. Get three 20-ounce Pepsi products for just $6. 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
2: 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Are you aware that hearing loss has been linked to dementia, depression, social isolation, and more frequent hospitalizations? 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In addition, 50 million in the U.S. experience tinnitus, which can be debilitating. 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Present-day hearing aids are much better than those just a few years ago. In fact, many of the new hearing aids have the capability of being adjusted by cell phones and also allowing phone calls to be answered directly through the hearing aids. If you think you have a hearing loss or have older hearing aids, contact Dr. Schumacher and Associates Audiologists at 717-HEAR or 928-5771. That's 717-HEAR or 928-5771.
3: 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Today's quote was submitted by Alicia. John Wooden said, "Success is peace of mind, which is a direct result of self-satisfaction in knowing you made the effort to become the best of which you are capable." I love that. Sometimes I feel like the bar is set a little high for some of us. I'm not going to see the same kind of results as somebody else. We are all unique individuals, but we sometimes compare ourselves, maybe in an unhealthy way, to everyone around us. If you have a friend that's trying to lose weight and you're also trying to lose weight, it can be hard to see them succeed in a quicker fashion than you are. You don't know why they're hitting these milestones so quickly when you struggle to hit them. But that's okay. You're not the same people. You're going to see different results because your bodies are different. That's okay. The motivation needs. This has been the Motivation Minute. I'm John Small. Thanks for listening. Your favorite motivational quotes can be submitted for upcoming programs at motivationminute.org.
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7: Hello, Tri-Cities. For this evening, rain and thunderstorms with 67 degrees for the overnight low. For Friday, morning thunderstorms that could be heavy at times. Clouds and humidity for the remainder of the day with 81 degrees for the daytime high. Partly cloudy skies Friday night with a low overnight temperature of 59 degrees. Tonight at 6:30, come to Erwin Town Hall to celebrate Erwin and Unicoi County's 150th birthday. We have Splash Country and Dollywood tickets and Tweetsie Railroad and Soquel Mountain Water Park tickets. 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
11: A Johnson County man accused of assaulting a

0: Woman and slashing a dog's throat has had his case reset after showing up into court without an attorney. Joseph Moorfield faces charges of aggravated domestic assault and aggravated cruelty to animals. A judge previously revoked his public defender, ruling that posting a $35,000 bond meant that he could afford a private counsel. The dog is reportedly recovering and back with its owner. Tennessee is preparing to report about 400 immigrant children to ICE. The Tennessean reports that the children receive care through a state program for serious illnesses and disabilities. Families must verify their immigration status to continue receiving benefits. The reporting requirement begins in July. I'm Lisa Ryan.
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4: A co-founding member of the band Chicago has died. Walt Parazider was 81.
5: His family made the announcement Wednesday, citing his battle with Alzheimer's disease for the last 6 years. Parazider played flute, reed instruments, and more in the band from its start in 1967 through his retirement in 2017. His retirement came not long after the group celebrated its induction into the Rock and Roll Hall of Fame in 2016. I'm Mark Mayfield.
6: You know, I killed it, and then I named it. I put the lane in the kitchen, then I laid with her all night.
4: The lineup for NBC's Macy's 4th of July fireworks special has been announced. It's going to include performances from Bebe Rexha, Shaboozey, Noah Kahan, Post Malone, Salt-N-Pepa, and Blake Shelton. The artists will perform along a fireworks display in New York City.
7: It's my
4: Jon Bon Jovi says he's fully recovered from vocal cord surgery and he's ready to perform with Bon Jovi next month. He tells People magazine, while it took longer to recover than he thought it might, he never lost faith. The band is now set to play 9 shows at New York's Madison Square Garden in July. And Guillermo is going to be dancing with the stars. Jimmy Kimmel's sidekick will be one of the celebrity cast members in season 35 of the popular dancing competition on ABC and Disney Plus this fall. The full cast will be announced on September 2nd on Good Morning America. And that's entertainment. I'm Daria Albinger.
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0: This is a Bloomberg Money Minute. Stocks are higher as crude oil futures fall and as investors bet this could mean inflation pressures will ease as the price of crude drops. Intel shares surging. President Trump says chipmaker will work with Apple to design and produce semiconductors domestically. Amazon shares higher. The company's in talks to sell its custom-made artificial intelligence chips for use in other companies' data centers. That's a key expansion of efforts to cut into NVIDIA's dominance. Different picture for Accenture. Stock under pressure. Company says it's expecting to see less revenue in the coming months, partly because AI is upending the consulting services industry. Also, clients pause business due to the conflict in the Middle East. Pre-orders for Grand Theft Auto 6 will open June 25. That's according to Take-Two Interactive's Rockstar Games, kicking off the launch of one of the most anticipated video games of all time, almost 5 months earlier than the expected November date, and more than 13 years after GIA 5. Denise Pellegrini, Bloomberg Radio.
1: 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However, on putts that are 30 feet longer, you'll make a better stroke and have better feel by letting your weight shift slightly from side to side. 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
15: Vice President J.D. Vance says the deal with Iran is already bearing real fruits for the American people. He provided an update during a White House press briefing this morning. He said 12.5 million barrels of oil traveled through the Strait of Hormuz overnight. Vance also reiterated that Iran's nuclear program has been destroyed. A memorandum of understanding between the two countries was signed by President Trump yesterday. A signing ceremony in Geneva had been set for tomorrow, but that has now been canceled. The Obama Presidential Center opens today in Chicago's Jackson Park. The ceremony has three former presidents in attendance, Bill Clinton, George Bush, and Joe Biden, along with former first ladies, Laura Bush, Hillary Clinton, and Jill Biden. A star-studded lineup is taking the stage at the ceremony today, including Bruce Springsteen and Stevie Wonder. The Obama Presidential Center will officially open to the public tomorrow, which is June 13th. I'm Chris Caraggio.
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16: 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I'm Daryl Moody reporting.
18: A fugitive 42-year-old Jeffrey Brewington was captured Wednesday after a three-hour standoff with the Washington County Sheriff's Office and U.S. Marshals on Gap Creek Road. Brewington left a Knoxville halfway house and cut off his GPS monitor. During the standoff, he refused to leave the attic of a home, prompting the deployment of tear gas. No guns were found. Brewington is now facing a federal escape charge. The Kingsport Fire Department plans to build a new fire station off Fort Henry Drive at a cost of about $8 million. The project has been in the works for nearly a decade and aims to enhance facilities with a larger Bay Area and an emergency command center. A start date for construction has not been established. I'm Lisa Ruckman.
19: Are we predestined to be our dads? I mean, for instance, do you swear a lot? You drop an F-bomb right in the middle of a sentence, or are you prone to lots of jealousy and rage? Hi, Mike Austin here with today's Radio Dad Minute. We learn behavior, language, all that from watching and listening to those around us in our younger years, specifically our mom or dad, huh? But Dr. Marie Cosgrove says we are ultimately in charge and can change things.
20: Oh, absolutely. You learn how you don't want to be, right? So it all depends really on the person and the character of that person. So we're all individuals, and I know I'm completely opposite of the people that raised me.
19: Yeah, Doc Cosgrove grew up with a single mom who had mental problems due to a brain injury. She had no dad around, but she learned early on she wanted a better life from a better her.
20: You develop this pattern of something you're used to, and you don't recognize it, and it's something that I had to work through. Does it matter what your circumstances? You can actually change that.
19: Think about it. I'm Mike Austin, the Radio Dad.
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22: Mitch Anthony here with today's Daily Dose. According to a recent poll by the Opinion Research Corporation, most Americans are carrying a tremendous burden of fear. 54% fear being in a car crash. 53% fear having cancer. 49% fear not having enough money for retirement. 36% fear food poisoning from meat. 35% fear Alzheimer's disease. 33% fear being a victim of individual violence. And 30% fear exposure to foreign viruses. Most fears reflected in the poll were ultimately the fear of death, which is best explored in the Pulitzer Prize-winning Denial of Death by Ernest Becker. He describes the emergence of man as we know him, a hyper-anxious animal who constantly invents reasons for anxiety, even when there are none. In spite of our society's burden of fears, at the core, most people expect to live a fairly long life because today, people do live longer. This means the important question is not how we might die, but rather how we might live, and that is up to us. Mitch Anthony reminding you once again that life is whatever you make it.
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25: Hello, Tri-Cities. For this evening, rain and thunderstorms with 67 degrees for the overnight low. For Friday, morning thunderstorms that could be heavy at times. Clouds and humidity for the remainder of the day with 81 degrees for the daytime high. Partly cloudy skies Friday night, with a low overnight temperature of 59 degrees. Tonight at 6:30, come to Irwin Town Hall to celebrate Irwin and Unicoi County's 150th birthday. 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
12: So when the pressure's on and you need to perform your best, what do you normally do? Slow down and take your time to make sure you get things right? Or do you step up and just do it with no hesitation? Well, in a study involving skilled golfers, the ones who putted quickly often performed better, meaning if your goal is to avoid choking under pressure, the less thinking, the better. The reason? According to Boston University, once we've mastered a skill, we have more brain activity in the cerebellum, which controls lightning-fast automated actions. Once the cerebellum takes over, it's best to get out of its way or risk overthinking, which is when choking happens. How about that? Bottom line, to avoid choking under pressure, practice as much as possible, but when the time comes, you just go for it. I'm John Tesh with today's Intelligence for Your Life Minute.
18: A Johnson County man accused of assaulting a woman and slashing a dog's throat has had his case reset after showing up into court without an attorney. Joseph Moorfield faces charges of aggravated domestic assault and aggravated cruelty to animals. A judge previously revoked his public defender, ruling that posting a $35,000 bond meant that he could afford a private counsel. The dog is reportedly recovering and back with its owner. Tennessee is preparing to report about 400 immigrant children to ICE. The Tennessean reports that the children receive care through a state program for serious illnesses and disabilities. Families must verify their immigration status to continue receiving benefits. The reporting requirement begins in July. I'm Lisa Ryan.
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7: 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What's not generally known is that President James Polk hoped to avoid war by offering to purchase the territories now known as Texas, New Mexico, and California. 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
8: From the Quick Stop Market Sports Desk, I'm Matt Pauly. NFL football, Falcons wide receiver Drake London did not participate in minicamp practice on Tuesday. According to a report on the team website, he's dealing with a little thing. They did not get real specific on what that little thing is, but nobody seems to be worried about it. The Falcons have announced the addition of three players to their 90-man roster. Defensive end Keyshawn Banks, defensive tackle Devonta Maxwell, and wide receiver Antoine Wells have all signed with the team. The Falcons waiving wide receiver Casey Washington, defensive tackle Elijah Garcia, and defensive end C.J. Nunnally in corresponding moves. Nashville Predators hockey. The team has hired a longtime NHL player and former Bruins executive Jamie Langenbrunner. He's going to be a special assistant to new general manager Chris McFarland. Langenbrunner played with Dallas, New Jersey, and St. Louis over the course of his 18-year career. Don't start your morning hungry. Quick Stop sausage, egg, and cheese biscuit, just $1.99. 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
11: 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Only keep what you know you'll use. Install nails or hooks on the wall to hang lawn chairs or garden tools, and add shelves to get as much of the small stuff off the floor as possible. To clean up oil spills on the concrete, try using cat litter to dry up the mess. Grind the litter into the stain with a brick and sweep it up in a dustpan. To protect car doors from banging into the walls, try using a pool noodle. Slice it in half lengthwise and screw each half round piece to the wall adjacent to where the car doors open. I'm Danny Lipford with a few tips for today's homeowner.

0: soldiers to wield the sword of the Lord and Gideon. Amen. Reverend Samuel Doak, 1780. This is how Doak's prayer ended when he rallied the Overmountain men at Sycamore Shoals to march over the mountain in search of Major Ferguson's army. When the Declaration of Independence was being crafted a few years earlier, Doak was finishing college, and in 1778, he headed south out of Virginia to be a circuit rider preacher. As he rode into Sullivan County, he quickly realized the frontier people were hungry for the good news. With his horse as his pulpit and the trees as a sanctuary, Samuel Doak delivered the first Presbyterian sermon west of the Appalachians. He went on to found several Presbyterian churches, as well as the first college in what would become Tennessee. Happy 250, America.
1: Home affordability isn't getting any better. Freddie Mac reports the average rate on the 30-year fixed-rate mortgage has climbed to 6.52%, up from 6.48%. In spite of the rising rates, however, mortgage applications have surged and home prices hit another record high in May. Kid Isle is recalling about 17,000 coffee makers after reports the machines can become clogged, causing hot liquid or steam to be released. The U.S. Consumer Product Safety Commission says it's happened at least 16 times, resulting in at least 6 serious burn injuries. The birth rate is declining, and a new federal study says it coincides with the 2007 introduction of the iPhone. Researchers estimate smartphone adoption accounted for 33 to 52% of the decline in fertility among women ages 15 to 44. I'm Mark Huffman. 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
3: Hello, Tri-Cities. For this evening, rain and thunderstorms with 67 degrees for the overnight low. For Friday, morning thunderstorms that could be heavy at times. Clouds and humidity for the remainder of the day with 81 degrees for the daytime high. Partly cloudy skies Friday night with a low overnight temperature of 59 degrees. Tonight at 6:30, come to Irwin Town Hall to celebrate Irwin and Unicoi County's 150th birthday. We have Splash Country and Dollywood tickets and Tweetsie Railroad and Soquel Mountain Water Park tickets. 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I'm Maria True.
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8: This is a Bloomberg Money Minute. Stocks are gaining, crude oil futures falling as investors eye headlines on the U.S.-Iran interim peace deal with shipping flows returning to the Strait of Hormuz. Intel among the gainers after President Trump said the chipmaker will work with Apple on domestically produced semiconductors. Accenture under pressure, though, after saying it expects to see less revenue in the coming months. Shares of Take-Two Interactive gaining. Pre-orders for Grand Theft Auto 6 will open on June 20. According to Take-Two Interactive's Rockstar Games. And watch for M&Ms without artificial dyes, exclusively on Amazon.com later this summer. Wall Street Journal says beets and turmeric among the ingredients in the new red, orange, and yellow M&Ms. Don't expect any blue or brown M&Ms in the artificial dye-free products, though. Company tried spirulina as a blue substitute, but it created a sticky film that clogged factory nozzles. Why no brown M&Ms, though, you might wonder? But apparently the brown ones also have blue dye in them. Denise Pellegrini, Bloomberg Radio.
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10: For decades, the prevailing wisdom for someone who's had a heart attack has been to put them on beta blockers for the rest of their life. But new research suggests that might not be necessary, and that the benefits of these medications probably taper off after a year or two. On the whole, and for the average person, beta blockers are very safe and very effective. But, as with any medication, they can come with a cost. A financial one, and also potential side effects. We're talking about things like fatigue, dizziness, dry mouth, dry eyes. I want to be clear when I say that you absolutely should talk to your doctor before starting or stopping any medication. Point is, if you're years out from a heart attack and you're in otherwise good health, you might want to ask your doctor about discontinuing beta blockers. You'll want to, of course, keep up a healthy lifestyle, diet, exercise, and sleep. I'm Dr. Sanjay Gupta, helping you live a better life.
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17: 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The camp focuses on enhancing gaming skills, especially in games like Fortnite. It also provides a platform for kids to connect with peers who share similar gaming interests. 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The 2026 Pinnacle 5K will be run on Saturday, August 1st. The Pinnacle 5K's proceeds will support regional United Way organizations. The race features two main events, starting with a kids' half-mile run at 8 in the morning. The adult 5K starts at 8:30. The course will start and finish in front of Johnny Brusco's and will cover the entire Pinnacle Shopping Center property. I'm Lisa Ruttman.
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21: 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When a semi-autonomous vehicle suddenly requests that a human driver take control, valuable time is lost as the driver regains awareness of traffic conditions and potential hazards. Safety researchers call this the transition problem, and it remains one of the most difficult aspects of partially automated driving systems. Automotive News highlighted a guest commentary arguing that future success depends not only on better software, but also on keeping drivers sufficiently engaged to respond effectively when intervention becomes necessary. I'm Ken Chester.
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6: President Trump is set to award the Medal of Honor to a retired reconnaissance Marine. Major James Capers Jr. led his team through a deadly ambush in 1967 in South Vietnam. Injured and bleeding, Capers got his 9-man team to a helicopter for evacuation after 4 days and nights of fighting. The Obama Presidential Center is celebrating its grand opening today in Chicago. Former President Obama spoke along with former First Lady Michelle Obama. Former Presidents Bill Clinton, George Bush, and Joe Biden were all in attendance. A star-studded lineup also performed, including Bruce Springsteen, Stevie Wonder, and Bono. Former Republican Senator Rick Scott points out that the U.S.-Iran Memorandum of Understanding is not a peace deal, but a plan to work towards lasting peace. Scott does call into question at least one portion of the MOU.
7: So we ought to hold back any money we have of theirs, or they pay us for the actions we had, the cost of the actions we had to take, because we only did this because they've been killing Americans.
6: Others in the GOP are much harsher critics, with outgoing Louisiana Senator Bill Cassidy blasting the memorandum as the worst foreign policy blunder in decades and ill-advised. Falling gas prices are bringing some relief after months of elevated prices due to the conflict with Iran. According to AAA data, gas prices have fallen below $4 a gallon for the first time since March, but the cost is still more than 34% higher than before the U.S. and Israel launched the war in February. Toy Story 5 is looking to secure the biggest opening of the year at the domestic box office. The fifth installment in the classic Pixar franchise is projected to make $145 to $150 million in its debut weekend. That would be enough to pass the Super Mario Galaxy movie, which opened with nearly $132 million. Some more optimistic domestic projections have the latest Toy Story bringing in $175 million this weekend. I'm Chris Caraggio.
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6: Thousands of people are left without power following several tornadoes reported last night across Iowa and Illinois, including one that caused several injuries in Warsaw, Illinois. This resident is cleaning up the debris after powerful winds rocked the community.
11: I can't even imagine the amount that's gonna it's going to take for these men and women to get this cleaned up, but they will because Warsaw comes together.
6: The city of Charleston, Illinois declared a state of emergency after a confirmed tornado rolled through about 6:40 p.m. local time, knocking down trees and power lines and blocking roadways. The extent of the damage is still unclear. To the south in Effingham County, emergency officials said a tornado ripped through homes and farms for over 10 miles, causing several injuries, none of them life-threatening. Weight loss GLP-1 drugs like Ozempic and Wegovy are being linked to a decrease in violent behavior. A new study out of Rutgers found that people taking GLP-1 medication were less prone to impulsive behavior and violence. The researchers say one factor could be the reduction in alcohol consumption seen among GLP-1 users. There are still no signs of Nancy Guthrie following a search south of the Arizona border. Mark Mayfield has the latest.
12: Volunteers and search groups made another effort yesterday to find the missing mother of Today Show host Savannah Guthrie, but didn't find any evidence of her whereabouts. Volunteers conducted several searches in Nogales after receiving an anonymous tip that her remains were buried in that area of Mexico. The 84-year-old was reported missing from her Tucson area home at the beginning of February, and authorities continue to investigate her disappearance. In Phoenix, I'm Mark Mayfield.
6: Apple is raising prices on its products because of the increasing costs of memory and storage chips. CEO Tim Cook told the Wall Street Journal that the company has been trying to shield customers from price increases, but the situation has become unsustainable. Demand for the chips has skyrocketed alongside the growth of AI data centers. I'm Chris Caraggio.
4: A fugitive 42-year-old Jeffrey Brewington was captured Wednesday after a three-hour standoff with the Washington County Sheriff's Office and U.S. Marshals on Gap Creek Road. Brewington left a Knoxville halfway house and cut off his GPS monitor. During the standoff, he refused to leave the attic of a home, prompting the deployment of tear gas. No guns were found. Brewington is now facing a federal escape charge. The Kingsport Fire Department plans to build a new fire station off Fort Henry Drive at a cost of about $8 million. The project has been in the works for nearly a decade and aims to enhance facilities with a larger Bay Area and an emergency command center. A start date for construction has not been established. I'm Lisa Ruckman.
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14: 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Here's Chris Whitting.
15: Jay was a high-quality guy who really cared about his friends. When one of his buddies had a bad accident, Jay wanted to help out somehow. The friend's severe injuries had permanently paralyzed his legs. So even when the man felt better, his disability kept him trapped in bed. Jay visited his friend often, but felt frustrated that he couldn't do more to help. That's when he had a brainstorm. Jay took apart a bicycle and attached the bike wheels to a big, comfortable chair. He added smaller wheels in the front, along with a mechanism to move and rotate the chair. His grateful friend loved the invention. It's now used by countless people worldwide. Thanks to clever Jay Hauser, the wheelchair became a popular product that's still on a roll. With the Success Journal, I'm Chris Whitting.
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20: Hey, Bible readers, I'm Tara Lee Cobble, and I'm your host for The God Shot. To which of the angels has he ever said, "Sit at my right hand until I make your enemies a footstool for your feet"? Are they not all ministering spirits sent out to serve for the sake of those who are to inherit salvation? Hebrews 1:13-14. The book of Hebrews tells us a lot about who Jesus is. He's supreme over all things, he's God in the flesh, and his kingdom is eternal. In this section, the author compares Jesus with angels, but he makes it clear that Jesus is far superior to the angels. For instance, God the Father told Jesus that he would make his enemies a footstool for his feet. But that is never promised to angels. They serve God, not the other way around. And they not only serve God, but according to this verse, they serve God's kids too. What a gift. Not only did he adopt us into his family, but he sends his angels to serve us too. He's where the joy is.
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21: Hello, Tri-Cities. For this evening, rain and thunderstorms with 67 degrees for the overnight low. For Friday, morning thunderstorms that could be heavy at times. Clouds and humidity for the remainder of the day with 81 degrees for the daytime high. Partly cloudy skies Friday night with a low overnight temperature of 59 degrees. Tonight at 6:30, come to Irwin Town Hall to celebrate Irwin and Unicoi County's 150th birthday. 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
29: 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But the idea is just the beginning. You also got to have a plan. 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First comes the grand idea, then comes the plan. 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
0: World Cup, the United States will play Australia Friday afternoon at Lumen Field in Seattle, the second match out of Group D. Both teams won their opener with the United States beating Paraguay 4-1. The winner of this match will have the inside track on winning the group and advancing to the round of 32. American star Christian Pulisic, who suffered a calf injury in the opener, should be available for the United States. In golf, the U.S. Open got off to a delayed start on Thursday for round one due to fog. Jackson Harrington, who plays out of Tennessee, finished with a 5-over par 75. Round two on Friday, Shinnecock Hills, regarded as one of the tougher U.S. Open venues with strong winds, slick greens, and that long U.S. Open rough. The NASCAR Cup Series will be running in San Diego through the Naval Base Coronado on Sunday for the Anduril 250. This will run on a street circuit through the base featuring 16 turns. It'll go 3.4 miles in length, and they will go 75 laps. It's part of the U.S. Navy's 250th anniversary and is the third road course event on the calendar. Denny Hamlin is the hottest driver on the Cup Series. He has won the last three races, coming off a victory at Pocono. Boost energy, metabolism, and focus with Bloom Energy. Crisp apple, juicy orange, and peach mango now available.

0: 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What do you say we chat about stuff that matters? 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I'm not Dr. Mike. I'm just a dad like you. Moms like the show, too. 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
15: Hello, Tri-Cities. For this evening, rain and thunderstorms with 67 degrees for the overnight low. For Friday, morning thunderstorms that could be heavy at times. Clouds and humidity for the remainder of the day with 81 degrees for the daytime high. Partly cloudy skies Friday night, with a low overnight temperature of 59 degrees. Tonight at 6:30, come to Irwin Town Hall to celebrate Irwin and Unicoi County's 150th birthday. We have Splash Country and Dollywood tickets and Tweetsie Railroad and Soquel Mountain Water Park tickets. 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I'm Maria True.
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18: A Johnson County man accused of assaulting a woman and slashing a dog's throat has had his case reset after showing up into court without an attorney. Joseph Moorfield faces charges of aggravated domestic assault and aggravated cruelty to animals. A judge previously revoked his public defender, ruling that posting a $35,000 bond meant that he could afford a private counsel. The dog is reportedly recovering and back with its owner. Tennessee is preparing to report about 400 immigrant children to ICE.

0: The Tennessean reports that the children receive care through a state program for serious illnesses and disabilities. Families must verify their immigration status to continue receiving benefits. The reporting requirement begins in July. I'm Lisa Rock.
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2: 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The contents are those of the author and do not necessarily represent the official views of nor an endorsement by ONDCP, CDC, HHS, or the U.S. government.
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3: 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That's the advice from Roger McCohen, a Washburn University law professor in Topeka, Kansas, when it comes to someone trying to sell you a rural property.
5: A pretty developed scam that's going on across the country, particularly in the plain states and in the West, where you've got less population, more remotely located acres and tracts, which often are not occupied by people. And so what once seemed unimaginable is now occurring with an alarming amount of frequency. Scammers are impersonating landowners and trying to sell rural property that they don't own.
3: McCohen says scammers exploit information they dig up in public records.
5: Here's the problem. Unlike residential real estate, farmland often has no occupied structure and no daily activity and no owner that's physically present to notice any unusual activity. And also, if the actual owner of the property lives out of state and visits only periodically and conducts business remotely, that's the target property that the scammers look at.
3: If contacted, says McCohen, look for tip-offs.
5: The seller, if they're insisting on communicating explicitly by text or email, that's a red flag. And let's say the supposed owner claims to be overseas or traveling or is hospitalized or otherwise not available for a phone call or a meeting. That should be another red flag.
3: That's Farm to Fork. I'm Daryl Anderson.
6: This is a Bloomberg Money Minute. Stocks are gaining as investors eye the cooling off of tension in the Middle East and the increased flow of oil and other goods. Intel shares surging after President Trump said the chipmaker will work with Apple on domestically produced semiconductors. Amazon in talks to sell AI chips in a bid to undercut NVIDIA chips for use in other companies' data centers. Waymo recalling its robo-taxis to fix a software issue that could cause the autonomous vehicles to enter and drive at highway speed through freeway construction zones. That's after problems in Phoenix and San Francisco. The remedy to update the self-driving software is apparently still under development. Waymo suspended freeway driving in May. And shares of Take-Two Interactive surging today. Pre-orders for Grand Theft Auto 6 will open months early on June 25th, according to Take-Two's Rockstar Games unit, kicking off the launch of one of the most anticipated video games of all time. Denise Pellegrini, Bloomberg Radio.
7: 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Here's Chris Whitting.
8: Ed loved food. Good thing. because he worked in a lab testing all kinds of food and agricultural products. He was intrigued by the idea of keeping foods fresh and ready to eat long after they've been harvested. He figured the best approach was to dehydrate them. Testing his idea with potatoes, he dehydrated the spuds, cut them into flakes, and then added water. Presto! Instant mashed potatoes. Ed's spuds were definitely not duds. Folks couldn't get enough of them. Ed Asselberg's quickly patented his idea. It had such appeal, he soon used the same process to make other instant foods. But the one that whipped the competition was Ed's instant mashed potatoes. It's still a very hot product, and it made Ed rich in an instant. With the Success Journal, I'm Chris Whitting.
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14: Born in Bulls Gap in 1914, Archie Campbell was an award-winning comedian, writer, and recording artist. 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He then moved on to the Grand Ole Opry and a recording career. Archie was a charter member of the cast of Hee Haw on CBS TV from its beginning in 1969, where he also served as head writer. From the show's inception, Archie was the comedic foundation of some of its most popular skits and characters.
15: Tried it on Rindersella and it fit them, so they got married and lived heavily after him.
14: Today you can travel down 11W through Bulls Gap, which was renamed Archie Campbell Highway in his memory. His childhood home on Main Street in Bulls Gap has been preserved, and you can see that as you explore what remains of the old downtown. 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
3: President Trump is set to award the Medal of Honor to a retired reconnaissance Marine. Major James Capers Jr. led his team through a deadly ambush in 1967 in South Vietnam. Injured and bleeding, Capers got his 9-man team to a helicopter for evacuation after 4 days and nights of fighting. The Obama Presidential Center celebrated its grand opening today in Chicago. Former President Barack Obama spoke along with former First Lady Michelle Obama. Former presidents Bill Clinton, George Bush, and Joe Biden were all in attendance. A star-studded lineup also performed, including Bruce Springsteen, Stevie Wonder, and Bono. Falling gas prices are bringing some relief after months of elevated prices due to the conflict with Iran. According to AAA data, gas prices have fallen below $4 a gallon for the first time since March, but the cost is still more than 34% higher than before the U.S. and Israel launched the war in February. I'm Chris Caraggio.
4: With a LiveWire Community Focus, I'm Daryl Moody. Tennessee Kids Belong supports foster kids and their families.
5: We have a motto that says that everybody can't foster, but everybody can do something. And we also feel like we have to simultaneously be recruiting a community to wrap around foster families so that parents won't burn out. So that is kind of the mission that we operate in.
4: Aisha Ward is Community Engagement Manager.
5: We work with church communities to serve families in their faith community that are fostering, and then we also work with businesses to come alongside families and just use their tools or whatever it is that they are an expert in to wrap around families, and it often looks like a discount or a parents' night out or whatever it is that they want to offer to just support foster families and kids in care.
4: To learn more about Tennessee Kids Belong, visit their Facebook page. I'm Daryl Moody reporting.
6: A fugitive 42-year-old Jeffrey Brewington was captured Wednesday after a 3-hour standoff with the Washington County Sheriff's Office and U.S. Marshals on Gap Creek Road. Brewington left a Knoxville halfway house and cut off his GPS monitor. During the standoff, he refused to leave the attic of a home, prompting the deployment of tear gas. No guns were found. Brewington is now facing a federal escape charge. The Kingsport Fire Department plans to build a new fire station off Fort Henry Drive at a cost of about $8 million. The project has been in the works for nearly a decade and aims to enhance facilities with a larger Bay Area and an emergency command center. A start date for construction has not been established. I'm Lisa Ruffman.
7: 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For example, if you want your kids to eat all their vegetables, guess what, Dad? You're gonna have to like vegetables. There's a recent survey I was looking at. It said 53% of kids eat veggies if their mom and dad eat them. And the same goes with table manners, stuff like not burping at the dinner table. Whenever they can hold a fork or a spoon and bring it up to their little face, that's when you, Dad, have to really take a look at your own table manners, because they're watching you like a hawk. How do I do this thing? Well, here's what Dad and Mom doing. Okay, don't go burping at the table. 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
9: It's your country Daily Dirt. Big changes coming to the Grammys next year. The Recording Academy is adding 5 new categories for 2027, including Latin and Asian pop. The Best New Artist category sees a change that will allow artists to be submitted up to 4 times. The current amount is 2, which means Ella Langley could be eligible for next year's award. Nominations for the 69th Annual Grammy Awards will be revealed on November 16th. Shania Twain is currently in the UK as an opener for Harry Styles on his 12-date residency at Wembley Stadium. She said she's doing it because she respects Harry's relationship with his mother. When they first met, Harry told Shania how he's a fan because of his mom and even asked Shania to send her a birthday message. Shania also was Harry's surprise guest at Coachella in 2022. Cody Johnson is sharing some new music ahead of the release of his album, Banks of the Trinity. It's called Horseback, and he'll be performing the song on The Tonight Show starring Jimmy Fallon on June 24th. The new song is the debut single. The full Banks of the Trinity album drops on June 26th. It's your Country Daily Dirt. I'm Brooke Summers.
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12: There are about 22 million people in the United States with a serious drug or alcohol problem, and only 1 out of 10 goes for help. 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
11: Ann Fletcher is the author of Inside Rehab, and she says addictions are often misunderstood.
12: We need to view serious drinking and alcohol problems, serious addiction, as a chronic disorder that goes in and out of remission, just like diabetes, that people don't just have 30 days of treatment, that they have ongoing care, somebody that they can touch base with for years, or maybe even for the rest of their lives.
11: She says most people kick addictions on their own, or through a self-help group like Alcoholics Anonymous. 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
16: Hello, Tri-Cities. For this evening, rain and thunderstorms with 67 degrees for the overnight low. For Friday, morning thunderstorms that could be heavy at times. Clouds and humidity for the remainder of the day with 81 degrees for the daytime high. Partly cloudy skies Friday night with a low overnight temperature of 59 degrees. Tonight at 6:30, come to Irwin Town Hall to celebrate Irwin and Unicoi County's 150th birthday. 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
21: 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I'm Paul Kaminsky, MSRPK.com, with part two of our Miles and Volkswagen's Taos crossover. Our mid-trim level Volkswagen Taos was powered by a turbocharged 1.5-liter four-cylinder engine that made 174 horsepower out of those 93 cubic inches. 0 to 60 came in 8.5 seconds, which will get you to merge speed in a reasonable time. Even the mid-trim level Taos has standard semi-automated driving assistance to go along with forward collision warning and automatic emergency braking. The five passengers have almost 28 cubic feet of cargo room for luggage. Smartphones work with the 8-inch center screen wirelessly or with a USB cable. EPA test numbers 28 city, 36 miles per gallon highway. Sticker price before shipping for the VW Taos, $31,965. 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I'm Paul Kaminsky, MSRPK.com. 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
6: A Johnson County man accused of assaulting a woman and slashing a dog's throat has had his case reset after showing up into court without an attorney. Joseph Moorfield faces charges of aggravated domestic assault and aggravated cruelty to animals. A judge previously revoked his public defender, ruling that posting a $35,000 bond meant that he could afford a private counsel. The dog is reportedly recovering and back with its owner. Tennessee is preparing to report about 400 immigrant children to ICE. The Tennessean reports that the children receive care through a state program for serious illnesses and disabilities. Families must verify their immigration status to continue receiving benefits. The reporting requirement begins in July. I'm Lisa Rutherford.
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1: NFL football, Falcons wide receiver Drake London did not participate in minicamp practice on Tuesday. According to a report on the team website, he's dealing with a little thing. They did not get real specific on what that little thing is, but nobody seems to be worried about it. The Falcons have announced the addition of three players to their 90-man roster: defensive end Keyshawn Banks, defensive tackle Devonta Maxwell, and wide receiver Antoine Wells have all signed with the team. The Falcons waiving wide receiver Casey Washington, defensive tackle Elijah Garcia, and defensive end C.J. Nunnally in corresponding moves. Nashville Predators hockey. The team has hired a longtime NHL player and former Bruins executive Jamie Langenbrunner. He's going to be a special assistant to new general manager Chris McFarland. Langenbrunner played with Dallas, New Jersey, and St. Louis over the course of his 18-year career. Don't start your morning hungry. Quick Stop sausage, egg, and cheese biscuit, just $1.99. Quick Stop, run in when you run out. 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I'm Matt Pauley on LiveWire 1039.
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3: If your home is looking a little worse for the wear, perhaps seems to be stuck in a decade of days gone by, here are some very simple, inexpensive improvements that all revolve around color. A new coat of paint is the number one difference you can make, and if you do the painting yourself, you'll save a ton of money. And if time is an issue, simply focus on painting just one side of your house at a time. Another area to draw focus is on accents, such as a bold color door or complementary colored shutters. A splash of color in the yard adds a lot of appeal, so look at a few plants and flowers to create that interesting look. And finally, don't forget about something as simple as adding color and decorative foliage around your mailbox. Color is the key without spending a lot of green. I'm Danny Lipford with tips for today's homeowner.
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25: The first permanent settlements in what would become East Tennessee were the Watauga, Carter's Valley, Holston, and Nolichucky. The Nolichucky settlement was started in 1771 by Jacob Brown and a group of regulators when they set up tents on the riverbank. From this location, he conducted trade with the Cherokee. In 1772, he leased attractive ground from the Cherokee. They had always been friendly toward Brown, and legend has it that he was hunting with a chief one night, and the chief had a dream that Jacob gave him a gun and a dog. Indian custom said the dream must be fulfilled, so Brown gave him a gun and a dog. Jacob fabricated his own dream in which the chief gave him a large tract of land. The chief agreed and decided there would be no more dreams. Happy 250, America.
26: This is Lions Den Radio. I'm Jeffrey Lyons. John Travolta has adapted his 1997 children's novel called Propeller One-Way Night Coach into one of the year's most endearing movies. He's directed it, narrated, and does a cameo in his heartwarming story. It's set in 1961 when TWA was about to ground its fleet of propeller planes for jets. Clark Hartwell and his mother, played by Kelly Evanson Quinette Starr. She's a struggling actress, a single mom, moving with her boy to L.A., hoping to land movie roles. Travolta's real-life daughter, Ellen Blue Travolta, plays a flight attendant. His mother has a cameo as well. And the boy loves that propeller plane he bought, and each stop across country brings new adventures. Playing on Apple TV, it uses the only prop luxury liner in existence, which is now parked at the recreated TWA terminal at JFK. This will touch your heart. That's Lions Den Radio. I'm Jeffrey Lyons.
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7: Hello, Tri-Cities. For this evening, rain and thunderstorms with 67 degrees for the overnight low. For Friday, morning thunderstorms that could be heavy at times. Clouds and humidity for the remainder of the day with 81 degrees for the daytime high. Partly cloudy skies Friday night with a low overnight temperature of 59 degrees. Tonight at 6:30, come to Irwin Town Hall to celebrate Irwin and Unicoi County's 150th birthday. 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
28: This is a Bloomberg Money Minute. Amazon is in talks to sell its custom-made artificial intelligence chips for use in other companies' data centers, a move that would cut into NVIDIA's dominance. Amazon's AI chief says the company's begun discussions with potential customers but declined to name them and views AI infrastructure as rapidly evolving. The third version of Amazon's AI accelerator, Trainium, is largely sold out, and there's already strong interest in a fourth version expected to debut next year. Meanwhile, a new iPhone Air is apparently in the works. Sources tell Bloomberg Apple is preparing a second-generation iPhone Air for spring 2027. Current prototypes add a second rear camera for ultra-wide angle photography, and Apple's also working to improve the battery life. Apple sees the camera system and battery life as two of the biggest opportunities for updating the Air. Stocks climbed on Wall Street today. The Dow added 72 points. The Nasdaq added 496, the S&P up 81. Erica Herskowitz, Bloomberg Radio.
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29: They swung heavy hammers and blasted through solid rock. Thousands of immigrant workers built the Transcontinental Railroad, facing brutal winters, avalanches, and deadly explosion. Irish laborers pushed the tracks west from Nebraska, while Chinese laborers pushed the tracks east from California. And finally, on May 10th, 1869, the two tracks met in Utah, where railroad executives stepped forward to claim the glory. A corporate leader raised a silver hammer to drive the final ceremonial golden spike into the final railroad tie. He swung the hammer and missed the spike completely. A regular track worker quickly stepped in and hammered it home. A telegraph operator told the nation what happened. He typed a single word, done. On that note, I'm James A. Brown, and as always, be well.
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6: 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The camp focuses on enhancing gaming skills, especially in games like Fortnite. It also provides a platform for kids to connect with peers who share similar gaming interests. 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The 2026 Pinnacle 5K will be run on Saturday, August 1st. The Pinnacle 5K's proceeds will support regional United Way organizations. The race features two main events, starting with a kids' half-mile run at 8 in the morning. The adult 5K starts at 8:30. The course will start and finish in front of Johnny Brusco's and will cover the entire Pinnacle Shopping Center property. I'm Lisa Ruttman.
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12: 1815, Napoleon Bonaparte loses big to the Prussians and Allied forces at the Battle of Waterloo. 25,000 French Army casualties, 9,000 captured, leading Stonewall Jackson to sing.
16: And that's when Napoleon met his Waterloo.
12: 1967, the Jimi Hendrix Experience makes its U.S. debut at the Monterey Pop Festival. This was where, following a frenzied interpretation of Wild Thing, Hendrix douses his black Fender Stratocaster with lighter fluid and set it afire. 1977, the Beatles at the Hollywood Bowl hits number one on the British album charts while hitting number two in the U.S. Recorded in the summer of 64 and 65, the sound quality was, well, terrible. But in 2016, when the album was finally reissued officially on CD, the digital remastering by Giles Martin and James Clark was well received by fans and critics.
17: Jay Arnold. 1977.
12: Fleetwood Mac's only chart topper, June 18, 1977.
17: 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Jay Arnold!
12: And look for the Arnold Almanac on Facebook.
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7: It's 5 o'clock.
8: A Vietnam veteran is being awarded the Medal of Honor by President Trump at the White House. Reconnaissance Marine Major James Capers Jr. led his team through a deadly ambush in South Vietnam in 1967. Injured and bleeding, he got his nine-man team to a helicopter for evacuation after 4 days and nights of fighting. Vice President J.D. Vance is defending the agreement between the U.S. and Iran. During a White House briefing this morning, he said it's already bearing real fruits for the American people, noting the 12.5 million barrels of oil traveling through the Strait of Hormuz. The deal has drawn criticism from Democrats and even some Republicans who question giving Iran access to billions of dollars in economic relief. The Obama Presidential Center is celebrating its grand opening in Chicago. Today, former President Obama spoke along with former First Lady Michelle Obama.
9: Democracy can be frustrating. It can be slow. It can be inefficient. And yet, more than anything, I hope this center will serve as an affirmation of just how special, how precious our democracy truly is.
8: Former Presidents Bill Clinton, George Bush, and Joe Biden were all in attendance. Performers included Stevie Wonder, Bruce Springsteen, and Bono. The Obama Presidential Center will open officially tomorrow to the public on Juneteenth. The FBI is warning soccer fans of fraudulent websites impersonating FIFA as the World Cup gets underway. The agency says cyber criminals are using fake domains to sell counterfeit tickets and steal personal information. Officials advise users to verify website URLs before entering sensitive information and to navigate directly to FIFA's official website by typing it into their browser rather than relying on search engine results. And today, Wall Street closed with stocks higher at the closing bell. The Dow Jones added 72 points to 51,564. The S&P 500 gained 80 points and the NASDAQ rose 496 points. I'm Chris Caraggio.
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8: A second lawsuit has been filed challenging the legal residency of Alabama Republican senator and candidate for governor Tommy Tuberville, Michael Kastner reports.
13: It comes less than a week after a similar suit filed by former candidate for governor Ken McFeeters was thrown out. The suit filed in Montgomery Circuit Court Wednesday was brought by two Alabama voters. It claims Tuberville remained a resident of Florida past the November 3, 2019 date required by the Alabama Constitution to qualify to run in the 2026 governor's race. The plaintiffs asked that Tuberville's name not appear on the November general election ballot.
8: AI is giving scientists help as they race to examine and save rare plants and fungi before they disappear. A newly released report from Royal Botanic Gardens Exhibit Q says AI has already helped analyze millions of preserved museum samples. Researchers say the tools help spot new species and track which ones are at risk of dying out. Plants and fungi matter because they help produce food, medicine, healthy crops, and pollination. Q says at least 100,000 plant species and millions of fungi are still unknown to science. Virginia is considered the most patriotic state in the country. Tammy Trujillo has details.
0: The Commonwealth ranks number one on WalletHub's 2026 list of the most patriotic states in America. The findings are based on 13 indicators of patriotism, including military enlistment, veterans, voter participation, and the number of AmeriCorps volunteers per capita. Arkansas is considered the least patriotic state.
8: Since the start of the World Cup, the FBI has seized 28 drones near SoFi Stadium and the Los Angeles Memorial Coliseum. Before games and watch parties started last week, the FBI announced there was a zero-tolerance policy when it comes to drones. It also says its drone detection technology is in place. A temporary flight restriction is active over the stadiums during the World Cup. I'm Chris Caraggio.
7: A fugitive 42-year-old Jeffrey Brewington was captured Wednesday after a three-hour standoff with the Washington County Sheriff's Office and U.S. Marshals on Gap Creek Road. Brewington left a Knoxville halfway house and cut off his GPS monitor. During the standoff, he refused to leave the attic of a home, prompting the deployment of tear gas. No guns were found. Brewington is now facing a federal escape charge. The Kingsport Fire Department plans to build a new fire station off Fort Henry Drive at a cost of about $8 million. The project has been in the works for nearly a decade and aims to enhance facilities with a larger Bay Area and an emergency command center. A start date for construction has not been established. I'm Lisa Ruttman.
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18: Welcome to Date the Word, where we connect today's date to God's Word with the hope that it becomes more memorable to you. And today's date is June the 18th, or 618, and our verse for 618 comes from 1 Timothy 6:18. 1 Timothy 6:18 says, "Let the rich do good, that they may be rich in good works, ready to give, willing to share." 1 Timothy 6:18. 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On 6:18, recall 1 Timothy 6:18.
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21: Hello, Tri-Cities. For this evening, rain and thunderstorms with 67 degrees for the overnight low. For Friday, morning thunderstorms that could be heavy at times. Clouds and humidity for the remainder of the day with 81 degrees for the daytime high. Partly cloudy skies Friday night with a low overnight temperature of 59 degrees. Tonight at 6:30, come to Irwin Town Hall to celebrate Irwin and Unicoi County's 150th birthday. We have Splash Country and Dollywood tickets and Tweetsie Railroad and Soaky Mountain Water Park tickets. 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
23: My guest today is author Ellen Goldsmith, and today we're talking nutritional healing with Chinese medicine.
24: It's really nice to have soup in summer, and that's kind of like counterintuitive. Why would I have soup in summer? Well, why? Because it's filled with fluid. It's super hydrating, and we want to stay hydrated in summer. So I have this lovely recipe, a borscht recipe, and it's so simple. You just take about 3 beets, you cut them up, you take a large onion, you coarsely chop that, a large carrot, you coarsely chop that. Then I like to put a piece of kombu, which is also known as kelp, but kombu seaweed. And kombu has a lot of rich in minerals, and it also has natural umami. It has glutamate in it. So the glutamate in the kombu brings a little bit more umami to a very simple vegetable soup. So you add that in, and you add a bay leaf and about a teaspoon of salt, and you put that all in a stock pot with 6 cups of water, and you bring it to a boil, and then you simmer it for about 30 minutes. And then you put it in a blender and you blend it up, and it becomes this beautiful, beautiful red puree soup. And then I like to squeeze about 1.5 teaspoons of lemon in it. And of course, salt and pepper to taste. And it's a delicious and refreshing soup in summer.
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26: We have a center back in the back of our building. It's like a small gymnasium, and it's very similar to what the early interventionists would do, in that it's developmental therapy in any areas that a child or a young adult would need some assistance in developing. That can be tactile, that can be fine motor, gross motor, so it covers a lot of area, and there's a lot of need for that occupational therapy.
25: Executive Director Melissa Fleener.
26: And we have a Thursday night respite program here that meets in our gym, and what that does for families is mom and dad, they get a break. 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
25: To learn more, go to arcwc.org. I'm Daryl Moody, reporting.
27: What is quantum and how do we use it? At the tiny scale of molecules, atoms, and electrons, the laws of physics become very peculiar. U.S. National Science Foundation-supported researchers are creating cutting-edge technologies by taking advantage of these seemingly strange quantum principles.
28: Most people will think of quantum physics as the theory of the subatomic realm, where things can be at two places at the same time, they can be connected to each other over vast distances through quantum entanglement.
27: NSF-supported researcher Spiros Mihalakis, the U.S. National Science Foundation has driven the quantum revolution through foundational research and development across the last several decades. Today, a range of programs allow NSF to continue to strengthen Americans' quantum-powered science and technology engine. The NSF Quantum Leap Challenge Institutes develop essential components and functional pieces needed for reliable, scalable quantum computers, while training the next generation of quantum scientists and engineers. The NSF National Quantum Virtual Laboratory is designing infrastructure to give researchers across the country access to cutting-edge quantum hardware, software, and algorithms, making it easier to test ideas and turn discoveries into real-world technologies. From theory to application, NSF's continued investments laid the groundwork for a future where quantum technologies can help America seize enormous opportunities in scientific discovery, national security, and economic competitiveness. Learn more on NSF's Discovery Files podcast.
1: From the Quick Stop Market Sports Desk. The NASCAR Cup Series will be running in San Diego through the Naval Base Coronado on Sunday for the Anduril 250. This will run on a street circuit through the base featuring 16 turns. It'll go 3.4 miles in length, and they will go 75 laps. It's part of the U.S. Navy's 250th anniversary and is the third road course event on the calendar. Denny Hamlin is the hottest driver on the Cup Series. He has won the last three races, coming off a victory at Pocono. World Cup, the United States will play Australia Friday afternoon at Lumen Field in Seattle, the second match out of Group D. Both teams won their opener, with the United States beating Paraguay 4-1. The winner of this match will have the inside track on winning the group and advancing to the round of 32. American star Christian Pulisic, who suffered a calf injury in the opener, should be available for the United States. In golf, the U.S. Open got off to a delayed start on Thursday for round one due to fog. Jackson Harrington, who plays out of Tennessee, finished with a 5-over par 75. Round two on Friday, Shinnecock Hills, regarded as one of the tougher U.S. Open venues, with strong winds, slick greens, and that long U.S. Open rough. 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
2: Hey, y'all, it's me, Brooke Summers, with your Country Daily Dirt, bringing you the latest from your favorite country artists, from new music and tour news to backstage stories and the moments everybody is talking about. You can hear

0: He was born in Carter County in 1857, right before the Civil War. His father died while in custody of the Confederates in 1864, leaving Tony fatherless at just 7 years of age. Frank began his career as a farmer at 10 years of age and became a merchant at 17 years of age, which led to his own business, J.F. Tony & Company, in Irwin and Flag Pond. In 1879, he married Fanny and had four children. Tony founded the first Irwin newspaper, The Magnet, in 1891. He was county and circuit court clerk of Unicoi County and was a representative in the state legislature. He was deputy collector of internal revenue during McKinley's administrations. He was a devout Baptist and Mason. For Irwin's 150th anniversary, we are remembering some of the people who made our town great.
1: I'm Peter Rosenberger, and this is your Caregiver Minute. A while back, I visited a podiatrist who told me that the pain in my foot was caused by a bunion. Well, I knew I had a bunion, but that was on the other side of my foot, and it really wasn't causing me pain. He said, the area of pain is not your problem. He also added, I'll bet your left knee hurts as well. You see, the deformity of the bunion throws off my walking gait and puts pressure on other parts of my foot and knee. Sometimes I feel like I have bunions of the heart, you know, that squeeze other areas of my life and cause pain and discomfort. Although I often blame my challenges as a caregiver, are they really the problem that's pinching me? My podiatrist said that if I fix the bunion, I'll improve the foot and the knee and walk more comfortably. I'm learning that when I deal with my heart and character issues, I improve my quality of life and live more comfortably.
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0: Hello, Tri-Cities. For this evening, rain and thunderstorms with 67 degrees for the overnight low. For Friday, morning thunderstorms that could be heavy at times. Clouds and humidity for the remainder of the day with 81 degrees for the daytime high. Partly cloudy skies Friday night with a low overnight temperature of 59 degrees. Tonight at 6:30, come to Irwin Town Hall to celebrate Irwin and Unicoi County's 150th birthday. 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
8: A Johnson County man accused of assaulting a woman and slashing a dog's throat has had his case reset after showing up into court without an attorney. Joseph Moorfield faces charges of aggravated domestic assault and aggravated cruelty to animals. A judge previously revoked his public defender, ruling that posting a $35,000 bond meant that he could afford a private counsel. The dog is reportedly recovering and back with its owner. Tennessee is preparing to report about 400 immigrant children to ICE. The Tennessean reports that the children receive care through a state program for serious illnesses and disabilities. Families must verify their immigration status to continue receiving benefits. The reporting requirement begins in July. I'm Lisa Rutherford.
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2: A co-founding member of the band Chicago has died. Walt Parazider was 81.
3: His family made the announcement Wednesday, citing his battle with Alzheimer's disease for the last 6 years. Parazider played flute, reed instruments, and more in the band from its start in 1967 through his retirement in 2017. His retirement came not long after the group celebrated its induction into the Rock and Roll Hall of Fame in 2016. I'm Mark Mayfield.
2: The lineup for NBC's Macy's 4th of July fireworks special has been announced. It's going to include performances from Bebe Rexha, Shaboozey, Noah Kahan, Post Malone, Salt-N-Pepa, and Blake Shelton. The artists will perform along a fireworks display in New York City.
4: It's my
2: Jon Bon Jovi says he's fully recovered from vocal cord surgery and he's ready to perform with Bon Jovi next month. He tells People magazine, while it took longer to recover than he thought it might, he never lost faith. The band is now set to play 9 shows at New York's Madison Square Garden in July. And Guillermo is going to be dancing with the stars. Jimmy Kimmel's sidekick will be one of the celebrity cast members in season 35 of the popular dancing competition on ABC and Disney Plus this fall. The full cast will be announced on September 2nd on Good Morning America. And that's entertainment. I'm Daria Albinger.
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8: This is a Bloomberg Money Minute. Amazon is in talks to sell its custom-made artificial intelligence chips for use in other companies' data centers, a move that would cut into NVIDIA's dominance. Amazon's AI chief says the company's begun discussions with potential customers but declined to name them and views AI infrastructure as rapidly evolving. The third version of Amazon's AI accelerator, Trainium, is largely sold out. And there's already strong interest in a fourth version expected to debut next year. Meanwhile, a new iPhone Air is apparently in the works. Sources tell Bloomberg Apple is preparing a second-generation iPhone Air for spring 2027. Current prototypes add a second rear camera for ultra-wide-angle photography, and Apple's also working to improve the battery life. Apple sees the camera system and battery life as two of the biggest opportunities for updating the Air. Stocks climbed on Wall Street today. The Dow added 72 points. The Nasdaq added 496, the S&P up 81. Erica Herskowitz, Bloomberg Radio.
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10: I'm Zach Bennett, and this is today's Pure American Country Radio Minute. A lot of birthdays this week. Another one today, 1976. Blake Shelton was born in Ada, Oklahoma. Blake moved to Nashville as a teenager, chasing the country music dream. And in 2001, that dream broke wide open with his debut single, Austin. The song spent 5 weeks at number one and introduced country listeners to that unmistakable Blake Shelton voice. Laid back, conversational, and pure Oklahoma. Oklahoma. Of course, Blake's career would grow far beyond that first hit. He became one of country's most recognizable modern stars. Songs like Old Red, Some Beach, Honey Bee, God's Country, and the list just goes on and on. Then TV, of course, made him a household name to people who may not even follow country music closely, with his stint as a coach and a mentor and a judge on The Voice. But before all of that, it started with a young singer from Oklahoma and one unforgettable answering machine. I'm Zach Bennett. That's today's Pure American Country Radio Minute.
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11: Darling Jones applied for a Revolutionary War pension while living in Washington County, Tennessee, about 50 years after America gained its independence. He was born in North Carolina in 1764 and moved to what is now Upper East Tennessee at an early age. As a teenager, Darling enlisted in Captain Landon Carter's company, serving under Isaac Shelby to fight the British and their allies. He later participated in John Sevier's Cherokee campaigns. Although there is a tradition that Jones fired the shot that killed Major Ferguson at Kings Mountain, he did not mention being present at the battle on his pension application. Darling and his wife Nancy lived in a cabin near the Clinchfield Railway and the Asbury Bridge, which was later moved to the Girl Scout camp on Oakland Avenue in Johnson City. His final resting place is a nearby forgotten cemetery off Clinchfield Street in Johnson City. 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
23: A Vietnam veteran is being awarded the Medal of Honor by President Trump at the White House. Reconnaissance Marine Major James Capers Jr. led his team through a deadly ambush in South Vietnam in 1967. Injured and bleeding, he got his nine-man team to a helicopter for evacuation after 4 days and nights of fighting. Vice President J.D. Vance is defending the agreement between the U.S. and Iran. During a White House briefing this morning, he said it's already bearing real fruits for the American people, noting the 12.5 million barrels of oil traveling through the Strait of Hormuz. The deal has drawn criticism from Democrats and even some Republicans who question giving Iran access to billions of dollars in economic relief. The Obama Presidential Center is celebrating its grand opening in Chicago. Today, former President Obama spoke along with former First Lady Michelle Obama. Former Presidents Bill Clinton, George Bush, and Joe Biden were all in attendance. Performers included Stevie Wonder, Bruce Springsteen, and Bono. The Obama Presidential Center will open officially tomorrow to the public. I'm Chris Caraggio.
0: With a Live Wire community focus, I'm Daryl Moody. Rivers Way provides opportunities for young people with differing abilities to get more active in their communities.
1: We have a number of different programs, but the one specifically that's one of our biggest programs is the walking program in local schools. 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And the idea is just to promote physical activity, but also get students interacting with adults with a disability in just sort of an informal environment.
0: Matt Kyle is executive director.
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0: For more information, visit riversway.org. I'm Daryl Moody reporting.
2: A fugitive 42-year-old Jeffrey Brewington was captured Wednesday after a three-hour standoff with the Washington County Sheriff's Office and U.S. Marshals on Gap Creek Road. Brewington left a Knoxville halfway house and cut off his GPS monitor. During the standoff, he refused to leave the attic of a home, prompting the deployment of tear gas. No guns were found. Brewington is now facing a federal escape charge. The Kingsport Fire Department plans to build a new fire station off Fort Henry Drive at a cost of about $8 million. The project has been in the works for nearly a decade and aims to enhance facilities with a larger Bay Area and an emergency command center. A start date for construction has not been established. I'm Lisa Ruffman.
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24: NASCAR heading to Southern California this weekend for one of the most unique races in the sport's history, the inaugural Anduril 250 at Naval Base Coronado. The Cup Series will tackle a challenging 3.4-mile, 16-turn street circuit that is built inside Naval Air Station North Island. It makes the first NASCAR race ever held on an active U.S. military base. The course winds past aircraft carriers, military facilities, active runways, with several corners paying tribute to Navy history. It runs 3.4 miles in length, tied to the longest track on the Cup schedule, and features a mix of long straightaways, heavy braking zones, tight corners, and should create some plenty of passing opportunities. The race weekend is also part of the U.S. Navy's 250th anniversary celebration. Truck Series and the O'Reilly Parts Series will also be racing at the circuit.
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27: Google is releasing the final version of the Android 17 operating system. This week's announcement also includes AI upgrades for Pixel. It comes as Apple scrambles to roll out more AI upgrades by September. Threads is adding more personalization as it passes 500 million monthly users. The Meta-owned social media company will now let users control more of what they see in their feed. The so-called Your Algo feature is available in the US, the UK, New Zealand, Australia, and Canada. SpaceX is buying an AI coding company for $60 billion in stock. According to a securities filing on Thursday, Cursor will now become a wholly owned subsidiary of SpaceX upon closing the deal in the third quarter of 2026. The AI coding startup will help Elon Musk's XAI catch up with the competition. And American consumers do not have a good impression of AI products. That's according to a new survey by WordPress parent company Automattic. It finds that 60% of Americans say AI brands are a turnoff, and 86% don't fully yet trust AI. Tech Report, I'm Mark Mayfield.
4: Mitch Anthony here with today's Daily Dose. Relationships are easier to break than to make. That's why so many give up so easily. We often let priority relationships go on automatic pilot and wake up just before the crash. Take the case of relational priorities with spouses and children. Many get so focused on the latter, children, that they neglect the former, spousal, and end up with heartache. Janice Burns wrote, "The trait I most admired growing up was my mother's unwavering loyalty to my father. To the world, they presented a consolidated whole, respectful of each other, always each other's first priority. As a child, I wanted to be the center of my parents' universe, but my parents were, and are, each other's universe, and we children remain merely sources of light that shine upon their special world. Only as an adult can I appreciate the fact that, although loved, we were not chosen in the same way my parents chose one another." Burns' words are a wise reminder that in our world of important relationships, we must always strive to keep first things first. 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
6: Hello, Tri-Cities. For this evening, rain and thunderstorms with 67 degrees for the overnight low. For Friday, morning thunderstorms that could be heavy at times. Clouds and humidity for the remainder of the day with 81 degrees for the daytime high. Partly cloudy skies Friday night with a low overnight temperature of 59 degrees. Tonight at 6:30, come to Irwin Town Hall to celebrate Irwin and Unicoi County's 150th birthday. 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
9: 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Now on with the show. This is the Daily Note from jamesabrown.net. Have you noticed how many companies say we take your privacy seriously right before asking you to agree to 47 pages of legal small print? It's like saying, trust me, while slowly backing you into some random gray van. We live in what used to be called the attention economy. Now today, there's so much content that some say the true currency is trust. Trust doesn't come from slogans. It comes from receipts. Show me what data you collect. And how do you use it? And can I say no and still be your customer? Now that's a novel idea. One that most companies want no parts of. On that note, I'm James A. Brown. And as always, be well.
2: A Johnson County man accused of assaulting a woman and slashing a dog's throat has had his case reset after showing up into court without an attorney. Joseph Moorfield faces charges of aggravated domestic assault and aggravated cruelty to animals. A judge previously revoked his public defender, ruling that posting a $35,000 bond meant that he could afford a private counsel. The dog is reportedly recovering and back with its owner. Tennessee is preparing to report about 400 immigrant children to ICE. The Tennessean reports that the children receive care through a state program for serious illnesses and disabilities. Families must verify their immigration status to continue receiving benefits. The reporting requirement begins in July. I'm Lisa Ryan.
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11: 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Both the Union and Confederate forces used them effectively, but both sides abandoned their use for different reasons. Confederate forces lacked enough helium to operate them safely. 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
12: From the Quick Stop Market Sports Desk. Tennessee golfer Jackson Harrington, who finished runner-up at the U.S. Amateur, finished with a 5-over par 75 at the U.S. Open Thursday at Shinnecock Hills in Long Island, New York. Shinnecock considered one of the tougher U.S. Open venues with its strong winds, slick greens, long runoff areas, and that long U.S. Open rough. Round 2 will be on Friday. The NASCAR Cup Series, for the first time in its history, will run through a naval base on Sunday as they will run on a street circuit through the Naval Base Coronado as part of the U.S. Navy's 250th anniversary. The circuit is 16 turns, runs 3.4 miles in length. They will go 75 laps. Denny Hamlin, he's the hottest driver on the Cup Series. He's won the last three races. He's coming off a victory at Pocono. Sunday will be the third road course event on the calendar. World Cup continuing for the United States as they face Australia Friday afternoon at Lumen Field in Seattle. Both teams coming off winning their opener and both have 3 points in Group D. The winner will have the inside track on winning the group and earning a bid into the round of 32.
24: 2022. American star Christian Pulisic should be available for the United States. He did suffer a calf injury in their win against Paraguay. Get three 20-ounce Pepsi products for just $6. Quick stop, run in when you run out. 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
13: 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I'm not Dr. Mike. I'm just a dad like you. 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
14: She isn't known for being a great philosopher, but a very good actor. Jennifer Aniston believes there are no regrets in life, just lessons. That's a great way to look at things. With any situation that has caused you harm, consider what you've learned. Nobody has a perfect life. We all miss opportunities. We all make mistakes, and that's just being human. Regret is a blend of sadness and shame has no value. It builds nothing, it helps nothing, and it simply recycles pain. One of the most difficult things in life is forgiveness. Forgiveness of yourself. Use your lessons to teach and help others. It's how you turn a negative into a positive. Writer and novelist Kurt Vonnegut said it best, "Of all the words of mice and men, the saddest are, it might have been."
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19: Captain Robert Sevier moved from Virginia to the Long Island of the Holston with his older brother Valentine Sevier Jr. in the early 1770s. Soon after, he married Keziah and registered for military service in 1777. As an overmountain man, he fought in the Battle of Kings Mountain, which took place in October of 1780. He bent down to retrieve his ramrod during the battle and was shot in the kidney. He was treated by a Tory doctor, but the lead ball could not be removed at that time. The doctor instructed Robert to stay put, and in a few days, the bullet could be safely removed. Robert instead headed home. He died 9 days after the battle, leaving his wife and baby sons. His infant son, Valentine, became a prominent merchant and public official in Greenville and had two different residences along Main Street. Celebrate America 250 as we look back at local heroes.
20: 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Rates paid on certificates of deposit have climbed to multi-year highs as banks compete for deposits in a higher interest rate environment. Savers can now earn significantly more on CDs than they could just a few years ago, but rates vary widely by financial institution. The FTC is returning nearly $3 million to homeowners who were deceived by a mortgage relief scheme operating under multiple company names. A federal court found the companies falsely promised to lower mortgage payments and prevent foreclosures while collecting millions from struggling consumers. I'm Mark Huffman. 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
29: Hello, Tri-Cities. For this evening, rain and thunderstorms with 67 degrees for the overnight low. For Friday, morning thunderstorms that could be heavy at times. Clouds and humidity for the remainder of the day with 81 degrees for the daytime high. Partly cloudy skies Friday night with a low overnight temperature of 59 degrees. Tonight, at 6:30. Come to Irwin Town Hall to celebrate Irwin and Unicoi County's 150th birthday. We have Splash Country and Dollywood tickets and Tweetsie Railroad and Soquel Mountain Water Park tickets. 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I'm Maria True.
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4: This is a Bloomberg Money Minute. Amazon is in talks to sell its custom-made artificial intelligence chips for use in other companies' data centers, a move that would cut into NVIDIA's dominance. Amazon's AI chief says the company's begun discussions with potential customers but declined to name them and views AI infrastructure as rapidly evolving. The third version of Amazon's AI accelerator, Trainium, is largely sold out, and there's already strong interest in a fourth version expected to debut next year. Meanwhile, a new iPhone Air is apparently in the works. Sources tell Bloomberg Apple is preparing a second-generation iPhone Air for spring 2027. Current prototypes add a second rear camera for ultra-wide-angle photography, and Apple's also working to improve the battery life. Apple sees the camera system and battery life as two of the biggest opportunities for updating the Air. Stocks climbed on Wall Street today. The Dow added 72 points. The Nasdaq added 496. The S&P up 81. Erica Herskowitz, Bloomberg Radio.
21: A better life with Dr. Sanjay Gupta.
22: For decades, the prevailing wisdom for someone who's had a heart attack has been to put them on beta blockers for the rest of their life. But new research suggests that might not be necessary, and that the benefits of these medications probably taper off after a year or two. On the whole, and for the average person, beta blockers are very safe and very effective. But, as with any medication, they can come with a cost. A financial one, and also potential side effects. We're talking about things like fatigue, dizziness, dry mouth, dry eyes. I want to be clear when I say that you absolutely should talk to your doctor before starting or stopping any medication. Point is, if you're years out from a heart attack and you're in otherwise good health, you might want to ask your doctor about discontinuing beta blockers. You'll want to, of course, keep up a healthy lifestyle, diet, exercise, and sleep. I'm Dr. Sanjay Gupta, helping you live a better life.
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2: 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Kingsport Parks and Recreation is hosting its third annual esports training camp this summer for kids 6 to 17. The camp focuses on enhancing gaming skills, especially in games like Fortnite. It also provides a platform for kids to connect with peers who share similar gaming interests. Visit the City of Kingsport's website for all of the details. The 2026 Pinnacle 5K will be run on Saturday, August 1st. The Pinnacle 5K's proceeds will support regional United Way organizations. The race features two main events, starting with a kids' half-mile run at 8 in the morning. The adult 5K starts at 8:30. The course will start and finish in front of Johnny Brusco's and will cover the entire Pinnacle Shopping Center property. I'm Lisa Ruttman.
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7: 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The mission was designed to measure balance, endurance, mobility, and system reliability in a changing real-world environment. 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The team is already planning an even more ambitious objective. Interesting engineering reports, researchers are setting their sights on Mount Everest as their next major test. I'm Ken Chester.
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5: It's 6 o'clock.
6: A Vietnam veteran is being awarded the Medal of Honor by President Trump at the White House today. Reconnaissance Marine Major James Capers Jr. led his team through a deadly ambush in South Vietnam in 1967. Injured and bleeding, Capers got his 9-man team to a helicopter for evacuation after 4 days and nights of fighting. Today, he'll be honored for that heroism with the nation's highest military award, the Medal of Honor. Reports say stranded ships have begun transiting the Strait of Hormuz now that the U.S.-Iran agreement has been signed by President Trump. The deal has drawn criticism from Democrats and even some Republicans who question giving Iran access to billions of dollars in economic relief. Vice President J.D. Vance is defending the agreement between the U.S. and Iran. During a White House briefing this morning, Vance says the deal with Iran is already bearing real fruits for the American people. He provided an update during a briefing this morning.
7: The only way the Iranians get any of those resources, not a single penny, by the way, from the United States of America under any circumstances, but the only way that they would ever get any benefit of the bargain is if they comply fully and change their behavior.
6: Vance said 12.5 million barrels of oil traveled through the Strait of Hormuz overnight. He also reiterated that Iran's nuclear program has been destroyed. A memorandum of understanding between the two countries was signed by President Trump yesterday. A signing ceremony in Geneva has been set for tomorrow, but that has now been canceled. The Obama Presidential Center in Chicago opened its doors after a star-studded affair today. Former President Obama spoke along with former First Lady Michelle Obama.
8: Democracy can be frustrating. It can be slow. It can be inefficient. And yet, more than anything, I hope this center will serve as an affirmation of just how special, how precious our democracy truly is.
6: The center will officially open to the public on Friday, which is Juneteenth. I'm Lisa Carton.
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6: Falling gas prices are bringing some relief to consumers after months of elevated prices due to the conflict with Iran. Monica Nelson reports.
12: According to Motor Club AAA data, gas prices have fallen below $4 per gallon for the first time since March. While prices have dropped sharply from this year's peak at $4.56 to $3.99, the cost is still more than 34% higher than before the U.S. and Israel launched the war in February. The drop in retail gas prices is thanks to tumbling oil prices, but experts are cautious about how much further prices really can fall.
6: Thousands are left without power following several tornadoes reported last night across Iowa and Illinois, including one that caused several injuries. In Warsaw, Illinois, this resident is cleaning up the debris after powerful winds rocked her community.
13: I can't even imagine the amount that's gonna take for these men and women to get this cleaned up, but they will, because Warsaw comes together.
6: The extent of the damage is still unclear. The search for Nancy Guthrie south of the Arizona border still has not turned up any signs of her. Volunteers and search groups made another effort yesterday to find the missing mother of Today Show host Savannah Guthrie, but didn't find any evidence of her whereabouts. Volunteers conducted several searches in Nogales after receiving an anonymous tip that her remains were buried in that area of Mexico. Preparations are underway for the 86th annual Sturgis Motorcycle Rally in South Dakota. Here's Michael Kastner.
14: 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Head up.
3: This year's event will celebrate America's 250th birthday. The city of Sturgis, South Dakota, is already decorating Main Street with red, white, and blue decorations. A B-1 flyover is also planned. The event runs August 7th through August 16th.
6: The 10-day event will feature iconic Black Hills scenic rides, races, and massive outdoor concerts. I'm Lisa Carton.
5: Crystal, Tennessee City Council members have unanimously selected Councilman Matt Slagle as the city's next city manager. The decision came after a nationwide search that drew 52 applicants. Slagle has served on the council since 2025 and previously worked as the general manager for Assurant. The contract is expected to come before the council for approval on July 7th. A portion of the South Holston Dam operation and recreation area is restricted to auto traffic. The Tennessee Valley Authority says the road that crosses the top of the structure has been temporarily closed. The closure is an attempt to cut down on after-hours trespassing and shenanigans. The road remains open to pedestrians. I'm Lisa Rutman.
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23: Who is wise and understanding among you? By his good conduct, let him show his works in the meekness of wisdom. James 3:13. This book was almost certainly written by Jesus' brother. And guess what? His name wasn't James. The original language reveals that his name was actually Jacob. Our English versions refer to him as James because our first translation was authorized by King James, who, for what it's worth, allegedly requested to see his name in the Bible. But back to Jacob, or James. He didn't always believe that his brother Jesus was the Messiah, until Jesus resurrected from the dead. That'll do it. Years later, James wrote these words to the Jewish members of the early church, encouraging them to walk in meekness and honor. James hadn't always done that, but truly knowing who Jesus truly is has a way of humbling us. He's the one who should be exalted, and he's where the joy is.
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2: For tonight, we'll see some thunderstorms and rain and a low of 66 in the morning. Juneteenth, showers and a chance for showers all day with a high of 80. Friday night, partly cloudy, low around 59. For Saturday, it's going to be a sunny day with a high of 82. Partly cloudy on Saturday night with a low of 63. For Sunday, it's going to be mostly sunny. We'll see a chance for thunderstorms cropping up in the afternoon. High of 86 is expected. Sunday night, thunderstorms, low of 67. I'm Nick Rice from the LiveWire Weather Center. Count on it.
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0: The NASCAR Cup Series will be running in San Diego through the Naval Base Coronado on Sunday for the Anduril 250. This will run on a street circuit through the base featuring 16 turns. It'll go 3.4 miles in length, and they will go 75 laps. It's part of the U.S. Navy's 250th anniversary and is the third road course event on the calendar. Denny Hamlin is the hottest driver on the Cup Series. He has won the last three races, coming off a victory at Pocono. World Cup, the United States will play Australia Friday afternoon at Lumen Field in Seattle, the second match out of Group D. Both teams won their opener, with the United States beating Paraguay 4-1. The winner of this match will have the inside track on winning the group and advancing to the round of 32. American star Christian Pulisic, who suffered a calf injury in the opener, should be available for the United States. In golf, the U.S. Open got off to a delayed start on Thursday for round one due to fog. Jackson Harrington, who plays out of Tennessee, finished with a 5 over par 75. Round two on Friday, Shinnecock Hills, regarded as one of the tougher U.S. Open venues with strong winds, slick greens, and that long U.S. Open rough. 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
1: How is the war in Iran and the general performance in the world economy impacting American travel overseas? The latest research reveals that 25% of U.S. travelers say they are now less likely to travel internationally, and 39% say they'll postpone their international trips. Another 19% say they'll cancel foreign travel altogether, and perhaps most significant, 37% say they will replace an international trip with a domestic one. And now some good news. 90% of those surveyed say they'll still have travel plans to go somewhere within the next 6 months. When or where is still the mystery. 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I'm Peter Greenberg, and this is today's Worldwide Travel Minute.
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8: For tonight, we'll see some thunderstorms and rain and a low of 66 in the morning. Juneteenth, showers and a chance for showers all day with a high of 80. Friday night, partly cloudy, low around 59. For Saturday, it's going to be a sunny day with a high of 82. Partly cloudy on Saturday night with a low of 63. For Sunday, it's going to be mostly sunny. We'll see a chance for thunderstorms cropping up in the afternoon. High of 86 is expected. Sunday night, thunderstorms, low of 67. I'm Nick Rice from the LiveWire Weather Center. Count on it.
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10: A fugitive 42-year-old Jeffrey Brewington was captured Wednesday after a three-hour standoff with the Washington County Sheriff's Office and U.S. Marshals on Gap Creek Road. Brewington left a Knoxville halfway house and cut off his GPS monitor. During the standoff, he refused to leave the attic of a home, prompting the deployment of tear gas. No guns were found. Brewington is now facing a federal escape charge. The Kingsport Fire Department plans to build a new fire station off Fort Henry Drive at a cost of about $8 million. The project has been in the works for nearly a decade and aims to enhance facilities with a larger Bay Area and an emergency command center. A start date for construction has not been established. I'm Lisa Ruckman.
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0: You know, there's a lot of truth to this. I'm so in on this because our robot lawnmower has saved us a ton of hours every year.
1: And you probably heard Astro just now just blipping around our studio here.
0: Absolutely.
1: Saves us time too. Taking some photos.
0: He answers the door. He does all kinds of great things. We are also celebrating National Go Fishing Day and National Wanna Get Away Day. I'm Alice Anderson.
1: And I'm Marlo Anderson with National Day Calendar, reminding you to celebrate every day.
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3: This is a Bloomberg Money Minute. With the spring home selling season drawing to a close, U.S. mortgage rates declined to the lowest in a month as easing tensions in the Middle East cool inflation concerns and provide some relief for homebuyers. According to Freddie Mac, the average for a 30-year fixed loan dropped to 6.47% from 6.52% the week before. Meanwhile, U.S. jobless claims edged down in a sign of job market resilience. More than a quarter of a million Americans found themselves filing for first-time unemployment benefits last week. The Labor Department says it received 226,000 initial claims in the week ending June 13th. That's about 4,000 less than the previous week's revised total and basically in line with what most analysts were expecting today. An end to the tensions between the U.S. and Iran and the reopening of the Strait of Hormuz eased inflation risks and sent oil lower and stocks higher today. The Dow gained 73 points. The Nasdaq rose 496. The S&P added 81. Erica Herskowitz, Bloomberg Radio.
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7: Vice President J.D. Vance says Americans are already benefiting from the deal with Iran. Speaking at the White House today, Vance said 12.5 million barrels of oil traveled through the Strait of Hormuz overnight and said this is the best outcome.
8: If the Iranians don't change their behavior, their military and their nuclear program is still destroyed. If they do change their behavior, then they are going to have a transformative relationship with the Middle East.
7: A memorandum of understanding between the two countries was signed by President Trump yesterday. A retired reconnaissance Marine is being awarded the Medal of Honor by President Trump. Major James Capers Jr. led his team through a deadly ambush in South Vietnam in 1967. Injured and bleeding, Capers got his 9-man team to a helicopter for evacuation after 4 days and nights of fighting. And Wall Street is ending the trading week with stocks higher. U.S. markets will be closed on Friday to observe the Juneteenth holiday. I'm Lisa Carton.
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11: Bristol, Tennessee City Council members have unanimously selected Councilman Matt Slagle as the city's next city manager. The decision came after a nationwide search that drew 52 applicants. Slagle has served on the council since 2025 and previously worked as the general manager for Assurant. The contract is expected to come before the council for approval on July 7th. A portion of the South Holston Dam operation and recreation area is restricted to auto traffic. The Tennessee Valley Authority says the road that crosses the top of the structure has been temporarily closed. The closure is an attempt to cut down on after-hours trespassing and shenanigans. The road remains open to pedestrians. I'm Lisa Rutman.
12: 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Hi, I'm Mike Austin, here with today's Radio Dad Minute. There is no possible way those of us who have never seen combat, we can ever understand PTSD in a soldier who happens to be a dad, even trying to get back and lead the family again. It's got to be tough.
13: People that have gone through these things, yeah, nobody should see. 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It's tough duty for our veterans.
12: That's retired Major General Bob Dees. 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
13: When you go out there, you do something. 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
12: 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I'm Mike Austin, the Radio Dad.
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17: 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I'm talking about credentialing and licensing in the field.
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18: Man, I love this place. 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
21: For tonight, we'll see some thunderstorms and rain and a low of 66 in the morning. Juneteenth, showers and a chance for showers all day with a high of 80. Friday night, partly cloudy, low around 59. For Saturday, it's going to be a sunny day with a high of 82. Partly cloudy on Saturday night with a low of 63. For Sunday, it's going to be mostly sunny. We'll see a chance for thunderstorms cropping up in the afternoon. High of 86 is expected. Sunday night, thunderstorms, low of 67. I'm Nick Rice from the LiveWire Weather Center. 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
6: So when the pressure's on and you need to perform your best, what do you normally do? Slow down and take your time to make sure you get things right? Or do you step up and just do it with no hesitation? Well, in a study involving skilled golfers, the ones who putted quickly often performed better, meaning if your goal is to avoid choking under pressure, the less thinking, the better. The reason? According to Boston University, once we've mastered a skill, we have more brain activity in the cerebellum, which controls lightning-fast automated actions. Once the cerebellum takes over, it's best to get out of its way or risk overthinking, which is when choking happens. How about that? Bottom line, to avoid choking under pressure, practice as much as possible, but when the time comes, you just go for it. I'm John Tesh with today's Intelligence for Your Life Minute.
11: A fugitive 42-year-old Jeffrey Brewington was captured Wednesday after a three-hour standoff with the Washington County Sheriff's Office and U.S. Marshals on Gap Creek Road. Brewington left a Knoxville halfway house and cut off his GPS monitor. During the standoff, he refused to leave the attic of a home, prompting the deployment of tear gas. No guns were found. Brewington is now facing a federal escape charge. The Kingsport Fire Department plans to build a new fire station off Fort Henry Drive at a cost of about $8 million. The project has been in the works for nearly a decade and aims to enhance facilities with a larger Bay Area and an emergency command center. A start date for construction has not been established. I'm Lisa Ruffman.
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1: Tennessee golfer Jackson Harrington, who finished runner-up at the U.S. Amateur, finished with a 5-over par 75 at the U.S. Open Thursday at Shinnecock Hills in Long Island, New York. Shinnecock considered one of the tougher U.S. Open venues with its strong winds, slick greens, long runoff areas, and that long U.S. Open rough. Round 2 will be on Friday. The NASCAR Cup Series, for the first time in its history, will run through a naval base on Sunday as they will run on a street circuit through the Naval Base Coronado as part of the U.S. Navy's 250th anniversary. The circuit is 16 turns, runs 3.4 miles in length. They will go 75 laps. Denny Hamlin, he's the hottest driver on the Cup Series. He's won the last three races. He's coming off a victory at Pocono. Sunday will be the third road course event on the calendar. World Cup continuing for the United States as they face Australia Friday afternoon at Lumen Field in Seattle. Both teams coming off winning their opener and both have 3 points in Group D. The winner will have the inside track on winning the group and earning a bid into the round of 32. American star Christian Pulisic should be available for the United States. He did suffer a calf injury in their win against Paraguay. Get 3 20-ounce Pepsi products for just $6. 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
12: In the Over Mountain region, trees played an important role in history. One of the most famous in our area was the Daniel Boone Bar Tree, a beech tree where the 25-year-old carved his name in 1760. The Treaty Oak of Jonesboro was the location Jacob Brown signed a treaty with Cherokee chiefs for land along the Nolichucky River. In present-day Elizabethton, the Watauga Treaty Sycamore is the place settlers established the first free government in North America in 1772 as they formed the Watauga Association. Under this sycamore, the first court of the Watauga Association convened. The Pemberton Oak in Bristol was where soldiers of 5 wars encamped under its branches. The most famous were members of a Revolutionary War pioneer muster on their way to Sycamore Shoals and then Kings Mountain. Happy 250, America.
13: This is Lyonathan Radio. I'm Jeffrey Lyons, looking at The Stick, a golf comedy playing nowadays on Apple TV, starring Owen Wilson. He plays a former golf champ who wound up working in a pro shop somewhere giving lessons. Then he meets a young golfing neophyte with a rare talent in need of some tweaks to his game. The other two main characters are Peter Zager, he's the phenom on the links, and Lily Kay has a possible love interest. Mariana Trevino is the young duffer's mother. Veteran Timothy Oliphant does a nice job as a cagey partner turned rival of Wilson's character. This premise, a former player who mentors a young phenom, is nothing new. Albert Brooks, for instance, played a baseball version of this premise in the movie The Scout. But like Brooks, Owen Wilson is so adept at this type of lovable loser comedy, it gives the movie the comedy it deserves. That's Lions Den Radio. I'm Jeffrey Lyons.
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14: For tonight, we'll see some thunderstorms and rain and a low of 66 in the morning. Juneteenth, showers and a chance for showers all day with a high of 80. Friday night, partly cloudy, low around 59. For Saturday, it's going to be a sunny day with a high of 82. Partly cloudy on Saturday night with a low of 63. For Sunday, it's going to be mostly sunny. We'll see a chance for thunderstorms cropping up in the afternoon. High of 86 is expected. Sunday night, thunderstorms, low of 67. I'm Nick Rice from the Live Wire Weather Center. Count on it.
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16: 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Prepare to pay more for your Apple products. The company is raising prices because of the increasing costs of memory and storage chips. CEO Tim Cook told the Wall Street Journal that Apple's been trying to shield customers from price increases, but the situation has become unsustainable. Demand for the chips has skyrocketed alongside the growth of AI data centers. Meanwhile, the number of student loan borrowers in default soared to about 9.2 million people in April after the government ended a four-year pause on collections. About 20% of the 43 million Americans with student debt are more than a year behind on their payments, and about 3 million people are 90 days behind on payments. The Education Department is temporarily lowering interest rates for borrowers who sign up for autopay when enrolling in the new repayment programs by July 1st. Wall Street staged a comeback today with stocks climbing as the U.S.-Iran deal spurs optimism. The Dow added 73 points, the Nasdaq gained 496, and the S&P rose 81. Erica Herskowitz, Bloomberg Radio.
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17: They swung heavy hammers and blasted through solid rock. Thousands of immigrant workers built the Transcontinental Railroad, facing brutal winters, avalanches, and deadly explosion. Irish laborers pushed the tracks west from Nebraska, while Chinese laborers pushed the tracks east from California. And finally, on May 10th, 1869, the two tracks met in Utah, where railroad executives stepped forward to claim the glory. A corporate leader raised a silver hammer to drive the final ceremonial golden spike into the final railroad tie. He swung the hammer and missed the spike completely. A regular track worker quickly stepped in and hammered it home. A telegraph operator told the nation what happened. He typed a single word, done. On that note, I'm James A. Brown, and as always, be well.
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11: From the entertainment desk, I'm Lisa Rutman. The Goose Chase is hosting the Summer Burn 5K in Johnson City Saturday night. The inaugural Summer Burn 5K brings a burst of energy to the season as runners and walkers come together at sunset. The first-year event supports the Craddock Cartwright Brain Alliance, helping raise awareness and funding for families impacted by glioblastoma. 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The popular Rhododendron Festival returns to Roan Mountain this weekend. 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I'm Lisa Rutman.
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3: The Beatles at the Hollywood Bowl on today's Arnold Almanac with me, Jay Arnold. 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
3: 1815, Napoleon Bonaparte loses big to the Prussians and Allied forces at the Battle of Waterloo. 25,000 French Army casualties, 9,000 captured, leading Stonewall Jackson to sing.
21: And that's when Napoleon met his Waterloo.
3: 1967, the Jimi Hendrix Experience makes its U.S. debut at the Monterey Pop Festival. This was where, following a frenzied interpretation of Wild Thing, Hendrix douses his black Fender Stratocaster with lighter fluid and set it afire. 1977, the Beatles at the Hollywood Bowl hits number one on the British album charts while hitting number two in the U.S. Recorded in the summer of 64 and 65, the sound quality was, well, terrible. But in 2016, when the album was finally reissued officially on CD, the digital remastering by Giles Martin and James Clark was well received by fans and critics.
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22: 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Jay Arnold.
3: And look for the Arnold Almanac on Facebook.
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9: Vice President J.D. Vance says the deal with Iran is already bearing real fruits for the American people. He provided an update during a White House press briefing this morning.
10: The United States isn't giving up a cent of money to Iran, and even the economic benefits, the sanctions relief and so forth that comes along with this bargain only happens if the Iranians perform.
9: Vance said 12.5 million barrels of oil traveled through the Strait of Hormuz overnight. He also reiterated that Iran's nuclear program has been destroyed. A memorandum of understanding between the two countries was signed by President Trump yesterday. A signing ceremony in Geneva had been set for tomorrow, but that has now been canceled. President Trump is awarding the Medal of Honor to three brave soldiers.
11: Men who went willingly to the darkest and most dangerous corners on earth to defeat evil so we could live free.
9: In a ceremony at the White House today, Trump honored retired Reconnaissance Marine Major James Caper Jr., retired Army Major Nicholas Dockery, and deceased Marine Colonel John W. Ripley. Wall Street is closing with stocks higher. Intel has been leading chip stocks after President Trump announced the company and Apple will be partnering to designing chips in the U.S. Meanwhile, markets will be closed on Friday to observe the Juneteenth holiday. At the closing bell, the Dow added 72 points to 51,564. The S&P 500 gained 80 points to 7,500, and the tech-heavy NASDAQ rose 496 points to close the day at 26,517. World Cup action is in full swing. Czechia and South Africa ended in a draw in Atlanta as the second group stage matches started today. Meanwhile, Switzerland beat Bosnia-Herzegovina 4-1 in Inglewood, California. Later, Canada battles against Qatar in Vancouver. And in the nightcap, Mexico and South Korea will play each other in Guadalajara. I'm Lisa Carton.
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9: A Tulsa megachurch pastor who just earned a spot in a runoff for an Oklahoma congressional seat has suspended his campaign. Here's Michael Kastner.
15: Trump says it is his great honor to endorse MAGA warrior Jackson Lawmeyer, the MAGA conservative with Trump's complete and total endorsement.
16: He has my complete and total endorsement.
17: Jackson Lawmeyer founded Pastors for Trump and had the president's endorsement as he ran as a Republican in the race for the first congressional district seat. But earlier this week, the British tabloid The Daily Mail published text conversations between him and a former Miss Oklahoma USA showing he had crossed a boundary. Lawmeyer announced Wednesday he was dropping out of the race.
9: Toyota wants to expand their manufacturing plant in San Antonio, and today the city is taking the wraps off a giant incentive package to close the deal. Assistant City Manager Alex Lopez said it would be transformational.
18: The estimated economic impact for this project is $3.2 billion.
9: If accepted by the carmaker, the plan would roughly double the size of the carmaker's Southside campus and create 2,000 new high-paying jobs. The remnants of Tropical Storm Arthur are soaking the Gulf Coast region with the downgrade integrated system expected to bring more heavy rain. Priscilla Thompson has more.
0: We are talking about up to 20 inches of rain still possible for some areas throughout this region, and it comes after just days and days of this heavy rain. More than 100 counties across Louisiana and Texas under a disaster declaration as this rain continues.
9: Forecasters say what's left of Arthur will move across the southeast, dumping rain on Mississippi, Alabama, and the Florida Panhandle. Flash flood watches are in effect from Louisiana to central Georgia. Lil Nas X is back on social media and giving fans an update on his mental health. The Grammy winner says he's doing much better and was ordered to complete a 2-year mental health treatment plan after he was arrested last year for allegedly attacking authorities in Los Angeles. I'm Lisa Carton.
2: Bristol, Tennessee City Council members have unanimously selected Councilman Matt Slagle as the city's next city manager. The decision came after a nationwide search that drew 52 applicants. Slagle has served on the council since 2025 and previously worked as the general manager for Assurant. The contract is expected to come before the council for approval on July 7th. A portion of the South Holston Dam operation and recreation area is restricted to auto traffic. The Tennessee Valley Authority says the road that crosses the top of the structure has been temporarily closed. The closure is an attempt to cut down on after-hours trespassing and shenanigans. The road remains open to pedestrians. I'm Lisa Ruttman.
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25: 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And our verse for 618 comes from 1 Timothy 6:18. 1 Timothy 6:18 says, "Let the rich do good, that they may be rich in good works, ready to give, willing to share." 1 Timothy 6:18. 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
4: For tonight, we'll see some thunderstorms and rain and a low of 66 in the morning. Juneteenth, showers and a chance for showers all day with a high of 80. Friday night, partly cloudy, low around 59. For Saturday, it's going to be a sunny day with a high of 82. Partly cloudy on Saturday night with a low of 63. For Sunday, it's going to be mostly sunny. We'll see a chance for thunderstorms cropping up in the afternoon. High of 86 is expected. Sunday night, thunderstorms, low of 67. I'm Nick Rice from the LiveWire Weather Center. Count on it.
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10: You've likely seen the sign at Exit 40 on Interstate 26, Jackson Love Highway. Back when Irwin was called Greasy Cove, Colonel Robert Love owned a racetrack along the Nolichucky River. Around 1788, a young Andrew Jackson came to the area to practice frontier law. The future president loved sports and gambling and had an obsession for the rich man's sport of horse racing. He owned a superior racing steed, but Colonel Love's own horse was known as the fastest around. A challenge was issued by Jackson to Love, and Love took him up on it. Jackson's jockey took ill, possibly with a little help from Love's liquor, and the red-haired Jackson decided to race his own horse. Settlers came from all around to place bets and carouse. Jackson was so furious when he lost the race that the men exchanged insults, nearly leading to a duel. As we celebrate the 150th anniversary of Unicoi County in Irwin, Jet Broadcasting is exploring Irwin's past.
21: 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Tennessee Kids Belong supports foster kids and their families.
26: We have a motto that says that everybody can't foster, but everybody can do something. And we also feel like we have to simultaneously be recruiting a community to wrap around foster families so that parents won't burn out. So that is kind of the mission that we operate in.
21: Ayesha Ward is Community Engagement Manager.
26: We work with church communities to serve families in their faith community that are fostering, and then we also work with businesses to come alongside families and just use their tools or whatever it is that they are an expert in to wrap around families, and it often looks like a discount or a parents' night out or whatever it is that they want to offer to just support foster families and kids in care.
21: To learn more about Tennessee Kids Belong, visit their Facebook page. I'm Daryl Moody reporting.
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27: 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They're tinkerers who are always looking for a better way. 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Can you be both? Maybe. If so, you're a rare bird. 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
0: From the Quick Stop Market Sports Desk. The NASCAR Cup Series will be running in San Diego through the Naval Base Coronado on Sunday for the Anduril 250. This will run on a street circuit through the base featuring 16 turns. It'll go 3.4 miles in length, and they will go 75 laps. It's part of the U.S. Navy's 250th anniversary and is the third road course event on the calendar. Denny Hamlin is the hottest driver on the Cup Series. He has won the last three races, coming off a victory at Pocono. World Cup, the United States will play Australia Friday afternoon at Lumen Field in Seattle, the second match out of Group D. Both teams won their opener, with the United States beating Paraguay 4-1. The winner of this match will have the inside track on winning the group and advancing to the round of 32. American star Christian Pulisic, who suffered a calf injury in the opener, should be available for the United States. In golf, the U.S. Open got off to a delayed start on Thursday for round one due to fog. Jackson Harrington, who plays out of Tennessee, finished with a 5-over par 75. Round two on Friday, Shinnecock Hills, regarded as one of the tougher U.S. Open venues, with strong winds, slick greens, and that long U.S. Open rough. 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

0: were supposed to just do a regular comedy show at 7:30. Instead, I paid the comedians and I told them, you can stay or you can go, but we're not telling jokes. Instead, we honored the man who was there every day up until his last day. His friends each shared stories. We played some of his favorite music. We all laughed together, but there were also tears all around. And we let humor do the healing. It was an unexpected thing, but we used humor for something healthy that night. This has been the Motivation Minute. I'm John Small. Thanks for listening. 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
4: For tonight, we'll see some thunderstorms and rain and a low of 66 in the morning. Juneteenth, showers and a chance for showers all day with a high of 80. Friday night, partly cloudy, low around 59. For Saturday, it's going to be a sunny day with a high of 82. Partly cloudy on Saturday night with a low of 63. For Sunday, it's going to be mostly sunny. We'll see a chance for thunderstorms cropping up in the afternoon. High of 86 is expected. Sunday night, thunderstorms, low of 67. I'm Nick Rice from the LiveWire Weather Center. Count on it.
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7: A fugitive 42-year-old Jeffrey Brewington was captured Wednesday after a three-hour standoff with the Washington County Sheriff's Office and U.S. Marshals on Gap Creek Road. Brewington left a Knoxville halfway house and cut off his GPS monitor. During the standoff, he refused to leave the attic of a home, prompting the deployment of tear gas. No guns were found. Brewington is now facing a federal escape charge. The Kingsport Fire Department plans to build a new fire station off Fort Henry Drive at a cost of about $8 million. The project has been in the works for nearly a decade and aims to enhance facilities with a larger Bay Area and an emergency command center. A start date for construction has not been established. I'm Lisa Ruffman.
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0: permits and licenses you'll need. 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Check that your vendors have liability insurance, especially your caterer. Consider investing in a one-day event policy to cover yourself in case a guest falls and decides to sue. If you'll have guests who will be in wheelchairs, be sure to plan ahead. Let them know if there are stairs at the sites, and plan on having some ushers to assist any elderly guests who need an extra hand. Check all your contracts a month prior to your wedding and write out the final checks. Some payments will be required prior to the wedding day, so mail those in plenty of time. If checks are due on the day of and you want to wait until then to give them, write them out and give them to the best man or family member to distribute for you. My love note, stay sane. Plan for potential problems and keep everyone in the information loop.
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3: This is a Bloomberg Money Minute. Amazon is in talks to sell its custom-made artificial intelligence chips for use in other companies' data centers, a move that would cut into NVIDIA's dominance. Amazon's AI chief says the company's begun discussions with potential customers but declined to name them and views AI infrastructure as rapidly evolving. The third version of Amazon's AI accelerator, Trainium, is largely sold out, and there's already strong interest in a fourth version expected to debut next year. Intel shares surged after President Trump posted on Truth Social this morning that the chipmaker has struck a deal with Apple to design and produce semiconductors here in the U.S. The iPhone maker has recently been in discussions about using Intel and Samsung Electronics to produce the main processors for its devices domestically. On Wall Street, stocks climbed as the U.S.-Iran deal spurred optimism and a retreat in oil. The Dow gained 73 points, the Nasdaq rose 496, the S&P added 81. Erica Herskowitz, Bloomberg Radio.
4: 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Here's Chris Whitting.
5: Otis Hall was the big man in town. 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Muriate of berberine, giving the product a name you know. 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With the Success Journal, I'm Chris Whitting.
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10: 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The threatened militia leaders decided it was best if they crossed the mountains on their own terms and defeated Ferguson on the east side of the mountains. The Patriot militia gathered at Sycamore Shoals near Fort Watauga. They would become known as the Over Mountain Men. At a mill near the fort, Mary Patton was known to make the highest quality black powder around. 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Her gunpowder was essential to the victory over Ferguson at Kings Mountain and a turning point in the Revolutionary War. You can see some of her kettles she used when making powder at Sycamore Shoals. 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
3: Vice President J.D. Vance is defending the agreement between the U.S. and Iran. During a White House briefing this morning, Vance said it's already bearing real fruits for the American people, noting 12.5 million barrels of oil have already been transported through the Strait of Hormuz. The deal has drawn criticism from Democrats and even some Republicans who question giving Iran access to billions of dollars in economic relief.
4: I think all the Democrats who are saying, well, the Iranians get all these things, they don't get anything unless there's been a complete transformation of how Iran interacts with the world. That would be a huge win for America.
3: Vance says criticism of the U.S.-Iran deal is unwarranted. Gas prices are dropping with the U.S.-Iran agreement signed. According to AAA, gas prices have fallen below $4 per gallon for the first time since March, while prices have dropped sharply from this year's peak at $4.56 to $3.99. The cost is still more than 34% higher than before the war began. I'm Lisa Carton.
5: With a LiveWire community focus, I'm Daryl Moody. The Arc of Washington County offers occupational therapy for children and young adults with intellectual and developmental disabilities.
6: We have a center back in the back of our building. It's like a small gymnasium, and it's very similar to what the early interventionists would do, in that it's developmental therapy in any areas that a child or a young adult would need some assistance in developing. That can be tactile, that can be fine motor, gross motor, so it covers a lot of area, and there's a lot of need for that occupational therapy.
5: Executive Director Melissa Fleener.
6: And we have a Thursday night respite program here that meets in our gym, and what that does for families is mom and dad, they get a break. They can go on a date night, they can go home, do laundry, anything that is going to provide them an opportunity to relax and to rewind.
5: To learn more, go to arcwc.org. I'm Daryl Moody, reporting.
7: Bristol, Tennessee City Council members have unanimously selected Councilman Matt Slagle as the city's next city manager. The decision came after a nationwide search that drew 52 applicants. Slagle has served on the council since 2025 and previously worked as the general manager for Assurant. The contract is expected to come before the council for approval on July 7th. A portion of the South Holston Dam operation and recreation area is restricted to auto traffic. The Tennessee Valley Authority says the road that crosses the top of the structure has been temporarily closed. The closure is an attempt to cut down on after-hours trespassing and shenanigans. The road remains open to pedestrians. I'm Lisa Rutman.
8: Yeah, telling campfire stories at night to your kids. Boy, that's dadly, isn't it? Hi, it's Mike Austin with today's Radio Dad Minute. We dads are just sort of natural storytellers, concoctors. We can act them out. I don't know. We just get deeper into it.
9: As a young father of three children, when I needed to communicate some life principle to them as they were growing up, I'd do it through a story.
8: It's Andy Hansen, a great storyteller and an author. He wrote a book called The Great Camping Adventures of Who. Now, Andy's book has been out for many years, but it's a great tool to use to teach life lessons to kids, play by the rules, that kind of thing. But when you make up your own stories, Dad, that's where you can incorporate a lot of personal stuff, you know?
9: The stories would include lessons like getting along with their sibling, saving money, feeding the dog, whatever we'd be happen to dealing with at that time.
8: Yeah, give it a shot, Dad. Tell good stories, especially around the old campfire. And happy Father's Day weekend. I'm Mike Austin, the Radio Dad.
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11: It's your country, Daily Dirt. Big changes coming to the Grammys next year. The Recording Academy is adding 5 new categories for 2027, including Latin and Asian pop. The Best New Artist category sees a change that will allow artists to be submitted up to 4 times. The current amount is 2, which means Ella Langley could be eligible for next year's award. Nominations for the 69th Annual Grammy Awards will be revealed on November 16th. Shania Twain is currently in the UK as an opener for Harry Styles on his 12-date residency at Wembley Stadium. She said she's doing it because she respects Harry's relationship with his mother. When they first met, Harry told Shania how he's a fan because of his mom and even asked Shania to send her a birthday message. Shania also was Harry's surprise guest at Coachella in 2022. Cody Johnson is sharing some new music ahead of the release of his album, Banks of the Trinity. It's called Horseback, and he'll be performing the song on The Tonight Show starring Jimmy Fallon on June 24th. The new song is the debut single. The full Banks of the Trinity album drops on June 26th. It's your Country Daily Dirt. I'm Brooke Summers.
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13: We call it pink eye, and Dr. Carrie Beebe says there are many causes and many conditions that may lead to it.
14: It's fairly common to find a red eye caused by a virus. It's also very common to find, especially in children, that pink eye may be caused from a bacteria. You could have a pink eye due to an allergy. The conjunctiva is the clear covering over the white of the eye, and whenever that becomes red or infected, we call that a conjunctivitis. If it's a bacterial infection, usually there's a lot of yellow sticky matter associated with it. If they're caused from a virus, usually you don't have such a glued shut eye in the morning. In younger children, the same bacteria that causes an ear infection may be causing a conjunctivitis.
13: With Checkup on Health, I'm Chris Whitting.
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18: For tonight, we'll see some thunderstorms and rain and a low of 66 in the morning. Juneteenth, showers and a chance for showers all day with a high of 80. Friday night, partly cloudy, low around 59. For Saturday, it's going to be a sunny day with a high of 82. Partly cloudy on Saturday night with a low of 63. For Sunday, it's going to be mostly sunny. We'll see a chance for thunderstorms cropping up in the afternoon. High of 86 is expected. Sunday night, thunderstorms, low of 67. I'm Nick Rice from the LiveWire Weather Center. Count on it.
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26: 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Now on with the show. This is the Daily Note from jamesabrown.net. Have you noticed how many companies say we take your privacy seriously right before asking you to agree to 47 pages of legal small print? It's like saying, trust me, while slowly backing you into some random gray van. We live in what used to be called the attention economy. Now today, there's so much content that some say the true currency is trust. Trust doesn't come from slogans. It comes from receipts. Show me what data you collect. And how do you use it? And can I say no and still be your customer? Now that's a novel idea. One that most companies want no parts of. On that note, I'm James A. Brown. And as always, be well.
7: A fugitive 42-year-old Jeffrey Brewington was captured Wednesday after a three-hour standoff with the Washington County Sheriff's Office and U.S. Marshals on Gap Creek Road. Brewington left a Knoxville halfway house and cut off his GPS monitor. During the standoff, he refused to leave the attic of a home, prompting the deployment of tear gas. No guns were found. Brewington is now facing a federal escape charge. The Kingsport Fire Department plans to build a new fire station off Fort Henry Drive at a cost of about $8 million. The project has been in the works for nearly a decade and aims to enhance facilities with a larger Bay Area and an emergency command center. A start date for construction has not been established. I'm Lisa Ruttman.
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1: 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I'm Michael Emerson. Historians call it the Revolutionary War's most logistically challenging and dangerous operation. But it worked. It's December 25th, 1776, as George Washington's army crosses the Delaware. A snowstorm engulfs Trenton, New Jersey. Short of military supplies and desperately needing a victory, Washington is planning to attack the British outpost in Trenton, commanded by a Colonel Johann Rahl. The attack was successful, inflicting heavy casualties, including Colonel Rahl himself. It was then they found a note in his pocket from a British spy warning him of the pending attack, a note he never opened. When you want to take your brand nationwide, go with the most successful brand builder in America, Christie and Company. 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
2: From the Quick Stop Market Sports Desk. Tennessee golfer Jackson Harrington, who finished runner-up at the U.S. Amateur, finished with a 5-over par 75 at the U.S. Open Thursday at Shinnecock Hills in Long Island, New York. Shinnecock considered one of the tougher U.S. Open venues with its strong winds, slick greens, long runoff areas, and that long U.S. Open rough. Round 2 will be on Friday. The NASCAR Cup Series, for the first time in its history, will run through a naval base on Sunday as they will run on a street circuit through the Naval Base Coronado as part of the U.S. Navy's 2 250th anniversary. The circuit is 16 turns, runs 3.4 miles in length. They will go 75 laps. Denny Hamlin, he's the hottest driver on the Cup Series. He's won the last three races. He's coming off a victory at Pocono. Sunday will be the third road course event on the calendar. World Cup continuing for the United States as they face Australia Friday afternoon at Lumen Field in Seattle. Both teams coming off winning their opener and both have 3 points in Group D. The winner will have the inside track on winning the group and earning a bid into the round of 32. American star Christian Pulisic should be available for the United States. He did suffer a calf injury in their win against Paraguay. Get three 20-ounce Pepsi products for just $6. Quick stop, run in when you run out. 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
4: She isn't known for being a great philosopher, but a very good actor. Jennifer Aniston believes there are no regrets in life, just lessons. That's a great way to look at things. With any situation that has caused you harm, consider what you've learned. Nobody has a perfect life. We all miss opportunities. We all make mistakes, and that's just being human. Regret is a blend of sadness and shame has no value. It builds nothing, it helps nothing, and it simply recycles pain. One of the most difficult things in life is forgiveness. Forgiveness of yourself. Use your lessons to teach and help others. It's how you turn a negative into a positive. Writer and novelist Kurt Vonnegut said it best, "Of all the words of mice and men, the saddest are, it might have been."
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24: The race of the rebel, wilderness run, the race for a nation just begun. Thus wrote John Trotwood Moore about Jimmy Blair. At the age of 17, Jimmy felt the call to join in the Patriot fight against the British, serving under 16 different commanders by war's end. When he was 19 years old, he joined Colonel McDowell's regiment and became an express rider. In early October 1780, word reached Fort Defiance that Ferguson and his troops were positioning themselves on King's Mountain, preparing to take on the much smaller unit of Patriots. Colonel McDowell called upon James to make a dangerous ride of over 24 hours to warn the colonists. The gathering of Patriot troops at King's Mountain was made possible by the daring and bravery of Jimmy Blair, who risked his life to sound the alarm. Happy 250, America.
27: Happy birthday!
28: Home affordability isn't getting any better. Freddie Mac reports the average rate on the 30-year fixed-rate mortgage has climbed to 6.52%, up from 6.48%. In spite of the rising rates, however, mortgage applications have surged and home prices hit another record high in May. Kid Isle is recalling about 17,000 coffee makers after reports the machines can become clogged, causing hot liquid or steam to be released. The U.S. Consumer Product Safety Commission says it's happened at least 16 times, resulting in at least 6 serious burn injuries. The birth rate is declining, and a new federal study says it coincides with the 2007 introduction of the iPhone. Researchers estimate smartphone adoption accounted for 33 to 52% of the decline in fertility among women ages 15 to 44. I'm Mark Huffman. 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
18: For tonight, we'll see some thunderstorms and rain and a low of 66 in the morning. Juneteenth, showers and a chance for showers all day with a high of 80. Friday night, partly cloudy, low around 59. For Saturday, it's going to be a sunny day with a high of 82. Partly cloudy on Saturday night with a low of 63. For Sunday, it's going to be mostly sunny. We'll see a chance for thunderstorms cropping up in the afternoon. High of 86 is expected. Sunday night, thunderstorms, low 67. I'm Nick Rice from the Live Wire Weather Center. Count on it.
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12: This is a Bloomberg Money Minute. With the spring home selling season drawing to a close, U.S. mortgage rates declined to the lowest in a month as easing tensions in the Middle East cool inflation concerns and provide some relief for homebuyers. According to Freddie Mac, the average for a 30-year fixed loan dropped to 6.47% from 6.52% the week before. Meanwhile, U.S. jobless claims edged down in a sign of job market resilience. More than a quarter of a million Americans found themselves filing for first-time unemployment benefits last week. The Labor Department says it received 226,000 initial claims in the week ending June 13th. That's about 4,000 less than the previous week's revised total and basically in line with what most analysts were expecting today. An end to the tensions between the U.S. and Iran and the reopening of the Strait of Hormuz eased inflation risks and sent oil lower and stocks higher today. The Dow gained 73 points. The Nasdaq rose 496. The S&P added 81. Erica Herskowitz, Bloomberg Radio.
13: A better life with Dr. Sanjay Gupta.
14: For decades, the prevailing wisdom for someone who's had a heart attack has been to put them on beta blockers for the rest of their life. But new research suggests that might not be necessary, and that the benefits of these medications probably taper off after a year or two. On the whole, and for the average person, beta blockers are very safe and very effective. But, as with any medication, they can come with a cost. A financial one, and also potential side effects. We're talking about things like fatigue, dizziness, dry mouth, dry eyes. I want to be clear when I say that you absolutely should talk to your doctor before starting or stopping any medication. Point is, if you're years out from a heart attack and you're in otherwise good health, you might want to ask your doctor about discontinuing beta blockers. You want to, of course, keep up a healthy lifestyle, diet, exercise, and sleep. I'm Dr. Sanjay Gupta, helping you live a better life.
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0: From the entertainment desk, I'm Lisa Rutman. The Goose Chase is hosting the Summer Burn 5K in Johnson City Saturday night. The inaugural Summer Burn 5K brings a burst of energy to the season as runners and walkers come together at sunset. The first-year event supports the Craddock Cartwright Brain Alliance, helping raise awareness and funding for families impacted by glioblastoma. This year's race will take place at Johnson City Brewing on West Walnut Street. The popular Rhododendron Festival returns to Roan Mountain this weekend. The festival is happening Saturday and Sunday from 10 to 5 each day. Vendors, food, music, and more await you. 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Parking is free. I'm Lisa Rutman.
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7: Scientists are developing materials that could help reduce long-term plastic waste by integrating biology directly into manufacturing. Researchers have created what they call a living plastic, a material containing engineered biological components that remain dormant during normal use. When exposed to specific triggers, those components break the material down from within, degrading completely within 2 weeks with no microplastics. According to Interesting Engineering, the technology could eventually provide new options for packaging, manufacturing, and waste management. Rather than remaining in landfills for decades, the material is designed to dismantle itself when directed. I'm Ken Chester.
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4: Reports say stranded ships have begun transiting the Strait of Hormuz now that the U.S.-Iran agreement has been signed by President Trump. The deal has drawn criticism from Democrats and even some Republicans who question giving Iran access to billions of dollars in economic relief. Vice President J.D. Vance.
5: I think all the Democrats who are saying, well, the Iranians get all these things, they don't get anything unless there's been a complete transformation of how Iran interacts with the world. That would be a huge win for America.
4: The vice president is defending the agreement, saying it is already bearing real fruits for the American people. During a White House press briefing this morning, Vance made note of the 12.5 million barrels of oil that traveled through the Strait of Hormuz. He also reiterated that Iran's nuclear program has been destroyed. The FBI issued a PSA on Tuesday warning soccer fans of fraudulent websites impersonating FIFA as the World Cup gets underway. According to the agency's PSA, cyber criminals are using fake domains to sell counterfeit tickets and steal personal information. Scammers often rely on a tactic known as typo squatting, where they register website domains that closely resemble legitimate addresses, but it relies on internet users to make common typo mistakes. Officials advise users to verify website URLs before entering sensitive information and to navigate directly to FIFA's official website by typing it into their browser rather than relying on search engine results. In New York, Knicks fans packed Manhattan streets for their team's first ever ticker tape parade through the Canyon of Heroes. 10,000 police officers were deployed to provide security and to handle the massive crowds.
6: You know, you could get mad at it, but you know, you have to laugh and keep it moving.
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4: 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And I salute the champs. I'm Lisa Carton.
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